0: Atom 106.3 FM Asempa 94.7 FM Ebreno Ewedu se ye kaje gum ede emao wei eye group I game ekoso ewo eye New York United States of America stadium no eye MetLife stadium eho ena no way ene omea ni din 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Halat Nanusa Wei any Emranti Astel Sobakin Onoso Aparedi Ediyama Omeyani D any no way Medical area to just say I can see a coso Met Life Stadium. Yabo a free corner kick in 10 so Senegal create one more clear lines. No, come on. Abranti Adidi and El Hadji Malik on the pinball. No, our Senegal go area. And I do know any way keeping no. Aye Senegal na no way 0246340679 for our prediction bra minim say Africans back you know e was Senegal chi Senegal e be din kunim this time around midi aye Dennis Asamoah ahoteli no aye Alatula yabo corner kick no Racing wabo bar Senegal still aye another corner kick Racing Obobo no eba e no Senegal goalkeeper Edouard Mandé wasevu Senegal because Abranti Adidini Aje ahead e ball no Mandé edini na 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Wabasi ya kama is still Senegal. Senegal. E upside. Nicholas Jackson ya na jwense o penetrate but o trinity ya. Bruno Perez. 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Senegal. 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No way, omaturin 10 so Oshness back to Higam e rewan. Higan e jemu, edia kwa koma. Aje. and it's still Hagan. Wadane who be my chile wa no mu pie pia bo no kama kama. Racing back to AJ. Ono so apo no kama kama. No way. Wati mi anfa bo na ko bo no eye true. Solof. Solof. And no way. A woman, she already had to meet her. I'm up here, piano, come up, and there's still no way. Another two Ashnos or 210 times. So, about baby Senegal, Senegal, no way. And a Senegal, almost here, Baku, way back 2006. Ewo Dakar, Senegal any other win, and the Senegal can he beat his marker or beating the kama kama? Senegal, Senegal, Wabasiya kama kama, Edia kwa kama, Ndiata wabo short, goalkeeper Nilan, wasevu Senegal, wasevu aye no way rather, Colino.
1: Well, Allah, a fantastic save now. Abrantia Fencer Nilan, Emeki, you know, and there was a good answer from Abrantia Fencer Crepin Diata in the performance or French Liga in Monaco, and were playing integral role our Senegalese national team, you know, even Abro Moko Akoji Afcon. So, or a player when it comes to capabilities, I will be pass. So, I was not surprised, say, any new influence or yeah, you know, Ibian Kenya goalkeeper Nilant, the performance also Anka. Senegal it me register the first goal. So far no, it's been a balanced game. On say the early stages of the game, no, Obiany and Sheran settle here. It was Norway for the Dinka making attempt. I can see Edward Mendy with me a CV situation. No. Now Senegal a bad game no, gradually. I almost make sure say Ombre open up now. You might try to unsettle the Norwegian defenders. No much more register first goal. So for best 7 minutes in there, it's been an open player will be a try to beat my register first goal
0: for best 7 minutes. A open play betano.com.gh Vena Water Azar Paint Bigo Energy UMB Bank Pep Student Rush Energy Drink Sports Water Vim Energy Drink Alive Soap Sigma Appliances Fortune Spread Lawson Heber Center, Focus Technology, Tabia Takum, Rand Lottery, Keys Condom and Strawberry Gel, Keys Condom and Strawberry Gel, Kwan's Estate, Electroland Ghana, Star Cement, Wolaki Fonso, Ekita Yasine, and Senegal, Abrantia Nidiane Diata, Upiapia Bono. Diata, or here one with back to Diata, it's still Senegal, or here Kalidou, but still Diata Dimika. Yaka Diata at the NATO form. Referee Sampao, or CFA, your money and Fentia sitting, and Wofedia Diata. We've done almost 8 minutes inside the first half. It's Senegal nil. No way near. Lami Kamara. Ane Abrantian Dini Malik Diouf de Gina Bonachi Adema Senegal. Abono Kama Sweden. Itreko UMC Paya Wadi Kwaso. Idrissa Galagai. It's Senegal, ascending across. Colino.
1: Well, Allah, Senegal for the Omoye Sisiano, I think that we African, we have to please with the Omoye Sisiano because Omo abie mo so mo start here na no ma sit deep but now no o ma bi ma o mo try say o meet me and register first go and yeah because papi tie o hu say now o mo need points be in their basket so it good say o meet me bi now fi no ma try to unsettle Norway for no o show mo first game against France first department of the game they were able to hold France for now mobia ehwanim say you can even at least a bit map a draw but the second department of the game you know and France a very strongly on team ba be share omo 3-1 no so it good say obetimi a register first goal e basa e sell opponent you know game plan be a omo deba so best Senegal omo betimi apply pressure on Norwegians no omunya first goal abetimi destabilize machine and I say mission o ma sisi nyina anti yesa eni o ma biem a o mo hwese o meet my register first goal
0: yesa o ma biem diata beautiful play it's Senegal was sending a very beautiful pass and Senegal Ismael Sy sa o ya na twin so de bo ne ko ba refi ase anya dia betimi awram uram anya ye because now dem dada e upside no way nil Senegal nil no way nil Senegal nil and oko group I na France edi kan the match now my we here about the air corner we get 3 points no way and so body a draw or three dada a cosa area or 4 points Senegal any ababia a cosa or 1 point it here where said the abc aco area my Senegal yeah where said the abc area my Senegal asempa 94.7 fm atom 106.3 fm no way, AS a try. Rasin Efim. I'm a pedasin abum. Rasin Efim. Early changes, papa, where you buy first changes?
1: Yes, Allah, being an effect, error, no way for no, so because of Oshe, Abrantia now Oba Ryerson were a very good defender and will be a monitor Norway for no be catch us or play integral role when it comes to Norway for no more defensive setup also a very difficult moment a very sad in so I'm almost a key player will be losing no, at this early stages of sad game no AB and the Oba no and Timmy me born said yeah Ryerson airborne because you need any capabilities even the club side Dortmund they will see a put out best performance so a back course you about just 13 minutes in the airborne now such a defender or female I think it's a very very sad situation I'm not knowing for
0: very sad situation baby out here me free be able to me Eddie baby out here if you know Abba 0246340679 Senegal ebetimi adin kudima na se no way Haaland ne mrante no ebeje the 3 points at stake no way Wolf waji atunebu etwa pass kam kama area koma page Odegaard area kwa koma wase Onos ascend across short Odegaard but where the and now they are no thing build up no now and your body cry the build up was not bad Odegaard and start a build up no
2: a simple FM
0: Odegaard and start a build up no but you signed it back in the short boy and the born unto me uncle baby bono unto me uncle baby you go show

external producer or him. I say France is playing you. France too. External producer or him. More fire. You go show a kajagum area mount is a France area in India. Now is 6 points now. No kitemu kama kama. As a stand, 15 minutes played. It's no way nil, Senegal nil. Haaland and the boys name mount to pressure. Senegal for society, man, into the enemy. They cannot afford to lose this particular game after losing to France, you know. Khalidou Koulibaly. Ismail Assar, Kamara, Nicolas Jackson, you cannot afford. Sir was sending in a corner kick in 10 times. So, a control. Sadio Mane went to me and found a control. Me say, baby, I would tell you free via my mental unka. For our predation, no bra. I Dom 106.3 FM, Asempa 94.7 FM, Betano.com.gh, Vena Water, Azar Paint, Bigo Energy, UMB Bank, Pep Student, Rush Energy, Sports Water, Vim Energy Drink, Alive Soap, Sigma Appliances, Fortune Spread, Lawson, Focus Technology, Tabia Tycoon, Rand Lottery, Keys Condom and Strawberry J. Kwan's Estate, Electroland Ghana, Star Cement, Wolaki, Omunina, Ekitem Kama Kama, Celebrity HR, I say enjoying your commentary, Edi, fantastic, good morning, Encore, Enfa Mao, Diata, oh, one more born in Temba still. Oh, you got J Bono, a bo passing in 10 times to goalkeeper Edu Amande. Edu Amande, but you born, come on, come on. Khalidou Koulibaly. Kamara. Edu Bono, but you. Senegal. Senegal Papi Guy. Abobono, I'm a goalkeeper. Nilan. For no way. What turn in 10 times to Eddie Aquacoma. Hagan. Hagan. Hagan, the Pepe Abono. Wabo. Eddie Aquacoma. Onus. No way, one of it me a fan. No way, pin bono come a still. No way, I want to pressure beam. No way, I'm to the bono. Aquache bono, a ding dong affair. Obiya or bona from India. Nusa, I send you another cross. Goalkeeper Edward Monday. Goalkeeper Edward Monday. What turn 10 times so Kamara we beating the marker at that wall. Referee Sampao say a far 10 times so Senegal clear lines in 10 times so I won't pressure via. It's still Senegal. Alhaji Malik Ojemwe Diaba Khalidou Koulibaly. Khalidou Koulibaly in soon 10 times or the comma Lamine Kamara or the comma goalkeeper Mande Waborin Tempa Kwanso Sadio Mane and Timianfa. No way for Nikita Bono. Senegal clear lines in the comma AFA. A sign another far in favor of Senegal. A corner medium papa. What you say? A corner.

0: enna for menye bete enna for mkra ube disika nzo ube daji da forma odene se popo perform sa ayete ya o musa ya jefa edi amano basto ni oman kwe yefa amano Monday, we are born to come and come out of Senegal. Sadio Mane, bet me aja now. Sadio Mane, we are born nice pass. Kamara, Eriama, Diata, Zue Jemu, Eria Kwakoma, Sa, Kamara, we are born short, born on Tianco, baby, Sa, born to come out, Eddie Bono, Abachio, Idrissa, Garagai, is the born to Quechi. Short Senegal Ismail Asa wa clear line Senegal kama Senegal oh wa timi anje bo no sa timi anje bo no eh true 21 minutes played it's no way nil Senegal nil Colino.
1: Well, I like game no more thing, and he said, "No, we already more focus on more baskets, and more 10th appearances no more makey as since the year 1930 or more started some more World Cup, no, and almost say 11 goals since almost started some more World Cup. 9 matches no more already, 11 goals scored. So Omu, if they able to score in there, then no match at 12 goals. In terms of World Cup appearances, Selim Dinka can Omu now make it the same appearances. Senegal ball, more number of matches and I score more goals than the Norway for no Ayano. Now no I didn't know affair. I said very difficult for both teams to be able to break it through. Now I share first goal because of Senegal from baby move free back. Now, I'm sure my basket my AMT. And Omo will say if say Omo drop a point and I say Omo lose this game, we are it be now Omo dream of go past the Omo year, the year 2002, our Japan Korea. No, now about end sounds so and no way for no, dear Omo year, the year 1998 of France. So more could do a run of 16. So I'm also not intimidated. We need some match here against Oman FN and say France. We be a bit messy. Into one here, no more road of and also we dream of go past a round of 16. Then in so happen we in Tinama game. No, I very intense. Ubi anya now. I aggressive. We hear the way most of you talk. Tells you how two teams no be I angry there and there. I know pay with me in your first goal, but it lies on the two master tacticians, you know, reference Starley and then Papi Thiaw. Wow, better to near me, and I think say, won't beat me a ding because so far, there's a 23 minutes I have on the I think say a 50-50 ball game altogether. Martin Odiga try say. Said you know Arsenal and be creating space, you know. I'm mad the likes of Erling Haaland and then Antonio Nuzan. I'm on my register first goal, but I wish opportunity I'll create here. How are you notable of creating decent chances and as a goal scoring chances? I'm attackers, you know. Now, in the first best 23 minutes, you know, we'll make sure say we'll be creating chances because their first game against Iraq for no, we'll make it one assist, but Senegal for them, man, enough space to play his usual style of playing until I'm not game so I think Eddie I'm not know if on say balls more of the balls on the call Erling Haaland and I say Antonio News and more I'm more bargaining goals, you know. Sounds so and on the part of Senegal for no so I'm also finding very difficult to penetrate to the Norwegians attacking Tedo because no way for also a very good method talking of Martin Odegaard maybe no make an was and then Sandam Beck and you know in the performance our Fulham how bulky and rigid are oh yeah So a very difficult no so mass Senegal for say almost be break it through no ma awremo aja any abrante friend say Lisaka and Wolf no mo so akose gundi ala the way a trend in con there say game no be a David be a copy a me share any surprise there even though say it's early days yet say with my predict but looking at how our things are going and the way our two team style of playing say be beans Sunday e be a game limit mind in a storm it
0: France also lead by 3 goals to nil. Osman Dembele.
1: Yes, France ebe lead because of the kind of materials or my parody or this year's World Cup and only a potential winners of this year's World Cup because their last edition they were able to reach out over the grand finale before that no magic at the end. Looking at the players at their disposal, and so we pinpoint is France will be the champions in this year's World Cup. Allah be a new machine now or more 6 points so far. And all the teams are almost a number of goals, and as more goals are France also can be their first game against Senegal. They were able to win 3-1 so far. Almost as a free. I see goals and my consider just a goal tells you the kind of defenders and then attackers are or more. And all I want to hear this year's World Cup, you better register more goals, pal, because there's a 41 matches you so far. No, you're recording there's a 124 goals so far.
0: Okay,
1: 41 games. I have
0: all right, Colino, nothing in Kano, still Senegal. Omo woman be as on bet me and ya go. But I never ten farmer Senegal Khalidou Koulibaly. Was sending a very nice cross Senegal. Nicolas Jackson. Wasted effort. By Senegal. Nicolas Jackson and Sadio Mane. You hear ya and your proper chile. Edema Sao Masunan and Baby Cra. Sadio Mane. Oh, you're very, very calm in the game. And it's Senegal Moussa Malik. Ya can't hear the not to form. Referee says play on. It's Sweden Odegaard. Odegaard, a German. Come here, come here, perch. And it's still Sweden Odegaard. But the ball now perch yo. Eddie Abre. Birch. Wadano, come. And also Jemu, Eddie Akwakoma, Aje. Back to Hegam. Or the Akoma goalkeeper, Nilan. For Norway. Nilan. With Jemu, come to Hegam. Hegam, everyone. Or they come Aje, it's sitting on a Swatano. Come on, Efe Papa. Odegaard, Capito. Ten times so. Or the Bonnie called Flanks, you are Eddie Aquacoma, Ajnos. Back to Odegaard. And it's sitting. Odegaard comfortably, or display. On a Swatty Abrahagan. Hega Madano Ojemu back to Wolf. Wanchemu Kra, Onoswadia Koma Ashness. It's Senegal, Kamara. Beautiful play. Ababedi, Diata Babona Seno. Wabona Seno. Sa. And himself the born to anymore and born up a tonachi. A throwing in favor of Norway, A Sempa 94.7 FM, a Dome 106.3 FM. Dennis Asamoah, Alatula, Eya Hunte Diame Jesu. We Eya Group I. Canada, Mexico, and United States of America. Koulibaly. 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No way. 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Oh, what a mistake! Still Senegal. Sa Khalidu has already caught. And I saw Nakobono, which I saw Khalidu Tofum. And it's no way. We're beating the Makanana. We're beating the Kamakama. We're sending a very nice pass to Aje. And it's no way. No way for any PPM or Mankas or Mafamo. Aje. But the ball now by Chio Abre Hegam. Back for an APPA for no way. Our man can some wound half. Hegam. What ball area qua coma wolf. What sound Hegam at the Amani beam. Goalkeeper Nilan. A man on back pass. Senegal for no Gusu El Monitor. Mahunse, Nicholas Jackson, and Lami Kamara. Omote tetetesa. No way, goalkeeper, Bono, ten, Bono, Abba Senegal, from 1-1-0. Bono, Abba Brandi, and Echi. Bono, Echi, and Yadi Otimi, a corner, and him, goalkeeper, Idwe Mande. Ono Swanchon, Bono, ten, Sadio, Mani, Apim, Bono. And it's still Senegal. Musa Oriama senior man Khalidu to a German where they are called Diata or the Maasai Diata back to Khalidu Oriama Diata or say Khalidu Sanjuadie Kamara beautiful play by the Senegalese Oriama 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Asempa 94.7 FM at Dome 106.3 FM No way, Neil, Senegal, Neil, betano.com.gh. 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Azar Paint, Bigo Energy, UMB Bank, Pepsodent, Rush Energy Drink, Sports Water, Vim Energy Drink, Alive Soap, Sigma Appliances, Fortune Spread, Lawson Heber, Focus Technology, Tabia Takum, Rand Lottery, Keys Condom and Strawberry Gel, Kwanza State, Electroland Ghana Limited, Star Cement, Olaki, Traketua Nadini Kesie, Alatula Nye, Stella Senegal Entuatina, Nwenso Entuatina, Nwe Edebona Kwa 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The way Wolf a Jemu Edia Kwakoma Ashnos back to Odiga Nekita Bono or beating the Maka back home Mienu Edia Kwakoma Petson back to Odiga Petson. Pedersen to be a Franco. Ya boy, my boy, I'm a Bedge. Back to Bedge. Akwakodi, Higgum. Higgum, I send you a pass at the Akwakoma. Ajay. No way, Odigard. And that game, no war, baby. And it's no way. Nusa Bono Kamakama still chance for no way. Daddy God, oh! No way, any clear cut chance. Now coming to Sequoia Biaso, Odigade, Koto Bayan Quine. But Wapo, I'm a goalkeeper, Edward Mande. Chance, you ain't your chance, as Odigat Seno, Colino.
1: Yes, Allah. At this stage, you can't afford to miss this kind of chances. Odegaard, a notable of playing splitting passes, creating space. In France, new trademark, say, yem fa ball, yem creating space, goal scoring opportunity. But this time around, one in your opportunity, no. And so, what me ask one down and back, say, open, say, ball World Cup, now, I think, say, this kind of chances, you need to bury it enough, you know, what they call in him. Game, no, I had two open, I had balanced game, will be in ya, with me born there. But the Amma, the lines of Solot, Ellen Haaland, and then Antonio Nunes, I said, my a bit silent. Oh, game means even though say Martin Odegaard making all the mazzy round, doing the all the damn moves, but the lines of Pape Gay and then Bissa Ghana Gay, they were most matches as far as Senegalese football history is concerned, 133 matches so far, and Wabama Senegalese national team. No, one more up blocking Odegaard, so or the ball. Etran ho or center circle or sa wunti mean penetrate and cop and trasa papi a year gay and then you disagana gay. Tiamma Ellen Haaland Solot and then Antonio Nunes are a bit silent most of the balls and all and about unse ye started game now Ellen Haaland in Huripim Bobako. That's why silent born Ukrawu. And the game now could see Odegaard. So by chance, yes, we are in the next and could be born at Watson. But courtesy to Edward Mendy, so on to make it a fantastic scene.
0: Colino, thank you very much. Alatu, I'm listening to your super fantastic commentary live from Amasamai. Aika, WO News site. Senegal all the way from Abraphobia 0246340679. Stella Senegal and Tuatina, no way so and to me and Tuatina. Senegal nya opo, no way nya opo. Senegal, no way for no, omoho din papa. No way. Hey Gam, beautiful play. Abo Aje, the way that I suck it up on Nusa, Odegaard, still, the whole thing will gain papa. Senegal, I save you lines, no, come on, still Senegal. Ya Canada not to a referee says it's a foul. Walton Sampaio Osi Efa Atom 106.3 FM Asempa 94.7 FM Sadio Wabodi Akoma Lami Kamara Waboshot Lami Kamara Waboshot Bono Ednam the way go post no ho pe wait me I hit the target no and na po no pe Lami Kamara it was a nice shot but po no na bo no intimi anko no way Nusa beti me ni bwone remana. Ya kan Nusa to form. Odiga what a shot. Ano aye din papa. Ismail Asa. Wawini true Eriyama Senegal. Kalidu. Or the Amad Diata, the Antan Suanchehu, the Aquacoma Idrisa Galagai, Ediacoma Musa, Yakite, Senegal, Sadio, Senegal, the Nan and Amso Kamakama O, Capitano Bobonache, no way, Omom Go area, or clear lines in the Kamakama, Nusa, beautiful play. Nusa anya bad player kra. It's Odegaard. But they call Akoma Pedersen. Or the nine years here and come here. Safety first. Senegal body ten body cross center circle. 1-on-1 goalkeeper Redland. Nilan, sorry. And they on any players in the Echebo. No way goalkeeper no more confidence. Papa. It's the way. Beautiful play by our standard. Solof. No way. Chance for no way. What a shot. Goal. No way. No way, Atuatina. The way Asher Senegal Kabakua Senegal Antimi Antia Solof Senegal Omoda from Maka Bakua Muntimi Antia Senegal Adida song kwana hwia gudi ama Senegal na ana all is not lost encourage this a eti yankoso a monitor Abranti anidi ane Pedersen Marcus Pedersen. Ona to Atanano Ediama. No way. Colino.
1: Yes, Alan Alonlas, the deadlock has been broken. Then a defensive error. Ena Senegal for near ya born koto Marcus Pedersen inima. And your boy, a goalkeeper Edward Mendy. Try send could be save situation, but went to me and the Ama Norway for now register first goal. Sad Emma really Africans because the African reps in here and see a binya mona to go past this stage. So Kobasi Senegal about 2 games without even picking a point there. I think say yeah, nah, yeah, yeah. I say now say as I can see the ama Africans first half do, but yes, yet it's here with any child. No, we hear Norway.
0: They said they are need the no.
1: Aha, yet it's need.
0: They say dear no.
1: Yes, indeed. Allah, sad. Norway for no. I mean, yes, surprise. Say or marriage that first goal. Say game now. Say balance game. Senegal for no any more opportunity. Then they squandered. Omo to me and say, and a Norway for no buyer. Omo try so mu a pushy. Emma call criticize error no. Say defensive blunder and he omo capitalize on that to register their first goal. Now, Norway so RM 6 points as it stands now. So omo di say yeah we are. Then beat me a bomb, but Senegal so back game strongly. I hear him say yeah they can come back to equalize. I think say so far the yeah, balanced game even though say. No way for no, it's me. I register first goal.
0: 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Ulaki, Chana Ketua, Nadini Kasiye. Noe LED, Senegal by Longo Tunio. 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I can see you know, I saw a live our Doom TV. A live our Doom TV calling support. Ewa Sansu, now the humble commentator Ayman Salasi Jay Z. I saw the music. Yeah, to also Diata. Garagai, Idrisa, Garagai, and Timia Fanko, Idrisa, Oriama, Diata, Diata, Yama Kalidu, Kulibali, back to Diata, back to Kulibali, oh, Bore, true. The combination was not bad, but a true. Marcus Pedersen. Marcus Pedersen. Watuatina Bako Ediama no way. Haaland will give him baton shadow who baby Haaland in them. And they gave no Odiga de Diagro. Hey, hey Aiko. Hey. Monday. Edwa Monday. It's still pressure. What a save, goalkeeper Edward Mandy. Haaland Pimbono from long range height. But Mandy is saving simple. Edward Mandy mistake where the accomplishments near too much. Eka Ketuabi. Eka, no way. Oh, my dear, yeah. Senegal, it's still Senegal, 45 plus 4, it's still Senegal, Nicolas Jackson, Wabona Kama born in Ampo anymore, Diata, wait to me Amfa, Diata to me Amfa Bono, referee Wilton Sampaio, Wahena Ben Eddie Ferdi Kaino, Abba Nevye, I heard an abbey area fairy kind of abbey. Focus technology for I want to know my papa will be a bad dress. Yet the fairy kind in our Asia. Yet the fairy kind in our Asia. A fair toss, you know. yebesan area to aso area ma Dennis Asamoah ye from Yalatula Colino e ka me ho odifo ene Iman etechi

Seneca, I didn't know where that they epim so. 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

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Bonus to a tree. Pep student. I see do the two. Brushing in the morning and in the night. Because every meal is a snack attack. Especially with the World Cup games at dawn and midnight. And without the right defense, James will score. Without the right defense, James will score. Bacteria beyond how or send a bad thing. Bibi Abe Koso de Amawa ye Pep student. Wet cup ya ye guso ye jumei. Midnight ni wetri. Ni we numa ay toho kama kama. So do the two. Uko supermarket biya na se shop biya nationwide and sabeka Pep student. Rand lottery. 3 times daily. 3 daily draws. Morning draw. Midday game. And I just start draw. And also Echo Soul. Just dial *806#. *806# Na sticky. Uber bow momo pino. A round lottery. Uchana no pa. Uchana via. Uchana na jo. 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

0: Mamma say a brasso. Yemfa a fair tossum yirino and twaso a mau. Asempa 94.7 FM. 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We aye second half game. We aye the second half game. Aye Senegal. Senegal and Omeyanidi and Norway. A fa a dikaino. 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Omuntimi enti Marcus Pedersen. On a twatano edema no way. Haaland and me and Fabon Anko. Senegal. 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Sadio Mane wapembono. 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And Senegal. 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No way, Abranti, any DNA Higan, Wakle, Bona Mabona, a true Alatula, and ye, Ofremi Dennis, and Samoa Majeso, Kamara, and Timian Fabona, and Kono way. Odegaard, Ohe, Haaland, go! Aye, go! Haaland, the build-up was from Odegaard. No time wasting. Ounse ni mudawa. And I'll send you a very nice through pass. Eddie Ekoma, Ellen Haaland, so I'm trying to cry. Masuna, a dual Monday, Edda Babi cry. France game, no so corner here, France 3. Iraq 0. Marcus Pedersen. On Eddie Kato Atrano, Edema, no way. Ellen Haaland. They are tossing me in on so I am what you want. Alice. Our Tema. The CEO of Flexi Ventures. About the CCTV camera. The account will be our installation. The Flexi. Flexi Ventures. Oh boy, Juma or Tema too. I say, good morning. Senegal is not well prepared in this World Cup tournament. I'm listening to you live from Tema Community Says. Alice Fasa. Otie live at Tema Community 6, CEO of Flexi Ventures. I say, bro, Senegal will win by 3-2. Hey, Kwasi Otu. Yeah, Senegal and Kwasi 3-2 nowhere, Kwasi Otu. Tipper driver, Embra BMO. Senegal, that for my come, you know. Nusa went to me and Pim. Ellen Haaland. Yamana Kwaman and Fanko, this is a guy. No way, goalkeeper Nilan. Watch it, Bono. A Bono 10 times. So, ya Pim no come on. What a bit me for Kalidu. Wama Nusa Kwan. A Senegal Diata. 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Kalidu. Wabone 10 Adebono Abre. Malik Haji. Musa. back to Papi Guy Sadio Mane or the Akoma Diata Diata Jinaso or the Malami Kamara back to Diata Diata Sadio Malami Kamara Kamara back to Diata Diata Sadio Malami Kamara BM Lami Kamara Lami Kamara Wasadio Malami Diata Diata Yongwai Wabodi Ama Kalidou Koulibaly Kalidou Koulibaly Kalidou back to Lami and it's still Senegal and also they are come out Diata oh come on come on chance for Senegal Nicolas Jackson a pinball no say prime by goalkeeper Neiland Wasevu no way 0246340679 Atom 106.3 FM Asempa 94.7 FM Midini ya Dennis Asamoa Ubetumia Fremi ala Tula Colino Ewa Colino No way LED by 2-1 Senegal tournament where you are my
1: oh Allah already didn't puppet you need to do a tactical adjustment yeah, when the team because mentality already on the bar I was second half now very very poor so Tima what concede in the first department of the game or started second half less than a minute no one start concede a goal test you say mentality or the room and as approach or the room no very very poor. And a team like Senegal, expectations you know, are huge from Africa. Who says a whole TP three countries are another teams from Africa? No BTP, say at least Oman Kobe, we are committing our reach out to semi finals and I say quarter finals. No? Now you can talk of Morocco, Cote d'Ivoire, and then Senegal. But the equity, even though say Oman team are in a consolation good, yeah, but.
0: Senegal, Karabako.
1: Yes, I don't see them.
0: Ismaila Sarr, Tebako, Ediama, Senegal.
1: If you are 3-2 now, we the bar say, Mebano, we are beating my bim. But so, said American, I say, Papi Thiaw, tactical adjustment because Osho Mutum is here, there's no balance and a lot of deficiencies. And a war Omu team is here. In fact, the early stages in the game, you know, you could see, say, now Omu Ebom Modin try to unlock the Norwegians, but for now, no make us say Norway for no expose your big time. And we refer to Papi Thiaw as a pet player, obey unlock it. Matthew Odegaard because one of the anchors is here on the part of the Norwegian side because how I always see creative spaces we can acquire a second goal in fast by but or the ball in push here and then or try say or be mass split passer Khalidou Koulibaly Eton Nana and Timia Nyabon Kra Erling Haaland so who good oh boy against such creative player so your players are on exam try to destroy their moves you know but some money now space are big creative chances and don't forget say Norway for us quality and world-class strikers are you can mention talking of Erling Haaland Solot and then Antonio Musa now okay World Cup yeah striker somebody in there and also presence Messi has a 5 goals on the about 3 goals, Kylian Mbappe about 3 goals. Now, Erling Haaland so about 3 goals. So what about against
0: Messi
1: such? Yes, almost about 5 goals already. Dada. What about against such world class strikers? Now say, oh more now space or meet my cause havoc. So it's up to reference the Papi Thiaw. So meet my map up strategy. Maybe or maybe team Norway for no celebrate. Yeah, or be protecting the goalpost.
0: Colino. Aside be atum Leo Messi dia goes low Gusuano Obuboko. 2 matches over 5 goals.
1: Yes.
0: First game was hat-trick. And then was Abu Brazil so account. Senegal Sadio Mane. Sadio Mane about the 10 Diata. Senegal, what a shot from Lamine Kamara. Lamine Kamara, Wabobo Nubohunu. Senegal can bounce back if they are only determined to conquer the hills and fill up the volleys. Ebedin, Papa Valis, Ebedin, Adiama, Senegal. Because what you come here, Bo Mienu.

0: se project a omo hyehye no omo ankasa no omo hyehye aro ma sa adwure agu and omo ya disappoint Africa so is our time papi tiao ese oye bibi because ohwe ne predecessor ali si se de obeye to the year 2022 I think went me anko quarter final there but do run of 16 as a first world cup now could film in the early stages I think say e be legacy now ali si se de to ono say wa be say obeba be say niam akra
1: obeba be say niam akra obeba be say niam akra no way no way no way asher goes no marco miensa Haaland medican catch us why were you so over tv no udi agra queen over faso no 57 minutes played 57 minutes played no way second half no oma paye papa
2: asempa fm
1: second half no mapaye second half no masi for me Haaland apoko sunu mienu Haaland apoko sunu mienu akrobe wunu de ne shepo bubag mkrobe wu Senegal eba tournament we ba goes to Tunisia betano.com.gh Azar Paint, Bigo Energy, UMB Bank, Pepsodent, Rush Energy Drink, Sports Water, Vim Energy Drink, Alive Soap, Sigma Appliances, Fortune Spread, Lawson Heber, Focus Technology, Tabia Takum, Rand Lottery, Keys Condom and Strawberry J, Keys Condom and Strawberry J, Kwan's Estate, We Build Your Dream Houses, Electroland Ghana, Home of Electronics and Affordable Luxury, Star Cement, Building a Stronger Nation, Wolaki, Chaneke Tuanadi Nikesie, Goalkeeper Edward Mandi, Senegal Fuamua, Sir Dazbeka Chosen No, Krenim Yamiani Senegal Fuamua, Sadia. African countries e fast Senegal for say omo kwa kwa ade chenchire cha ade huhu no Senegal ama man for nsasi form Senegal ama man for nsasi form
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1: no way LED e kano poly miensa just go no kwa am fast ma Haaland Sanchez second goal no kwa Colino me who defenders ni
0: yes I run to friends Niakati and then Kalidou Koulibaly a more problem on partnership may very very poor and come off as a consider goals you know I think three goals are about on the side of Norway for you know a defensive blunder and Senegal
1: because no way ball in your
0: ball and your ball be a good idea me catch us Erling Haaland striker one now you know to the whole world say when it comes to qualities I knew call Norway national team man so far and two goals were actually then I'm making a 59th goal ever Norway or more football history any one on a player was a more goals on the side of Norway so we have the performance in his club side national team or a striker be a born or more but when the opportunity is given obey show into who she kwa ya nyakati and then Koulibaly e fa so make Erling Haaland Alan se cause you are baby na Haaland she be 5 goals me na dao and Haaland yes Haaland so who say any Mbappe she Messi or kwa no e ja catch no e she Harry Kane mo e she and these are world class strikers are obi ahwe ni mo so bit magic golden boot into say when you dey mo e da ho say na say opportunity baby also be make sure so so be say inty it's about time say Senegal omo defensive setup ono omo ebe hwe no man changes o because o call the right side of their defense are creeping the attack doing work and then Abraham Tiafoe say Malik Diouf of

0: West Ham United is also doing well, but their central defensive pair, talking of Nyakati and then Kalidou Koulibaly, you know, a Honor semi wa ni. Yes, Omode, no way for any day born in Numbers. I mean, say, a new one.
1: That's a tournament, yeah, but you go to Guana with the coin.
0: Yes, sure, said, situation and you were dear film where Limpy off, no. A situation I beat him on a film, A, B, and Castle Gunny to keep me here. Oh, yeah, go to them.
1: Tayaka, Tayaka, I'm Gassiana,
0: yes, or preventing him, Gassiana, because a goalkeeper, one of the notable goalkeepers in Zua, in the Gassiaf and Engine, or the Chelsea, I did Champions League. So, what I say, in Tisan Gassibi, say, bar, or better try so be avoid. Yeah, ready, Tia also, and a beba, say, beat him, I may save you. Senegal from this mess or more Okumia, but in all, no, I mean, say Norwegians are doing very, very well in the second department of the game, looking at their composure, how are more finishing in Senegal attacking third, or I mean, say they are on course.
1: They are on course. Senegal, am I in such a Senegal in such a Abraham Tiyanidi and his sister, Wababe Ilami, Kamara, Kalidou Koulibaly, Ndiata, Odiyama, Kalidou Asandi, Abraham Tiyanidi, Niakete, Musa, Odiyama, says, back to Kalidou, passing the Kamakama Babedi Naye Musa Niakete Musa Sandi Akakoma Kalidou, captain for Senegal, Kalidou Koulibaly Wabo Adiama Sadio Mani a control the Kamakama referee CFA Osebono Sadio Ebono Santi Bono AFA Papitao Nadia Dabone Papa. So backing the coach for Norway. Nemranti and Atiena Sem, goalkeeper Nilan. We are born on 10 times, so 10 Tempa, Eddie Cross, Senegal from war. Ellen Haaland. Haaland and Timmy and Fabon Anko, Bono A. True. The smile aside, but the body could throw no way. Ash knows Senegal clear lines in the Kamakama. They are pinning more center circle and still Senegal. Senegal. Obey me, everything in Maka and still Senegal. Was sending a cross. Beautiful cross. No way for them pe pressure be our chill be mo. A mon pen ya mon same be a hu. And tia ba. And 10 times so no more pim at your free will. Aba no more pim at your free
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1: 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Senegal, pressure upon pressure, Diata, Eriabre, says back to Diata, oh, Ahopopoapa, sir. Pressure up Senegal for so papa. You started here, I'm to tell you, my year. And Kafa, sa pressure away, you know, ma. Are you true? Are you trying to? Are you here? No way. No way for one there, born a buyer, no map him. No way for one there, born a buyer, in terms of me, I had you, my dear few. No way, 3 Senegal. 1 Nwe 3 Senegal 1 And Senegal Wadane ho kama kama Adiaman Bay Kalidou Kalidou Koulibaly anti miama bonanko It's the way Odigard Ajemu Adiama Odigard Oh Senegal dia hoden a clear ball na dia free oh Baby adu ne dia adu mema mo Nusa Nusa anti miama fa anko 6-4 Senegal 1-on-1 Bono aye goal kick aye goal kick aye goal kick referee Walton Sampao I say hydration break aye hydration 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
1: Calling upon Elha. Medinu ya Dennis Asamoah Alatula. I'm your commentator, International Pablo Ayman. Ojifo, your humble commentator. Omunyina Ebomi Chidom. Don't forget, exactly 6 o'clock, so you know best answer. Our Tuesday's edition of the Ultimate Sports Morning Show. After sports news at 6, here to us for Amanabo 9:30. But in preparing a Group I game, Group I. That is Senegal, France, Iraq, and Norway. A kwese adiana se Senegal ni bebi afabim. A kwana pemedia ma Senegal.
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1: 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Wolaki, Traketua Nadine Kesie. Kalidou, Koulibaly, Yayine Frim, Amanede Ambandino, Ama Ismala, Galigai. 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

0: Obama, no way, or my clear lines in the camera. Wolf Jacobs, or the Ama Sadio, Sadio Mania beating the Macano, or beating the Kamakama, was sending across chance for Senegal. Go, oh, wasted effort, wasted effort. But lines in the say, offside. 82 minutes played. 82 minutes played. Ojina odini o media grobo no so cry off dada Nicholas Jackson. Mmese ade na be ke be ko. Ese o hu die o de bo ne kra ye.
1: A simple FM.
0: Idrissa Galegai, Papisa, Sanso Ena Mbai, Papi Gai, Amunina, Bejinem, Yoma Family, Batanya Ye. Yesia Kaino, Simano, Marco Marco. Adewotwe Miensa. 83 minutes played. It's no way 3, Senegal 1.
1: Jennifer.
0: Senegal, beautiful play. Idrissa Galagai to Sadio Mane. Sadio Mane and Timianfa. Sadio Mane and Timianfa. But Mahuse, the way player no at Dafuma or war. Or then it's our sonity. Or come over stadium on who no way supporters now to say they are there in their numbers. Very, very beautiful. F papa papa papa papa. As you go for the end now vessel. I said no way for the Indian officer. We park in so. Jacobs, Jacobs, Jacobs. I can't even am a bono. Aye, goal kick. Mori Diaw.
2: No way, supporters. I think so. My introduction will be a different cry in this year's World Cup. I don't know. Say Oko no way. Obi I a fire for our own most style of support. No, I'm not too quick.
0: Much,
2: I don't know. Me name the almost if you are more chanting goes there, and almost supporting a massive onset this year's workout. My card was saying, Neymar will be this year a positive compared to that of 2022 last edition of Okata in terms of attendance. So far, no, as at 41 games, Yabon, I recorded over 2 million supporters, and I said, attendance, our stadium. In terms of goal scoring ratio, they are recording 127 so far in 41 games Ayabono. Compared to 2022, they are recording 179 goals in 64 games. Your boy. And because if they are extended matches, you know, so far they caught 104 matches compared to time and now teams in the Mamekan home, which is this edition. You know, but average, you know, so far, best a 3.16 goal per game, which is not bad. Strikers, you know, are now so present. And compare this year's World Cup to last edition Katana, I think FIFA, for when it comes to Sika, they will make money. And about a side attraction, supporters, common fans will support you, teams, you know, stadium atmosphere, I think it's NBA fully charged. Compared to last edition, positives in it also compared to the Euro Qatar.
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0: ene Senegal bono ekita Birch odia confirm ama Odegaard Odegaard abobo na kwa koche asan ba bedi Bego no way Haaland oh Haaland Garagai Senegal communication in Yajuma referee CFA
1: a simple FM
0: referee Sampao CFA Haaland say another chance with another chance but Musa Nyakite wa makwa ma penetration in Yajuma Jacob Santimi Ampim no way Odegaard Odegaard ne pepi abone kama kama Odegaard 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on best of much to do there because of much now was I'm a born could you go area on so no yes I heard in your media grow Senegal Oh, Debbie. Colino.
2: It's a frustration and setting our Senegal side because the eye and the answer, I can't say about 89 minutes. Now that form 31, I think say referee they are to show any be 6 minutes, even though it's a football, the dear to me see a referee more now, but Tim Nankasana or Bono, the dear if you beat me over tennis, call and answer, beat me back to equalize. So, no way for no, you put too pressure on them. Among you, changes, you know, things in that near my far, but going forward, you know, say, so, more losing concentration, and you will be anywhere, working more. I mean, there a big disappointment now, Abba for Senegal side. In fact, I'm not let you be out down because now expectations, you know, high, say, at least, or maybe. Yeah, African reps and all short we say three teams they will be part of certain teams, you know, but so if you move over the early stages of this competition they Allah and all the papa and we be working for more tactically. Having said deficiency, you know, I don't know, we need baby or more and some mobile this World Cup and Africa be the only country I'm very happy to see Senegal exiting from this stage maybe I'm going to cope because of who you normally a human so but the rest of Africans normally disappoint you big time
0: I'm not disappointing you big time bye Eddie I'm a Sadio Mani or the Aquacoma guy Yama Jacobs back to guy the Aquacoma Papisa back to Sadio Mani so a German Tepakwan so the Aquacoma Diata it's Senegal Sadio Adano Sadio Mani Oboina Kobebia no way I'm a pinball at the FUO still Senegal short goalkeeper save Jacobs for Senegal or the Aquacoma guy. Musa ni akite diama guy guy onusu diama Jacobs Senegal omu prepia bone kama kama Musa ni akite wasendi across chance for Senegal.

0: Senegal, Senegal. 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Norway 3. 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Dennis Asamoah, Alatulanye. 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Senegal. 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Sadio. 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Yeah, two non ten times so. A simple FE. Idrissa Galagai. Riaqua Koma. Sis everyone. 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Guy, Riama Sadio. Sadio Mani, bet me a bit in a maca. Sadio Mani, Asadia, my Idrissa Guy. Idrissa Guy. Area Kwakoma sits. Diata Rema sits. Onuswari Yama Idrissa Galagai back to Jacobs. Waseni in a cross. Newe, Amakle Amolans, no Kamakama. 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France, there, Okowe, in the 3 points. It's answer, Oshie, Iran, Kami, and San, Iran, and Timian, Simada Braka. Iraq. France 3, Iraq 0. Senegal for a brand new Arsenal and one of money brands. It's still Senegal Jacobs. Odiakma Pape Sa Pape Sa Eriama Galagay. Ababedi Senegal Galagay. It's still Senegal. Can they score from this angle? Baby, I do know. Pressure upon pressure. Goalkeeper Moridia. Area Kwakuma Musa Nyakite. Nyakite. Area Kwakuma Mbaye. Mbaye. Area Ma Jacobs. Jacobs ascend their cross. Aka ni tete kakrabi. 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Jacobs. Oni jina abonechi edema Senegal. Chance for Senegal. Oh. Ismaila sa. Anya ye. Open bono mat bono number bikra. Open mama bono and number bikra. Referee. Walton Sampao. Wilton Sampao. Hey, another throw. Sima Makumaku and Kurunina Aso. Sima Makumaku and Kurunina Aso. Senegal. Wabonetete Terikom Tadio O. No way I cry. One more clan to come out. Referee Walton Sampao. Coach Anidi Ene Sobakin Nenia Jesa. Wa first stance in him. A twash and a wife so Enia Anofia Ngua. Ujina stance him on and a wife in a bush of what Jeffans is. Betano.com.gh Focuso na diska Vena water Ensu ebe puwao na nipadwe na nyahu wate Bigo Energy UMB Bank Pepsodent Rush Energy Drink Sports Water Vim Energy Drink Alive Alive Soap, Sigma Appliances, Fortune Spread, Lost Cinema Center, Focus Technology, Tabia Takum, Rand Lottery, Keys Condom, Kwanz Estate, Electroland Ghana, Star Cement, Wulaki, or say why Lucky, Colino, Bibi Abanawiye.
1: Yes, it's all over for Senegal. In fact, the latter stages are given the fourth hard sink or meet my equalizer, but having said, Oman Casano or more a bomb to or in the first half and the early stages in the second half. Oko bought such crucial game, and I said, oh boy, such competition. Having said, so you need to be focused, I mean, be A or BBMU on a field of play. So fully concentration, but it got to a point now. I said, Senegal for now losing concentration. Almost plans somebody by any nano, you do baby na and we keep him and anona. I let you on the answer. I cross you on more. I sagi money. I'm a more coffee. No way for no, it deserve it. So more qualify and 6 points so far. Or two games on my bono. They also did war. Okay, Martin Odegaard, a crowd fast so. I mean, creative space, creative chances are my Erling Haaland, HSR, two goals. Now, I think he has done so well. Defensively, no me a war organizer, brass and a guy for them. A bar giving my arm, try so make equalize. You know, they manage their lines so well, try to make sure, say, Senegal for them, intimidate us, our third goal, no more. And we're friendly, say, coach, and I think
0: Sobakin,
1: yes. And yeah, me want to say Oko track is because got to a point in that pressure. Egun so far, say they are not Senegal forum. They put too pressure on them. No, Ibian Komoti kana kebe different story altogether. But or making sure say. Otimi atimi Senegal for now ma wanya sa wina no hwe no nti kudos to Norway for no say ni omo so atima cement omo qualification omo rem to the next stage of the competition. So disappointing from Senegal because obi expect Senegal say omo be fim at this stage and a lot of Africans and be disappointed, especially or more visit betting sitting kitchen because we are tipping Senegal say we one of the powerhouse of African reps and at least or more could defending the flag of Africa high, but it's so unfortunate say any or more a film at this stage. Omon Kofi said Africa for a bro for no, you should go back to their drawing board.
0: Their drawing board.
1: Yes, na omon koto to niama said be ya next 4 years nyanko poma ya omon beat me. Make amends now, Mark. Okay. Say, or meeting your common anymore. I said, referee, we you know,
0: Brazilian referee,
1: we're lenient to both teams because it got to a point. Okay, first game officiating against Mexico and after South Africa on a mass, three red cards are history. As far as World Cup air concerns, since the inception of FIFA World Cup in the year 1930, you know, say, yeah, but open match, single game near my. Three red cards, maybe in Cedar. Walton Sampaio, Sir Brazilian referee, and a man, Yaya Sitoli, and then Temba Zwani, and then Cesar Montes, a red card. And the Amiki Sir Records, Nabedao. The near recording was two red cards in the year 1990. Abra, Argentina, and Africa, Cameroon, a boy, yeah, Cameroon, a boy, 10 against 11, a winning over. Argentina 1-0. But our referee, we are no nonsense referee. Discipline. We player now in your discipline. Now, my red card is here. But we require this morning. Our first officiating game. Now, I think a very experienced referee. In all, no. So, me Sami Apameka said it was a good game. And then, Bibia Koma, Norway for no. Cameroon, no more friends at Senegal, Munkofi, no more quarter to money, my sending Kakayan.
0: Callings upon, I don't know, Yadibesia, na Adomno Dumia, Ochina, 5 year match, or 8 o'clock, Black Stars, any England, 8 o'clock, Black Stars, any England, and the own sorry, Yadia, umpire, no two, and Yahomachina, Oba, no Akai Black Stars, because Ochina, and Nino, umpire, Bidra, Dennis Asamoni. Ala tula yensensia nunsia ayo the Ultimate Sports Morning Show so na yemfa sonno so ento aso emma.

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0: 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The most competitive basketball league on earth is on CBS this Saturday. Big 3 All-Star Dwight Howard and the LA Riot take on Greg Monroe and the Dallas Power. Then Coach Rick Mahorn, Sensation Nasir Khor, and the Detroit Amps look to protect home court against back-to-back MVP Michael Beasley and the defending champs Miami 305. 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
1: Yay, yay!

0: Ice Cube's Big 3 is back. The most competitive basketball league on earth is on CBS this Saturday. Big 3 All-Star Dwight Howard and the LA Riot take on Greg Monroe and the Dallas Power. Then Coach Rick Mahorn, Sensation Nasir Khor, and the Detroit Amps look to protect home court against back-to-back MVP Michael Beasley and the defending champs Miami 305. 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

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David said, yeah, me desi yesi me se kwa bina. 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

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Osofu Nimrod, onyankopon oni unwie ye. He has never and he will never finish with you. God is a faithful God. I said God is a faithful God. He is a faithful God. And I'll pay me my good morning. Me my watch. I did be for the cassian so. My one ninja. And there, a yadapa. See, me say, and there, a yadapa. And there, in Shira womb. And there, a ye womb. And there, in Peja womb. Or be banyani breakthrough. And there. In the month of six, the angel visited Mary. And he said, you have obtained favor. You have obtained favor from the Lord. And obey on your the favor, be but to be so. Near Oji the anchor army, Cassia. Missing near Oji the anchor army, Cassia. Gidi, I dear young fire, and you were a who ye. By your Gidi and I want to say, Papa no obey ye. Osofu Nimrod, Missy, you were Gidi say, and ready the ye be see ye. And then I hear Nibia, I hear Betty. But Ochina, there will be a breakthrough. Tomorrow by this time, be a mumma, me, Nianko. Thank you, Jesus. Thank you, Jesus. What? Your tomorrow will come. Your tomorrow will come.

0: nanse na mo behu se Awurade ye anopeyi no menu kan sem bi se never give up, believe in yourself and know that God is good. 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amami. 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
1: 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So I'm at the party.
0: Praise God.
1: Papa, you are
0: 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Good morning.
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0: Oh Joe boy fatu me enko na foforo so mra so.
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0: Okay. Yo, ne wa ba mo so good morning.
3: Good morning.
0: But you are from Okasafi, you ding. You are from
3: Regina. I'm a quanta.
0: Yeah, Mama Regina, I'm a quanta.
3: Nano pay.
0: Kaso are you from?
3: Me pacho me wakaso fanko.
0: Hey, Mikrom. Yeah, kaso fanko for my yeni na. 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
3: Apostolic.
0: Who do after police station, you know?
3: Uh-huh.
0: After a forest, you know?
3: Uh-huh.
0: Washing base. Assassin, you know, you know, you media.
3: You know, you know, you know,
0: you know, non do. 10 p.m. All night. 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
3: Hey,
0: brah! 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
0: Ya pon ma eni komo ya pon ma eni komo Awurade nhyira wa no pei ya pon ma eni komo kaso fa ko fuma eni nyina mikrofo
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0: you do all you do all
3: we do all
0: good morning hey my son
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0: fatum china phone na praise God
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0: Mm.
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1: Amen. 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Good morning.
2: Good morning.
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2: 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Why the cheerful flow?
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2: Better you, mama, radiance.

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4: Ai, obi bi era ye o ma dwin se England fo be sey enu. 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Send a yapi jay radio radio show. So no more. 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
3: Amen.
0: Nami insha. Mammy fa and Kago we mana yen sorry so and sorry so. We a funeral arrangement of the late Desmond Emmanuel Adel Tutu aka Skilly. The late Desmond Emmanuel Adel Tutu aka Skilly.

Seventh Day Adventist Church All Nation Adenta Revival Month ni egusu nyame adum ochina no Wednesdays and Saturday and Sunday Wednesday Saturday and Sunday na team is the great arrival osofu Dr. K Dogbeto and adwumade ni na esi ni na so enumere 7 p.m. Kopim enumere 8 p.m. Ntimpacho ya tun safro sebra. 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Koso dindende. 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Ewo Jesus Christ Demo. Amen and amen. Abesim District District SDA Church. Abesim District SDA Church present 80th celebration birthday. 80th celebration birthday in honor of Mrs. Grace in Tiamwa Special Messiah Sanctuary Crusade. In the special Thanksgiving Crusade celebration, yeah, the Maya Mame Mrs. Grace in Tiamwa, when you feel at your watch, the brought us in here celebrating. No, na celebration in Nani, yeah, the year a crusade, Eddie Apiakra, Eddie Amonia Copon, Tin is knowing the time. So, Benu Embra, your woman, na or so far, Odiano, a speaker, a woman, yeah, Evangelist Eric, Dick Roxy, Anoche, yeah, what I do to four be brave. Guest singer Kofi Ajima, the Light Seekers, and Hambres, Shadrach O Amuakun, and a Gifty, any adjunct for the Brinty, Yatun Safra Sebra, date near 9/18 of this month to 1st of August, 18th of July, 18th of July, 18th of July to 1st. I guess in Team Patcho, a young film, enumerate 7 p.m. Ekopim, enumerate 9 p.m. Najumedini Nano, na Ebushu Dinde.

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a.m. prompt ewo Bogosu Central every Wednesday this and every Wednesday

0: Ice Cube's Big 3 is back. The most competitive basketball league on earth is on CBS this Saturday. Big 3 All-Star Dwight Howard and the LA Riot take on Greg Monroe and the Dallas Power. Then Coach Rick Mahorn, Sensation Nasir Khor, and the Detroit Amps look to protect home court against back-to-back MVP Michael Beasley and the defending champs Miami 305. The game played the way you love. 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

0: Nio, so we don't hold on round lottery, dear. What's me this? Ika de biao. Who bet me at your tickets? No be wa your POS terminal, sir. E wa your lotto kiosk. I hold winning in them. And I say, who your website? www.randlottery.com. And I say, what ye? Dial *806#. Choose your girl who pays you. 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

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Yeah, the Senegal and in Norway commentary no ever down. In 3 hours time, you're starting to say, I want you to.

Italy for say Bungiano. 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Yatinasi and Como Bebre, Yadi Betrim, Ewa Bonkratem, Naposo, Naposo. Bari Emfasida, Emma Gomua, German this year. Nonsia Pepepe, or the Asempa Sports News at 6, Ebersum year.

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to akwanya wo ho in the form of calling 0302216545 0302216546 Oko amanania matches dodo na eto form Eric Asiedu Boadi the foreign minister Eddie Ebeko Argentina 2 Austria 0 France 3 Iraq 0

Kaninja, Alex Kobina Stone, with the entire team will be out at you. Joel the Fashionistic, Joel the Fashionistic, live on YouTube, live on YouTube. 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

office wo pe ba bi ebidi bi asi na nsu agum na mayusu ewo ho eye syntax tank ene yen kasa 0244335168 0244335168 eye syntax tank eye strong eye tough.

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World Cup no gusu aye koso. 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Aye Asano. 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Aye Itel. Aye TCL. 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

0: Osuna Poso and Famro live at Wasempa 94.7 FM. Ma mo messages nimra. Yabekenka Eddie Amamo MT or say Algeria to Jordan 1. Prayers for all Ibo or say Alatu. I hope all is well with you and your producer and all your team members. Please advise Black Stars coach players to support each player on the defense and attack. And no prayers for all they are. Or they buy another message or they MIOTL to tell the Black Stars coach, tell the coach of Black Stars not to play defensive for long because that could put pressure on Black Stars and they could cause our players to give England free penalty or an own goal. I know prayers for all they buy. Live on YouTube, Asempa 94.7. Asempa 94.7 said Dazzy Atanasi Yanko na Yanko fa the Dadwin segment, you know, Emro on the show and then Anopay and the Daily Guide Ewoha Sanso and the Daily Graphic and Chronicle and Inquisitor Daily Guide or GT Garden Times and the Chronicle Nina Nkrata Ayakrado Ewa said Dazzy Anima and 10 times Yako na Yakofa Edia Benuachino ne probable lineup ahead of England. O tactical approach every say yemfa enko genum e dia potipa na if he said the tactical handlers of the Black Stars and yes they be a yebo against England no enko ji engu. I must tell you England game ni game e da form so be a tena ba bi catch us England game ni e da form ya share ya oboa. I'm telling you oboa ni pa kro no da da o omo wonu nu ho asere e very very crucial game e a serious encounter a big game. And your game at that form, and it's quite bad. You know, this game with who compare your game against Panama. Quite a fast start, you know, and quite a fast one. We take you on a counter break in the idea. The only essay and right against England. And I pay and no, I am come over baby because no watch young Black Stars agent. I can know and that form said that's a good morning.
1: Morning, y'all.
0: Na upon Boko,
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0: and you go one, a show papers in the pictures, you know, Joe, and a show pictures in a live one, a YouTube dia mai. 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
0: set dazi gomwa German this year, I don't know. I say Gomwa should also when Madi can come. See, please, when, please, where can I get Gomwa jersey? So Gomwa jersey, you know, the whole brand for the Debra you. And you pay me. I say okay, the whole brand for Officer Wachimota. I say it's very nice. I want to buy one. I say good morning, Alatu. You people are doing a great job. God bless you. Ghana will win tonight. Thank you. I know Ed, your day by Malam, Seth Antoban Malam, aka Breastfeeding. Good morning, Latula. I'm enjoying the great sports show this morning. England to Ghana nil. Enough from Kra. Enough from Kra. Send us a live commentary. Asempa any adom live commentary. Yeah, the bro ewo Electroland for Aboboano ewo Spintes. Yeah, the bro ewo Electroland for Aboboano ewo Spintes. And he bombarded say ebo no nsia e kobi awde wani bachim ewo Spintes. Na yeah, the live commentary no abedan wo kama kama pa. Yeah, the live commentary no ebro ewo Spintes. Electroland for office ewo Spintes wo. And the FA feed no every Ghana, England, and he said so.
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0: Sanso and a joy a yeah joy for so aboy demo joy sports joy prime and a joy fm4 aboy demo ewo aerospap aerospap ewo ebri aerospap ewo ebri and tiye ho na joy fm4 so echo aerospap and launch ewo eye 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opposition Eddie Maya and who expect some changes be tactical approach ben and a Carlos Queiroz and Franco 8 o'clock against England
1: Ya mame na si na mintia mini partners dan kwa priority honor oye adwuma dia tie ni Un se Blasters se Remo World Cup since 2006. Yeni timwa waji World Cup ni bida against Italy. Un se that time nana Samuel Seku for no jina ne nansu. At least no abo bo na to the highest level. But ye dene koye. 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Eho, you could see Brazil round of 16. No more so I be pain. Ankoye ye emoye kwaji tre. 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Sobe keya 2014. 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Na Uruguay fo. Omaji walk up ni bi pen. Uruguay country a walk up no. Waji bi pen. But. Ewi a echi no. Yen timi. 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Ani eko 2014. 2014 again Germany. Ehonu yenya draw yen lusu. Enti ye free one mana 2022.
0: Yeah.
1: And so ye buy no. Say ye body tier especially those countries na ya. Oma winning be pen na. In terms of World Cup no, and ya de yetimi e winning ye best require draw. Teams no magic World Cup ni be pen no. Ye best cry a draw. Because against Italy, a ye lose. Against Germany, a ball draw. Then against Uruguay, and also a ye draw at the end of 90 minutes. Extra time. Penalties normally ensue. And then to do an no abobo ewo England ho. At least Isahaku, Fatau Isahaku, Leicester City. At least Isahaku, Fatau Isahaku, Leicester City. Ye captain Jordan. Wabo Crystal Palace and Rice. Onu nebe bejina. And so we hear a mantia. Womu si a can edema the three lions of England. Omo won de no. Won say England for one possess it. A balance a speed game na. I mean, fantastic. And watching him so so we hear players are. England for Ekuta. Omo kan for Eddie on Besegu. Eddie and the three lions of England on Besegu. And the three lions of England Besegua. Then if the Blasters want to win, we shouldn't be one nil. A new coin say yeah, one goal. Oh say yeah, one dino. A ya about the same for the physique. A balance one on one. Yeah no mumwa dia. Ye wa din chem. But omu of flair. Say yem bono, yem passi, em fankoibia, yen chichem fankoibia, yem mokanta. No matter what no, ya omukuta play to chain. And ni muhon mono, ye ni player be a bit natoto hurricane. A banning fin fia. Jubelham, Rice, your players, your honey, Afen Abraham, Rice, your
6: 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Big 3 All-Star Dwight Howard and the LA Riot take on Greg Monroe and the Dallas Power. Then Coach Rick Mahorn, Sensation Nazir Kaur, and the Detroit Amps look to protect home court against back-to-back MVP Michael Beasley and the defending champs Miami 305. The game played the way you love. 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
7: Yay!
1: Actually, on own command, because in terms of defense, I was so called central pair on with the general Pokune Jonas Ajete. Oh, no, at least in terms of work up and we are both to the highest level experience in Nikutano into a no NSO control defense. One Munina because Edia Hurricane Mumbe having and they should avoid free kicks around the 18 because Hurricane AOBR on set pieces. And the three lions of England, Yahoo Jamu, second his neighbor, Frigg's neighbor around the 18-yard box now. No matter what, no. So we're not three. Eddie Bakubet on it. So we should avoid those things. Say 18, no. It tackles me on moi. Yebe corner the problem, beba. Just guide. You ain't guide it because you hold anybody was right in terms of physique. Because see, yeah, Jin say, you ever committed those fouls, no, and we 18 your boss, no, a hurricane, no, yeah, was so to say, Jano. Oh, when I mercy, I didn't mercy, yeah, no. Every striker, be an hour, tournament, especially those players, now, a pretty simple, 18 your person, the best player this season, you know, yeah, emfa, so now, on fa, huncho. Hurricane could have 2 goals, mercy, I said 5. Mercy onye yen kase Mercy a striker wo. But as at no kuta 5 goals as a top scorer. What you say? And tis a Hurricane Eba no kuta 2 goals against Ghana. Obe make it so say at least anya requirement. Ebi or the 1B and now 2B back. But and then see it me avoid it. Don't fit it no. But I say be obe penetrate ya kwane de. I'm sure defenders ni betimi aye ho adwuma. And especially Antoine Semenyo ni game ni. Antoine Semenyo ne
0: match so oyey bibi mo obi ehun.
1: O ni Thomas Stepa te match we on match. Me expect say pate be bobo a obi be di record kwa o pate hu.
0: Ta.
1: Don't fix it no. On jaima pate. On say asema pate kai. Pate si enwoma na tototo no no. E enwoma bi a e wo ho. Esi.
0: Esi.
1: And it serve as motivation to him. Ene. Me say match we enye Jordan match. Enye Antoine match e pate match.
0: E pate match.
1: I'm telling you.
0: That's it, Mate. My NTA Black Stars coach, then somebody to draw ahead of England game, and Yamaya Duma, and they a better form. No,
7: but we don't escape from our dreams, goals, and responsibilities. We want to win the game. That's it. The one thing it is sure when the game starts, we play to win. England play to win. They go left, we stop them left, and we go right. If they go in there, don't stop in there, they go down. If they go down, it's use the submarine. The submarine is there. Force. We have to fight 90 minutes. We have to play the game that is in front of us. They want to try to win. We're going to do exactly the same during 90 minutes.
8: Here we go. We have a great match in front of us. Just one more great match. This is what we're looking for during all our lives, to be in the right environments, in the right moment.

0: the right time to play against the best players in the world. We did the best players in the world as well from Ghana. So it's on. I cannot have words to express how much we are enthusiastic and the joy that we feel inside us to be here. In football, we never lose. We win or we learn.
1: Wey, Kyle Scrooge, ahead of the game, no, ono ankasa admit it. Say, anya dia game, no, eda from, kobo against the best players in the world. Ghana, so no, yensu ye with the best. And here, the ABC, anya easy game, obi kacho se, easy game, na obwa. Asempa, 94.7 FM, sports director, ewofia, watina se, anopayi. And say, di, My NTA Weimra, my uncle Jordan, NTA Jordan, are you Sumra?
2: It has been positive. The mood has been good. Everyone is ready for the next game. And listen, we just one game. It's not yet done. So we have two more important games and we want to make sure that we do our best to enjoy ourselves and to get positive results. It's going to be a tough game. And that's why we're at the World Cup, because we're against the best. And we're ready for the challenge and we're going to do our best to make ourselves proud and to make our country and our family proud. World Cup, there's no game that's easy. Every game is difficult because we play against the best teams, and obviously it was a difficult game, but at the end we got the 3 points and that's the most important thing. Now we're playing against England. It's going to be really difficult, and we'll see what happens, but we'll try and do our best, put on a show and to make our family and our country proud. Without the fans we are nothing, so it's very important that the fans are there. Like I said, they have to be positive and keep on pushing us, because if they come and push us and being positive, you see the effect, and we'll score in the last minute or have positive results. So I wish and I hope that they will keep on pushing and staying positive.
1: Jordan, are you young captain? So Eddie or the two Jordan no na nipa bako wo jidi wo grow mapa sports director. Black Stars said the sky wo jidi wo Black Stars no first game or Castle Black Stars one goal difference. Ampa one goal difference in a buy game England the o GDA chain will be our England game no. Or say said the tier bia England. Then Obelusu against the Black Stars of Ghana. Black Stars, any BBA, any 1-pointer, or the Becca train, who am I 9? That's a good morning.
3: Morning, yeah.
1: Now, upon Bokodia,
3: Yamiadum, Mubo Juma.
1: Yeah, but Wadaruma, Wadaruma, no directions.
3: And then Ghana for a year, Summa,
1: yes, Summa Munti,
3: or Dry Oma,
1: your Ghana for Munti.
3: It is a yet cost of work, be a
1: timidaba.
3: No, Ayad,
1: Kusim
3: Timina Basso.
1: What PA?
3: I said,
1: how do your time, dear? 7:30, 8 o'clock.
3: I. I want you fee. That be said, a team now for a boy, him Rachel, but a year near the house ultimate refit. 18 years also bebo before my natures him. Obiabo. Aha. And most senior media practitioners, everybody is doing something. Fans in the crowd now.
1: Fans in the night.
3: Because who trust in midnight? Now, Obi Tio, SND messenger. Now, so that's any panacea.
1: Yeah.
3: But how many why you know?
1: Debbie, how many why?
3: It's a Adofone, TA, a share of YouTube, ne, a Shadum TV, no, yentimi nyo masesa. And you know, I see a bar. A match day. Ghana versus England. Now we'll be some questions, say approaching in your day. Panama, but two different games.
1: Yeah.
3: But what is here?
1: Which is here, player?
3: And say you will be a unim near Sessoya CQ and then a technical team. Omo dear in few almost so and I say Portocas say it is never lost on them.
1: Okay.
3: Nia Sessor Moye, and then Rantia Nine, Omeya Quenya, and see a crime. Yet, Gomwa de Se. Akasa. But for all intents and purposes, ye share near Econo on paper now. A tight game. Majority, I say.
1: Yeah.
3: A tight game because the English will come all guns blazing. Warm beba. Majority, I say.
1: I'm
3: obesity from pa.
1: Obesity from pa. Game where you obesity from.
3: Because I almost say, if country be Africa, I'm going to me in home one or almost so football more. Ghana. Okay, so I'm afraid friendly match called Wembley.
1: Yeah.
3: Yeah, I'm going to cut it.
1: That's a more giant.
3: Oh, we get on the waist in a form, mood the boom. As I didn't cry in a show, Momo. So I play back no boy.
1: I'm going to go. Masaman for money agro.
3: Senior, your coffer, Panama, Hono. ɔmɔ hu sɛ weda weda pate no mo kra na etimi kɔ bɔ bɔ sɛ weda kudus bo na etimi kɔ bɔ bɔ sɛ weda ye defender na jiku mo na etimi kɔ bɔ sɛ mo sɛ a
1: but
3: salisu mo but mrante Jerome ne nnua no agyina kire ho ɔmɔ hu sɛ and they know said the coach or tie bench no ɔbɔ to ka kra so
4: yeah
3: ɔmɔ mo coach no mo kra no nya ne tipe ene ye ye coach kra yi. It's a fact. In the match, you know, on paper, 50-50. Among, yes, individually, yes, I care, I am your bear, but the behind me cast and pimp, you know, and you are nominated on boy European leagues in Yadino, and I who the partner.
4: Mm-hmm.
3: What's in my make an answer? Who the partner on my club side? Among so barom more concerns. They have some few injury concerns. Ah, ain't you know? Almost all my bedroom has game your mobile money. Now to your question, minister mobile call America Boston ne maestro. My say Ghana supporters no so I could go home. I pray God must support some mudi akaza. Maybe some man on mobile juma and then fear akosi chana di. Yeah, fully presented. Oh, your friends
4: US.
3: US. Ain't you never come be ano? Yeah, be here. But answer na no ni.
4: Niaba, say who we are making news.
3: Every man a kwabe. Say need them, need a joint presentation. Let me add my top back, man. And that's it.
4: Set need a kon atina say. Set good morning. Oh, Natalia.
5: Alatula.
4: Na na usi obeba onfanya niaba.
5: So who?
4: Me ho di fa. Special guest.
5: Oh, who's that?
3: I represent it. So ni koko na.
4: Koko na.
3: So ni fagana ba.
4: Koko fagana ba kuna diaba. Koko
3: home. Koko ni ma on.
4: Tiyo ni set.
5: Oh, set. Enedia no. Oh.
4: Enedia obeshe no. Ena odi ko.
3: Okay. Where is studio one?
4: Where is studio one?
3: Okay. Alright. Need a quiet. Enti Ghana Black Stars. Against Panama, na approach no, quite simple. Okay, then that no, ni baby sa coach sa pon kasa se wahu tatis bi. I'm saying coach, se on shada nkasa yebetu wasi. But se baby sa nse, obi sit at back na okanta, enye tatis ana, tatis. Then ne yebe hu more of that periodically, because yem ni omo mo, yem a boy no boy nye ingi.
4: Yem
3: debi. Se mi na meti CQ wa kunya swa, yem ni omo mo. A impeccable mid to low defensive blocks. Okay. So, Mitchima, you better say, you better sit back and strictly go on counter breaks. We have a more beautiful football. We have to because they have men who can run, and we also have. Into the Semenyon, no, no, any boy,
4: Nyama,
3: any other
4: Kamara
3: D. Sulemana.
4: Ishaku,
3: the young man in the second half.
4: Yeah.
3: Aye. Ishaku, that's that here. Let me tell your brain them. But Obama will be surprised. Almost soon him say Ishaku has some long drives. You see, England, who are you? Say your boys, hold on.
5: I want more matches.
3: Inti, omunimum.
5: Yeah.
3: But what you
4: are
3: saying?
4: Yeah,
3: omunimum. I know now I'm on my, Because omunim ni boys, the bet me aye. Inti, because some team no eh formidable here no me Croatia here there but me there no na twem
4: they are ban here come
3: game after game
4: yeah they say where you name England
3: and no mo England for no and English no say no me Croatia boy no yenye Croatia because Croatia team near aging and team rica bi adon betu no yan so dey all right here
5: o dey to me kai back yenye no
3: be yan no betu rica no o tin America na say nti e be hwe say mistakes are few and far apart. That's the coach should tell them.
5: Yes.
3: So mistakes, no? Yeah, more than say yeah, mistakes. But

0: Ice Cube's Big 3 is back. The most competitive basketball league on earth is on CBS this Saturday. Big 3 All-Star Dwight Howard and the LA Riot take on Greg Monroe and the Dallas Power. Then Coach Rick Mahorn, Sensation Nasir Khor, and the Detroit Amps look to protect home court against back-to-back MVP Michael Beasley and the defending champs Miami 305. 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
1: Mr. Obeng Kwaku and the Ghana's maestro, your super Simo, the king of the morning, Ewo Ahomano, so all the way from the United States of America, Yenkona, Yeni, and Komoka Kraken. Good morning.
2: The senior most presenter, Latula, very good morning to you.
1: Nah, Bibia Boko, dear.
2: Nyamiadum. Yamiadum, any complaints, Kese. I teach you Namna, Nibu, Ayavia, the Viana Mibisa, Abokuka, him for a chill, maybe an year. So she tried Sichri, Tonama Sichri, Otomo Sichri. We are teaching quite near Sichri, Sitonia, Sichri Namna, and no one in good any complaints, dear.
1: Ghana's master will be a bear fine. Don't ever be a woman, how are you?
2: I said, name Brebeson, Obebabi, who said it here. Let it travel and see. What do you say? Oba now, who the woman? Now I went to Hofo. It will be a Brebeson. It will be a lot to Labeba. Why?
1: Mate Baba.
2: I pass as a bra, Magana. I would be a bed too, Hano, Yasim.
1: Give up and see. I couldn't be a bed too, no.
2: Mata.
1: Papa, Ghana for you. Hi, Kwan. So, what would your papa skirmish is away? Just be busy in there.
2: I am on fire.
1: 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No, it's all the way from United States of America, Ghana. Your camp base, a papa, or Debbie, baby, Obia, oh, free Boston, no, call Rhode Island, no, free here, no, call New York, no, na man, na man, kwa, ba, kubi, mium, ba, kubi, asu, yesika, pudu. Papa, what I will be, Maestro? The Black Stars of one year after a year Panama game, so we do Roots Island. And we boabua my year, she be a modia good from coach. Yeah, in interview on in central 4 year, yeah, the okay, no, ahead of Black Stars game, no, for American Como, a die as Empire near TFO, live on YouTube, live on 94.7.
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0: Ice Cube's Big 3 is back. 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Big 3 All-Star Dwight Howard and the LA Riot take on Greg Monroe and the Dallas Power. Then Coach Rick Mahorn, Sensation Nasir Khor, and the Detroit Amps look to protect home court against back-to-back MVP Michael Beasley and the defending champs Miami 305. 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

0: supporters no to do so wachi ta wachi production team no so eh yes ma there will be ask there will be ask for God and country team I was there it was not your sumna bibia eh kama kama pa ebne bala mamenchia eh sister Mina Etien sister Mina Etien na no me catch you was eh was me buried you so there be am dana say wono ye yeah Edmond Aka sister ibarzo be kaya last December Edmond Aka de enkwada 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
1: things studio
0: fantastic fantastic enkwada mame ene de ye sister Mina Asian de bi ameba mi chiano no
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0: Eh asemu.
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0: Okay. Ala yen ko straight to the issues. Ma mi sha ke wo camp issues no. Winim te ye ditu na chipa. And the time beyond your casa area could do a casa and I'm your plot no a year within the circles of the Black Star camp. And I also saw Yenna, you be a tree, you didn't come on. You have all the facts I had ever from a team for our headquarters of Ghana Sports. Let me be a way. And now, no, your name, Panama, you know, William said, Nanji, over there, there's another Black Star camp with the American instead down north because. Goalkeeper Lawrence Atizigi will play that game no more. And I did. I went to me and my goalkeeper Benjamin Asare and the Benjamin. No, and tonight he shared him with the Amisano. The state of it in the same. And my 24 and my head is a coin be asked. Scan the bit me up to that. But after scan, no, he said, Babon Tinezo, Atizigi out of the tournament or out of the England game any day. But UPM 24, especially Dr. Pamba, or Black Stars team note doctor, or Captain Chedibi, under control. Until the last 2 days, you who say Lawrence Atizigi, started here with training grounds, I watch a chip ball and the Kanka Cup, or personal training, and red teams with training at 2 jam. But then, Radi, lay a duchy bar, and no, a very good story. Me assure that. I'm not the spirit of the Black Stars. I'm not telling you that I'm telling you story. And I'm saying, I'm telling you story. They say, but you can't confirm it. You need injury concern via any Black Stars camp. As of now, yeah. I know I can say. And I know I'm number one. I'm morale booster. Abba Kampa. I'm going to send you my everything. Carlos Cruz, you know, several training. Now, interestingly, when the FIFA regulations, you know, actually PP training time to open to the public, what are they? And if they open to the public, Carlos Cruz, I'm making a clear that on person be an individual be a spectator, and not a journalist. I was the training session, oh, I was Brown University, and if that, you know, I'm not comply. If I have a tool, I will do Brown University one of them. And yes, they said, if they say, well, I will do it now, go. A stadium, a year within the university, Naya Jimu Kamakama, now the corner security, a year before the police dog see security checks up, and you might be being fast. How to enter no? Security is very, very tight. Papa. And with a 24 amount of assets up, a very dinner, a little bit more room now, Yakobo and Yakoma, now Wakoket. But, fortunately, a year the last year, you know. The idea here open to the public for only 15 minutes. And the idea, I'm unfortunately because and Central for the Binal, so it's an opportunity, equity. Now, before the start of the training, no, and 24 Emma Thomas Delpate, Gideon Mensah, Jordan, are you the skipper? The opportunity to open Central for Encasta. Now, and the video will be the other comments are near to I'm a team for Asiati. But the long and short of it is that Thomas Tepate at the end are interested in that man for the chief when he said, call Canada and Nyanko because of a visa and some any issues surrounding a year Nimata, a war, a year UK, or the other. And when Nyanko said, I'm on for a bit, I said, Thomas Tepati, why are you ready for this particular AA game? And, I like one thing about Thomas Tepati. Tembiano or a calm, a due time, we use Tembiano, and also an animal who some smiles, who some confidence, I wore a year Thomas Tepati. Until Okache, a young son, so forth. Yes, why ready? Na and you may be one of my, if he ever football, no, no, a footballer. And you may be who are beyond a control. And it's a broad control, so now the future is a broad motor. As a player, they also watch here. And to the coffee, you know, or no, what you have here as a football will be there to me. But were you happy, sir? And they were be a part of the team. Hopefully, they can keep Panama by and another Canada by, you know. What would they work into the big game in our group against England? But you see, he can't wait there. When a year advance your former Arsenal player, a year declined right to be share on the field. And a couple of the English players or two in the moon, a year top notch award, a year English cinema. We did it as a win to mean change, Ubina Nanka Gibro, and Rena Swan, and why stressing in readiness for this particular big game at Ebato. Gideon Mensah, so Ekasa Kaka, one or two HM, Ghana, your identity. Now, among four air cutter, England best at your favorite on paper there, but on the OGDA passer, you have the identity, no? That luck, no, a band may be a queer. OGDA passer, surprises the whole football, no? Of his own mind ready for the task ahead up. One also, Eddie Kaka, Eddie S2, that has scored the side, Jordan, are you? Now, among four to A, pushing up, A, beside myself, the performance so far. I have no questions about him. Now, obey me up from the Ghana for a good performance. Against England, win against England, and I say as a captain, one year creator of a promise on a set Bobby Bree. But on the day, you bet me a step gun of four bunny and say, Woman has done the colors of the black star. Now, Kujinago Pamanosha, they will fight and fight and fight and fight for the final whistle. And on the day, as a captain, you bet me a promise, gun of winning. Now, what the Kumokono, or more air could towards the victory. And to quit the Arsenal, it will be back to the party. Now, we will be able to quit the Arsenal. We will be able to quit the Arsenal. We will be able to quit the Arsenal. And see, I know the assurance is up. The captain of the side, Enra, or no, at the MIA or Grand University, I bring a final training. If I can try a monitor, the small sided game on mobile, and now the shooting on mobile. Kiss that woman, if I don't tell more, a pump crown. We're told, say, coach, you know, and set it up. I we are the probable lineup, making me add the amount of the plug up and we're sitting here, you know, you're plugging in your kitchen account. And it was all fun. It was all fun. Nancy and I ready to show my name now, show my hooky town, and then come on, you need to be Eddie. And I share Kata with the final training. Mean to me, Shabbat is the captain of the but I have seen a different black star under Carlos Croatia. I mean, the shortest time here, I'll buy it. I say, a 99% person my first two more will be a person making impact as far as the black star from a year concerned. And see, and we are Kakabia, and we are a course of the Bryan University. I brought my final training on it. But Allah, my main can confirm it. World Cup, we are one of the most expensive World Cups up. Over the years, you see me, I cover as a journalist, your Ghana, anybody, and I'm just a share, Rhode Island, ha, blasters, camping base, no, from Aha Airport, training grounds, Bryan University, you know, it's about 35 minutes. Now, from Bryan University, for the Gillette Sports Stadium, was Boston, no? It's over 40 minutes. What you say? And see, I know immediately you find out in Nano. I was here saying, it was called the Gillette Sports Stadium. And on the FIFA official press conference, no? It's me, a told ya. Now, not yet, sure, the Mustanka, head coach, Ibano, if you are the player, Baku, and I'm, you know, at the carnival. But all Bano, now the communication director of the FA, Henry Asantichum, and Kuan, the carnival. Omo ebe fiti ayens and so far na ye already ewo aye Gillette Media Center hormone. Interestingly, ni initial comment in a chat why ready na we happy I want the opportunity Ghana the amano and have the opportunity to play one more time with another country in the World Cup no okay na me aso papa papa papa papa papa papa na the first game against Panama victory no or their two actually I will look it up there against England no but the man the best gamer spectator paper fans especially in ya na the Ghana for to be proud of Ghana for be proud of Tembiya no kasa or talking about that they be a Ghana ni be the juma oye or see every minute every day when you be ano or try to build a very resilient black star team na Ghana for etmi any etmi agent and the Carlos Correa and Koba the initial comment or tina say or press conference na tell them or they two ega na eno danje the issue of Thomas Partey yadia central po ebita ano na head coach ka said aya wo personal players to him and them kika kaka Tembiya no feel say a teamwork and the other need so better team no hwasem than say or best single out a player no can no hwasem but as he is concerned here as the player thing na are ready na on the day no woman onno ojidi e part of my ready no and no be parade o mo or be select o mo na o mo tini I represent the aye Ghana oh if you thank come no e yabe e ba e betwa mu e ma ne ekoy e no tutan che o kai maybe e twa mu no okochi run team no e ma wone England e boy e ma England e chene chene e go to one sa e ye issue no se yabe a central for cover by four e cover the by e ka se ne ni team no o be capable se o mo be share the three lions of England and na e England team ya actually with a different country there then so in kama kuma ku tia de e ade a o tie na o tre kaka na no ye no meri de hopa o ti weri na e hiti na hiti ne de e ho ma ye central for se de be ye de be kaka ye de be kaka ye ho abra ye analysis ye de e ye argument no that was it that history no enya de a really game to be a really game to be a and so that time is past na a new chapter is open na a new game, a new history, and a new type of game, and I was say a better day. And to what they are saying, yes, you can continue history, but there's a history there, and we want to be broken. Na a different mindset, and Edine, Wane, England, Eddie, Asia. And I don't see on community, but I can't watch them. I'm talking about the jubilation, the game, the Koso, na go, Maya, na go, Shepard, let him. Na o kutun insa e se o munche ab na go eba na o she go ni o tisi pack so and all that no o she said the respect and ne o da Ghana supporters ya manono then bia se o huta supporters ne e buto na enije maya ne hano o jiri e ba se e kwa bia so victory ni de eba then so perfect 10 young supporters no e tin job ho no mo enya high hopes se e kwa bia so no victory no eba e di that jubilation no so I can't happen. Now for the England game, no, when Timmy has tenacity, I can say English team, papa. Or the team, no, on paper, only a favorite. Only more high intensity, only more high profile quality players. In fact, Ojiri Epa said, yeah, good bro, only one of the teams of Master P. Epa beating Croatia by 4-2 in their first AA game, or Hurricane, or Rice, or Bellingham, or Saka, or Rashford. But these are great players there. But of the team no Edan is them. Well, who team no pa na Enyadia England team no ever fan easy. Na umetriafa I hear the Black Stars of Ghana. I hear team no end. Ever the Gillers sponsoring. And the coach ni yobi bebre. And komo eba ni di ni na ano. Ne ya ese uyi ni na ano. Na ose ene obemba e entertaining football game ayen sebi da. And ose ene Ghana for you keep your fingers crossed. Yeah, and then 4 p.m. local time, 8 p.m. Ghana time, you know, I had the bit to me about to I want to. And JDD, Dimuana, yeah, the press conference, you know, the company, yeah, and for sure, said, Nunsiani Frank, England, technical hand, so about the training, I'm a BBA, so I come a far. But Allah, my main can't confirm me and Frank Mountain. BBA, you come out, come for. Now, Enra, and I did the team. The Honorable Minister of Sports and Recreation, Honorable Kofi D. Adams, and Sikiri Arrivé, with Tim Campo, and my NNO ADD in Komopa. Now, on also, HKS, we're back to support the Black Stars as the Special Minister. na obesire Ghana po, especially Ghana po a ewo US of A, ewo Canada, ewo Mexico, adudua na epe ticket na. Obeto oche se Ghana po no, yepe last minute adie yo kaka, and we take it time so ya, ne wosa man fo, ebi etwe no mu tobi ye ni adeno, dudua na enkimi anye. But it drew so, aya ebe ye, ana aya rush hour man fo epe. And this is the time so adudua na anse so, aya adia atan. It was three Ghana for. So we need to support it from your heart. From my part, we say, maybe I will give, maybe I will be able to support it. But the ticket in the authority, ticket in a shorty. The if you want to make a car, can only be man for what say the momo. Na any idea of Bia and the Bia ticket and the idea of a blaster game. And the minister, I can't answer no. And the chair central for. Rather than say the president, and then Nanu Dissem, and the man ran channel. And the anonymous Nancy and Ben Nancy from all the games are coming in hand. So, GDA Pass and also, so I am motivational enough. Now, it's me, Abua, the blast out of Ghana. But me confirm you with the amount, ticket in San Semino, and in a cheat, and Nancy be on your Ghana for by blast out come, la Tula Nene, the Diablo Pran. Okay, I said, yeah, now, woman, no dummy. Now, ye be that the DNA cross, so I said, the air back come. They are not branching. I say, friend, dialing. And come out with the examiner. And he said, one football administrator, Toronto, Canada, Argentina, administrator, the Bibana, or the Argentina, so money ticket. Now, a branching, no, a disica, a dane, a mano. Now, what dinner, and we bully kitchen, a pay baby, a quartet. Sabbath and a bar, such a ultimate or the Amma police, Anita, that the baby of the Dubia, Aya, you did the power camp up, that the Enyasim Kuma. Now, yet then Yamia said, and for a club them, Kumunetim, where Omo Shema, Bibia, Emma, Aya Campo. I don't think I'm paying for my Anna Kata, baby Obia, I'm sure, say, O Tia or Tianka. So baba camp there on fat ticket no matter for no and then for phone do so we dey ni prepa ana eba and me can we na make test the minister kind so they say alatula oba harma golda amount for paper they say eh blaster ticket no eh England dey no and eh Philadelphia dey na eh bono eh say dey eh cocaine pa we shall be out so we ticket and $2,000 kwana why na dey so beto. And no, I'm not for the opportunity. I'm so far home. I think for Fosica, I did pay baby at the asap. Because there was a you're too one in the two. Now I'm for your careful. Now one for Sika and Kobobiana and Koye and Sambia and the Hadriba. Dr. Patrick Okori, former a Black Star team psychologist, or also Bura, a campa. Now, what in Kobobi die, I will formally no a team psychologist, into a back psyche and a psyching of players up. Idea what quadri we pa now you know the action common what you said the issue of a partner need a special attention. Then to one moment in particular be at me say baby a city that branch you know my branch and that strong character and to a few say or ship attending or sharing videos I want it and then a hooky can or camper or say pertain here psychology ketibia what get you over it but get you over it and you know what I say what say a Western world.
1: Okay.
0: Nebibia, eye kama.
1: Okay.
0: Enti ala oba hanu ma. Institution Dawson. Dawson. Nanso na match day. Enti bibia eye kama nanke ni nyina ndo mpitwe ni ba. Obi ene obi abontene. Obi e born empire. Obi a e free ni nyame. In fact, also Benny Lawrence said that ba camp at the empire ta. What they tell team that you say and 4 p.m. local time. And you nyina be kuye.
1: The senior national team, the Black Star. Ghana's maestro, your supremo. We report to BBI anywhere. We are 3-1. Now the Amaye no. And I don't force over any money. Over San Kwa, I don't know what to ask for the Amaye. They do one man time.
0: Allah,
1: Papa.
0: Allah,
1: Papa.
0: My boy, this day.
1: What about it today?
0: Okay, we're going to call you my city and I'm not here.
1: Andy Kwaku Obeno no Ghana's Maestro Yosu Prisimu. And what's it say or the live report no MI all the way from the Black Stars camp. The Wombia or the Amaye and Tihu Asem no set ni dako atnasi dada. And the Yankomodieno Black Stars against England. Preferred players every said ne omon starting my Black Stars against Panama. The end yeah no writer as capitalize also against England. England Mfono Ekita Super Squadra. I'm going to be about the Black Stars of Ghana. Your tactical approach, you know, if it's a sign in our instinct, because Samuel Kwada, the Regis Sky, said, Nay, no, Nadia, you could be a move. I'm going to be a bear, chop, chop, chop, chop, be a ho. And also, Ed, you feel, said, you remember, a bet me, Abua. Set, Nida, good morning.
2: The ultimate sport.
3: Good morning, Nia.
1: Nah, Apombo Cordia.
3: Alatula, Yamia, don't we? Who is somewhere?
1: Oh, Yanko Vado.
3: Not that I was restless.
1: Oh, there, we said, my home flyer, be I invited.
3: Sir.
1: Otumi, yes, in the dead backgrounds, which is
3: no, they are all kind.
1: Achim Otumi,
3: yes,
1: Achim Otumi,
3: Otumi,
1: and the Dr. Prince Seki Elimu,
3: yes,
1: Dr. Prince Seki Elimu,
3: Elimu,
1: and a honorable into Kwani.
3: Quenning,
1: honorable into Quenning, honorable into Quenning, and it's Theophilus Dugan.
3: Dugan.
1: Theophilus Dugan.
3: Yes.
1: Theophilus Dugan.
3: Dugan.
1: I'm going to have Afro.
3: I'm going to have Afro.
1: I will too. No, I'm going to have Afro. I'm going
3: to have Afro. Then I will be there. I'm going to say, Papa.
1: Okay.
3: I'm going to say, I'm going to say,
1: and you know, you're matching live.
3: Live.
1: That will to me the background.
3: To me the background.
1: To me the background. Ali my idea.
3: Oh, yes, yes. Oh, my idea, Papa, Papa, because Charlie, and yeah, easy, sir. That's the cow, I said.
1: Oh, God, they are here.
3: Oh, be our TV. I want them. So, what I say? Major Mosey in the day. Oh, be our television.
1: Oh, powerful to our so.
3: Oh, be our television. I want the demo. Nemo, Ede, Efe. Se money number ko bua mo hano e wa faako number hwe match no abom e ho no tabi o yetumi kire ya adwe wo ho no e ho no agreement to me sorry e ho o ya to me ka dia onim ene dia onim e ho so correction say dey e wo ho no enti no ene Saki Alimu doctor ene honorable
1: into
3: Quenning ena Theophilus
1: Dugan.
3: Dugan. Omo de giant screen. Esiho. Screen ke siye pa.
1: World Cup fan pack.
3: Fan pack. Enye easy. Na match mbesha se 6 p.m.
1: 8
3: p.m.
1: Nemo.
3: Sitting no. Eye 6. By 6 enyumre na tenase. 2 hours before the game no. Je se nampe info nye na abedu the backgrounds ho. Enti. Yeko. And Alatula. A bear great and then you're Obobo, Harry Kane, Rashford, Bellingham, Saka. Yes, we were superstars away team. No,
1: Mamin Kwa Homano Sumra Habib Mohammed, former Black Stars defender, is also a joining here on the line. And he set Nida Kumbeba na Yatua. So, Habib, good morning.
4: Good morning, yeah.
1: Habib Napumbo called here. 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
4: mu well me sɛ now, that will come. I think that you know, if you say, who did that? Habib, that was a legitimate torch, let's say, with a Mr. Tobin, your mother, it's all depends. The watch at England video now, who can be kept here. And that was the only one thing that we have to say. We have to say, we have to say, we have to say, It all depends on the committee of the family and the overall England. We are for us, and I say, with the way they flew the idea, I believe, sir,
1: Abi Bumpacho, position who ye my line no munda or crowd, position who ye my so.
4: Oh, okay, very good.
1: Okay, to say there, yeah, baby, our two number connecting us all left, left to Hoye.
4: So you say left back to home, and Hoye the pa.
1: Left back, oh, baby, our dinner scene, yeah, pa, and to us.
4: Very good, very good. It's said a mechanism, if he's a coach, you know, he knows better. It's a okay, sir, a man, I'm meeting that coach, never said it's a tool in the mouth. It's all about said a bear, Meshe, Mina, or Movie, to Eshe, and I'm who said England plans our more. I think, sir, on 172 men, the money for my name, which may account for more plan on the Google, or more game.
1: So here your defenders against Panama and any game of Panama for boy, yeah. Young concede go any time I be say na at the end now all expected from the defenders and because you can sharp attacker England for the sharp attack.
4: Thank you very much. I think England is a very sharp attack. It's except our defense one more day, our four back there. I think we need to remind them say one by one. Now, I was a woman big near Cassa, especially me, Makolai, our bullet back. What you say, Aquilano? I was very careful.
1: Gideon Mensah. Gideon Mensah.
4: I'm talking about Gideon. Very good. Now, I was say Gideon, yeah, very, very careful to the same. He said, I'm sure you'll be a yano or pay a new no quiet, but he has. You need to know one thing. Say, at any time, we are not player. We say, we are defender. We defend it. You defend the opponent. So the player ball behind me, the embassy in Kohonmo. It is we have advantage in this way. They want to make overlap. I say, a plus. But playing against England, you need to be very, very careful about whenever you want to go overlap. So we are very careful. And I believe, sir, coach, you know, more better than every person because England, you know, said the mobile 1, 2, 3. Then I also want to call 1, 2, 3. The ball has to go long on the channel. We need to be very careful at defense. Ever on the
1: man marking, yeah, Juma Ohana.
4: Man marking, yeah, Juma Ohana. And I'm sure, sir, coach, the ball, it'd be enough 4-4-2. And I say, yeah. About 4-1-4 on the same. Which is a new moment. About to the stand. Is a man is ana. We be a cutane die. On the chance. Instead of working on one man market. Which is just say we won't have any problem. Yeah.
1: Yeah. Right. Yeah. Medford. Ono. Nay party is back. Who is support Medford? Ono. Especially party say pen with Siboni Adia. Omonso Juma Ben. And so Muya said about your meeting a cutty and free what am I?
4: And then I did a manager and say Pate is back. Tibo stands say Tibo no so ever on one. And Tibo says I will share the game of the ball against Panama and so up and on and very bad at all. Very good. Tibo stands say, oh, be crying if you say air pressure and cry, or to me to put that ball no. Our confidence, our idea, no, don't I believe it's party with honestly, no, we won't have any problem, sir.
1: Sir, nay, and Stasi, Titu, affront to your per se, Nyagoa, what should our strikers do?
4: Is that Okano? You see, sir, you were saying Nyagoa, I believe, sir, coaching any one more better, or no one more better, sir, and I was saying, Nim Honmoni is very sharp. Because before in England, they realize, you know, they said we are there 5-10 minutes. We are leading by a goal. If you say, a bet me, I'm going my HMI, the HMI carried it, you know. Yeah, because first 5-10 minutes, we need to get a goal.
1: First 5-10 minutes.
4: I was saying, in your
1: goal. I said, Ghana, in your goal.
4: I was saying, Ghana, to me, in your goal. And then they bet me, I'm going, but say, you're crumbs, first half. Once again, very, very, very tough. And believe me, it's say it me cra and for the first 5-10 minutes, believe me, say let's say no go we will carry the day. Yeah.
1: First 5-10 minutes now woka say see a go no. So yeah, it me so England for when we said the bear monsoon chair. First 5-10 minutes, you know. And yeah, you bet me I go in the baby.
4: Minya, and no one say they be big game anymore.
1: Yeah, me,
4: because bet me big and because also a woman of 4-4-2 and I just say you give me 4-3-3 cramp on a stall, no, I just say you give me. But the only thing is a man quiet 3-4-3 but 4-4-4-2 a hygiene. The only thing is a missus, but say, yeah, we are. Honestly speaking, your friend said for the first 5-10 minutes, almost maybe that every day is here. So I said, I will not go because what I need the first 5-10 minutes, I will not go. No, almost one more penny, sir. It's an open game.
1: Okay.
4: For the first 5-10 minutes, you know, would I share the game in the basic? I was my make a child. I can tell you, very hot for the first 5-10 minutes. It will open your go. No, it will help you.
1: Habib Mohamed, I don't know. Young for Habib, we see how say a next game, no coach in BM. Na first 5-10 minutes, you know. You're in England for any more. Yes, I just say a city bagger. Yes, city back a pet. John Besso de Aguirre, so no one here in your baby cra and for 80 and share. You better ask Yano Payne Umre. Way, Habib, ni. What a former defender?
3: Has he been one of the best defenders in Ghana?
1: So, it's in common.
3: It's in common, but Bimuno. I want a problem. No, you see, well, match be a game planner, Yedikum, and say, Okakobo, a country or a team like England with their sharp attack, one of the compact midfielders in the squad, also on the defense. Nadia, I think sir, we need to be very careful, especially when
1: careful. Yeah, we need.
3: Yes, we need to be extra careful because we know any easy game. And yet, easy game cry. Maybe Eric Asante, my message was saying, "I say, look, we shouldn't joke with today's game."
1: Debbie.
3: English team never won. Charlie, a all-round team. Fortunately for us, no, we also have players. Sebi. Almost no. We class on their own. And see, we are not going to underrate them. But then, open game need there. It will be very difficult. You make sure say you the game plan be better. Yes, it is true. You know, say the first 5-10 minutes need there. The English will come after us. And there Obianfanu whether we like it or not, no. Pressure no ever buy so in the first 5-10 minutes. But
1: ne,
3: we are able to shock them.
1: Ma menko ahuman me wafanko din komo mra. Coach, miko coach Frimpong Manson ho. Nations FC, your coach. I don't know. Former coach for Nations FC. Wafa, good morning.
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1: Wafa wodi ya World Cup ya ho enkomo. Na Ghana ejina kono ko ano odin pa Panama na Ghana fo yam chichi omodi but na Ghana fo binim yam chichi omoti se England ye ya yekobo ni nei. Because of players are kita England ya de. E de importe pa na coach Frimpong Manson ene Black Stars betimi aya ye betimi aso eye England fo yi ano.
5: Yo, may that. The fact to say, of late, there's a war, doubt, again, place, maybe one answer your team, no per se. But then, you're born Panama, really, you're winning Panama, at least, I'm not in the part of the confidence, say, play a cry, you're one. And I said, you may do a it made the kind of game of one. It beat me, and the result. Of course, against England. And England, you're home every day, every week, throughout the year. So you're home, soccer, you're home, it's so huge. like you who almost demigod to be a just a grand or more ever. You see, but for me, I think that you have a World Cup where there are examples literally from nowhere convert, they are performing on there. Not necessarily that they play well too. And then also the other idea that will be a very thing. Example to be also, and we need to guide us. Say, you bet me, if we want to do it, yeah, we'll have to do. So, I don't know, I'm going to say, at least coach will scrub by and check every, but also I'll be gaining the confidence of the Ghanaians. The team, no players, no, I respect them so much. Or did that confidence, you know, actually, we will move. And now, you know, for me, I can say, it's up to again as a team, as you say, saying that yeah, approach the game. And one of the many tools. So, okay, your backline, of for instance, before the Panama game, the two center backs, your right back, your left back, now confidence cry, but the movie Panama game, I think they did so well. And the midfield, there was no party, but that team, Yenchi, I think also the confidence, Abba Mute, no, about to Adi Krampo, he can also even give us a goal. Apart from the kind of work he does in the midfield, you see. So for me, I think that up front, you know, and I'm saying Akakakra, the kind of almost say you take chances, Kakra, any idea to. But for me, I think that now the boys themselves, they have the idea, you know, they want to go, they want to play, you see. And I will go against Brennan. A team like, for instance,
1: England,
5: or more against Germany, or more against Spain, and my players now can start this confidence within themselves. And your promise, I don't want a bit of a moment that you have to perform. Omuna, Katano, who said this game, they say, up your game. You see, yeah, now we're against Panama and teams in critical morals, and teams in critical, and on Ayana, a year players, demo. Almost like, you know, it's missing, sir, because we would only need him. But the battle of all Dina, almost a Obia double up. And so for me, I think that this evening, I think that they will do well.
1: Coach from Paul Manson, say, oh, England set up, now here Ghana set up. As a coach, why now all mount strategy against the team are easy?
5: Well, I think that, for anything, we will need somebody like Fatih. And that you have made full test of no. You and to me and Koyeno to say the ball against Panama. I think that maybe we will need one more in the party. Maybe it's my midfield, not three. Because England and Kono, they are used to San Yamano, they have the energy, they have pressure. And so you need somebody who can even hold the ball. Which means I transition from the midfield to attack. When the bit me I mad that passes, you know, to attackers, you know, Semenyon, and then go. We don't have to wait for Semenyon to or make the ball, and then on one time Franco. Any side there, you will not get the best out of it. But you bit me, then you will be a bit your man passes, and there will be a direct or 1v1, and then. I said, we don't have to let him work, come to the midfield and then work before he can go up there. So for me to say, yeah, made or not three, and then they in a party in front of UNC and then Osua.
1: Elijah,
5: I think that's an honorable boy up front.
1: Yeah. Coach. From Paul Manson, young Black Stars, he were defending pain. If he said, ne quite been young fast organizing a defense, you know, and my man could even for my Black Stars.
5: Yeah, we've seen it in the first game. Now, my first game, I've been more confident because I make a just even in Panama game, Na me nim say they can play like that. But almost show say yeah ma omo that confidence, no, yeah ma omo that support. We don't have to say then be a chef fault to every member. No, they judge it.
6: Welcome back to Yeah, That's a Pepper Thing. First up, we've got Harrison wrapping his Dr. Pepper in a tiny quilt so it feels at home. Oh, how tender. That's a Pepper Thing! And over to Becca, who's whispering affirmations to her can.
7: You're sweet. You're unique. You're the best thing I ever poured over ice.
6: She swears it makes it taste better. It's not a science thing, but it's a Pepper Thing! Why do they all do it? All for that sweet, delicious, truly one-of-a-kind taste of Dr. Pepper. It's a Pepper Thing!
5: Yeah, no, say no, you're very wrong. You're right back to say, oh, so now your problem before send a buy. And I'll buy, you know, or two, no. It tells us that, no, obviously, it's me, everyone, or you can create become one, you can also be right. So for me, I think that, the defense, the meaning who, you know, the meaning who says, this game, and I'm because, that instances motivation, you know. And to go for something. So for me, I think the difference not any bad at all.
1: Coach, Mrantia, starting my Ghana nano, and then such a year, and Ufi say, Omon Bum from the bench, you know, on Becahon almost started game now, Ebebua. Now you're maintaining that guys are starting against Panama.
5: So, apart from midfield, you know, we will need that party to add up there. And on the right away, maybe if you say no, they will have to start with it. We don't have to say Uncle Putu, but Pate on the bench. No. Pate, Jinchi, and then Oshu. And then the three up front, no, there. As to how Walter Manuel will be part. And then, of course, Jordan, you know, say Demo. No, but I think so with the experience, we're gaining over time. It's me and Yana. They can start the game, and then we see what happens. As you said, yeah, man, on to also another of them. So for me, I don't think that I did too much. If I start playing with them, I'm then the confidence level. Man, so let's help him, and then he can also help us, the team.
1: Coach, finally, before you go, you game where you game, you could defend you, and now you're me in England for Nina and Fancy.
5: The fact is, open, and yet we throw all men off of me. In South 4-3-3 formation, it has the defensive ability, except when you don't have the ball, at the end of the way. Those things are the things. That is why I said, but I said, Jordan and also will be a wingers, you know, they should add up to the midfield. And then without the ball, we can get five in the midfield. You see, so for me, it's not necessary. Even through Nipper, you never say, yeah, per go. No. We'll have to make sure if we don't have the ball, this is what we do. If we have the ball, Nipper sign, let's say, add up to the attack. The wingers, of course, will go. And then the two attacking midfielders will also go. Push up. Once he's super, then we go back to defensive at the positions. That's all.
1: Coach Frimpong Manson, Yerasi, Nyaminshaw.
5: Yeah, my brother.
1: Coach Frimpong Manson and so they are or they are to draw 0302216545 0302216546 Yemfa Collis Mako Mako Enum Anopei na yen nine ho emfa eyen krato emra yeah. Amanone the foreign minister Eddie Eberum Akasima Aye Mienuna no watri abo. Hello, good morning.
8: Hello, good morning, Alatula.
1: Kwaku Holisin.
8: Emotional intelligence on the
1: table. Yeah, dear.
8: Azuma time na ni e yen se ma tre wa mo ma work up ma jama ya kai those days na na go. Hello,
1: kwa ku yen ti o.
8: Very good. But who the Martin Eben me yen ya ho bi se be yin o as e do yin di ana
1: kwa ku we dey asem na o kana no pe
8: e jana no so e no na make e ka ba no
1: eh
8: who se na mo ka se bi se friend say Croatia for no Ghana players near young. Na Croatia for no old. Croatia for say do football Premier League man amebo.
1: Eh.
8: Na Ghana for no. There are young players in the English national team than the Ghanaian that are Ghana.
1: Yeah.
8: Yes. Yes. Who say match ni who dey but only English Ghana young. E ko ye do stars now ye ni who say first na ke kwako both match chicken ni Brazil and Argentina na tan ko but any who pa.
1: Okay.
8: Yeah, yeah, I know you hope. But me, I hope he said, it's about the size of the dog. It's not about the size of the dog in the fight, but the size of the fight in the dog. So I didn't have a way.
1: Now, GDN started, Tommy.
8: GDN started. I didn't think I know, but I know about the car. You were selecting the bank account. Who said, then a coach before Mansu can about Senayano? Who said, okay, about defense, this is a bit more bone. Say my name is Ryan, they are Ryan Paul.
1: Okay.
8: They are going to talk about Gibellian. Also, Anthony Boyd, they are going to talk about Rashford. Rashford is going to say, they are type of player of last time. But if anything, Harry Kane and Ehu Kakana.
1: Okay. Kwaku, listen. Good morning. 0302216545. Good morning.
9: Latulia, good morning.
1: Menehwane, I say, Maxwell. Okay, Obama Zumboko.
9: Namadum. And I'm another machine.
1: Oba, Mepon, Ahomachino, 210.
9: Mini, I'm a follow for all.
1: Ah, okay.
9: Unless this has a France multimedia station article. At Namay, maybe we're reading it.
1: Yeah, that's it. Oba, Ola, and Munya, Kra, Ola, and Munya. Boston. Hello, good morning.
10: Hello.
1: Yauni.
10: What's your story?
1: Arredade.
10: Mr. Arredade, the honorable Nedami.
1: Oko.
10: Oko.
1: Tell me, what are your pictures?
10: Oh, the brie.
1: Chevy.
10: Mm.
1: Ya fabulous into a pretty good work could do.
10: And yeah, Mamma Yanqua, a veteran woman. Now, yeah, dear support. I tell Tim Nechi, the minister bar, that's an assembly of our neighbor's episode. But so you are not there, my.
1: Matty, ain't you?
10: Did I say? Now, what's in that hook?
1: Need a
10: hook?
1: You okay? Oko, to me.
10: Hey, come on, you're Zao.
1: Ah, you're invited. Anymore, I said I invited him.
10: Let's meet the Alatula, Dana for the Dubia, in a swimming coupon. We are singing now, be a woman swimming coupon. I put for commissioning coupon, I'm singing. What I say? Game Naya Kumu. Obviously, the more Christian game. Masa, the numerous coupon Christian game, I want na. I think for Bayer or American, the venue who can say a call wake up. DRC, Omni, Avenger, Uruguay, so shady.
1: Yeah.
10: You see that we are almost a big game, Roma, Omotia, Omase, Omotia, Omase, what I say, wait till I say, Timina, Mokoyano, Omni, serious, what I say, best, if I say, Carlos Cruz, coach, you know. Call out, as I say, not the chance in the piano, then you have to let him. And you say you could close the game, no, not the Yakosu, so a fellow say, Hurricane, Rashford, Sankofono, only dangerous. What I say, Ucha Arakena, Omni, a fellow say, a Corsiano, so if you see a pinball, I say, or the free kick to one man, so how I will see power free kick, you know, I'm not going to call let him direct. So we are going to pass on your stronger, which is our no. What I say, then you still lack up in an animal horrible. I am a team, a lack of sweet, a babua, a mire, because chance you can't conchia guana, not a lack of the idea, a bit of the net in him, a Magana, a French prepared, a Franakuanum, the best coach in the same, all out, not done a force of fast support, and 30 minutes, then Pibon, Alam, I'm very soon. Now, may I
1: say, I am fat, you know, and so good morning, or too bad. 0302216545. Good morning. 0302216. Yes, sir. Good morning.
11: The whole sack now, may I have a I remember who my bet anyone about you. And as the best I say, in fact, the more about so, let my palm on my Ghana. na tuni die ela tu me se obi oji die se blaster be win no o ja pade bia onko ton o de ase no fani na me guso o man bet ha se 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pressure. What I say, here they are fund here. Here they are in and me blast at you. But what would you want to change here? If you know, I come at you,
1: but I say, Yenfa, the last caller. Hello, good morning. Hello, good morning. Abuwa bibeka wane on to my money, Firinti problem, be anyhow. Yenfa, it's you. Yemfensiwo na Yenai ho Emra. I say, you nailed it with that submission. It's Partey's match from Frank Asare of Francois Tite. And now, also, remarks in Eba on Sedazi's submission. And Yemfensi na Yemko Tunkram Rayaba, Yabekunko for Aman. So, Abonoche, Apa on Simano, Marco Marco, and Num Uguso, ETA Asempa. 94.7 FM. We Tuesday's edition of the Ultimate Sports Morning Show. Now, yede Emano Ote said that in can with the Bokrata no sports director and so a pass it through and a point said neither console what in Kaidini Dennis Asamoah Latula Hotel in Yankomra.

0: ye
1: ame dama
0: bibia wo mu bisa traffic ne chia ye mechi so bibia be doje afa enyum no so die be ba na ko friendly service and fearless nina esu ni sadiso
1: mess

The National Pensions Regulatory Authority, NPRA, is the regulatory body of the pensions industry in Ghana, ensuring the compliance of the three-tier pension scheme, being the mandatory basic national social security scheme, first tier, managed by SNET, a mandatory fully funded and privately managed occupational pension scheme, second tier, and a voluntary fully funded and privately managed provident fund and personal pension scheme. Employer enforcement has been beefed up, and therefore, we are entreating all employers to enroll

0: Ice Cube's Big 3 is back. The most competitive basketball league on earth is on CBS this Saturday. Big 3 All-Star Dwight Howard and the LA Riot take on Greg Monroe and the Dallas Power. Then Coach Rick Mahorn, Sensation Nasir Khor, and the Detroit Amps look to protect home court against back-to-back MVP Michael Beasley and the defending champs Miami 305. 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Ice Cube's Big 3 is back. The most competitive basketball league on earth is on CBS this Saturday. Big 3 All-Star Dwight Howard and the LA Riot take on Greg Monroe and the Dallas Power. Then Coach Rick Mahorn, Sensation Nasir Khor, and the Detroit Amps look to protect home court against back-to-back MVP Michael Beasley and the defending champs Miami 305. The game played the way you love. 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
2: My baby. Hey! My Mr. Enra, my boyfriend, I could see a boss star 959 hash. I want your phone, so. And I want really.
3: Ah, Anita, I don't want doggy park.
2: Oh, one swa. 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Yeah, my dream now. Hey, and that day was so yummy show, papa. My mother tossed me short, sexy dress, no. Uh-huh. Now, Mrs. Sammy T. Now, me yummy nails, no. So come on.
3: Oh, no, no.
2: Me fa uba. Make her do some small 1-2-1-2 rounds behind some dream, ho. No, wait, cheer. Hey, Nana so he for all that so Chinese and wine, Papa B. And let me in this check, no.
3: Hey, Anita.
2: Na san ni mia when you hear TV, no. I also was a sound. No top prepaid. Na me chili esimu. 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

0: oba obu me real no obi adwe nsɛm de sin twa fo ne twa yo saa phone bay samsung galaxy a17 white na me content yet to set me a emi twa ana ocho kwa na eni da ho
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2: Samsung Galaxy A70. 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A Bob Raconi. 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
3: 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How?
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4: Energy, Tia Bruchenko, Akwa Mankwa, Akuntejo, Eddie Bro was Sempa, 94.7 FM. So,
6: it drew me down as the Indian woman on it. You almost see a cacra, you almost will hunu, yes, yatia, in your trassia, near Cabo.
7: Memory Debia, a bonusia, a permusia, a question of what you change your home, our abruce, said the Akum, any diabe drifi, the yehu, near her, the ye, near the abba, the yeno, and you can say, ye,
6: say, abrochin kuma na dim tintim pa
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10: The ultimate sports show. 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

0: phone in the cabia. 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Request cabe 3000 Ghana cedis so far. 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
0: Comment you know every April. Auntie Shannon Somami. World Cup, baby, I've been a skadi, a kid bed. Kid bed. Just dial *385# *385# Kid beds. Matches in United, Echi, Elho. And the Black Stars, Nakono, Edechi. Panama, and Croatia, Edechi. And Fahujim. Na when is Sikahro, baby. Kid bed, or say now the game begins. Pep student, or say brushing in the morning and in the night. Brushing in the morning and in the night. Because every meal is a snack attack. Especially World Cup games at dawn and midnight. Without the right defense, James will score. ATD, Ebebo, Osene, Hobain. Ebema, Osene, Hwayedin. Akwetia, Eye, James, Ahuroyina, Eye, Pep student. Wenum enyinka, wenum ebedaho.

0: 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The foreign minister, I crowd you and Connie and Kofam and Semina and Fa Emro. Erica Siedubody, the foreign minister at Nasinana. Mama Yamau, I achin emwa kwaba and pay
1: Alatu.
0: Bibi I fine.
1: Yeah, to be a fan take madam would join with JDM for Sunday the Wadiana say. And then so you the DD and then yes, say send a bisiako. Match well you need the papa. Ask the conoco betchos in the whole season. Omo bobo, omo ni teams out on the ball. But what you ask a channel and vice versa and the pa. What you got to call a tea has an end, has ya got to question any depa. Tingland for the senior more your bonus any one more colonial masters in a nature of Nanga Kebedepa.
0: The chairman
1: Nanga Kebedepa. I just an Nanga Kebedepa near the idea. Following football for long, following or doing this business for this number of years. Yeah, now sometimes. Yeah, come on, we have to say we did a dandel. And I said, I bet you be this. See him say, eh, Dan, obey you, straight, ah, yeah, darling boy in him. Kudus day could we date him? Chikun him. Salish with him. Wow. Who's even an apatezu so pate one pate papa? By no big gem who's a near man for an honoma. I near something which is there, and a whole lot. And the ma, I didn't acquire something which is there in a crowd. I had the first game one. The boy against Panama. I can group with him. So now Panama who is a air woof. Yes, who's someone air woof. But it's a fire bono. But no problem. I never could say the best say who crying near the two fingers. They say, yeah, they have first games at the World Cup. No, nah, I see you. And said, I'm Chibi. I say, I was here more. You lose, you know, your first game. You lose, you never really back with your phone. And said, I'm your papa. But I need a TC coin, my second game. No. Second game, yani etisi yetisi form etisi form thing. 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Eti ebi anu hope ne baba kaka. 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
0: Kejo a.
1: Bi bia be fan 8 p.m. na 7 p.m. ni atana se e wa Adom TV. 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Eti kwa bia so pre-match discussion 7 e kick 8 I take you off your Spinters Road Electroland office. Eti pa chomo ta mo chuku. Bi bia be fan ni adade a. Ya kwa ni mu a no so na kwa bia so no predicted win is ready. Woman ko for the schedule go mo to
0: okay.
1: Enra OBS for 7 years for what? Nenra Messi ko 18, na Mbappe ko 14. In the tournament ankasa Messi ko 5 no, na Mbappe mu and na 4 ne 4. Hurricane mu 2 no ma, o so mo ne na mu am 4. O mo ayan na so Haaland mu an so presence at this World Cup. Tenra Messi ki kan homa ne fair ala 2. This is the stage it is made for the big boys.
0: And I say che o chere se wo ye obi no.
1: Yes, I'm good to it. And that's a man you see from. See from
0: Nawaka Surache.
1: Aye, what's that? See from the
0: Waka Surache.
1: Yeah, see from the brofry.
0: See from
1: aye. Besma catches some years old. See from, but you fool teach me. The mechanism.
0: One step down.
1: I don't do. They declare as a Canadian. Niggas and go for no money. Me, you also, woman, someone is a man you know, or you're a fucking a who. Declan, if you feel
2: wane oni pate kunkro kunkro wo bugamu
1: wo wo nkwankwa
2: so ni pate oni pate abobo stamp ani ade ade oni ma tough ah they know Ghana here but they hope said no bitch market over Ghana tete declare rice
3: build on the second half performance the other night. Yeah, like you said, we're coming up against Antoine Semenya. We've watched two of their last games. Obviously, they had a manager change as well, so it's been a bit different. But we've prepared for them like we would prepare for any other team. You know, they're a real threat. They have really good players. And, you know, if we're not on it or at 100%, we can be punished. So we know what's at stake tomorrow. And for sure, you're going to see an England team that's thriving and ready to go again.
2: Declare Rice, SMO, the two Ghana, SMO, and Biaso, no, Onimse, Ghana, Omar, last two games, that but as a sub manager, ATO, I don't know, maybe I'll be to me, and I don't know, follow team now, follow team now, follow team now, but in the end, no, so sub manager, as a manager, so Nedia, and Eba, it's Anna who's studying in the air, Kaka. But Thomas Tuchel, they watch this all day, coach, you know, watch the how Ghana, bo, was steady Ghana, who's any boy, bone, you know. Kasa kwa nini mwenye, wawani ya di muge mu, te omu andareti ya kwa u, dia tocho kane ex orispeti ya pa, te tuma tocho.
3: Ghana plays with a lot of physicality, they play with a lot of speed, individual quality, they don't mind if they don't have so much of the ball because they burst into high-speed attacks on the counter. They play very direct when they're on the ball, they're not shy to use long balls, they bring four or five players into the attack, so yeah, it's a different approach than the last match. But that's the beauty of it. I mean, we play World Cup, we play now different cultures, different national teams and different approaches to the match. And it's on us to adapt and to bring our strengths and be respectful enough to adapt to the strengths of our...
2: It is a different approach. It is a different approach. It is somewhat adapted. The team now that Croatia is different. Where to see a different? Don't be adapted to it. Eh? Yeah, I'm going to be adapted to it. You're coming to adapt. In time. Oh, today the adaptation will adapt. Adaptation. Now, the France group, no? France, I've been just 6 points. And over 2 hours delay because I said, grab the Kick. Later on, next match, the better also. In the end, it was Mbappe show. Mbappe, what team, man? What do you club,
1: what? Oh, team, no?
2: Mbappe.
1: Kick.
2: I just agree to make that choice, I know. I don't know. 81st was 6 points. No way. It was 6 points. Senegal, Enra. Trifani Buo. Alan Pa. Alan Pa. Alan Pa. Thomas Senegal, ni bria so baby, bino. It's my son, mo yeah, you know.
1: Nah,
2: you
1: can't be. Not time, you know.
2: Shadow money, mo. But in the end, I let you. They only gumuno. Enna ubinya. They would be, ano. Enna ucha. Senra, me back, can't stories. I can't say Senegal can't put trail. It's been happening. Over the weekend, Senegal 4 players didn't have to go outside the hotel, I'm a chef. One of chef with Jeff. Also, sometimes, Nyakupon when he said one prepares, I go chef France. One prepares, I go say no. No way, for sana. One celebration. Let's say what? Mexico celebration. Joe, my Mexico for celebration. No, I'm the new celebration about. I'm a parliament. If we now you view, ask. I'm a take code and I'm a take code. No,
1: F.
2: Quebec said the Norwegian, you know, celebration. Say what the Mexican celebration. Ghana celebration then.
1: Ana eje eh pada
2: na bi edi
1: bi na kwa kwisi wo hu ade ba ku bi e
2: ko ye be jama
1: asa no ma bi ya ifala obi we coach ikisi na supporter mexico ni timi shia brazil ni no dia man say simple
2: ba to mumre ho eh ne sa sa gana timi shepa
1: no no we coach upon ya of course that
2: gana timi shepa america be debuta.
1: The legalizing of my people.
2: Yeah, and the ginger batim umre, ubiatim umre. Ubiatim umre.
1: You be a baffle.
2: Chromia do.
1: Chromia da, yeah, be
2: a tim umre. That's a Nagana shah, nipanya nai. 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E be wiisu Ghana e de kroma e de kroma.
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2: 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Traffic ni ade ye ndu fie tem. Sana best fetch na.
4: Ti wa di car car problem.
2: Oh, seri o. E le kodi asi wo yo ifa.
4: Kodi asi wo.
2: Wa ma, ma, wo so so.
4: Me no nyina na ye. Me no nyina so na pon
2: e. Wi asi di.
4: Oh, me no nyina na
2: pon. So decision kaka. Ala tu. 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Omo na ne sia hoping so my last game against Iraq no wo meti ma shebe goals dey ho o meje omo 3 points na 3 points no ma je no wo ma hese ne ma betumi afa
5: baby ade kwai
2: e YouTube dey
4: adu ti me na show kwai you match o YouTube
2: show this live
4: TV no wo live on TV
2: o say ya encrypt yen because anya Ghana pen e yi other countries no bia so right a o yi
4: ti yi wo
2: bia wo no yi no ho. Oh shit, baby, I'm only in on one of them. Oh, I said, I'm to be at this kind of cotton. To be, I'm all be
4: at South Africa. I heard you leave.
2: Ha, but you have it to matter. And the Akosana, the Anatania, that's it. And then, I'm basically 0 points after two games. Senegal and Iraq for it. And once a man, no, and to Argentina for 6 points. Austria or three, Algeria, it will see from against Jordan. Jordan, a film. Nah, Jordan, I'm a boy.
5: Jordan, I'm on my bike.
2: I'm fine, fine. Jordan, I'm fine. Well, film. Go, Jordan. Well, ask you, Argentina. Ebi mo so so features ni hu pa o. All first two games anfa. O pa ba ku dey wadi so na Argentina na ekobo.
4: Enye ye.
2: Ah na. Nti, but Jordan dey dey na Argentina. Dey and dey also we advance it to the next stage and it's 6 points there. What they call Austria, Austria in the last game, o Germany against Algeria. O mi no bi abet ba qualify ko Argentina wako. O mo timi bot draw. O mo nya benya 4-4 possibly advancing as one of the best third place teams. It's a very how and then I'll be seeing there. So Australia Benya 4 points. Now Algeria so nya 4. Then Australia will qualify as second in the group. Then Algeria will wait. It depending on the number of goals Algeria Beshe against Austria. It's an only ABC or Horn Medon some so air blown there. Then into our group and then your has any SV games now. ABC Aquala to Nyasam get to Accra and I'm little a diamano. Make an alatu could a child for no. So my first time on my World Cup, new.
4: Yeah.
2: Aye. One more first game, I'm fine. I'm going to the show. I'm going to draw. So they have 1 point from two games. And you're bad. So we're bad for the first time. We're going to 1 point from two games. We're fine, sir. Now we're fine, sir.
4: We're going to
2: no. No, we're going to have one. We're going to have one. Germany, two. We're going to have one. We're going to have seven.
4: Seven.
2: And only equal to ball draw. Now, see what in the issue of Campo. One more. Doctor now they omkwe no. You see what was steady boys then we say boys no omu nim how they assemble them. Omo pe fire for fire. Boys din nyina pe fire. Pepe the same rate. It's your makwa mo yere nem no guess.
4: Omo ben farm pe fire sa no.
2: Minim. Ya makwa mo omo yere nem no mo guess. Eni omo da e omo hotel. Tomo ni omo na tell hotel. Wa woni ge mama mama mi aba. Na no mama mi te so that you feel at home so that you can perform. I just get to then get Fabio Capello. Why you walk over to England or limited England or watch it to be money and that place? He almost film, I guess, a phone and Dick Advocate on the coach Adima Christophe. So, who went to my babo? One way I'm ready. I guess I need to be here. Oh, but sounds from one.
4: Oh, go for
2: sounds. Ah, motel or sounds
4: to tap,
2: sounds.
4: Tap, to tap.
2: MLS.
4: Jay, shoot.
2: One more call for my boss, probably MLS. Take MLS. Now, boss team. And yes, I'm Ketwa. No, we are not in a drone. You almost have some last game with my baby. Boom. Chance, I say, hey, oh, my dear,
4: I'm watching.
2: Send me some team baby. Been here. I love to make up. And I got no match in team in Chakra. But as I say, I start here. It's in my castle. Yeah, start here. Say, if it is still ranking and our top music and our songs. Black size the World Cup number 1 Kofi Kinata, number 2 Grace Ashi. Yeah, promo be two mo. A few so you go so eh say when we be two ni adia. Big Ivy, CJ Bigaman, or a Ghanaian rapper. Mami. CJ ni ne mami akabo so the Black Stars juma ba. Yeah, see it but Kofi Kinata and Grace Ashi.
4: Sir.
2: Enemy.

0: Hey, we did need a Kwame Ti rap. Let's see, hey, you cheer song, why? My big IV.
1: Now, where the aye ye?
0: Apetupre.
1: Where the aye ye?
0: I'm fat. Frankie, dear near Frankie Paper. Frankie Paper.
1: Okay.
0: Yeah, Frankie. Frankie said that by officer. And you, we may some of or some of them tea, the first time on air, never took an at a day. Is that she? Perse, a bit much, yeah.

0: Frankie Piper.
1: Frankie, eh.
2: Wo lu sua na wabo. Wo lu sua.
0: Frankie de no. O say we na, o so we no, we hun say say took nata.
2: David.
0: Me name dey Ghana for.
2: Etime kura. We wo lu sua we ask o be 5 no.
0: Na
2: we dey abama. Na dey pie.
0: Oh, how can you say that? I like you.
2: Ah, no, no. Na nyu we be that.
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0: Ye nyina apese age din bi. 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I was Pakistan, yeah. Now it's Pakistan, so the house is a big one in hell. General Virginia, and the beautiful good partners here, Bessie. Now, Fiamma, conversation I had, and we said, Chairman, you were Tim Cook, or Cotter, and German, so we should be there.
1: Obviously,
0: now, my idea, Sabano, see from, and Ronaldo, we see from Harry Kane, we see from my head here.
1: No, Halaman,
0: you see from
1: my teammate, see from two,
0: and Harry Kane, a pimpo, and now, a bobo, a pimpo. 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
1: eh
0: ana
2: kama kama de
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1: ka coffee ni grace coffee kina
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1: kejwa former Black Stars player coach Ntojan
0: okay
1: take I Kejua that as for songs of Black Stars is either Jama or Apatampa. Kofi Kinata song is Apatampa. Or say Ghanaians like hot songs to dance soloku.
0: And it is no more than anything. But no more than anything. I don't know. You told me I say, hey, wo Apatampa, and I say, wo.
1: Stone boy. Hey, young queen.

0: Christ don't boy for you. 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
1: George Opokuchi, good morning, Latula. Safu Newman's song is like Wafadampum. George Opokuchi from UK.
0: Oh, God. And I'm on Yesa, Obiako studio,
2: according to George. George, you are not being fair.
1: That's it, you don't need to Wafadampum.
0: Oh. Mama Yesa. Somewhere, sir, with dollars, sir. Now, no, Becca, I want it. What about $21 you?
2: Oh.
0: Eh, or the S, I'm now born, sir.
2: Can I have coffee tomorrow?
0: Number one.
1: Coffee.

0: And then Mr. Gideon Lamptey birthday. Mr. Gideon Lamptey, aka Songo. And then the birthday. Fire service for a team on the goalkeeper number one.
1: Okay.
0: Yes. Fire service team on the goalkeeper number one. Yes. Mr. Gideon Lamptey. Yami Shano. Now on Tonk when my Quatintia Pomium yesterday, Mr. Gideon Lamptey. And be a drama must be Yamin Yamau. Yes. Is soon dear and Quachina Serie. Emra and him. Oh, yes, Christo Dimo. I fear I am multiplying by multiply by multiply. Ne do fina make us a radio fizzy. Mala, my bread, I. Oh, yes, Christo Dimo. Oh, yeah, oh, yeah, it is so by catching radio, say, ready, my bread, I know. What kind of saying?
2: I want grandma.
0: Yeah, so catch radio, so our bread.
2: It told me.
0: Oh, no more. It told me. It told me. Oh, no. Coffee, no. Coffee, Oh, no. Yeah.

ekosi 1:25 PM na de aguso kama kama eye noon rush adam edemao from 1:30 PM ekosi eye enyumre nonso ebopon simano aduonunum enonso no ya bobo no live ewo GTV eti eye 590 mobile lottery chanene chanochina na bibian koyi emfamao

0: Young Kwa Humanos who stood away, Uncle George, former vice president of the Ghana Football Association. Humanos, all the way from United States of America. Young Kwa, now, and Opey, the Opey person, here, head of England game, no, on the Ghana for Enche. Uncle George, good morning.
1: Good morning, Dennis. It's the
0: same. Oh, Nyanko Padum, BBI, Boko, Ghana, now, so baby, away.
1: Yes, Padum, in Iowa.
0: Aga George, where do you say? Wama Ghana for Atunka and the Black Stars of Ghana, Regina Akono against England, Ayakuma, Ghana, Nibia, County, me, and Fan and Sensini, who say, beat me at England, footy, apart from Panama, no Munsha Dany, who know, England, ye Ebo, who proud to this game, no, and then I'll play with you, Beche.
1: Oh, Dennis, my main show before you now play. Kakra mekane say yes. It's a difficult game. I mean, no doubt about that. Say we football juma. Na say we di football chia. Also, tini use any game no. A very tough game. But football na kaza said ye. Ya classified no. It's been termed as a game of uncertainties. I mean, BBI team is our football. And in international football, no, and I say national team football, no, quite different from club football. And at this point, any results is possible. But as a Ghanaian, as a football person, the result I'm a penny saying, no. It was 6 o'clock. America memo had on that. It be a and I be in the worst form in a draw. That's my wish.
0: Uncle George, come on here now. Chess, say, yeah, no, my ye, no, my benefits and SAN, right?
1: Okay, in a football game of this nature, no. Unfortunately, I'm not in a team camp, so I will not be speaking as if somebody who has in-depth information about everything that is going on at the team camp right now. But I'm sure, sir, we will only announce a trophy for us to be on the team next year. Or mum up-to-date information about everything that is going on around the team. But having been in charge of the team before, I mean, Nima, also a year before such a crucial game. Number one, the team camp, you know, was a bond, Kessie, Unadoni, that fun a year. A 60 or team beer camp, you know, was a no. A 60 or team camp. And he said, my team in Wakabi beer or any of the decade, to sum you know. Motivation beer, officer would be check. And as a audition, I don't cry. By now, I'm sure whatever package it is, no, yeah, now so I'm observing him. And saying TBBB, I'm free team, no camp. Up to this time, they're not just saying, no, so it's been done. Now, the other side is maybe the technical aspect, which no, the coach, no, ni I'm for, and I'm a born answer. How to be able to select the right kind of players with right mentality, players who are prepared for such a crucial encounter. In your player beyond it, me, a step up in a big game competition, your player beyond it, you know, how are you with the team that she and actually, a bit me together with the coach, especially I'm talking of the assistants. Remember that we have some Ghanaian assistants, war team, omunim players, you know, mental toughness more than the coach. Coach, you know, with this short time, you know, name person, major this unim BPR about the team. No, there are people who are with the team for some years now, maybe not less than 4 years, or maybe not less than 2-3 years. I think that those people should be able to guide the coach on how. Maybe individual players in Saudi performance when it comes to the national team at coaching all over the world in football association football ni baba ku packing into me in winning games. The coach has a lot of assistance which he relied on to execute his job. I hope say that aspect which is the key aspect of the AK nyinaano eh the technical team and I said the head coach kwan ya obetimi a deploy players in the field and so kwan ya as for encouragement I see from afar and I think say the coach is someone who inspired the players and see for that I don't have any problem. And then like I said, so far so good and TB be a bony be a zone free team ni camp and T can is the best friend luck. Yes, luck no. Because in everything that you do in this world, in everything, me as a Christian idiot, I believe that we are luck counter in football.
0: Uncle George, over here, guys, you know, over here, England, for ya, Mohu.
1: No, not at all. Because, sir, when I make us, you probably tie a mistake. I'm going to compare international football to that of club football. Sir, we have World Cup here, because ya. Now, we have resource, Nibia, ever. When we say names and play football, no. And when we say, there were certain players when it comes to international football, they step up. And that's very, very important. You see, in the past, in your players be them almost step up. And we are expecting that in this Ghana team we must get certain players to step up. Once we are able to do that, I think that BBR be fine. But say because England can boast of me ready say me baby discussing England team no as say be more a player A or player B or player C. Of course Ghana it could be a debia no that's or EPL no side, you know. Every Ghanaian is familiar with the English team. Almost every Ghanaian me back of you say only English team no in and out of OBSC. Every Ghanaian knows about the English team. But I think that in international football, like in international competitions, you say, names don't matter too much. They matter too much. It depends on how well organized team here. I think that the Japanese team has proven, said names. Now said they are near the names here. Look at the Holland team. They can boost off all top players from different teams across the world. But the Japanese came in well organized and they made sure say yes. Ubia and Ubia. And Congo, the DRC did the same thing. And the immediate names, you know, said that.
2: Okay.
1: Cabo Verde, Amobodi, you know. Approval said names and also he said that matters and to me names in English in the English team and said them when I cry not at all.
0: Uncle George Okasan Oka said players be and step up on the players been our and then Ghana Black Stars against England will meet me and step up against England.
1: Right away on top of my head, I think that Semenyo must step up. You see, Tekas will be a star. It goes with the responsibility. Your bull didn't say we are star. It goes with responsibility. This is not to put pressure on him, but it's clear that whether we like it or not, he's a big name player for the Ghana team. The boy has arrived. What boy or boy? A Man City, no. Sebi is a big name player. Said the woman Mbappe, Yema France, no. Said the woman say Messi, Yema Argentina, no. Senior who say a friend is saying yeah in here
0: Holland.
1: Not even Holland. I'm even referring to a Ghanaian boy in the Holland team.
0: Memphis.
1: Not Memphis. The other boy in EPL.
2: Jerome.
0: Duku.
2: Duku.
1: Not Doku. I'm talking of Holland. Doku plays for Belgium. I'm talking of the Netherlands team.
0: Right, okay.
1: There's a Ghanaian striker in the Netherlands team. Your Gakpo plus one other guy. I just need me doing a excuse here.
0: Brobe,
1: yes.
2: Brobe.
1: Say he scored two goals.
2: Yeah.
1: In the second match, I think. I'm just saying that big name players, Brobe is doing fantastic. He's doing so well in the EPL. And then when he got a chance to play for Holland, he has demonstrated that he's a big name player. San Ambesa Michele. In our team, whether we like it or not, Semenyo is a big name player. And you do some here, you need to step up. So maybe I can, in your Samoja, a step up. No. A lot will be expected of you, whether you like it or not, as a big name player. And so I'm only praying for them that they should have their day and that they should be able to step up. When they do that, Obia and Obia.
0: Uncle George, young game will go to be more.
1: Yeah, this is a game that I see goes.
0: Ghost Bebemba.
1: It's going to be fun. I think that I don't remember the first time we played England in a competitive Team A game. The one that I remember was a friendly game. And I'm seeing this. There's a lot of anxiety. There's a lot of Obia wants to prove. This is a game between Obiani and the Colonial Masters. Mm-hmm. I have watched games like this before. I remember in 2002, I watched France versus Senegal, where Senegal beat France in Korea and Japan 2002 World Cup. I watched that game live. I was then in Japan. And so I see sense that game. We can beat England. They are beatable. And so I don't want to rule that out. Say, we have a man for Abdomu so game way. And I'm sure me, Kasemi, Bompire, and Nenyami, and my Oma, Unto Superbin, so my Yinya lack Kakra, because then it's Sadiame Kaino. In the game of football, lack, some level of lack count. I'm not sure why the lack can come in. You bet me a static game, no? In 3 minutes, England beat me in your red card. In 3 minutes. That's football. It can change. It can change the dynamics. It can change everything. You beat me a static game, no? Under 2 minutes, Ghana beat me a go. It will boost their confidence and they can go all out. Maybe I beat me a see in games like this. On paper, the bookmakers and the ratings can favor England. Yes. I agree, but this is a game of football where a lot can happen. Be a bit messy.
0: Okay, Uncle George, you're asking no pay.
1: It's me, Damas. Ethiopia.
0: Ghana for Enzo Edas, George Efriye, a former vice president of the Ghana Football Association. And in the on the Black Stars game now, prayers say Portugal players are bad. They need to be united. And they play like divided African country team. Instead of helping Ronaldo to succeed, they are pulling him down. That's evil thoughts, the prayers that they buy. Daniel, as a Safu Newman song, might not be catchy, but it's the most sensible song in all of them. Just listening to it clearly, the other by the Safu Newman song, I dream so woman TM Pemina Yinti Safu Newman a Stone Boy the Ochri Yadi American Slow. But we went so a beside the number for the cheer song. Number for the cheer song. No, so funny the emra. Kejiwa number na anti. Mame and fan to dra emma now so cheer songa. Wodi aba na ya to aso ewoha. The san say a man for the modi basa and you so dear no de ba. Yabe property edi amount number ode uchiye song no ebe fasu ni 024-913-6744 enti unjuba wabono ode pase ha yabe kinkan edi amount mripem eno eye honka kredi mawase Ghana, we are winning today's game by 3-1 eno eye lini diya ononso edi ebay, the new sensational is going to do the magic today Kalibi Renchi eno eye sidu. And so, message, Abekan, Sanidako, ni
2: Alatula.
0: Yenko yen Black Stars, you know, na mame hwe possible lineup and their game nimno. Mame hwe possible lineup. Initially we did you just say ne you know. Bosi ye more defensive.
2: Me say my MBM.
0: My MBM.
2: Yeah, my MBM that much because look, in everything I was say the respect Emma English team no. I'm a team no one of the best. In recent years, because prior to this tournament, you know, now in I say

0: order for Jennifer C?
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0: Yeah. 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
0: Oh, really? 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
0: Yeah, you just said that.
1: Did you say I just said that?
0: Yeah, I'm cutting you off.
1: I can't have any more? Why not?
2: You earn, we match. 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
3: Yeah. Coach Mboma, good morning.
4: Good morning, Allah.
3: What are you doing?
4: Oh, man, that's what my boys are going to do. I'm going to do it. I'm going to do it. And I'm going to do it. If you want to call me, you're going to see what I get. You're going to do it. 4.6.
3: They say, boys, you're going to do it more, Juma.
4: Oh, my person can catch you on the shower.
3: Ah, okay. Off air.
4: Off air, make catch you on the shower.
3: Coach Mboma, and now you're Black Stars, you're going to do it. And you know where didn't come over, your ball, your Panama didn't come over. Any gamer, you super near quite any moon. What should be the tactical approach? Our England game, popa, that is a room players, you know, said you must see a more commitment level, said the essay, or more your money or money in an anno. Training in Abu Mai.
4: Yeah, I'm not sure. Yes, you're going to win easily because we need to be strategic, we need to be technical, we need to be tactically disciplined. Now, first of all, England game, I mean, you know, also from the coaching point, England will play with three players before they reach your penalty area to score. Pickford will not start the ball to a centre back, but rather a centre back will pass the ball to Pickford. In my intent, that is the two up front, you know, we have to press high, and the rest have to man-mark. I say man-marking. Now, seven different areas, as I see, they are marksman, the number nine. The big boy,
3: Hurricane.
4: And this is how they will do it. Two strikers will press the 4 and 5, which is the outside 18. And then one striker also the one so the ball is the one is the ball also. And one is the central defender, and one copy for the push for the TG, and so on the noble ball. And so some money located Hurricane. Now, our central back to sandwich Hurricane. The ball wants to be in front of Hurricane, and then the other one will be behind. Do you understand? Our fullbacks will match their wingers, attack the ball into the penalty area. You're preventing people from serving them. They have to serve on their stones on the other central pair. Now, in the time we saw one marky keywords, you know, and so I careful. And yes, I just other movie as an offensive midfielder.
3: Madueke, Anna.
4: Okay.
3: Madueke.
4: When the problem on the team, this is a woman or a little American guy. And I said, Henderson. Not only layer two, the 3 and 5 and the 2 and 4 of the opponent. And so says, Quarantine is no more now on attack and it's in the top. They have to be on Declan Rice. They have to be on Henderson. They have to be on the Blackburn over central pen. The rest will be marking, not marking them. So if now the 2 and 3.
3: Hello, coach.
4: Yes, sir.
3: Who are left or call right, Kakra? Namu now. Why?
4: Oh, yeah.
3: What call left and right?
4: My call left.
3: And yeah, Yanko.
4: Yeah. So I'm going to be no long. Because,

0: bobo ani nyina wo goalkeeper no otachi bo bo mo na jesu otachi bo ono satu na take bibia now we need a technical midfielder who can send long ball into the post center is aku eh ewo EPL no so for the defense because they are going to come forward Pickford Obeni pa into we break the lines as trap on the right side for Isaku or control and serve long ball and I say Anthony Semenyo into the pool because always their pool is empty. They go back come as high as center to start the attack for them because he believes they have needed technical and fast pacey players. Now we shouldn't allow them to cross balls against us. So we are not going to leave space between the 3 and 5 and the 4 and the 2. So that one about from Mama Madweti Akofa. Jibeli Amakofa. Now the Abanueli cut back a more. Now, so 2 and 3 now allow one cross. Yeah, I'm not sure. They'll serve always long ball, and our good pass should be as swift as anything to pick those balls or to clear. Yeah, yeah, for 2 and 1 side, they have to come up with a plan with Rafi. But this is what I saw in their game. Moreover, any time Declan Rice, reserves, and Henderson, then Bobiano, they have to look between the 4 and 5. And the 2 and 3, no, one in your leg. This will come back. If you don't give your pass directly to the corner flag, their wingers run, they are going to intercept the ball and enter your box. So we will prevent that. So all the time, no, if we are late to mark their midfield, Sam, you're in your ball, you're 3 and 5, and you're ready. You're 2 and 4, and you're ready. Or the pass number 2 and 10, and we might intercept it. Now, our two central defenders should be responsible for the first and second ball when there's a cross. Our pivot, two pivot room, should get closer to the first pole a bit, or should get to the second pole a bit, and to be proactive and very agile to clear these balls. Not by going down. They should allow nature to take them down. Because EPL, one more heavyweight passes than that. It took So when we frustrate Hurricane, England will come up with a good plan. Now, John Stones, their weak link, we should overload on John Stones anytime we are going on attack. Italian mistakes, when you have a panicky fire, we can capitalize on that and score them. We should prevent crosses. We should deal with the man marking well. We shouldn't carry ball to run. We should conserve our energy because England here, box to box, and our strikers will always withdraw into the box to defend, like Hurricane did in their first game. Moreover, when they have corner against us, everybody in the team has to go back and mark and leave two strikers up front. One on the far end, one on the far end. Yes, I think you have the advantage, God. And these three players, one marking the two, one marking the two, making two players each, and then they'll keep 1 3 man. So we'll get the numerical advantage in the box. Now, in the box, one of the central defenders who is good in area ball and that can attack the ball very far and wide to follow the ball that is in flight from politics.
1: Okay.
0: But always we should sandwich and then we should allow them to shoot behind our 18. We shouldn't go down to block or lie down to block. We should go standing and look at them. Now, when they run, somebody should not follow him. But just be at an advantage position.
1: Coach Mboma, with all these statistics, what can you say? Where do you see the IBC England by 5?
0: Say, you're to me aware. You're coach Mboma, and you saw the Shigo. Then be on the Shigo. If you say nobody, then be on the Shigo.
1: Coach Yadasi.
0: Mr. Medas.
1: Coach Mboma, no, no, need a go. On a tactical basis, coach, it will be hard to form.
2: See, and one, no. Because matches like this, no, we am paying for. I'm going to no. Now, I'm actually there. I said, yeah, yeah. And I think, sir, the more kind you know, coach, seek you, so no, idea on what to do now on my proper that strategy against the English national team. Look. Our first game now, my boy, as against the so your boy against Panama. Now, we played almost the same formation. On both that 4-2-3-1 formation, we also played that 4-2-3-1 formation. So always no who say defenders no are secured. Now can a friend say John Stone as the weakest link in the defensive area of the English team. And I totally agree with him because Usha on the game now. Rhys James is one of the players who manu the opportunity, manu that space now. He always joined the attack. Rhys James, Chelsea, captain. He always joined the attack. And when he joins the attack, Emma Noni Madueke is free. It's and then Gideon Mensah and
1: Marvin
2: Omo Wejuma. A honor may expect to
1: say no more Jumaba.
2: A Jumaba. A honor may expect to say Jumedia Antoine Semenyo D and the first game and Nutonia MGP Naman for Antiasiano and the best I said Jumanubio. Because always I say we retreat and I will draw back. No bebois wo latras no. Said the Beya Omonko overload one particular area. Madueke a swift player. Usher on the other hand, them another winger. Also Declan Rice and also very good. Even O'Reilly no or that O'Reilly now about friends and Man City no another excellent player from the fullback or joining attack no into always Hurricane who turn. Look, Jude Bellingham is one of the players of what this particular squad more Obobo La Hombre. He's all over the place. And see me kokase yem biemu bebre na yem mawomo that space no say yes ana. It will go against us. We have players who have been playing in the English Premier League. We have players even in the Championship. Jordan Wohonomo. A friend is saying, Antoine Ewoho. Fatao Ewoho. Brendan Thomas Asante. Ewoho Bonny Ball. So, these players are not new to them.
1: Oh no, on your bad, the crowd.
2: On your bad.
1: Asante.
2: Yes, I expect say no best starting. Me, I expect say no. Best starting. Then again, Thomas Tepate, English Premier League, Wabuas and Oko Spain. It's a Shedanian new Emmanu, only said the Omubo and Ball, and almost style of play. Oko Spain, Kano, Osako Shia Rashford, I was Spain. Ho. It's you know, we have players who can equally match this squad that friends say Thomas Tuchel bet me a parade. You know, my who be a moya Omubo last game. Yes, we admit, sir. On paper, the stance as favorite, but my omo names no overshadow what we can do. Yembori last game, na you taking your chances. Let me say football is about moment. The moment just seize it and make good use of it.
1: Okay.
2: Oh yes, Anna, you are good to go. Say more opportunity now. Man, say fear no ebe umwa ebe hardin. I think say we should be able to match them boot for boot. Our worst should be draw. And I don't expect say we lose again, no. Young West, young idea, Crano, and now a bear draw. Ghana for a nyabutre. And Matim, no. Say, Okunu yet,
1: Jason, be a Matimi pressure.
2: Said the Ayaka, say, I was a Semenyo, sorry, and then.
1: There's a Semenyo, dear, so sorry.
2: Almost woman, you say. Che? Sabi, say, and then Chia Crown called Eddie Dia. Omo le dano and omo wo ba ko do omo enim sa na omo nim se Ghana so
1: enti omo so be mount strategy against Antoine
2: enti omo mount strategy against him no na others no e fa who didi so enne no e was say Jordan e sorry as the leader of the team as a captain no ye adwuma no me I expect a set piece to no obe jama others no coincide ho
1: no pimbi
2: yes because with Jordan they always respect him say ono so nya omo no least opportunity obe she. It's you know, yeah, on myself free row no and conimo no ma address no and yeah juman antwe de they will certainly work against him.
1: Okay. Nidako yeah this year so ko otumi.
2: Aye
1: your birthday name first.
2: I said I'm a corner. Shall we mean that Mr. Ebenezer Apoday? Ebenezer Apoday.
1: Ebenezer Apoday
2: minimino. Or your house name. Then I saw only Casaya no pay you, only Casa Casa and me bus to do. Or what am I wish to meet this man?
1: Ebenezer Apoday.
2: An excellent man. The person is
1: why you show
2: me Hunda.
1: Why you show?
2: He's always Mikaya call.
1: Always show me.
2: Yeah, in Card Champions League, find us no crowd what am I. He did it.
1: See Havana.
2: Yes.
1: We see from.
2: Yinina.
1: Into who continues to assess if
2: you didn't come back me the pa.
1: Unti, what's your
2: name? Didn't come back me the pa.
1: Okay.
2: Iti medanase. Ene ye Mr. Bernard Amofa Gentua. Mr. Bernard Amofa Gentua. Ebrekum Chesi. Owner no, and a part of the owners of Ebrekum Chesi. Ene ye Mr. Bernard Amofa Gentua birthday. E bompa ye se nyakupon en shrapa peyi. Antoni Kwanam Omaye. 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
1: Amofa Gentua ne dao no.
2: Yes. Mr. Bernard Amofa Gentua. Ene ye papa birthday. Nyameshira no bebre. Na oman kunim die. Enye ni die. Bibio ye bie mono. 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
1: Okay.
2: Na emrepe mono. 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
1: Na okwe okay, uwe bochina.
2: Ae, I was saying bochina.
1: So it's all about you.
2: No better depend on me hosts no so.
1: Oh. A little more time, Rabak, no china will show. Boy, your poor ass, how much you see, ma? Wait, maybe do.
2: Oh, met you have to do.
1: So, God, the old baby, I've done it, your daddy be a dear, why?
2: Oh, I don't get some trust, no. Oh, my nina,
1: some will scare show.
2: A fena or the odiba.
1: When you,
2: oh, Charlie,
1: Quay.

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1: 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TCL. 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
2: Any tea, Tiabuchenko, Akuku Manqua, Akuntejo, Eddie Bro was Semper, 94.7 FM. So,
4: you remember that I say, you know, woman on name. 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
6: 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Woman cram after program, woman after project.
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4: Hey Raji, pechi miyo, chese yanyo wedye, enti edro.
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6: Just who drew why I said the awards are drawn. Bra, Baji Congo ointment. Nako Soshe, says all my enemy at your Michelin team. The Yan is over tier two and some keke. Now they are strong when I'm, and why no?
7: Honey, says Congo ointment, the enemy at here, yet your good you must say, come on. Now no nam the dear, said the Yan and Anom the Dianoa. Egina so, if it's in the end, Yania, I am one yachi, a cabo must say, and you won't free a crow, pompo.
4: Me. 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
0: Any tea, Tia Bruchen Como, Aqua Manqua, Akuntejo, Eddie Bro was Sempa, 94.7 FM. So,
2: it remained that I see young woman on it. You almost see a cra, you almost will hunu, yes, yatia, in Etrasia, Yakabum.
3: Memory Debia, a bonusia, a permusia, a question of what a change lay your home, our abroche, said the Yakum, any diabetrufi, the Yahu, near her, the Ye, near the Abba, the Anyano, and you can say,
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4: Robert David me ka from Germany.
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4: Concept no work for about Jeffwe wo mu wa man na nemu. 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
0: Shenison. 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

0: Did you know that Ghana currently spends more than 8 billion Ghana cedis annually importing food that can be produced locally? That is why this June, Joy Business and the Super Morning Show, in partnership with the Federation of Associations of Ghanaian Exporters, FAGE, bring you the Joy Agribusiness Month 2026 under the theme, From Soil to Sovereignty, Building Ghana's Agricultural Self-Reliance Through Innovation. 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
0: Any tea, Tia Bruchenko, Aqua Manqua, Akuntejo, Eddie Bro was Semper, 94.7 FM. So,
2: you dream in that I see Yan Muaman on it. 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
0: Yabere no ma hudua. 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Na habot sign. 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
1: Nana, you are starting the morning program. No, is it today? I wear to Nadibia for Winsor to Adet on the Japan.
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1: Pure water. The main start to me, see you. Yamia, Yakupon on Nam, on Nam, and Nana, you are for doing it. 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Down the many, when you are she, when you are all day, Papa, Nana, you are day. On one of the kinds of bag on. Yet simple. Still now you be for loan.
3: 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Nana I'll start for all the way. Nana. 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Yana start to be your best yobia. Yami bayokas, yes.
4: Come on, be a real. 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
4: 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Place Adenta last stop on them.
5: Okay
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5: no
4: na ni efi the all bano na adia ne bible bag and bible ship ni adia de no fat me ni anje ho mo se e mo sak ya ya de to ibi
5: okay
4: oh e mo ba ko
5: anyway the bible number
4: no and I was not one hanging ti me huni ya no fat e ha me kakra no so waja ti wanna me kai se mo bag bi wo ho bag na fe pa very expensive pure leather ya na mostly ya na parrot for the time you say bag bi so what the money she is no account to say now the numbers not to
5: yeah
4: to one of you smart and I'm a friend because you said yeah you no man for goose our bag we see him and I'm deep so I no man chain but this our bag no man chain it's any chain home pa it's new later no no come by me chain oh hotel ho you know what I say who need BB what could you be a journey eh you are born pa ni pa ni pa born for pa I'm saying it as my make so my boni pa kro ni din akosha se wa no oh I'm saying se se as we a chepa o but we nim se be pi so so could you be adrian ni o di ajure o hu o di ajure
5: o di ajure o hu che se
4: che se wa wa wo hu wa ji wo bi bia mi sha ko pa o and I have Michelle
5: Cooper
4: so much. I mean, I'm going to say,
5: I'm going to say, I'm going to say,
4: I'm going to say, I'm going to say, I'm going to say, I'm biologically, I'm going to say, I'm going to say, I'm
5: going
4: to say, I'm going to say, I'm going to say, I'm going to say, I'm going to say, I'm
5: na adena e hona uhu sane ma no wa muni na so tse se no aye
4: that was a mistake but me nyo bia me pe trouble na me pe mfifi mu no ma no ma bisa me no ba no nko asma me ken ni teza mi nu teza ya se se me ni mi no wo problem ka kre me ni mi nu ni mu sa de no yeah na me che sa tali nto no ni ni asma me ken no kre na edem I'm going to say one day, man can't share no.
5: Okay, you're too so.
4: Keep up. Yeah, now we come back here. No man, we say
5: jump tie. What about Drew? Baby, I hold the bag in the map, Papa.
4: The bag in the map, Papa. Yes.
5: What about Bima? What shall say?
4: What about Kachem? So what do you be doing? Doing the bunny, Papa? What do you draw? What do you draw? Auntie, the baby more can't share baby. But more than that, na your mommy. Oh, your mommy, you run the bed, Joe. Mam se dia kwa nseja. Wo sunim. Enne ebo anajo 12 o'clock. 12 o'clock. Unkwa na wo hotel ase. 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Nu bie. Bible baby mami.

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3: See, no, I'm in some way you do. Me share an ass, how many of you? Let me share with you anymore. We don't say nipa. But me, they will burn up at the chain.
4: How did you say that, dear?
3: Me, come here, sir.
4: Hey.
3: If you ask me, yeah, because if you ask me, we'll be all on Tino, my dear. I say, we'll be there. Yeah, can't wait. Why you think? They will bump by, say, right here. And my womb will be beside. Thank you.
5: Obaso anu ashe video no. 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Yeah, live as well YouTube. Yen Twaso.
3: Look, media didn't born like you. I said, what? Any point, Jimmy, when Joe said, and I said, you know, say, Nipayo. But me, the bomb to bang. So what?
5: 2 years.
3: No, I said, me, the hit was, I feel I'm hitting nothing, and you're buying me now. You just said, I don't obey, said, dear, it occurred to cement out one way, you soon. Not cement, not kick
4: you.
3: So, oh, prefer
4: adding
5: to the sound, baby.
3: Thank you. But, the shit on me, the barbos, what you see, the bone, what you see, the bone, what you see, the boa, my honour, a cracky cracking, and who's, I don't know, I should continue. The cracky cracking beside your boho, bar, honour, truth. No, beside your boob you. Beside your boob, beside your boob you. Me, the boob you, yeah,
5: where we are now.
3: There be no way we are. You know, it's a little baby hammer, and the baby's your chisel.
5: Okay.
3: Oh, yeah, now are you from the tie you soon?
5: Okay.
3: Missing for?
5: Okay. Yeah, the back
3: missing for?
5: Yeah, the back to so now, why wash it?
3: And then, yes, chisel. But you made me the chisel and then a baby
5: break, you know.
3: Hey! The chisel and break you, pa. Oh, hey, who pa? To do born off of the me and send it, you know, a cracky cracky. A cracky cracky. Beside the she should be on there, boom! Wash it for. Or she formula. None you couldn't want it at that time. You couldn't peel. What's he? Ready, welcome. Brass, welcome. Bra, welcome. I'm eating with dinner, Michelle.
5: But baby.
3: Me in France ain't get to say we for better, but then no more than say we see.
5: Okay.
3: And yet it's a part of the enemy.
5: Okay.
3: Most of it's missing for no more. I'm going to chat blocks. No, it would be a shame. I mean, I'm going to say, we can see Rospao. Tens are coming in New Hong Kong. I tell you, tens are being selling in New Hong Kong. And I have a cool feeling that me made a make. I said, I should tell them. No one who said, do I am right there. We did be beaming out of tree from no clean pure. What you say? Hey, welcome me. Welcome me. No, what's your name? When to me, your name is your name. I can't walk. I didn't that from all. The tina boo boo. A boo boo for the soul. I know what that from all. Into one, a girl be a pure. Oh, now be for me, you cooks. Girl, my friend, anything. Last one crack me, boony, do you want?
5: Get to us.
3: Girl, any pure. What's ye? Brand, that's what comes to say. That's what we are, what kuno? And I was a share, me and my kuno. What crowd, you know, dear, or dear Yawa? Wouldn't dear say any power or duff from one? Do a dear Yawa? And come with you, make it a sense.
5: Say that I know back with you.
3: Say that I know back with you.
5: The other side is
3: a hammer.
5: Air hammer, okay.
3: Yes, sir. Air hammer, sir. And the same.
5: Over Facebook, I'll search for Nana Yalsafo on Facebook. I won't. Yeah, the name is to turn off who near came. And I'll search for Asempa 94.7 FM. So, no, I join the live stream. No, and it's over who near came. Yeah, to us.
3: Nana, yes, I'm keto. Yes, is it? Girl, you don't know. I'm catching a session. Who flew away, Sinipa? Who crowd?

0: Tina wa sisi ya unu mti odia jawa. 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But a blocks me dia she. Oh, as a blocks.
1: Way biana dia dao no.
0: Aha, we be. But I'm continuing to say, they are continuing a street, sir.
1: Okay.
0: So, what me the habo, what me the house, a BB, Salibia.
1: Okay, you trust so.
0: T. Oh, I dino shift here, you know. Let my kujina, baby. Baby, I didn't kujina, you know. Now I say, we be sinny dying. Oh, we be sinny mansion. I don't know what. But, what's with me? With what building I'm an acosro. Now, who is a blocks no? To which you say blocks be found there. Thousands of thousands. No, be in a hole. If you blocks no, me, what you couldn't tell, right? Did my bitch now some inches? I don't know. To me, you know, one east wind be about, but you shoo! A boy shoo! Look, I said, a dying crazy ho.
1: A true BB, I say.
0: A full down crowd, ma. So, you catch yourself dance, you walk around. After me, I said, Penny be a pim. My now quiet, a bruni. Oh, Bibisa, but no walk with you. Wash that cream coat. No appear free, baby. And you know, happen, you know. No what team, ye and come you, ye and come you, ye and come you. I'm
1: sorry. What can I say?
0: Eh? Idea, I didn't mean who to say. Do you know what I didn't know? Yeah, yeah, yeah. We need a tip. We need to know some. But my dream, I'm quite sleepy, baby. Do you want to catch myself? Me fear me, no, no, me.
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0: One young boy, the friend Elisha, ready and so on so far. I done what by me fee. Or by a mini did in common once or bar. I say, it did be behavior or bomb pie. Any idea, I say, or sorry, any idea, I say, be a con baby. To buy me fee only me dim common. Because that you mean? You might cry seven cratano. I'm so aware, I made a minimum saying, crop for me a church rock. But so I didn't find a buy fee.
1: The free?
0: Or bog anything.
1: Don't go to do one.
0: Yes, Eminiano. Was one on the yes, I don't know. That's right, my son. Yes, was one on the yes, I don't know. And said, and you open off from normal pursuit, Eddie
1: Hedge and Joe, but not me, no name.
0: They say, me will make by fee in the year 2000. Now, me will fear now. My man, best see me, yes, Master Bearman. But once I'm too quiet, I mean, to know me, said your mamma is
1: here.
0: Yes, oh, okay, yes, I dear. Mean Pisca in common, my man, be over to no movie. To my crime, any day, I'm going anywhere, a friend could you? To an army, because it says, McQueen's Capri Bank. Saturn 5 million, and then Robert Tintin.
1: This gun is a 5 million, there's a bring up a briqua.
0: Be briby, Robert, I'm the man, boy, and coy. So lucky, boy, and a day, scan coy, no. What is it kind of so? Sending my uncle was a moon. What is it kind of so? But no minimum so what is
1: what is so?
0: And almost in the Miska cram the Magran or so much with G. It's in a Friday with the man of weekdays. It's a Friday we will feed the animal cross, sorry. Saturn, Madame for Pioneer or Pambo.
1: Okay.
0: In Asia. I'm a corner, sorry.
1: Okay.
0: No, what's that place? Waterworks. I'm a comedian.
1: No, I'm a comedian.
0: No, Waterworks. Substance.
1: Okay.
0: Timmy Quan, sorry, met one or so, Mr. Banan, sorry. 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
1: okay
0: wasi

28 minutes after 10, Asempa 94.7 FM, all talk, all day. And there, Tuesday. Christo Adomodi, yen kwa che yen. 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He alone deserves our worship and our praise this morning. Deserve say you be born a basso, ne a born a budini. So we continue with our story. We started yesterday, today. Elder Ewaha, or the Radia Simbi Piso de Amaya. I want him to say, you may call me a dar, Romano Masoya, et me a coaching a year. So far, in Kane, Nanko Yesakawa, Abisiano Pay, Yasep Kitoa. And then I want Semka. I didn't come on the Drew Baby, I may be sad at turning point. About the sign of Behu Christo. No Behu Christo, no one knew one. Challenge is being of fair more as a Christian. We'll be talking about all these things on radio this morning. A futu sembe brave woman. A bear many jebe many so sell by my bear man or babano. A to me a bestia be. A born home or day, your jumama bon sampa, Kusuya send his ear for girls. The drew the song quite do a year for girls and I'm fat. Run a metre say sa for girls so to me kwachia ponchreni na de pania wono wamia mojana ania ma be free mu aba no wi ano atro gen di na de acha ponchreni nanum ei abrante custody de mc acha ye de eche kurei. Anyway, it's going to be nice and easy on your radio this morning. Your Adisha Awate. The radio stations are out on the door soon. Ewo Maimo. There's what you see as Empa 94.7 FM. Boko Seya. I'm in the power specialist at my hospital. I say, Oma Daruma. Omo Sanya Wabibri. Arthritis, gonorrhea, sciatica, hepatitis, syphilis. 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Kwa benya hayan yawo, off ACP main road neso. So we'll come out an important way of a year, Lake Busumchi Road, Nesu, opposite Jasbro Filling Station. Now, I'm saying, Yanko Ponya Domoa. 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Fayase. 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It was 0244-544-422. And a 0200-383831. On WhatsApp number is 0555-797878. 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And Traho Emma Emma Ulcer. 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

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And I'm a teaser, Jesus, that's who we are. 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

0: 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Nato betrio. A trim. 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Dentural Charcoal Toothpaste and a live global toothpaste. 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Seahorse Ultra Cool Coolant, Mecca Wasama Trail, Agbeve Herbal Center, Jaskos Media Institute, Mecca Wasama Dia Trail, Mripemu. 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What is 3 minutes after 10? Pacho umpum to say.
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0: Eda yesu Christo ase papa. 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
1: No, say, so when you about under a basana or Bemabu.
0: Aha, Sakura, what Saturday was what was it? No, my dear Wayna.
1: Upon a meaning, but I said,
0: I want to cut to
1: me trim Tina,
0: your mic and soccer.
1: I want to cut to me trim Tina Bumi.
0: At that age, dear, I didn't know any more to me, or say to me, boom, Husano. Anyway, Yan Twasso, and Tibetan Commoner drew Babia. Owe school JHS no or twice or senior high school na eho third year and I'm the second year now giant
1: what about your
0: third year
1: senior high
0: uba be we school
1: no be we
0: school and our
1: registration more no
0: ntuju fees and wedi
1: ti
0: was in so one register
1: what should I be
0: who this can you know
1: me the registration fee ni bibia
0: ne de and what could you understand to say so who did the idea?
1: Basano, mame ho eshishi me pa.
0: Anyway, yebedi ukomo dru baby, au mame besra u school.
1: Bacha.
0: Na obeti ni suho because ho na obeti se. 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Tom pa bo to nuane provisions this man no. School no wajai oma. 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
1: What's your name?
0: Echo say.
1: Enti, me father ba school no. 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
0: oh, your cross or mammy about even do nay or papa no. Who could know who's a uniform the rural school?
1: About your Davy or over Swedo station, Saturn or call school work free.
0: Okay.
1: Our bus radio station, our friend, me to me, Koshiano.
0: Ofonso.
1: Pacho friend, Ofonso. Okay, Papa, onimi ko school. 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It onimi ko school, no, I'm going to make an administration office. It onimi ko administration office, or now say, I'm going to share my records, I'm going to send me the school physical. It onimi ko send me the school physical, Papa, me no muji echinye pa, say, nye no kreda. 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
0: Now soon is all the
1: car. Never knew send me the car, my dimmy school fees. 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
3: my pictures
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3: there's a munya ma main cash
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3: last time we share documentary bi a bruni bi kana se on narrating the story ani fee okoton ye e o UK
1: Mm-hmm.
3: Because of Sanyama win, you know.
1: Papa beat me to home of you.
3: Tony Fio, why homeless?
1: Mm-hmm.
3: Obia Giscana wa hanu wa di. Now you so benya hoto.
4: 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Then Coach Rick Mahorn, Sensation Nazir Kaur, and the Detroit Amps look to protect home court against back-to-back MVP Michael Beasley and the defending champs Miami 305. 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
3: 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Ama, menoka say, what fun what drink you know?
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1: 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But she don't cash it, cash it. But we can say that amount me aje pay $5,000. But then nobody wa bank no open ma own send it. Says can ingin afa Western Union as a MoneyGram. Ti ibo watching 2005.
3: Also 2010
1: 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Papa, I know yeah. I know be a base say 2012-13 Wobano. 2013 Wobano.
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3: Yeah, yeah. 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
1: And the over a bit once were to say, yeah, bet to me, I sign a check the amount of blonino fake check. Oh, but we call bank war for the meantime. No more contract here. Ombo won't say, a for real. It in a wa clear Eddie Agun on an account. It is a within 24 hours now. So was send him out. So one clear scan and free account man send ya mawa or mubi hunuchi check na ya your own kofua or moko online call adan kofo account to account maybe a different bank a bit is a Chase Bank into Chase Bank and on tea your own kofo to me track a kofo check and kofo check into wa omoko account mu a san nipa ne check no na afi wa ye den wa twere sa check no e de amawo nti nipa no ye de bema ye client 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
3: 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The mercy of God. Sampai we on. I also be had this kind of prayer topics. Say, you will never go a day without pleading for the mercy of God. Because all you show who you know, we will can't be count. They discover born in the trial school fees. 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Oba Facebook a na wabo modin ahye live stream no. No invite others to also join us. Facebook pages near two. Bakwe Asempa 94.7 FM. 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O search for Nana Yausafo na afi wa join the live feed no. 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
2: 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A very difficult amount. But one or the world maximum.
1: Okay.
2: 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Se na be a bad drain the amount.
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2: 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And they ade bi obone for no yama obia no. Or some pe another way obedi be nya okra.
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2: 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So boni for ne touch o marriage I don't just odo yiri nti obeso o ware no obeso o ja o yiri na o ware no da bi ana odo okunu nti obeso o ja okunu no ware no nyesa na o wiwo o hwehwe no wasai odom erade di adom o no na the crown of victory na bo ni aim nyina no no nti obetempa with your soul boni ne ba ho a ba be ne dia erade mpefi
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2: 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What I say? 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
2: Ice Cube's Big 3 is back. The most competitive basketball league on earth is on CBS this Saturday. Big 3 All-Star Dwight Howard and the LA Riot take on Greg Monroe and the Dallas Power. Then Coach Rick Mahorn, Sensation Nasir Khor, and the Detroit Amps look to protect home court against back-to-back MVP Michael Beasley and the defending champs Miami 305. The game played the way you love. 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
3: 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Na wa ben such like people la. 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Look for Bible Believing Church and be part of it. God bless you.
0: God bless you too. Seahorse Ultra Cool Coolant. Adaroma and I didn't dream the case here the braille. Na so you heavy duty equipment machine bia. But your for Seahorse Ultra Cool Coolant ni bi nefegum. Na emma o car engine no. I want de no intimate emra. Be protect the engine no. from rust and corrosion. Afe control high operating temperatures. And afe so prevent cavitation and liner damage. Use to the be a kind of two musi or some kwakoshe me liners na say wa rio ashio and to mamin kon koshe wa koshe for fraud. Inina nunyan super edi go a can engine ni mwana se heavy equipment ni mwa duty equipment ni mwa ebeti mi abwa na amana pumu de hun samako ye. 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Wadaroma eno mukrayu mu meka o se urade ya duma. End of this month, yeah.
3: Osumuwe, yeah.
0: Ena scholarship, me de airman, airberry, yeah. 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Enye.
2: Ice Cube's Big 3 is back. The most competitive basketball league on earth is on CBS this Saturday. Big 3 All-Star Dwight Howard and the LA Riot take on Greg Monroe and the Dallas Power. Then Coach Rick Mahorn, Sensation Nasir Khor, and the Detroit Amps look to protect home court against back-to-back MVP Michael Beasley and the defending champs Miami 305. The game played the way you love. 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
4: Yay!
0: A kojawa me blame me. Me mani pa makumaku 50. So far 30 and oma picky forms. O picky forms the anese automatically o yes obeba.
3: Yeah.
0: Ne radia domiangasame be media schooler. Yet it mrantye eninketesia. A school fees or senka utria 2,400 a semester. But ne ubetria 700 Ghana cedis pay. Because of scholarship now be the amount. And ten see. 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
3: 0246
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4: Papa. 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
4: E dia ma ye nyina no.
0: Ma me map as the same money number the problem.
4: Okay.
0: As the same number no.
3: Papa me that same patch. 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
3: Ya me add my Friday where you all night to a pubby man.
0: Okay.
3: Thursday you may wish our dental and then Wednesday you work out so Amuzu Junction. 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
0: old. Air try abina rice ni bi why. 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This advert is Food and Drug Authority approved. Dental charcoal toothpaste, dental, and also here, apples here, dread this bidia na ye, inti a boss and ho bain, emma or sinin ya pumudin, enya ho dain, and ye wo alive global toothpaste, and so, and also here, a botton kama, now the alive toothbrush account, a live tooth global toothpaste, no mint room, inti a mo num ye sham, na fin so, it me a boa mo num at yin kukunen in ye fio, now the alive toothbrush, and so, what they are to so kama, na a mo tune into me will raw see a sinning in a frame was 0266 503031. Okay, she any war dental and alive toothpaste mouse and kasa Buadiwa Herbal Center. I won't quad yet for niche. I won our pa a your Buadiwa Herbal Center. So your bema untimen wo your ba untimen wo mammy oko bonny bro Germany and a draw wing and tea wabetsa Ghana or bua ma any mema. It is one warrior chana wo maya Buadiwa Herbal Center and a anope may come for a day amount. Freno ewo 0544 055 740 and tell her a mobile for a war in Champua. Freno, it was 0544 055 740 and 0246 999 499 0246 999 499. Madina Masalachi, a ho and your war, your bank, girl filling station, no, you share Buadiwa Herbal Center near more now suiting me with Faho Fauba. Elder Bacho Tuasu.
4: Any of your four running and coupon and sham of a brave patch of Kakra Yeti and Mijidise Akasache or Bibiara or Wasati Bianus of a man in the Ida Abana Honso. Ah, San Yama say in Tina, young coupon, Eddie Juma, I say, and I say, young warning at the Bonia phone. Ah, and Patrick Kai, a radi assembly. On Kukra, yeah, boy for Bedi anyway, Militiawa, Faso FIBB, Najin Satra, and your match of our Jesus Christ, Dinum. Amen.
1: Amen.
4: Patrick, uncle.
1: Actually, a very kind of radius of Ezekiel chapter 3, verses number 17. Also, only papa.
4: Also, only papa.
1: The voice is Israel.
4: Also, ODAC, or mine Ghana day.
1: Few
4: and four.
1: Entity
4: menumasem.
1: Number one coco.
4: Not member one coco. Warning. Who warn you be a and yes, sir. Who warn you be a and yet a crocro. Who warn you be a and yet a crocro.
1: I say, Sir, Monsieur Bonnier for
4: Sir, Monsieur Bonnier for say,
1: Wono
4: Bonnier for the
1: Monococo.
4: Nancopone, Casso, Simin, country, or the Bonnier, and say, Wono be woo. Oh, send your now name on a doom pepper and swank over you. Because, oh, also, of course, Mister, oh, yeah, checkups in your be correct. Also, wow, Utiw, oh, cream, say, oh, if I saw Yari, which is as a show. Bonnier Ketuano. What he has a romance that says between the ten or say Bonnier Ketua, a you woo. 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Job 27.
1: Job 27.
4: Verse 13.
1: Job chapter
4: 13. Job 27, verse 13.
1: Job chapter 27, verse number 13.
4: 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My make us, I'm sure, Uti Bobonimo, I can't obo, make kind of natural. 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and then I say Casatreno. A radio woman mobile or general. Way obia tremu, Nanka wa nimia and yan sapano. What my do nyan say you must say? Ah, Mimi only for a dear be a you woo, mammin dodge, mammin janny, and the fresh win yati. 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Se Babo Cassia has some junior more about Bonifoa. 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But one satra, near okay, now can kick it. Hebrews chapter 5 verse 9.
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4: 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If you are from two or more tenant and in because of Omoya or Momope, and then if you are a pet. Or to fear and poor you in the party, say, Mimini, who know. Now better as I saw you, and you will know, boy, I say, Mimina be demi home. Bo home here, bo, Tessa, Bobuini, no, no, born, and if I'm not in here, may kind of cannot say the Bonini or Tim, so one year if you are quite one, and the papa be any home. Men, you are just over terrible Bonimo di year or quite be answered. 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
4: Me pacho asafo ya otie nka eye two tap ministry, the word of truth and prayers ministry. 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
1: Akria Boachi where ye are Dom JP
0: and some of the Edima Kotlin B and a second Tanka Junior. Ah, do do na friend is a kofna. 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
1: And you can't thank a bush. 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
2: For each person, for no, two sureties. Not to justify. Two sureties each.
3: All of them or
2: each. Two each.
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0: Ehe, tuwe ye mbrani ufoni bia. 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

0: Ice Cube's Big 3 is back. The most competitive basketball league on earth is on CBS this Saturday. Big 3 All-Star Dwight Howard and the LA Riot take on Greg Monroe and the Dallas Power. Then Coach Rick Mahorn, Sensation Nasir Khor, and the Detroit Amps look to protect home court against back-to-back MVP Michael Beasley and the defending champs Miami 305. The game played the way you love. 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
0: Carlos Queers
1: no edi hunters eh
0: Carlos no enko
1: baby who are agitated I don't know eh yeah silent wow eh you know I asented no menti
0: Queers pa
1: so bo say dem o mo tro no Queers eh enti no we are in for eh Carlos Queers enti akwan ya wa panyini Queers wa be fa so be enti
10: Being himself a defensive coach. The NTA Castle a defensive coach, and he said, when your coach has or handle a team or money team, no, it be him so much. A man opposing team, no attacking. And he said, oh shit, you need Panama give a boy and not a son of boy now. We did set our son on over. Your best in a shake, a crack, they broke from your friend over back to pass, no. Now, he had to tell my heart to be between your counter attack here. Because we did set one thing I wanted, of course, oh shit, anymore now. Who am transmanyo ho, who Brandon Thomas Asante ho, who Kamadi Suleiman ho, who Fatou Sako ho, who Inaki Williams ho. That place in your players are almost to be up. It is an amazing success of people. Say, you bet naturally, na Yakitoma, the Yakuambia, Nai, the Bono, Atuna, Yakuako take advantage by counter attack. That amazing success of the Cops. And then you make game with the amazing success, a bit in the lateral defenders, no. Say Senaya and Bebo and now say Gideon Mensa and Baba. And so we are very careful pa, because the one to the board in the warm left or now if you have a sack about and also born on my drinking so our right or not. They be as a player to me in Womo Aji. And to Senaya any Gideon Mensa and then you remember success of Mobijan.
1: And Clemente, Javier Ena, Yarena to Chinkoma, which remove coach. Carlos Queers, a quiet of a so. Wobetimi atwata, anaswa babu amam rantia na twata. 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
11: But ni nyina no eko down to a day ye middle. Wo so muno ebetumi aye bibi age se middle no ye very strong. So e ho ni bibi ase se yetimi try se ebetumi agbo power omo in the middle. But wo ho middle no so friend say Rice and Anderson. Omomi no cry alone. No, but to defensive work no in the midfield. Omono alone can do that, and they have a very experienced Jude Bellingham. They are no come out three. So it means yeah, you know, the way I set up no in the first game. No, say your boy Elisha also, and then friend is Irenchi. I'm an up and coming at the midfielder. But we are against an experienced side, which I'm not quite three or middle. So it means, as I say, to me, I just see a midfield, no? And then it means a three midfielders, which.
1: Coach from Paul Manson and on a Ghana, this should be so at home again.
12: In England, my modified. first game. Omo ye mema, yesi ye mema. Ye di bronku, ye di fufu, ye mu ye du. Ah, wadi ya ye obi. Mada, mo power om. Na ye mu say yes. Na ye mu ye bo defense game ma. Omo we 18 mu. Ana 18 lineage. Ano mo bo yes we bo defense game. Omo swaba. Say me, ana mikita bo ono na madu 18 mu na mo bo defense game ma. Mada, wam mame kwa me push out the boy ye mu ne uwe nwe u.
13: Ah, Ghana ene ye ni England match no. Mimi jidi se coach no obe defend mo ona wa bo counter attack. Ba mimi nyaya nka ebe attack. Ebe call the attack, you know. Who defend ya na ese u strong ubi no. Mimi nyaya nka ebe attack more.
14: Fuse e bo na e bo e no. Ye increase. And I am incrementing them, increasing the pressure of the because England number boy, but Charlie, you're a true mafia. What you say? You're a true mom. And you're easy, mom, cry. You're a baby, any. You're a intuition, because number boy, one has a baby, sir. Baby, you're a true mercy. It's a man, you're a student film. What you say? Because Ghana Bahamas and I'm a winning. You're a baby, winning.
15: Ghana Brasta for prayers in the training staff, chatter training the Munjai, Namufa, pass passing in your Juma. 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
1: Ghana this year be adventure and your choir you could hear and I just say would you do a more kind of pa dia saying one more per se you know.

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1: 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Massachusetts. February.
2: Florida.
1: Baby, New York. Na New York for one crowd. Yeah, who's home? No, we show money. It's in nay. Womo say a giant screens. Womo de screens like a CNSC wall. Who are wound to mean call Boston? Now, Uncle Shamach in Ibino. Say, who New Yorker? And ya would two near Ghana restaurants. What on no mono? Wo kona kwotena ho a wo didi na wo nom na wo chere na asa hweka ho na Ghana fo no asem o mudi aba ne se wo mo pese wo mudi sa board wa e koso ne match no wo pese o mudi pega Ghana nwuma ye wo US eti wo a wo adwuma kakra bi wo beti midi TV asi ho am o manfo abehwe a na o ma be bodompem na o ma be hwe wo de ntie ne ye koso bi
3: Oh, what part is not to say? If you be a restaurant, na wakako approach you. So, if you are National Ghana Parade Council, na Kimama Foundation, you perceive no collaborate. Na you're streaming your chain customer, bro, because I feel you know, what you're US, New York, Hannity, you know, they promote businesses. Or big screen. But they be entertaining, you're collaborating. Na you're watch party, you know. You be able to call na they be an outdoor. They say be an outdoor. It's a day now, outdoor. You be able to be patronized. Now they promote business.
1: Abusia Big Mama Foundation and Big Mama and do any more and also a money gun and new man wo US New York Nakasa Chesa baby ha woman your makasa na New York ufunye na wudu muo New Jersey soa and yeah no cry dear ya say meka na mosra dear susa ni kamunko ho New Jersey. Now do honor moa. Yes, or mukra de juma or muanka or some quay juma no sabra from Famusica. Mufamusica, ye supporto. E to a mutiti fee, any adjudu ya mosa, or more quay jumaka crabby.
4: If we say Ghana credit can boy a matcha, ne ye Canada no. Obaba bit is said New Jersey, Atlantic City, nearby towns na Ghana Fubi Crown Mountain, Giant Screener. That is what you say.
5: Bronze for the Everhen was 2481. Baltimore Avenue, Bronx. A honey better no. The Ghana side, we near say what party in our honum. In the Empire, I born a second.
4: If we say Ghana credit can boy a matcha, ne ye Canada no. Obaba bit is said New Jersey, Atlantic City, nearby towns na Ghana Fubi Crown Mountain, Giant Screener. That is what you say. A man for any dear chip. And if you run a show. Now, okay, said this is since we are neighbor, a woman has say na. Any Ghana for whom who wants any Ghana Jesse, a Shisha Womwa, how to say, and then on any attempt to write a free and you never know Concona match in a El Cosono. It's the other one I wish I say. Ghana match and you bet me in Kunusi, which you say England and now, but a committee I can't say Ghana for any upgrade, how to say. I wouldn't say Kruma and Ghana and Ibia Soloku Piska, but I can tell you confidently, say, you probably bring at the offer. And ne omo kwa kofia bono awo Boston abontia mejili se Ghana support no be kone nimpa
6: first flight here 845 you need to be brief Ghana by am e to omo anak game mo kino ukwa do wuli anu mniwi ya ye ni jia
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7: Yeah, I'm going to be able to do
1: it. 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
7: Nya ko human dia anka bibia e fine wa.
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7: 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England ewa the Gillette Post and Ewo eye Boston 4 PM local time, 8 PM Ghana time. And the U beside the come up but any this year more when we say Enra and the team the final training. Na before the final training I'm paying for my opportunity, my any players no makumaku me and Ekasai, Thomas Tepate, Gideon Mensa, and I think Captain Jordan are you mean a big home and central forma yen umudidi in Kumo. In fact the na a year the Chichi Panam, aye Thomas Tepate would say ye kwa Canada no ntimi anko ena ye visa nsensem ene issues a etwa no ho ahia ne senti e bisa ne se right frame of mind se ene 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No money will make it come. Was it or train that opportunity in the back? Then they want to estimate a deliver, maybe be able to estimate. It's the other player thing now, so at the assurance by Captain Akasa, won't to me assure Ghana for say they could get 3 points at the back. Name of assurance or they might Ghana put in and he said, even though I ready, no more echo, Kun Kodinia, a bean seeder against England, not a quite the answer. Yeah, the victory no idea ba. You read the final training, you know, and this is a back to two and say, what do you say now? No, goalkeeper Lawrence Atizigi Upray. And then I'm coming and I know when to me and that England game, no, and I know why you're out of the tournament. And then I think I'll be to Japan, say, I've been to after now, why you ready, say, and then coach Carlos Cruz, any man of selection, I'll be to me, gentlemen, and Tiakai. And the morning, you copy him with the press conference, and also coach, you know, so the assurance, they are my Ghana for, and say, maybe a trim, England, you know, Asia, and the Kamakumaku in Sia. Ama ni timu bako samre no no coach ma eye Iran team no no se eno de central for yen fani analysis na no de atwam na ene ade e bisi no England for no na de example ono Carlos Queiroz no where eye the thinker man na ni abrise obetimi a mastermind na for the victory no e de amaye and the u bisa on the part of the players that said it but before ran it Min Canada or ABY, Min Canada, Min Nimnipa, Yunghuni Hanamo, Boston Ha, Ofa Rhode Island, Ofa Worcester, the Pia, Ghana Forum, Yashote, and Ghana Nipanaka Swati, Bigona, Abipimuha, Omo amass support massively for the senior national team, the Black Stars of Ghana. You are late in the day and that's in the night.
8: 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Big 3 All-Star Dwight Howard and the LA Riot take on Greg Monroe and the Dallas Power. Then Coach Rick Mahorn, Sensation Nasir Khor, and the Detroit Amps look to protect home court against back-to-back MVP Michael Beasley and the defending champs Miami 305. The game played the way you love. 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
7: Home Minister Kofi D. Adams VP Maha, or buy an empty ticket in San Simon, a man or a tipa, was a gun of forte, take it in your beer and the binaby, they won't support the Sabi, who bet him to Wakuma cry, a tight team that into a best gun of four Waha, a woman a pit ticket up. 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
1: That's a papa the maestro and I wish you what's in car at the free United States of America and what's in a free honor
12: free man
1: United States of America.
12: Yeah, that's
1: really good. Also I come Virginia, I come Boston, Worcester, Massachusetts, Oklahoma,
12: and
1: Nashville. Unim Nashville.
12: And you mean that?
1: Just say, broaden your horizon. Won't say Nashville. That.
12: Missy maintained, I mean, Cassini.
1: Won't say that name, one.
12: Now, a queer, young Quahoman, so near no catechy, and your gentleman.
13: Now, a conservious, oh, Lugon Medina, who broke
14: my phone as a whole. Baba, so say me pay more. I will. I hear Madina find a swaka to the motor phone go na. The host said, "Short sign backo. Ah, can registration number. I hear JW7370-22. Atani amuni. I will handum say na sa short care. You watch that. No man for mum gumbebri. Na am say na senkenin defeat. What America? It is open BB to pajab can of course. That's had never seen from the Dunne can of two signs. So, by one for no more can we watch my woman now, but for my program, if you watch such a charm, Moji Pimbi more animal, I was just so between the woman now, Aquia Sabia.
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1: 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Opening Cristiano Ronaldo.
0: Ronaldo see.
1: If I to be Saturday, opening ya go. Opening so the only so called World Cup on go back up and wash. We 2018 the any free wa or se four goals are World Cup be our cobiano or se one goal.
0: In the crack one is saying.
1: What you mean six matches?
0: What
1: you mean four matches?
0: World Cup was saying.
1: It's your penny turn the first goal. Oh, World Cup, Munaja. On a sweat to me and move in Italy, no. 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
2: Mr. President what Denmark we dressing pa obi a
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0: and me say me say 1.5
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1: no on she atare ni bin na kuma har pa
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0: Yeah, in here some more. Aisha Ibrahim, Nishan Kwane Boy Chidon Boy Adon Chin Tua. One on a production team would be any moon. Woman for Wadum Kasia bought them ye mamamu. Nana sample for JS and Mufo. Mata Crystal Aqua is a move for Penny Pa. Are you over 5 by Grand Shayatin about with Free Mikromu Pua and then Natadia Shannon Efe? Jai and Yagro, Black Star Taddy Papa Power Tor Nguanaja. 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It's a be. 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I into the heavens, yo. Ya do say mamu nyina mo anytia. Oh boja.
3: Chale, you know you. We was serious meeting bi.
4: Eh, Allah, mo se.
3: Na so ne de chale, yen fe free o.
4: Oh, uni atobo ase. Mo mo de.
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3: Ah, Minia, what you have with Sanity?
4: Anu, send you beya, a preparer will be here, Sikano. Mom will bring me a diamond.
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0: wo biara gambling wo yetro ntitwa no wahwe yie mu enye ma wona wondi mfie dun wotwe gaming commission of ghana agen kratu yatum
1: Would
2: there be a say
1: ya
2: and run nail nine down with sissy? Only give Mrs. Yammy. Father, before to a phone, may
3: funnel.
2: Some Mrs. Sataka Casa, who do you?
1: Hey, we am by more. I can't say.
2: So, yes, I say,
1: ah, be a man in
2: check.
1: Obiani Hamawa. 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
3: From the boys.
2: Na ye track and call ma kukudam noa.
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0: Energy, Tiabu Chenkomo, Akwakua Mankwa, Akuntaju, Eddie Bro was Sempa, 94.7 FM. So,
2: you remember that I say, you know, woman on it. You almost see a cracker. You almost see a hunu. Yes, you are here. You know, it's here. Yeah, come on.
3: Memory Debia, a bonusia, a permusia, a question of what you change your home, our approach, said the Akumu, any diabu drifi, the Yahoo, near her, the Ye, near the Abba, the Yano, and the Quasa,
2: yeah, say. 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
0: Yabere no ma hudua. 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
4: Robert JB, because of Germany.
5: Kobe. Okay, yeah, Amsterdam.
4: Concept no what for. I will keep where Omo Waman and Emma. Omo Ataman and Ogano Mutipi. Omo Kran after program. No more after project. No more.
0: Shannon, say a minute de bia. 6 p.m. And Boganie Abuchin Kumuni.
6: Say yes, pretty the men from the boys. Na ye track and call Makuku Damnoa.

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First of all, I won't look at the performance, but me 3 points, you know, Ghana 4 points, 3 points, you know. After 3 points, you know, now we come to the performance. Blaster's performance, nye, nye, nye, nye, nye, nye. Sir, to go forward, so we see teams who are sharp, who are strikers, who go, teams who are going to go there. And then Panama, Panama, 30 chances. Chances were pretty, and team beat to say Croatia, team beat to say England. Omo be say omo be take chances no. Team bi o ye strong bi a. We say fata so so ba World Cup bi a no. O be take ni chance o be say. African countries yo omo bo omo ho modin. Omo no bi a ni shea Panama ko make match 3 4 5 6 a dominating game no so. Last cast also ko no dominating game no. Ba Panama na dominating game no. Just that omo to me say. Ena ye dino 5 times ya ba World Cup anya ya she goes for World Cup no bi eti Panama no won she go World Cup da a won she match for World Cup da ye ya she match for World Cup da ya she South Korea da o World Cup ya she US da o World Cup ne bo aha eti Panama na won she go en she match da o World Cup no

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Cause everything gonna be all right. 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

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More fire. 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So that I'll come back. 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He PMO Vengeance. 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

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Blasters na no no. 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Ah. More fire. Blasters in England no. England. If it must show they are beatable. But blasters, if it must show they are also mama omo home so they have to rise up omo performance. Also omo pija omo bona omo bon. Yes, England is beatable. But also blasters. So also blasters. Also blasters in kunim dinitimi in kunim dia. Then also blasters. Emma ome home so they have to rise up to the occasion by way of say umbit me a bog game no ni emu a ding. England nyitin kitwa no waba anything kitwa. They have players, also players. But match women who players. Boot for boot. Send your muyo mu football, send your muyo mu football. England players. Baby omu bobo, sika omuji. Mu players, baby omu bobo, sika omuji. Eh, Ghana, blasters. Enti, eh, so uti ukrum na wo confident, no? Chese jidi, you know? Meshe England, meshe England, meshe England. But we say England, na just who players, no? They rise up to the occasion, say, umu bobo bola, imu ting. Enye bo no umu bobi against Panama, no? Umu bosa bo ni bidia. And England bet me a show umu 4, 5, 6, 7,

0: system mu one thing
1: farmer
0: blaster school tino yeah England e beat am o fi Ghana o beat them e beat the 2-1 e beat the 1-0 e beat the 3-2 se ba se football people mesa makosi football nyina munye football ye nyina dana ni bia dia to nchen he football people be catch them if you follow mo amuhwe football so on se football mama na jiegua 17 ni 20 ni 23 ni ye local football ko ye nyina no e ba world cup see blasters will be a I forget to be here. I to be here. Hey, Kase Ghana Beshe 1-0, Ghana Beshe 2-1, Ghana Beshe 3-0, Ghana Beshe 2-1. On Shekura se, you look at football. In Kui, in your goalkeeper, Bakupe ne Kobi. On rest foreign based players, you players, Division 1, Division 2, ni bench warmers, woman. Oh, see, he football, he the drew occasion be say, and yet confidence in Kwani, some pie bomb, pie bomb, pie bomb, pie bomb, pie bomb, not so for say that's all lies and troll. Only now, Koshe baby, Koshe system, encyclopedia, EB2 agony psychologist, psychological way, meditation in our womb. Spiritually, meditate. Ah, if you need to me, I day put it a claim. Now betting, grant I'm a vunyan right. The betting odds, no. So vunyan right. Me boy, ah, betting odds. To look to grant so bit me at the number no at 206 street. And now ba, we be to me far a lotto paper. No I day. We calculate here na see. Yes, see me call lotto. Man, wow, working lotto. What in America, Charlie? It is Yamese, Ning, and I lotto. Lies and drop. Yamese. This is football. This is football. See, I can't look at the pass and you see any football, any players. Who represent any ball on the board against Panama? And Ghana ni bi anyo so ka se Ghana bit match England on paper from omu coach on from omu coach eba omu number 1 to 11 eba omu motivate eba say England omu football administration omu ti football asi EPL the strongest league we asi. So tina me catch any sika wo eye wo league ma enka on paper Ghana ni bia ni wo so ka se Ghana be she England but record wo any ukuro be bia wo fi also unya gidie no confident no wo but on paper see on paper England wo so me she Ghana but ye Ghana for yes, you did no young penny, but you did not know that today. Now, my force is so perfect. I see a kick and some a woman found really within some dinamu predicate. Now, we are yes, here we may say, Nina, a just woman a trial lock, not to bring a trial lock. We are movia, we are yes, BC, a trial lock, not to go on. And come on, yes, sir. Say, Ghana, you see football, no? In Kuyi, say football, Kuyi, any players in Ginaso, Europe, Omo, top teams, Omo Ginaso, local league, Omo Ginaso, ah, yes, let it blast us players based on merit. Ah, Nisenia, your history of football, moi. And Kai, you say, you're nimpa, blast us, a do stage, be say, no, and Kiyi's ruin, no. We need the confidence in Ghana. Mr. Subebi, I'm feeling it in England. But on paper, they say, we be a favor England. because omu ni omu football ni en ye ye football ni but by obi ato atwene this FA people omu na football na ibasa nkoyi but by obi ato atwene se Ghana be se Ghana be se forgetting say squad no players na who dey to say England for one ordinary na but e football yeah pese e di omu no attachedly and am pabon pabo e be hweso na ye football ni e be hweso ni two su players ye e be hweso ni afa coach ye na pabon pabo we ye football pabo bi ani be dia pabo e lock na sa football pabo ni e lock football prediction na mo de bi baba ni na e lock no to na mo kika we are mo bia and then you say we are mo bia na me hu ye spirit we and am meditate ye ni na e lock no to because child crew you know you be in here no football na gina so you pay for be football administration here no football na gina so ikura yaji under 70 world cup daji under 20 world cup da african cup four times champions you produce a year football great you be person here ni here no you jaye ye ho you nye football ni e ba ni attempt scan here the county na ko fu can and trust our prophecy in trunk one trunk prophecy and trunk one prophecy kuma omo any lotto omo to lotto wo ho omo to lotto se ni bi e football e around it bit me see it mo to lotto na fa pe was you sa so we dey sa pastor we dey sa reverend we dey and tro e ye football ni e football ni ya e ga odi football be say radi odi football be radi lotto people say si aye blasters ni ye en ye fesi kedie nko aye fesi kanko anko she blasters ni ma o de blasters be ye loto erade empaibo yesu christo football is not god part of the world a good year oh ye nyina ni edi nya no ho de wa hyehye no ye wa ye ni team ye wa ye na association ye wa ye ni football ye wono en wo so team ye de edin kunim but it is not fair it is wrong. It is wrong. That is how it is. It is wrong, sir. One country wants to play football here. What they should do? We want to play football here. You need to be a bubble international football stadium, international stadium. You need to be a Ghana. We want to have the blasters go football and we want to play Jessica. We are playing England and so what? We are playing a Ghana. Ya be so mu ya record o record o ma ni enu mu di sia o mu no ebi ni mu o ma ni enu mu di sia o mu ebi ni wo mu players mentality agbina ni di sia o mu ebi ni wo mu ana this is a moment so man can't the blasters one only tradition na mu ye ye ni ya be say England 2-0 ya be say England 1-0 ya be say England 2-1 ya be say England 3-2 no say that confident that jide na ye obviously fireman only the young people to encourage us. Encourage who? We need to have any change. We have to make an encouragement change. Be beer. Me, my blasters, me encourage you. Okay, me the first fan. Me na be put you on their toes. Me man fire. Oma omu nyau. Omu nonsense. Me that seriousness. No omu nyano. They are not serious. Sika no omu pe. Sika no omu pe di. We have a ball of food you boy against Panama, Womunya go. Dana nyas, I win. Ninina, Nijinina, and say, Yabo ball of food and Yeska. So you challenge them. You keep them on their toes. Say, now we want to move forward. If you want to be in this World Cup, if you want us to take you serious as a country, say, oh, competing with World Cup, you must blast us there. Then you have to beat the best. One of the best in beating England. Blasters show seriousness against Englander. Nienya resorter. And then you be taking that serious. Oh, World Cup. You be to me there. You be to me there. You be to support me. We take you people serious. It is not about here. You know my brother. You must say any team. I show you movie that. That is not the issue here. Football now. Yeah, Bono. You have to be mentally fit, strong. You have to be very tactful, tactically disciplined. You have to understand, say, oh, game plan, oh, the men to do it. football yɛnyɛ dɛ yɛ mmɔ no wɔ pepa so wote mepɛ sɛ moka kyerɛ ghanafoɔ sɛ mani abere a na 2-1 yɛbɛhyɛ mu no yɛbɛtumi ahyɛ mu yɛbɛtumi 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level no ball no mo ball against panama no more fire ni ehu against eya panama no nye enough enye ball e bit me ashe england I say enye enough to stand against england and a blast out of one tears 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it. And you know, some Ghana for more than a mukache players, no mukache coach, no. So chance and opportunity need in Oba. Also, mutimise, no mutimikutam, no mutiminaji, you're confident. A jina no mubabono. To a chance and opportunity, it won't come at ease. And you are going to say, individual brilliance winner. Yes, individual brilliance is there. And you are going to against England. No, England for them, they will come forward. They will create chances. They will create it. They will try to create chances. It will go down here, we are prediction, and we show Jesse, no. So I catch the team, they say, Mata Panama, I'm going to go in there. Lay a ball, and your papa. Mamu repetition, I'm going to be in Kula. Ekunim di de na wun ya se ebedi kunim di o Panama match, but performance na ye putu up no against England e ye neno sa ball no we can clutch them so putu up sa Panama performance na utimi se England match we also coach ni ma different tactics coach ni na selective players on the tactics e ko ye. One selective players no dey the tactics coy. One dey the system coy. Ball we also coach Carlos Cruz no. Some say second half and a coach ni say say na what me say Panama coach ni say any day e man the tactics in adwuma against England. Match when na be me who say who we coach. Wa bagana na World Cup we beat my BB. Go matches we were decided by tactics. It decided by coach. Game where one of them, Carlos Cruz. Discipline preparation. Your tactics should be very tactical. Your tactics should be very, very tactical. As much as you respect England, you don't need to fear them. In the case of England, you need to respect them. Because they are also giving you that respect as much as Omo. Ewo ayi ranking ni wo mu football ni papa wo mu players ni chaye no ye nye no ma ye ntian ka England wo mu ni players in chaye ko mu ni talent in chaye ye nye football ni e ba ye no bi adi a chiri Ghana beche on see I forget it say mu nye football ni e pese Ghana ye e World Cup di ye World Cup ntia. But mumra na mumbe football ni na football de munye ni mutu mutan mo resource e bad of football mu eh GF for no mutu mutan mo resource e wo football mu e bad muni resource papa bia mo achievement e say but a World Cup e Ghana ti e ba yi ni mi say England ku te team chain ni kwase basa yi because yes your talent in England only talent in chain. You were talent per grassroots. But we need football in here. But now it is blasters. We are there. And we have to play against England. Or see a ball. Or see a threat. Confident against England. Alaji. Munta Kamakosa. More fire. Plenty and fire. What the Alaji more fire? Me kwa umano. So 030-221-1701. 030-221-1702. 030-221-1701 030-221-1702 Ghana for Piamra Ahumana Somumra Ahumana So Piam Fire and Fire Commentary Position Am Dia Tuono Nukre Bakupe Ghana Beshe No Enye Ghana Beshe Keke Ghana Beshe Enye Ghana Beshe Keke Kanekure Tire Ghana Se Ball no mu ball against Panama no. Nanya ball papa. Results in India 3 points in Saka. But moving forward, the match BC against England. And also mu rise up to the occasion. And yes, sir, they have no business or World Cup war. Yes, sir, I won't take them serious. This is the moment I coach, you know. Panama ball and your papa now, mu boy, yeah. Lock by a timinas, I go, no. I must see coaching rather. And now, second half, Utimi coach, you know. England in here, this is the moment to blast our school, you know. We'll be rising up to the occasion. I'm here, we're coaching our system. ya be ball ni ye pa ya be fie ni ahwe ball ni against England se ni obetimi ni England coach no ai de appeal so o coaching system no eya blasters coach correct ya be hwe ya be fie ni ahwe ye pa ne was una selective boys we mu it is who di guga na enu masia di we be see a fire on one una selective boys we say these are the boys you are all over the moon asi inja mu kwa na mu ko eskimu because Panama match na suma mofi.
2: Ice Cube's Big 3 is back. The most competitive basketball league on earth is on CBS this Saturday. Big 3 All-Star Dwight Howard and the LA Riot take on Greg Monroe and the Dallas Power. Then Coach Rick Mahorn, Sensation Nasir Khor, and the Detroit Amps look to protect home court against back-to-back MVP Michael Beasley and the defending champs Miami 305. The game played the way you love. 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
0: 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I mean, you're facing them. We have these boys who can do it. System, yeah, Juma. To me, will be at 10 seconds. 10 seconds for fire for fire. 0302211701. 0302211702. Will be on the fire professional. 10 seconds per. We tell our man so. Jabba, so me, you have our man so. Bet winner. Yeah, Juma. Sokoto, bam. Or say, me name. Abu Tereo. Ijane shishino, mi name no, more fire. Osa fire soko to bab, bet when our visa agro bini yedi on, more fire.
4: More fire. 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
0: ya wu
4: ki omu ni jine ye.
0: More fire.
4: We don't have what we do.
0: What we do, we do. Now we need to get mad. Now we need to get mad. We need to get mad. We need to get mad.
4: More fire. We need to get mad.
0: More fire. This is the moment.
4: I'm from
0: the NFL and the NFL. More fire. Moment in bam. England, Ghana, no. Aha, no, say Ghana. Who rides you up to the occasion? George, more fire.
4: I'm going to make you on a
0: more fire. More fire. Stars against England. Also, more fire. You call man so. And then kind of focus, some of me. 0302211701. 0302211702. More fire. Any bribery? No. Oh, me see me. Fag Ghana for a woman to answer. Now, I feel Mumma Misukutu Bam, no. Na ma aha fabra sukutu bam more fire. Joint, waist. Body. Open it to work to Aquacotoma. A year neutral inventions for Sokoto Bab. What I say, fake cheap pains in a book. What in America to us? And now, bet winner in their life. Bet winner in their life. A war a year, mile seven, right? Mile seven. A whole umpire, a bed day, a big jar, and there a war. A year, mile seven. A whole na England, Ghana. Game no bet winner for a sea queen bias and oba ubit me a day a disca ubinya sked ubinya chedi a ye straight omo o chese bet winner omo fa bonuses and a bonuses in kwani echo straight up alas a munta kama kusa kwana so virgin's pub. I watch Mota Bray, Alas and Muntaka Makusa, and the fireman, Mena, the whole Ghana, UBNT, baby girls, UBNT, UBAMRA, a virgin's pub, a whole Achimota, my seven, a whole and a fireman, maintain peace, but any may even who appear, who put a microphone him, a Ghana versus England, fire for fire, fireman, countryman, so you can call me Patrick or say Ajimine. Miana Mekuta, a year microphone, Edema Bet winner, Ewa mile seven, Virgin's Pub, mile seven, Achimota, win cash, amazing prices, show your skills in FIFA and other fun games. Ebesha see 4 p.m. sharp, fireman, middle by 4 p.m. sharp, Nesi Mekuta microphone, sharp. Baby girls and let me know my kiss. Hey, what's this with your mouth? Oh, baby girls, oh, I like you. Won't take a closer. That's side one out of tea. When you say mouth, baby girls, oh, virgins pop. Alas, I'm going to come across. Would you have a show?
3: So go over.
0: Answer me, Becono. You see the Ghana for kind. You see the Ghana for come for England match, you know. More fire, you see. More fire.
3: The old Uber. As I am swim for. Uncle Cabuco gave you. Oh, I'm going to first half now. You're going to be a nice day. You're going to be a good day. You're going to be a good day. You're going to be a good day. So what must say? Those England Bobo, but England in New Year say too much with Sabon. I have one say, Gavi.
5: You may catch a player, send I down on me and my end. Oma enije ebro mine because ya de ya re I show mu this time around ye pe 2-1 pe
6: en agana the way style of ye ball we say enye say the way go for football mu den ya ball ye ball gota to gota it is a udu formula kwa ba udu formula ba kwa obua what I say Ghana match bia for this time no ye be lose it is ya winning no matter what you winning. It is shout out to Ghana.
7: It is here and you are baby there. Now I say, one small. It is Ghana. One more. I want to try to catch it now. One more first, no. Man to man. You know. One more. One more. Getting to the end, no. Navy, body. I see.
6: Okay. Ed, then in my age. Enye izi ubiya kasa match na emra na obua because ohwe ubiya first match na make in terms of performance ohwe England performance e omo perform ye ne ye die na difference e wo mo so And you just a boy is an also a pesia yibipa, he's a determination. Nan of course some coaching is also about my drawdown and a striker on Beshe and a Korean go striker, Yajibo flew in some one target here. Abasa, mobile 10 against 11.
0: Munta Kamakusa,
7: so go
0: more for Ghana, England.
7: Oh, yeah,
0: una make sure Gambin Mimu tactics are war and the only Carlos Cures.
7: Hey,
0: hey, Rasta Park, the world would see the equal match.
7: So good.
0: I like you for you. If you out to me, Mammy Shas, how would strike it? That be and no one out bought tactics. No, only Carlos Cures.
7: I was a Ghanaian, dear, many are Ghana and share. But I was a footballer and your people.
0: Yeah.
7: Say people the anchor because England beat my share 4-5.
0: More fire.
7: But the way a tournament, way a World Cup, Mundial way different.
0: More fire.
7: No more be me see.
0: More fire.
7: Predictions be among four in a year cry and fa. As I say, tournament, no team predict man in fa. But the Kaya Yasin, so go any Panama ball now, your boy, you know.
0: Uh-huh.
7: What would him say? Ball, no
0: more fire.
7: May me can say, boys, no more than one I show, my young and my boy, whom so much money and 3 points. So I'm going to remember who he said, oh, say, yeah, yeah, mistakes, baby. So I'm mistakes in Okoya, England for me, Panish show. Because when you're out of Panama players, and I say, oh, when you experience or anymore, no one go shining a kikano. Into your defenders, no one is away mistakes, baby. Into your England, no coach in the entry, make a defense, no one you're born, your confidence. No one you're saying, you're born, I want to boom. Now, your methods, no coach, no, it be you, no, make sure, say, oh, move up and take your defense and passes, I bet my co attackers, no. And yes, I tell Biano, who's your 2 goals, I have under this coach. So go me for the bien or ama pass I should go. Ni na attack it in a ban omo beji bo na. No mo mo kwa ko show made.
0: We
7: should match against Wolves I ball 1-1. We should Brandon Asante. One na be intercept ball ji ba e ko ma e friend je ni ama ball short. And sa na ye she. Ungu me for the bien wetin ma make it say. Me for the way there ajuma me ya ma me say me nyane matima ji ball. Kwa na say me ma no ball. Me wetin me wetin me ye bibi. E no na ma ye attackers ne bia say omo nya de. Maybe I see attackers from Omunyagi, Omu Bretongo, Omu Neba, the football, no Mukobo, say you bully away a yeezy, football, and Yanisa, Obian in the Roa, Eboya Mawa, as a social role, no Buni, Sabia, resource for Pabit Baba. And yes, I guess, Ungo, your team will against Panama, Magana Funyan, and Yaji, I said, but I don't want your problem now, your team, no Munsi, your day, namely England team, where your qualities are more.
0: I sent in our coach.
7: England, more quality.
0: Coach,
7: Songo,
0: and this is a moment of Carlos Cures in Eduman and the area.
7: Songo coach in the game, Mithia, the papa, but in some of our can say,
0: what
7: did you say? The team in the boys, no more BIS, a warrior, no what team will win a match against England by wire, would you say, Unsubia, which match a fine? Me pass a common training, me per confidence, no catch a boys, no, and yet, but I brought it from. As a sub boys, no mutual coach, that's him. Nobody here, you know, me to go in the match, man. And then they have problems with some enemy, master, no,
0: all says you soon pay. But you know,
7: so go, fine, your boys, you are out with a talent, and all, you encourage you more. I go from bit my, or more, the speed, you know, or no, maybe, or I go to no more, can say, now with this experience, Patelli Jordan is seven or Tim Numa. I think so, bit me, boys, Nakasa, no, no, no, no, no, no, no, no, England, we any party say, I'm born now, but they know I've been a boy, so no more, or more bar check. It's a new question, we should wear a tournament. Countries may be, I hear news on Betty Man making me be in a check event. Or much a big countries may break a ball, I'm a boy.
0: Because they have the men.
7: And I make a so, where's your man? In your
0: that is it.
7: Yes, your man.
0: That's
7: what you're done for. We're men. Yeah, can say you won't cry before so I can no match with the confidence no baby. But so we ain't any confidence. Maybe no confidence.
0: That is why, but we know it's just you predict it. It's good.
7: Yes.
0: But all predicting the idea now catch the team.
7: And the problem is
0: okay, team against Panama. Yes. Open our performance we against England.
7: Dabi.
0: Or you think England go up about to say Panama?
7: Oh, yeah, to say Panama, they will punish you. Oh, my punish you.
0: And I be a slow, yeah, England too big, too much. ABI, yeah, money, yeah, my England, why you don't?
7: ABI, oh, yes, I saw a moment on my dream.
8: even your but junior team squad na yenisa England no one but your performance at Ghana is yesterday it me show mo your cockra kwaje cup abay in England yen first half you know so mo no be ha o mo league no bobo yesu ebo league league no club bobo na boys no bobi intend intin na no mo be share say ya kan wo bom na no be chai be suru
9: but mo yobi
8: so go mo obi
9: o mo players o mo je o mo form ni jiska e che e players
8: o any of course any day see so go you be Morocco said he plays in my head. Last World Cup I go for Qatar, Morocco, or Musha Brazil, say any other countries. Yeah. Tournament in the air, Manchester away, one in the airport, Real Madrid, one in the airport, Barcelona, one in the air, Yabba tournament, Yanke, Humum, Yanke, Yanke, Yanke,
9: Yanke, Yanke, Yanke,
8: Yanke, Yanke, Yanke,
9: Yanke, Yanke, Yanke, Yanke, Yanke, Yanke, Yanke, Yanke, Yanke,
8: So
9: now it's about say do or die.
8: Do yes, and what's America? That's what I would say. So club no 100% away, my nigga 200. My fabica, Natchez, I'm poor women, come in one, my man. Can't you be a woman in India in Sono? So we are Brazil, we are Spain, we are Argentina, we are Messi, we are Ronaldo, Menon Bepo, and what's on the Mika?
9: But you are saying this is so soon when I'm memory.
8: Oh, so
9: wait me up, come on.
8: So what, boy, so
9: good. Look at it, yeah. Solid team.
8: Yes.
9: Solid team. Yes. Woman, come on.
8: So go Senegal, it's in Modena, my own Sumas, and
9: got
8: in Modena, which he said.
9: Now, wouldn't you blast us in Modena almost?
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Let's now do the 27th award for the ninth radio program of the year 2020. 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Let's welcome the presenter of the award, none other, yours and mine, Mr. Afil Moni, the national president of the GJA. Please, a round of applause. The winner goes home with a memento, citation, and certificate. Ladies and gentlemen, the radio program of the year 2020 goes to Asempa FM Ekosisen. Well, the host, I don't know who he has not interviewed yet. Congratulations to all of you, the entire team at Asempa FM's Ekosisen. Congratulations to you for emerging the radio program of the year 2020. 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Ekosisen Asempa FM.

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1: For helping us. 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The sponsor of these particular award category is the Ghana Journalists Association, the GJA. Sarah Benchi Addison is media manager of MTN. She helps us to do the presentation of this award. There she comes. Thank you very much. We're grateful. And now, radio program of the year 2024 is Ekosiseng.

0: Roma ye share as here ecosystem impact project ye ne ye nuanom ye members of the Renal Patient Association of Ghana say ye be ko moa bosuni bia na panel we say omo wo ansana wa start dialysis treatment no maboya
1: is it a back to back is a back to back eh Hey, I see. Let's appreciate them. It's a back-to-back win for them. Congratulations to you. 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
6: 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Sa platform media sa unyana betna subia na fabibro ni besie it's a privilege and an honor na yemu bi so part of the reception of this particular platform shasi ache ene mo anso ne shasi and we thank you for maintaining that credibility when it comes to delivery of more program.
7: I mean that's na me fa kunya osu enchia etifo nyina a omuti ekosi sen adwuma di no na e be do mo so as ko se asempa e ya asempa nyina so so efetifo na me yigije so fa Ghana fa na nyina obi a radio eda a oti na adwuma pa maye da be pemi samre nti me sa ma mu nyo mo na adwuma fo mpenifo nyina
8: I listen to ekosi sen For Ecosystem, I don't miss it. I think this year I haven't missed Ecosystem more than 4 or 5 times. I listen to Ecosystem every Tuesday. When I sit in my car, my driver doesn't tune to anything apart from 94.7 Ecosystem. I'm a keen listener to Ecosystem. And I listen to all the discussions, who is winning, who is losing, whatever. I listen to it every time. That is how come I understand current issues, because they are the most current radio station that discusses current things. That's why I love it. There are other stations, but I'm Ecosystem. I don't know why they haven't given me an award, because I am one person who listens to them, but they don't know me. Faithful listener. So let Jesus' character, lifestyle be our example. Let him be our example. Your example is not that arrogant person who is all over the place, very loud. Sometimes when I'm listening to discussions on Ecosystem, I'm a keen listener to Ecosystem. Every 2 o'clock I'm on it. I'm listening to they are the current, current issues. And you see arrogance, you hear.
9: Okay. Sir, Yenche, Blaster, and no man being Namata. When you say radio here mobile radio here mobile do bia so
10: yeah oh baby
9: na ma hwe ekom ene ani bre ene akeka e wo mabru ni mu a me hun se won be chia fa England so man kan ene
10: amen
9: makan dada da nyina
10: so de be chia amen
9: oh yes udi DJ fo aso
10: amen
9: e ti e be England e no ma nyenu Omo ba to atena edi kan e so mo to edi kan e dia e be show mo 3-1
10: eh
9: se ya ya to atena edi kan dia e be show mo 2-1
10: eh o ma no ve wo
9: oh we don't know you know
10: o o dia mo na nya gana
9: ha me ko fi kan za to fire and me dey ma hwe o ma o keka
10: e no o mo ni dia 2-1 or 3-1
9: so mo di kan she dia edi kan dia and then e be show mo 3-1 Say to atina Canada and then 8-2-1
10: Wow.
9: First goal is about within 25 minutes.
10: Hey, but you're too, mommy. You're
9: too. You're too. Dia ke wa bia Ghana e be din kunim
10: ah ye bon fae
9: e me tia se bi onya me di nisi na titi bia so
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0: Ice Cube's Big 3 is back. The most competitive basketball league on earth is on CBS this Saturday. Big 3 All-Star Dwight Howard and the LA Riot take on Greg Monroe and the Dallas Power. Then Coach Rick Mahorn, Sensation Nasir Khor, and the Detroit Amps look to protect home court against back-to-back MVP Michael Beasley and the defending champs Miami 305. The game played the way you love. 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

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Eye Keltaco Toothpaste, Millennium Insurance, Franco Trading Enterprise, and Natabia Heba Mixer, Omuna Ebotidom. 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
0: Ogamatre?
1: Yes.
0: Ufrifi?
1: Price.
0: Hey, are you? Oga, Mate. Yes. You tell me, price what you saying?
1: I'm not the moon, price of a call.
0: You're the radiacy. But you tell
1: me. And there's gonna be winning by 3-1.
0: Okay.
1: But the ticket in the Nadia meeting in the meaning to link and watch.
0: Set tickets to cry the auto crowd, what they're going. Oko, here we are. And I can't even come price of stadium. But it is well.
1: Battle
0: spot. But say, Medasa Gamatri, Medasa, Mamefa of Ofro. Memo how? Memo ha?
2: Hello?
0: Me Bachelor Frost and Ofrifi.
2: You're from Kennedy. You're from Salaga.
0: Can you eat you?
2: Me Bachelor, you're quiet. City. Three Janshin. Ediba Salaga.
0: Three junction echo asalaja on
2: asalaja come across one year papa
0: oh okay so said ya sekra me boy
2: sister e want to me sister want to me just say we dey come soon kwaye den soon soon Who just a Ufu Kana Wunam Benson? So I said, the bridge in the Quabere. Every two, because the are bridge in the Swayano. I don't know what do you want to happen for my guys. How? What do you
0: mean? Okay. Meda second. Meda
2: second.
0: And pay you for so betsy. Now, a young mutu chasuka cramamo de oh, can
2: you?
0: Hello? Your frost, Emma.
2: I don't want to make a job of Uncle Berio.
0: Yeah, a genuine.
2: Oh yeah,
0: me who pa?
2: Mo. You, me say I can with you. Me advance election. In senator, but with the answer on for flooding, be a ma. Me say if you be a toy the flooding by be on the free. But they had a toy, you know. They have to flooding be any. Because you if you are.
0: Any.
2: The best company for our person. We move forward and you will win soon soon. 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
0: Yes, I am.
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0: Matthias.
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4: 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My voice is going hoarse.
3: Mm-hmm.
4: If I could do this dance here, if you reach dance here, air call, pukwase, air 10 minutes drive, 10 minutes drive. But I'm paying for quite a whole year.
3: Mm-hmm.
4: I can't even pay for this fee. My car fast okay. 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
5: 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It's all called a shopper. It's full thing you know, but shop. You can see a pain yet. So from the question, it's the man about. And the reformer. What are they? How could I do with a man reformer? What are they? Why would I do a man reformer? the biggest bridge in the whole country are over constructed from the American government and diploma. And then,
0: okay,
5: and then
0: it is a say problem no. Eye e kwan na onwie no meboa te se ensa wo kwan na onwie ye
5: onwie o edire ni owa ye 50%
0: mhm
5: edire owa ye 50%
0: ensa won ti ase di
5: kwan no so no
0: mhm
5: work te se ensa mo doburu doburu how to cross atete
0: mhm e serious
5: how to cross a problem
0: yes it's true
5: who do amasama how to cross a problem? And yes, and you are touching a woman.
0: Mm-hmm.
5: The whole of your foot. That's the whole of your foot. And then born again of Kayo. I don't want Yayo. Shetamarana, the whole common Kuma Mutuwi, Shetamayano. What I say, what is a hill good muscle? For 4 good years now, what is the 30% come for you? Eh? Most of I say, or has I done away over? Oh, she will. You can find a woman away as I bring you. I bring you far. Papa. And you add the woman can accommodate a canada.
0: Matty,
5: no, it's too bad. This is too bad.
0: Matty, me ye da se me jidi se wo kan penyefo ate se wo hye efiti ensawom kra de wadrum po awie ehu wo fira masaman ebekwa wo kra china mo no na wo ne namu akodru medie e de kodobro ene wo di remu 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
6: hello
0: me ba chef ro self free
6: hello mommy
0: atempa
6: sm
0: me ba chowai
6: ah pa cho pa me su ye jeneng na emu me yetin se a crack to move the road. The Senior for the traffic could be the Senior Telewi. The traffic could be the data crack.
0: Okay.
6: Me, I had a yapa say, but I had just up when I said, and I am here. And I didn't go for you, go for you. They say, you're fast for $1 billion. A couple of your expense road. And I'm more walking around, more moving around. When you would demonstration say, upon 1 year way, and send a whole concordant express road. Open to end this, and this form this prayer, eh? As I think he needs to say, eh, let it be more to my echo, Martino, and say, yes, I'm an ignatino. Not only, I'm going to Cassia ever, and you ever the two of them, and so be asking, yeah, woman, the answer, I will get on fear or two of Paco Yepo. The two about the two of them, the two about the Cassana, Tony Passing, and Tony Passing one, and with the two of Banamano. No more about the thing, yes, yes. Yeah, can I will reflect again because I would be a full plane, a cock massy. A full plane, cock massy. Don't say, she said, when you wake up, you will see, you can put a tongue ticket to now find that chest for you. Don't any who better. As you say, when a cocoa blue, don't any who better, as you say, a cocoa blue, some years, I would have moved away from Sada.
0: Me da si me fa ofofro mahao
7: yana o baba na ho to fe
0: nya me adom pa che fro sen ofrifi
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0: o fa ya weti o
7: atara eye
0: e o fa ya on pa che o se radio na ben wo no wa bia lo wa no ma me wife feedback na terrible
7: lo wan kra
0: me da si okay
7: yeah. Obapa,
8: Mr. Ghana, baby, you're doing it. Oh, how no? You're not in. Abba. But, say, Baya, you've been here, you've been here, you've been here, I didn't hear you see. In the Baba Kaya, Kane no Nanke Bano, Bola Sama, you're not in. Ghana, Zoom Lion, a Bono, whom I didn't pass. But yeah, I have my bank, NDC, my party, I'm a dog. And now, Bank City, how are you? Why are you a boss? Oba can say, hey, I'm a proud for no. Why, Sika, you're a demon, I'm a and you know, on Tiasia. And oh, yeah, and Yaji, I'm a proud for me in a few of them. Now, my tier, Honorable Ahmed Ibrahim, our cafe, MMDC, yet if you cannot, Mamma, some more fun age. One fine year for 1 year, and then Gamma Nibia, sorry, I'll say President Mama, and this year by a Juma Yabbe, yeah, Pa and Nick, Sabita, a papa, and me, Sabi, a senior baller in cheek, and this time in Yamle Free Honor, Yabetre, Sir Bain Fanancy from Honorable Ahmed Ibrahim, on Fanancy from now on, the Awakano, on Fa or Tia, your own to Mufa, a Juman and Muslim Lion. Yes, over the command of there. Abrikmanov Municipal Assembly, Honorable Kalamu Adamu Musa, Chief Executive, on one case, Sim, Sales, Gotham, not our team, a papra, and also Odinkofu, do a papra. But, and do, Sandy, as I say, do. Trust, as I say, funny, Nanson, a Zoom Lion, as I say, Deba. And my, you to me, to start ball and me. It's Abrikmanov, the Juma Air Possopa, no more, they ever say anything. Zoom Lion support, and they were all canoe. Abang San Famra. Number Bwame Jumano and Yemre. And I say, we should see our trust here at Dosu Pa. But God says, no, a gun at him when we saw Nanga Zagasamini about yesterday after a day. God said that we will name God that it's 20 years. That's a woman, said the woman, and we want to have more trouble. Namu Titimun, so, then a new person, Abang, Ebabe Yemano, Sabe, Mesaba, and said, National Sanitation Day, no, and Samantha Mano, and Blah Back. No, be when you walk up when you got terminal, young Samao, near Fano, near Fonko, near Chado, near you, can last month we do that. Both are proper, no bad bassy, and my gun and me be on, and to me, I see, and then I won't say, and I've won my time in the end also, I could see you, dear Maya. And since I did, the gun and Fano, which every year, a municipal assembly, this is assembly, Obi Fano, which I remember of a assembly members, me and Fano, which na national sanitation day no dura assembly member wa mo ohun wa de e wo district no ye question o me na ye ye na o man ye ye na ye ho ntoye me da su nya ba woni am ye dwuma pa
0: me su be da se ye be fa ofofro wa homa so ma ha o me ma wa ha.
9: Hello, good afternoon.
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9: Soko, la api adan kwa soko.
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9: Good. 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One a company, a friend Julius Berger. 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By force, I remember Ukomuni. Ukomuni, the man on you, because first president, or the man, or the case of the Nika, it's also bar, woman is Kakwa, Kano Obeji, or the case of Mugini, kind to Wafa. On you, and then I'm going to foreign. Eh? 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I'm for contract with Magana for you. I'm from my foreigners. And that's it.
0: Mr. Bedassi, and ne obrawanya amayen. 0302-216-545. 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
10: Abra Bukua. 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
0: Nana Mako, it's you, why?
10: Abra Toma, and a fair area, or something being counted for our studio. 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I'm going to name you. Oh, my dear, yeah, you got a name. I'm going to say, yeah, and more. I want to get a home. And there's no Asaka Zungu. Oh, no, not a car. Then she aircross over our car. Oh, car, you say, but won't you give me come with them? Yet your money, you money here tomorrow. And now, what do you do? You do woman, you didn't bra. And you're not many years, ma. You're putting up all men, you're putting for her. You must have a chrome. You might be right, yes, you must have a chrome. When you be a real woman for you now, what you saw, tar, and anybody who got to so go get a visit at an influence in Coro, about every place in Africa. And then you say, the Kerala, Kerala, I need a scholar to see again in Graha. I don't need to show Munka. You know, show Munka. You near Alasabia, you know, why I show her. He sent to me, say, and then, whatever we hear, you say, I said, yes, yes, yes, yes, yes, yes, yes, yes, yes, yes, yes, yes, yes, yes, yes, yes, yes, yes, yes, yes, yes, yes, yes, yes, yes, yes, yes, yes, yes, yes, yes, yes, yes, yes, yes, yes, yes, yes, yes, yes, yes, yes, yes, yes, yes, yes, yes, yes, yes, yes, yes, yes, yes, yes, yes, yes, yes, yes, yes, yes, yes, yes, yes, yes, yes, yes, yes, yes, yes, yes, yes, yes, yes, yes, yes, yes, yes, yes, yes, yes, yes, yes, yes, yes, yes, yes, yes, yes, yes, yes, yes, yes, yes, yes, yes, yes, yes, and you forget about the literary, a chili or mine Ghana. A chili or Magana Madison, that is for a national fast war. The car was a negro, be a bar, or be a party, and all your home. The party about the one or two, or your man in Punto, Wabra, I don't make a catch home, go the area. I cannot put a man at the end of school. Ghana, everybody to end, I've got everybody in this, about 2 years Ghana for near 100 as a party bar. And they don't make almost 3 years for only beautiful. And so say, I hear for your money, and hear for the very money, Abra.
0: Mate, on council home da sin na amwakon ekosisen we no eye community concern e na egusuno ya na moba so na makaise ne Ghana Black Stars e o match ye ni England e na ebo mahai ye
11: nya me ba cho obi wa ni ana
0: me ba cho se ahweni ni
11: ani me to ye da was with my power ye so me pako me kasa fit tema
0: pa yeti o
11: Miko, ma se misumu, nenda asempasi with ma pa omu ya maganama. Na menda iseselesi jonda mani mama aswase. Yebe se, usu nutuenu, ebe fladi temana, for the first time in history, eba ya be pio, umtitri BNI quarters wo. Na, minyoba, yeswano, nanka every 2 months biya, yewuse lagunu, omutim, but 5 years to 6 years, you will be sad. If you see Uncofer consider a piano, demolish near Bunkofunyama. In so a toy, I see a gun, a baby, I flood, you know. Yet, my sister and Kofun must see that war, baby, Nekosiana. Yes, all the in a big companies, what am I? To know, Major BNY, that was a Yababichi in Sunim, Nasa, in Sutobioma, Yenya, Problem, Biamana. You say MC, director of Gapoa, Mr. Zuma, MC, Nitsidisi boss, Omo Yejumapa. But the question is, I don't insist in some one, then Omo Ya Abua, yes, in Sulu or Sopa. Minu Kasemiko cover 3,000 Sudomoko. Not by on my bucket, and Adia Ubali also Sagunu, and Omo de Breyer. Oba Tema, Township now, acquainting near to two. Since I kita smoka minya, umedu fena o shots nebubu. Iti ebisa se, It's not eto. Up to now, you know, major dias, you have a team, and now say, emergency in the Babuma. Then you bear, you know, about overshed this water. A yes, from
0: the
11: chemical, in Kofu life circle, in Kofu properties, I say, in one song of we have video mono, you are over a Ramsar site one. You will be your own livestock and basin. This time in the Sunni Bahona. If you say different measures, in a pay for me here, a poor of one, or my loose on properties, ni in a say. That's the answer. Your mom win. Then you say history is bound to happen, and Ghana is going to win today.
0: That's
11: me, some no shade, my palm way.
0: Oh, sounds,
11: it's excellency. Then you say, wait a bit, my amaya, or my cell, I go no more to me, my, you don't say.
0: Medase, Mr. Medase, production, chum say. Me family last caller every Mahai. Many of you are YouTube na comment. I was just wondering now, no matter can kind, I was say me mo ha on.
12: Hello.
0: Me ba chef Ross and Afrifin.
12: Ofa kwa me mister Taswa.
0: Ofa kwa me Taswa. Iti o.
12: Ekwe happy Taswa kwa masamano. The penito and sorry as it is any na. To from Castor Thomas, I'm an NPSL or more Castor Thomas, I'm a fine. They are saying, the problem.
0: Castor to Amasaman
12: Party, Party, Bakuna, they are winning one.
0: They won a pattern of a show.
12: Pattern
0: of the first half and a second half.
12: Second half.
0: And then just say a sharp one. Me da se. Ti waso wa prediction na me ba YouTube hase ya Kofi Afa PhD. Osi abna ya shemu live e free office no wanche baby office no Kofi. But osi aseda hene. E na far above Iram. Far above osi amenye ma ha kwa banso meje osoma me. Me da se pa wae. Na no peso te so mane kacheo. E na Kingsley Ajayi. Kingsley J or say or show you live if you London or say Ghana ebeshe 2 na England asha 1 and or say Ghana Black Stars omonko kubiki a proud okay Thomas Boateng or say enra me read the message ma or my nene elder Kevin Amos Kelvin ewo hasi na or kase bibini entumi ni o maye nim ema ninye ye or say me pano nene na nyaji Iti mimi so mana no mine ha ti yambo cho ba baby sada mom na o mana emo black 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developed country inti no o no so na sem bisada no inti o se o man ba me fa sa question we e man o mate na Charles Charles Chineboa was so share live a free Innova Alexandria Alexandra Hospital in Virginia, USA. Oh, okay. 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Ya no so die ni was say me share mo live a free anyako. Or say, I salute my wife, Mawulawo Sejaf. Hey, Sejafa. I hope so much. Benghazi, with him. And to know, Mofanche Mwate. And now, where ye, youngster Nedinye, or so move with tea for a Niger the most useless. Okay, Medase, where they mean to be in kind. My men call Ahomaso Emra. Yababa to what messages listen to Patrick Fatuan, no mame. Emframa Emmanuel Emframa Ampim was say Ghana Engi was England Besha Ghana 3. Oh really? Nini na ye, mame kwa humaso Emra. Na managing director Ora Johnson Asante Chum International Action Network on Small Arms. Geneno eni nkomo. 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
13: Aha.
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13: yo me da se ni chia etie fo so emra kwem no ana mra kwan so minister ento mra bia emra ma na ho kwan ifan se the right se ube oni chio wo Ghana no e privilege enye right enti the minister can decide to take your weapon from you ene obeki ni adjuti ya fi won se ma all my reason bia and the law allows it enti na se minister issues that directive na na eye ne kwan so ya wo mra kwan nemu muno 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akoka the existing 1.2 plus ne ho enti the same obi okwechi obi a no a illegal. And who's no chance for anything? And so what you going to do you? Now, where register to you? Now, reason they say, oh, they bought for who buy. And now they bought who buy. Now, say, we be attacked to see, see, and now you shoot you now. A illegal. I was out by two to
0: me.
13: So, on the apple,
0: yes, I am.
13: And you know, I'm not a more and I can say, ah. Now, just because of mental health issues, Intina Minister issues are directive here. Now, it is our power. Let's just say, I was a minister admitted, say, Emra, na a pass, so edi register a tumor amount for no. Ya, nyemi ye. And I say, ya, register ni ye, because Emra, no, the existing law, no, Emma, who can say, ye, access the individual, no, in about 5 or 6 different ways. Including the mental health of the person. And you call Emre Nimoa, your friend on LI 200, which is the Anti-Nomination Regulation, you call Section 61 of EDA, 61.1 and 61.2. Or say, the prescribed authority shall not issue a license in the form set out in Form N, in the second schedule of these regulations, unless he is satisfied that the applicant thereof is in possession of the following qualification. That is to say, A, he is not less than the age or apparent age of 18 years. B, he is of good character and repute. C, and he is not suffering from any physical or mental infirmity. D, he is in possession of means to purchase the firearms or is the lawful successor of a previous possessor of the arm. What has in this thing, Edma pointed that say, 1962, so we'll be a bad year, I was say, accessing the mental health and sana a man. In 19, and the minister say, ya se think of for mental health in tin obi anfa ni tiumra. There must be some reason either than that. Enti mi ma se enun ko enti na minister issues are directive no.
0: Okay.
13: But empo no se minister issues are directive na. He should be right in doing so, but he should be forthright with the people of Ghana. Say ebia akwan weesu weesu enti na make se obi anfa ni tiumra. It could not just be say, yeah, sorry, and nano payano. Mental health are so grave an issue, say Nintino, and also be a returning issue.
0: Okay, and see, so what share a year Nina Sonoa, Waka Bakuya compliance breaches, and the other one also a year misuse of legally registered weapons. So, Nipano, what register all right, a kitano, Nesso Quaya or Fasu Editigimano. And then she say, yeah, eh, wahono, no, and yes, sir, and it's here. These are two reasons, sir, he made mention.
13: Minia, how is the re-application going to correct, say, amount for abusive weapon?
0: Mm-hmm.
13: How is that going to correct it? You need public education and sensitization to educate people at the point where they were collecting the weapons or when they had already taken the weapon. But asking people to bring it back, say, oh, they buy, it's and say, obia breaking renting, obia unsigned furniture. That is not that.
14: Ice Cube's Big 3 years back. The most competitive basketball league on earth is on CBS this Saturday. Big 3 All-Star Dwight Howard and the LA Riot take on Greg Monroe and the Dallas Power. Then Coach Rick Mahorn, Sensation Nazir Kaur, and the Detroit Amps look to protect home court against back-to-back MVP Michael Beasley and the defending champs Miami 305. The game played the way you love. Watch live Saturday on CBS at 4 p.m. Eastern, 1 p.m. Pacific, and catch replays on BET.
15: Oh, yay!
13: It's not appropriate. Secondly, no, Mr. Okan, the issue of training.
0: Mm-hmm.
13: The training is not codified in law. And to the minister, per se, a training for four on their weapons, he should pass the Small Arms Commission Bill, which is making provision for such training. Because under the LI 200, any Arms and Ammunition Act 1972, no, there is no provision for such training, which is a lacuna in the law. And there are other gaps that I was a minister here more concerned about, which is that the law as it stands now does not restrict, and I say, in sequence, the number of weapons that I was the individual register.
0: Mm-hmm.
13: And it's any woman we never say, minister and the ministry and the commission are you concerned about. And the way to go is to deal with it by closing the gap in the law. And to calling people to come and register or to reapply will not solve the problem.
0: Okay.
13: Because it will be abusing the weapon, not or bar. How are you going to see, say, if you come or say, governments and Quantano while abusing the Ghana.
0: Okay.
13: How is the reapplication going to solve that?
0: Mm. Now, yeah.
13: Yet, there must be a certain reason that the minister is not telling us.
0: Oh, okay. Yes, sure, dear Baco. Omo asan swag no say, and na anim de phobin swaka huasem, ebano, emrana, yebeka se, ebo sa juma diwi, eti domnoa. 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
13: say maka ho asem deda na make sure say the minister is minded to deal with the issues that he should pass the Small Arms Commission Bill, because that bill no has taken care of sanioma we na you are dealing with the 2006 problems with 1962 law.
0: Mm-hmm.
13: This is what you will get.
0: Okay.
13: This is what you will get because loopholes be brave, said the Wakana. Ewa law on him. as it stands now, no, it's a amount for AES, you know. It goes beyond the metal and wood Ghana, you know, what you see, you know. You know, the 3D printed weapons. You know, the polymer weapons are mainly plastic guns.
0: Mm-hmm.
13: Ah, you need to take care of how to even mark those weapons. And see, a lot of gaps are there in our laws. We need to be concerned about, rather than saying, say, oh, nipa mienu mien sembi, and your mental health issue, you know, will be answering for you, umra. And then, you see what can tanka. Any etude do I give you one more? It should be a cause for concern.
0: And one I'm a deal bank, you know, release, you know, ekitam se siya ura santichum. Na, me kink, okay, kain, e babe se, the second paragraph on na, a two only be a 5-pump action guns. A kita de senia or so de bobine. A terrorist pistol and also so no much as 7 rounds of 9mm ammunition. Neno so eka hon. Omo magazine so no so na yellow din best 5 rounds, 9mm ammunition ene de keka hon. Iti se a security company po edna womo e yem wajuma. Arms we a ye noma. Ese ewo se kito obi odigine fie ebo ban
13: enene esema eye concern na wosi nyina ye ma yenye ko esan se I don't think say emrana license weapons ma companies they license it for individuals and ye wosi ewe se nipa beina o license sa echi uno e de ma tanko fo we no nemu mun ka ise medical ya ka show se yes nkomo ya se se Emrano gap kesi demune se and prevent you obi from the number of weapons obi tinia register. Enti make me register wo so utium. 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Meko kintampo ni ma ko register. The law doesn't make provision for that. Enti na wo se ni mweni mu ya no ye passing mra a cure sa mischief in the law no. Rather than asking people to come and reapply. So as a 2 year you who work and then they do any ammunition, it raises a lot of questions. Especially the ammunition question, because as we two now you see MAO finally, the number of ammunition individual bit me at all, any the period within which you bit me at all, the law is silent. It only talk about gunpowder and an Ukraine. It's talking about chief, paramount chief, and then the another chief and a headman, and then Rahwani headman. So if you have a law that's talking about headmen and chiefs and all that with gunpowders, and they can come back and purchase another one for the next 3 months, what happened to your ammunition itself? And see, we need to look at the law and what the gaps are and how to close those gaps. And if the ministry is minded, they need to look at the arms and ammunition, the Small Arms Commission bill, which already is taking care of Sanyoma Wina, and pass that bill so that it can cure this mischief in the arms and ammunition law. Because what the minister is doing, even though legally, you know, there are so major concerns in the gap he's not dealing with.
0: Okay, eti wo chance ma wo dia ba ne directives so dia ba nyina no a enye solution to challenges a ye hunu no ne ya ye pese to ase no enye ne solution no
13: it can never be a solution.
0: Okay.
13: It can never be a solution to the issues.
0: Na
13: it can never be a solution. And now we see training centers. Where are the training centers a individual ne be kwa ko training apart from the police training centers and other depota omowo shooting ranges wo hono. And how many police training centers do we have in Ghana? And this is working tampona say police training academy ni kwa now person o training e was all dit you no e basunyane. Meanwhile, the minister has made the weapon you are carrying illegal. And ti kwa mu police ni hia we was all timi chu no dit you ni fiu nsem. Own problem I was creating with this directive. And you know, there is a renewal process. And once the individual be by 31st December, now all licenses are expired. And the individual is minded to go and renew. At the renewal process, no, we can take the person through this processes.
0: Mm-hmm.
13: Instead of asking, say, if you need to know, we'll be aligned since I expire. And if you know, you go to Echo Police Station, on the renewal license, no, we'll be here.
0: Na yera chu mayen she ebra issue ni see last Sunday no na na de tie ne hu se Interior Ministry e de release aba o ma suspend Kantanka Security Services no o ma suspend o mujuma die e tukọ Kantanka anase Christmas afọ e ku ni mu a o mu seda e wo security department a o mu training mrante ye no e mo mu santete ya akode ye ye kan nyina no ebi kita kita waso wa suspende omu juma diye. Sad decision nso no, na unu ni se ye, a step in the right direction ana.
13: It's a perfect step in the right direction. It's a perfect step in the right direction because kwaya omu faso enye etu yunu eni miti tru etu ya bubano. Minyi ni se famra kwaya so. And the minister is absolutely right in suspending the license. And many of such licenses must be scrutinized and suspended. But the way to go is not to issue a blanket suspension on all the individuals na omaji om license na enwechia na obi enya ne license from the amnesty because for the corner abanyaka se o fata se ye dit you ne ma any register man just 2 weeks ago yeah now you've called the person say was suspending a license
0: na processes na costly na.
13: The process is not costly, but my cash will say it has created a lot of illegal firearms in the system today.
0: Mm-hmm.
13: I say, Neno, say, we'll be attacking you with a weapon. Now we're a registered gun owner. Now you should say to you now, you have committed a crime. Because I'm running, say, we need license. Won't mean you should, you know. But minister, suspend you'll be a license.
0: And you don't know DNA the baby implications ni be DNA.
13: You see, the implication is that you're creating a lot of illegal firearms in the system.
0: Okay.
13: And now people will be concerned. Say, me kwa dey ni bisi. What did I say? So that is the kind of fear we have created in the system. Instead of allowing the people to come during the renewal process, and then we take them through and see, say, okay, what boomerangs were ha? What boomerangs were ha? And now who hands it here? Who hands it here? Because we are dealing with weapons, and yet like any other commodity, because grains from Cote d'Ivoire and say Burkina Faso, and they are issue ban. Now Oman in a comply. These are weapons, and when people are already carrying it, they are apprehensive. And to a day ban a crown, we need the basic.
0: It is and they are also my 12 noon and I can say so no me and sambo and no make it be na my license here a ye illegant so be by yemi bonny crana mean to be funny juman protect me home sat by honey by your name
13: exactly because say who did defend you maybe the self-defense aspect no am rather better but the instrument you use in defending yourself no is an illegal instrument in your hand. And Emrasi say who you should say to you now was all called demo for 5 years.
0: Sanity Diana such a infancy a sensitive communique be to say no. Nancy Sabetwabon Tinkra Nene.
13: You see, you have engaged a lot of the stakeholders and then use the renewal process, encourage people to come forward and renew their licenses. And in the process of renewal, no, the training be over, and as the assessment be over, not yet your mafem, because it is not for nothing. Anything I'm running say afibiano, and was set to renew our license. So maybe can I show the requirement in section 61 of yeah. LI 200. And I'm sure say or say afis one, and was set to be renew our license. No,
0: mm-hmm.
13: I didn't hear because at the time I assess so mental health. No, ABI and BBI are okay. Odane unhu kwa ye na no, bibia kusi adrene unhu atochima. Enti sa afi suna se uba. E kwa si asane do ufa sa process ni. We shouldn't just issue a paper to you and say go. So the problem is not the individual. The problem is the system that is renewing the licenses and not going through a comprehensive procedure in issuing licensing to individuals.
0: Mame fawo enko amnesty ya interior ministry grantee communicate demo mafo se ukitatuo na un register ya omoma period no beginning kra na from 1st December edibesi be se 15th January edru one omo 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
13: Eno die ni kwa so anono isan se the 9th July ni ye UN weapon destruction day. And you know, you choose a brain at the sensitizer amount for the treaty awareness. And you know, and the numbers now, Munya, maybe the two Janinano, Nina, and Nequansua, and said your canoe in the spirit of accountability and accounting to the people of Ghana. No, I was so chair amnesty, it would do a omuchimiji, do a renew my individuals. Any do I will say you destroy me because meet the legal requirements. And the minister, yes, and it's also using the process to educate and sensitize people about such dangers. A war and running man answer the amount for a tumor. So, yeah, baby, so say festive. Shootings near the end will have to be banned. I said, do you know, because say you're educating for 4 years, you were blank cartridges were fire, it was like festive occasions, and no was a month for you, and nobody should resort to life ammunition. See, you know, sir. And kofa casualties in ma. Nan no papa ya odi two share in a swa or board no is the nanke ye blanka tree no usua. In KBA BB says.
0: Okay.
13: And you know, we need to step up the education and go a step further in encouraging an anum to resort to the use of blank cartridges instead of using life ammunition.
0: Mate. Mama na se director any obra wanya diama yen FVA managing director International Action Network.

0: Ice Cube's Big 3 is back. The most competitive basketball league on earth is on CBS this Saturday. Big 3 All-Star Dwight Howard and the LA Riot take on Greg Monroe and the Dallas Power. Then Coach Rick Mahorn, Sensation Nasir Khor, and the Detroit Amps look to protect home court against back-to-back MVP Michael Beasley and the defending champs Miami 305. The game played the way you love. 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
1: Tino bra or she bono and I say or pe bibisa. 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Ana de toss me any excitement, and excitement, you know. Obu onu mwa, yase bo onas, no, shena possession, no. 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
0: 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So no ma drew we bia. 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
0: no,
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0: and then the capsules na on on nom
1: ye ne na ye better say ye haksa mixer na and adwin so much no prediction dey
0: oh papa e be show mo
1: eh
0: and then one pay
1: One project. 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Now, when you're in your cobble, Kel Taco toothpaste. We are saying, ya can't Kel Taco toothpaste. First, and on your brew body today. Now, you're the BDA Tosso. 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Aye. 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
2: 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Then Coach Rick Mahorn, Sensation Nasir Khor, and the Detroit Amps look to protect home court against back-to-back MVP Michael Beasley and the defending champs Miami 305. 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
1: You know how money moves in Ghana and across Africa. How it really moves? It doesn't move once a month. It moves 100 times a day on Ecobank's digital platform. Airtime for that's your sister. Transport for Papa. 500 Cs for Saturday's funeral. 2,000 Naira for the cousin sitting jump in Abuja. Because we don't just move money, we take care of people. Money moves in every direction. Uncle to nephew, nephew to uncle, sister to brother on Monday, brother back to sister on Friday. And it moves together. The funeral contribution, the susu, the wedding levy, the hospital bill in the family WhatsApp group. In Africa, money is rarely one person's transaction. It's many people moving small amounts toward one purpose. That's how money moves here. And there's one bank built for it all.
2: Africa, 34 nations, one heartbeat, one stream.
1: Ecobank, the only bank built for the way Africans move money. 34 countries.

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0: 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Still! Phone papa! Is he?
1: She said the head to be hard here. It's a she knew shop.
2: The report to the way.
1: Minya, so many person here. It's a she knew but to
3: I'm
1: for business with you, be one. I mean, why, yes, I guess I'm a bucuno. The Biani are doing for Frau, and so I'm on two Bianim. So be a dean say, and yes, some drain when you. Hey, yes, Cassam. Bills were waiting here. Many comment, no man, GBU. There were a free emergency loan, quasi salary loan, working capital, and startup loan. Bills see in Strokra. For Ghana card, be apply in the yard. Fresh 0596-920-833 and now 0302-200-390. Bills. For Sika Samu, how you know about time?
4: In the morning, I brush my teeth.
5: Oh, Fabia, now what you truly say? And who did you know?
6: Mom, Pa, Charles, I took personal dad to buy you. Semi did you chimney see? I know me, no, shame, and I'm able to know me.
5: Wayne, yeah, excuse. I'm both Friday. What's sorry, I know, Pa? And what's that what you truly say? And son, where did you? Now, oh no, so at the end of the day, sorry. What you truly say?
7: Yes, ma'am. Medical kits toothpaste now, or the buy and run. And it's a chimney seal.
5: Why, dear? Cal kits toothpaste, dear. Yeah, yeah, ma'am, or fat to someone with the infant. Fiam yenu opim mfiansia
7: na me de de de se strawberry na me be se me dimpo
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10: 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Now what to Africa green mackerel?
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11: 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And our friend was 050-315-9738. 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
10: Purple. 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
2: You know how money moves in Ghana and across Africa. How it really moves? It doesn't move once a month. It moves 100 times a day on Ecobank's digital platform. Airtime for that's your sister. Transfer for Papa. 500 Cs for Saturday's you know. 2,000 Naira for the cousin sitting jump in Abuja. Because we don't just move money, we take care of people. Money moves in every direction. Uncle to nephew, nephew to uncle, sister to brother on Monday, brother back to sister on Friday. And it moves together. The funeral contribution, the susu, the wedding levy, the hospital bill in the family WhatsApp group. In Africa, money is rarely one person's transaction. It's many people moving small amounts toward one purpose. That's how money moves here. And there's one bank built for it all.
3: Africa, 34 nations, one heartbeat, one screen.
2: Ecobank, the only bank built for the way Africans move money. 34 countries, one screen. Ecobank, the Pan-African bank.
4: Africa,
2: yeah.
4: She said, "Yeah, it will be hard. Yeah, it's a funeral shop."
5: Me report no one.
4: Minya, so many people sue you. It's a funeral butum.
6: Hmm.
4: Some people be stressed with fear of being one. I mean, why? Yes, I guess I never know. The biani a dream for flower. It's one among two biani. Uso bia ye din se ya enya som dwen wanya o eye sikasem bills wo ho idea menye comment na mantwe bi o ye wo free emergency loan kwasi salary loan working capital ni startup loan bills se instrokra fa Ghana card be apply eneya free 0596 920 833 and 0302 200 390 bills fa sikasem wo ha nyina be dan ye.
2: You know how money moves in Ghana and across Africa. How it really moves? It doesn't move once a month. It moves 100 times a day on Ecobank's digital platform. Airtime for that's your sister. Transfer for Papa. 500 Cs for Saturday's you know. 2,000 Naira for the cousin sitting jump in Abuja. Because we don't just move money, we take care of people. Money moves in every direction. Uncle to nephew, nephew to uncle, sister to brother on Monday, brother back to sister on Friday. And it moves together. The funeral contribution, the susu, the wedding levy, the hospital bill in the family WhatsApp group. In Africa, money is rarely one person's transaction. It's many people moving small amounts toward one purpose. That's how money moves here. And there's one bank built for it all.
3: Africa, 34 nations, one heartbeat, one screen.
2: Ecobank, the only bank built for the way Africans move money. 34 countries, one

The National Pensions Regulatory Authority, NPRA, is the regulatory body of the pensions industry in Ghana, ensuring the compliance of the three-tier pension scheme, being the mandatory basic national social security scheme, first tier, managed by SNET, a mandatory fully funded and privately managed occupational pension scheme, second tier, and a voluntary fully funded and privately managed provident fund and personal pension scheme. Employer enforcement has been beefed up, and therefore, we are entreating all employers to enroll their workers

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3: 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Lawson Herbal Mixer. I bet in the time I want to cry.
2: And yes, a Lawson Herbal Mixer. Mama, what Tommy dear? Met Dawas and I went and yes, you can't have the Dawas.
3: Oh, let us say in kind.
2: Hey, no, no.
3: What you bring ya? 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

0: Ice Cube's Big 3 is back. The most competitive basketball league on earth is on CBS this Saturday. Big 3 All-Star Dwight Howard and the LA Riot take on Greg Monroe and the Dallas Power. Then Coach Rick Mahorn, Sensation Nasir Khor, and the Detroit Amps look to protect home court against back-to-back MVP Michael Beasley and the defending champs Miami 305. The game played the way you love. Watch live Saturday on CBS at 4 p.m. Eastern, 1 p.m. Pacific, and catch replays on BET.
1: Faso said the bay yas a base one yen or tracing a dimusa and quack of power yenibia Emma.
2: Mate jas what drew her now a question na ne hu ye de na yebeka se radiani dana see inti media for ne by you know and they said the wa dress it. Dear Corso, say, oh no, dear kind to was sent to sir. When you be a movie son of Bill, no one's a man, huh?
1: Never chow, but movie
2: Bill, no movie son of Hansem.
1: Never chow, nigh a per se, be son in same big winner, so not ne a ram for more home, no more motion, I understand away, no motion it to be a ma, no more say, person, no me, no, and about who pay be a. It's near one, and sent off for your one send the bread, I see a bit son of no, see, and no, so. Oh, mamma penny, na abena asamba question is a son the hospital no emma quite say ye be a video a hano, ye be a recording for hano. And ye real mumpono. Na so da for ne a hobambo for a honomo. Almost say ya ye real mono, or be any phone one home, or be any camera one home, or be any recorder, and to start in same year, or the nanone catcher again, and I yen to see a car, ain't he? A bushy up for any hobambo for no more when any dear. Oh, mamma, ye penny. I'm a year, Miss Sunny, same be great, and so almost in the Tibiano, and that's our Casa be brave.
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3: my name is Tim.
2: Your name is Tim?
3: Professor Kwame Jan, LDA.
2: Okay. And the cost is saying, Moko make him a case. You're going to set charges, maybe one ma, if you are a man, Namuji bimpo to Mudie, best of four charges, no?
3: Oh, Yanje Biantum.
2: Mani Biantum.
3: Yanje Biantum. Yanje Biantum. Into a drill, no? A more with your more charges, no? And our prescriptions will be, no? Facts, big facts of case. Into reading here, no, and a natural consequence, they say you're best to keep for bail. And I'm a moment now. And you're so, yes, to keep for bail. And see now, there were issues with this fact, you know. And so, you're putting in our bail application. And I don't know what it is, you know. And of course, you know, and my woman in our bail.

0: Bill's family is 500,000. And our two charities each.
1: Okay. Much me and TBA conditions in.
0: We are on it. We also on our different.
1: Okay, it is so far. Nipan nine, no. I hear the animal.
0: Oh, so far, no. You go swear. The other thing, Mina, it is control.
1: Nah, for almost 4:30. It is we are sure some to me, we are in our son at the chain.
0: How do you mean, ma'am?
1: Mubewe. Okay. Now and our clients are what you echo quarter no. Now omudimina to say the DNA cross or my dream musha. Omuya worried Anna.
0: Okay.
1: Now last Sunday na was the charges a diabo mina money into possession of arms no and then the usage no near dealing in a charges a diabo musimony into the DNA sequence yet na charges we musimony into no.
0: Oh, what's an idea me this year? Say charges no diabo and see at the proper time no the cook is my position no at best supply discovery now then can do that yeah and see yeah your mom quite enough almost so. I'm going to follow the stuff now. You should be a bigger
1: fan.
0: Early days. You are training.
1: And run crater, honorable Sir Joseph, I've done in such a year. Working can be because all your specific say, I could find a D kind 22 and then a bodyguard, no so at two so. Working can be, would you two say, Sunny see?
0: Some of the kind almost idiots. Now, if incidents you see in the laminable. And the snippet of information that you know grounds and one year retreating. Yes, the action I can sign it. So for now, the things we adjust up on the side of story. Yes, once in the side of story, but then we can have the full facts of situation.
1: But can Sandra address up for a release statement on one Kasan and Sanis chassis? Edna, dear watch room, and a macacho no. It's in training a winning near watching so better on Nakasanum, and as I say.
0: And yet, I'm shooting to the FBI on another side of story. No.
1: Yeah, because I say, O Drew Honum, no, a cofnana, a dick kind 22, and a bodyguard in the DHA, or your specific with Ninia Bearman say, only dick kind 22, no, or a chain, so and sana, or more to us on Tina make us up as on to one.
0: Very well, any day, I mean, just sign it here. So far, I've reached a million, sir. And guys, I'm one shot, but sir, meaning a bear man and a 22 in the year.
1: Now, one shot, it to me, a year, do because social car, no, she should money, carnival. One shot, a cossal, a friend, say, anger, no.
0: Yes, and an investigation is established, you know, because according to her worth against her work. And she said, the prosecution. Accused person is not a seer. No, she say it be a stay in the buyer. I think we will leave it to the investigation agencies now to almost in your establishing their conclusion.
1: As for now, okay,
0: you very many with that.
1: As counsel for Kantanka Busiano, dear Koswa, and now Sadiba Sabasa Yabai, Mugusu Ejina, a sec a Kofna, and a year leader, Emma Christopher Safo, Mission of Ghana.
0: First ceremony here. But now, you have to Council of Elders. I'm of our constitutional means. And to me, it's an American canon. So, if you have a challenge here, nothing stops anyone from challenging it, whether internally or externally. You can internally. Now, you have a constitution. The appointee. You know. The constitutional, now, obedience to say that the answer to constitution, the constitutional, so I say, for our challenge, and see, there are avenues for anyone without resorting to any violence whatsoever.
1: Now, BBC Queen said, Mubesi Papa Wee, and San Matusana Mowi.
0: Well, that is the domain of the Council of Elders. I'm going to take care of
1: them. Maybe Sasanaka BBC Queen said, Mube wye yi no na yesi yako biye ne wele so wasi asafono medie jame ba wye BBC kwense nka mube chen ama ma kwa papa wye ansan watu sana mu ya na
0: me first of all, the DNC kwen but as to why the council of elders they take the decision there. They don't take food decision from them as to why. Omo the only answer omo they introduce akofna. Not here here ni dia. Not for my coronation or immigration. That was that, so far sana matie from hotel. It was just an introduction.
1: A big can say and raw call police for nsema omo detaini no ere ne yedina kwa kwogina court ne ade no eche se akoye ni mku ase e dia ma no se ne kura mo se oye leader of asafo no into the fikra aka asafo no mujitim sa.
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0: And your constitution, no, and I specify the obia or eligible. And the AC, you are the best to throw your friends in eligibility criteria. No, yeah, as I said, we're flouting any of the eligibility criteria, then we take it from there. As to whether the Yafumi Nano, there is two eligibility criteria or constitution, one, say, flouting any of them, then we take the necessary action.
1: Mate. Nti di SCA say ye positive akwoche na to sell sesa na kwodi enwu ni ho fi for such a position.
0: That will be determined by the council of elders. Omo ye custodians of the eligibility criteria, so they will decide.
1: Bail conditioner circuit court no edema no kwa for such a chia so kwa for SCA say isadodo.
0: Well, we should bail la. The laws on bail la, discretion of the court. So I'm not here to explain the discretion exercised by the court because we're exercising discretion here.
1: Mate, na akofuna bano na handcuff good inside and akofo se ni handcuff ni.
0: Oh, I think it's an issue. Sorry, accused person. And see whether handcuff or no handcuff, no, I don't think it's an issue. For me, omo bebi and sana mi bebi. See for me the ne who say say ebi a handcuff good inside, me bebi court na.
1: Cancer, my men are say, and no bre, Sisuma may be my use setting, say, Nipa 9 in anno, who bet me to bail conditions by close of day to day.
0: I'll speak to my team and then get back.
1: Meda say, no bre.
0: Okay, all right.
1: The council, Emma, a year, Kantanka, Abusiano, and I, you know, Akudi and Kobono. 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A 1 month subscription, eka ho. Unya obebia, ajise heya. Sabrina share World Cup season, uni DSTV ya. Yes, hote tenko, fompo mamuse ya. Na wo shebo, nunya sadi ajo TV na he. O shadum TV kwa DSTV ni waso. So, ente do mesire, bomo diyasa obeko Max by hat trick. 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Promotion no, e running from 8 June, asha siedada, ebe we 20th July, 0544-019-552. 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Womb showrooms are hoodwall across Ghana 0503 159 739 and 0502 989 894. 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
2: Ice Cube's Big 3 is back. The most competitive basketball league on earth is on CBS this Saturday. Big 3 All-Star Dwight Howard and the LA Riot take on Greg Monroe and the Dallas Power. Then coach Rick Mahorn, sensation Nazir Kaur, and the Detroit Amps look to protect home court against back-to-back MVP Michael Beasley and the defending champs Miami 305. The game played the way you love. 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

Mio, so we don't hold on round lottery dia. What's with this sika de biao? Who bet me at your tickets no be wa yen POS terminal, sir? A wa yen lotto kiosk a hold winning in ammo. And I say, who bequa yen website www.randlottery.com. And I say, what ye? Dial *806#. Choose your girl who pesa wucha. Diana moa wa de bema unosu. Nechasika do biao pe. I say, bo mumu pin nisho. And no anono. Who bring your message out? Who tickets ni a grab with training in our womb? Who bet me a winning numbers nibi? A baby a drop bia beko ne wiye na se wo dia entempara ye tia wo sika no tu momo account no mu amono mu hwa emfa wo se eye MTN bomu 80 money anampo se telesel cash agro yi di nl loton si sheye so twene nyansem wona wonni mfie dum wotwe nni se wo bi sa agro yi.

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0: Sekira ni Bena Boy ni omuni. 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Ana so bi everyone. 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I'm saying, oh, I'm going to be more Kono America.
1: Your Colombians now. Shakira, do you want to make it South Americans?
0: What happened when we saw some young guy?
1: What was up with someone young guy?
0: What happened when we saw someone young guy? What happened when we saw someone young guy? Work up, yo.
1: But that first, so far, so a guy.
0: So far, so a guy, pa.
1: So a guy, I have been to me.
0: Work up, you pan, I'm always almost some so a guy. You won't be a guest, be a fine, fine guest if you can't be a motestant, Snoopa. Now, but some opportunity, also you, Sasha, also on that own to Homer Jabudu. Ah, some serious guy. So yes, we make a budu. How? If my friend, you know, if you have so yes, we have. Ah, was I'm your guy, cry. Was I any selling him take cry? It's me. It's I still a 94.7 FM at home. 106.3 FM. So I'm so good. So you know, Gima, yadi Ebro no, Portugal, any Uberkustain, Anna, Omo Asia, Anna, yadi mo Akinsi, iti asabro. Any chibi anesi ebeko, iti feed no keke. Ana na me train kakra na yadi appropriate chile na fuwa husina niama isi. Come in the profi iki wala sagudi catch ba hope. Ghana's most exciting. Commentator Messi Kunya, now here is a chance to create and Sabre. Ube Pima, dear Ken Reginald, and I am a summarizer. Now for Philip to wake you for the second gunshot man, or no, and I am Bama production, so at was wire tight. Koku Chumwaha, and I have been so Uncle Sam, or no, and I program data. I don't so ever have, or monetize Sebia. You bet me, according to, and yet according from. In the resonance, and in Setia, Nessa Betano, so believing makes it real, and I feel venom in our water. Say changing people's life, as I print said, number one, since 1920. 25 Anna Afi Bigo Energy was a big refreshing moment. UMB Bank say UMB proudly serving Ghana with speed since 1972. The official banking partners of the GFA and the Black Stars. Pep student apostle do back where boy come up. Om say do the two. You can do the two. Let's all choose an opera action and you made himself. For Pep student, some of you drew Britain Sabwa and my son I fit as a switchema. Afi Rush Energy Drink said he bought. You now feel so crown. Air sports water, when you any be sports water, they be American cancer. Air sports water, yeah, so don't just play, dominate. Now feel so Vim energy drinks, a Vim day inside. A live soup, say feel fresh. Now feel Sigma air appliances, or say create possibilities. Fortune spread, say yummy delicious, always on point. And I feel so cry Lawson, or say resting MSCT among NRC, a in kind. Now feel so cry focus technology, focus on your quality life. Now feel Tabia air tacoon. Key to male vitality. Rant Lottery. We say at Rant Lottery, we put you first. Now for case condom and a strawberry gel. 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Now for Quans Energy, Quans Estate. 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Building a stronger nation. Now for so, who lucky? Or say Kaketwa na edikese we mo and sponsors are we mo etechira boa amede sanche so kwe etesa ejao chene so mam se me ne ukase de Portugal et me apostle at ne di candidat e de tia Uberkustain e wa 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
1: 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coming out victorious
0: and you know e che bia na say e dey akisi no Also, so you know, Aja and Afi almost in a certain BC called a World Cup coverage 2026 FIFA, a Jumadia, Omo AD, United States of America, Canada, and Mexico, Womo Anna Asia Proper Chabua, Emma Niama, Etia to 2 years, Eddie Amaiha, Ayade, Hainika, Hainiji, and air conditioner so Ebo Kamapa, and Tibia will be an and will be a Fidim Kessia Sebia, who beat me at the Enka, Nayden Kumono, so et me Abril Kama, Ewo Jumadia, and also Eben. No huma nese focus technology omugu so techiri paboa e ma niama etia kwe ka focus technology dia omo enso omo e provide reliable air lightning and electrical solution since 1999 nese omo start adwuma 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grouped under This air brands Ukuma Omo X BZ and Omo Focus Omo Costa and I feel so Womo Ewo Air Valentine Uhesinema AC Costa Valentino and products range including air LED lightning and I feel solar system na feel so crano Wom Ewo smart lamps and I feel fans step downs na feel step up transformers I don't know PVC air pipes electrical air cables and I feel more sockets in the switches amount for a 20 boy juma pa PVC air trunking standing and I've seen any wall fans any wide range of a home appliances no beat say omo kettles omo iron omo rice cookers and I feel omo blenders and also covered by the brand no real minister and city of a strong commitment to innovation and international air safety standard focus delivery omo jumedia omo dintum products no combining quality durability and I feel excellent user experience and I will submit to your car now since 2018 omo I expanded omo a presence no, in Africa by investing in local air talent and developing products tailored to the needs of the local air market. University Gumwa Akosi Janshin or Kasua Winiba Air Highway no so wholesalers or Obitian Shabuama Focus Technology which you media mutino niama etian kwe diama obitia from 0244295302 now on MP4 Etienne Sanctuary Kumo 11 minutes of play gone so far Portugal versus Uzbekistan Portugal 1 Uzbekistan 0 and on Anna your witness our kids here and also 18 after FM so our high the highest still at Sempa 94.7 FM Adum 106.3 FM Portugal 4 Mantino Abrantia Alidine Cristiano Ronaldo Sia Kandima El Nasa, Wajibone Pianso, Edicone Nimsa Naso, Ajinsen Portugal Formatino, Anna Eguso, Edim de Cantente, Etienne Sako, 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On Sabo Short and Tentia Sade Colonimsa, Portugal, Formantina Sante Praga, Ubitian, who they Uzbekistan as they be. Omo Egene, Uzbekistan, Bejibra, born as they be. As an Omudinwa grow, referee, I was still for an infringement, El Honum. Yellow card, be a TSA Pimu Sanse, Western and Yama AC Equa, a Kaketua be, Naka Trubia, a Uzbekistan for Nukukano, and Kayadia Manietian Sabro, but referee, were issue a yellow card.
1: Prof, Portugal your war settled. Omo your first goal in the first half in the 8 minutes. In Tiama Omo your war settled. One said omo control tempo of the game, no. And omo push you Uzbekistan for na come and cast own half area or no. Ma omo be bias eh. Omo take game way serious because omo first match they drew with Democratic Republic of Congo and they must make sure say at all costs no. Omo just had to maximum point way. So I say and so we share big stage now. Omo omo about me big players. I want big stage now. No. Obia. So as I say, I register the deal. I goal scoring sheet. No so. And young one was Cristiano Ronaldo. At least when you're the first goer in the first 15 minutes. No. Omo the pressure. I see Uzbekistan. So.
0: 14 minutes of play gone so far. Interesting game between Portugal and Uzbekistan. A 2026 FIFA World Cup coverage. And you don't come on 18 seconds. We are Portuguese now. Omo fans ni gustans ni bebrebe. Utim sampa omo tatu kwa Cristiano Ronaldo. 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I take kiss him, baby, baby. This is Abri, when you're more. Who from my back? No, who couldn't cheat? No, who couldn't. Cristiano Ronaldo. Hey.
1: What prof, referee in charge of the game, no. I don't know, no. Players, no. Any interruption, kakra. Our field, no. So,
0: put it. As a Uzbekistan for no. Demarcated area, no money, no. Referee, no. One, so maybe.
1: Yes, yes, yes. And what is that? Portugal, this game, Omo. Jao Felix. Oh, Sina Kaima NSV. Omo starting, no. And Osha Jao Felix no or a flexible player. Player or team rounds or flanks or create space, the man no cutting in a shorty opponent. And my first say Obeboa Cristiano Ronaldo our name me I can see him.
0: And see a restelano Bakumiru Yabosha na go. Oh Portugal. One more brand here was 25 Jesse.
1: Nuno Mendes.
0: wono na boso atena Portugal oh kwemany na twani mfoni wono eh ma ba wakap yo mo efo hie ye yo tusa pass country bias se mu kama ana on the ba wakap no

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2: Nuno Mendes na da fam no nya second goal at the mom no this season ever the whole Europe he's the best left back ever Europe you know and the team I a friend of Paris Saint-Germain almost no win the Champions League you know and he a cup player utimi search forward eye runs eye cut in eye much more supply into the final third our opponent half area eye Nuno Mendes so I just say and their first game no make sense our game no so okay Jao Cancelo of Barcelona and Diego Dalot of Manchester United play the full backs for a Portugal team no? And Oshaya started first 20 minutes in the first half no? Oh, prove the stuff of player or yeah quality enterprising moving cutting in surging forward and oh making sure say or yeah much more runs senior Ebema Ubakistan for no omun timyomba omonim
1: and see Ubakistan one more Anna, Enya, a while ago, Enya, a free kick at the team now, so Oma, you bought it a few mana for no Portugal, Branton, Junior, who fellas, Sakai, Edema, A.L. Nasa, and they also so Enya Bono could not check a car, but a few more after more. Bono, I be Pim Fifiana for you here, Portugal for no, you might deny, you might shame when you can hear papa. 20 minutes of play gone so far. Interesting game between Portugal and then Uzbekistan. Portugal 4, Etimete keep commanding lead, Okita 2 goals to that. Emma Uzbekistan 4, no answer that, answer free. A Pia Bonso, Emma Natsha, and the face of goal. Abi Pim, Eddie Amma, Mantis, Sakadema, Uzbekistan. Woman now 4, Anna Omukitabo, now Sumi Jamo, Emma Elfer, Sessa, Befabon, Diagroca, Cresse, Pia Sukumu, and Santia Sanqui, Cristiano Ronaldo. Ono NJ Bonessa, now only Elfer, Somo Pepresu, Fifiana, 4, Sana, Kojinsem. The rest in the name of ABC Akubio. Don't say a Brantia was share a 8 years in
2: Portugal. Bruno Fernandes.
1: Yes,
2: keeper of Manchester United. Yes. He's the anchor of the Portugal team, the distributor, the penetrating passer. Ana we no baby a born a dano. Or said a jama Cristiano Ronaldo. But free kick be a back of flanks on no. On no the architect of the free kick. So I just here. And or a dead ball expert. And the young say, so what dear Jumana Tun so obey no. Young so let me hear you on the field of player map to Ghana.
1: Bruno Fernandes. 89th minute cap on our body a man name my water 29 goals at the moment we see a kind of Manchester United if I take a club at the Tianco Yi and my bonnet chance I bet you sir no sir Uzbekistan one more abrantia bako then you abri papa
2: almost captain Shumado
1: almost captain no
2: yes Shumado on a 14 jersey no
1: okay.
2: Quality player highly intelligent oh kita physical presence our center of the midfield. He can battle for 50-50 balls. But I won't say Portugal midfield or boy and you know. And difficult so bit me a winning boss need a film. So look at a Jao Fele. Look at Jao Neves. Look at Bruno Fernandes. Now I say Kita Vitinha. Prof, I hope so in Vitinha.

0: This season, he has been the best central midfielder. Typical orthodox number 6, who control tempo, dictate pace of game, pushes his team forward. And season, we know, in fact, he has been the best central midfielder in the whole Europe. And no wonder, Alonso Kahn and my PSG, it's me defending Champions League, you know, last season, you know. Tragedy here. Portugal national team, no, and share the engine, yeah. But in fact, yeah, Kase born dia unimbopa omoko hydrational break for the meantime. It's a FIFA the rules biaba because of say the US weather neti eno. Jumbo 20 half dia na omoko for water break. Sana na face your friend. So as you
1: see, hydration break scientific because omo ever far air fluid say that they go okra na beti asabo na restore lost fluid. Ewo we give him that same period now so we beti me so I pep talk we coach and on players beti asa kasa. But time no e can be. Our wrestling Mexico so this time now and just to stop time no. Because we akọ e won shisha omo dia bani. And shisha we see na ba be do so e World Cup. Enye World Cup in kwa kwa dia ba. But okọ America for ba kwese mu America for omo sport ni na hydration break.
0: Prof, in fact, me beza me mbuzo a question we o. O ye hood. Prof, how do you add an awuhu o ye a breath with? Because anya I understand, but prof, in fact, when we say Uzbekistan, no, they are being coached by Fabio Cannavaro, former Italian national team captain, former Real Madrid, Juventus center back, so I say, and the year 2006, time at Italy, a winning World Cup. No, Fabio Cannavaro was the skipper of the side. They were being coached by Marcello Lippi, and was here near my baby from Marcello Lippi. Ho, so I say, and Oshé, the defensive setup, our set here, you may, Ediama Uzbekistan. Now, a idea, and said, and you're going to be brave, or back three, you know, and a ball, four central midfielders, and a ball. Two up front, and the typical 4-3-4-3. So, anytime they lose the ball, no more about the crowd, I was center of the midfield. Only we need ball, no more build midfield, no more flanks. Where Pepe, former Portugal national team player, Pepe. Former Real Madrid, FC Porto, center back. So I say,
1: Yes,
0: I don't know Gina bulletproof stance anymore.
1: Wow.
0: So I just say,
1: go for by one cup.
0: Yeah, fine gentleman. But they were very rough on the field of play.
1: I can't say I go so I cross Okama. Fabio Cannavaro, El Cochidia, Nancy, what to say, Metapan, no, it's by Ness World Cup, the SNP, 8 me coach TV. Interesting, and Yama Asia Qua, a Portugal 2, Uzbekistan 0, Metapan,
0: what was your coach?
1: Ah, but next I woke up the idea. Say, "Jumapa, Etiapa, Zio, we are same." Hey, coach. But I say, "Miss Man, national team expert."
0: Have you not caught you $200,000 for 2 matches?
1: Say, "Juma Etiapa, no." First, no, Nka, Juma Etiapa, a delegate. But he said, "Yeah, as a coach, I be canon." In Tibono, Etiapa, Sabi, Pimu, Biu, eh. Oh, Bona contrast. Throw in a Kodiya, Mama, Ranti, Sia, Kain, Ede, Emma, Ay, Portugal. 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Madame Jose Kama about short 10-10 side eventually Portugal Ama Brantel will be in the ass or better ball no Pianso Eddie Ama Diago Costa the safest pair of fans or boom 10-10 side the court because time for Mantina Beji Bon say Kama. Uzbekistan, one more Anna Elkono. Here, I had the ball next to Uzbekistan. One more Elkono, my name Kwan, I said, one more Kwan, Kwan, Faso, Eddie penetrating to my son, Sam, which Yaba. I bought born a 10-10-10. Eddie Abre, a year, Uzbekistan, Branted, a team, any a Samu Costa. And also, Aj Pianso Kona Nimsa, Uzbekistan. Almost so, I saw me a slew, but Tommy, a very sure. I saw him chum, was what chum could there, and I said, Kwana, Okona, Uzbekistan. A brand anything any Otabek. Bono and a pia born to use the corner so they be Bono as I preview the Christian Bejoma de Piaso, Edia Ba, a center circle, Eba, a Portugal for now for no Portugal. 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It was a referee who went to Washena Bent and Passonum. It was right under the eyes of the referee. In T. Waji Emma, a Uzbekistan for any free kick. 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
1: 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Aye very interesting. 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
0: ah prof Uzbekistan coming to this World Cup no eye omo first time omo ba World Cup ni and omo nim say against Portugal they are not going to win so as say omo nim the stuff of team of Portugal ekita quality of Portugal Edeba on board. And in fact, from the goalkeeper Diego Costa to the last mile Jao Felix, you know, they have all the quality of media dominating game, in a mini game in hands down. But then you see, Uzbekistan, I'm one year J, and yes, I'm a winning game, no. Because I'm about World Cup, and I'm about a goal. Not against any team, but Portugal, led by Cristiano Ronaldo. And the man in post is Diego Costa. FC Porto goalkeeper. So as they say, Omo Ruben Dias, no, Omo Vitinha, no. So if you have been able to score against this team, then it means gradually, no, you are getting there. And in fact, the goal, I must say, baby, I know Gina and son of driving ball, no, and the way the ball zoom into the net, the power behind it, the technique. So as they say, technique, a balance ball, no, my ball need to be beat Diego Costa, no. And no na we no but them the position no na me wonder say be bia no ogina no was it no foul you are just say and you share my foot me who say foul no yes the referee call for foul and Cristiano Ronaldo on also call referee ninja ni referee ni kokasa eh am referee ni nete near me bia say Joao Cancelo I think on create is issue no ho no there was no need for this. Do you get it? Mm-hmm. When you're born one-on-one, Vatinha or Jawofe Neves, what do you have to do? Push the ball on the man who play so that he wanted to exaggerate with the ball and the man born yes, and referee also decided not to take the goal. Some catch up, maybe I'm not playing in position, you know? So that you say, though, send your ball born a power drive, you know? Before say, your BBS say a command, but the position is not original, your offside position, prof.
1: Bono, Asabedi. Portugal, my boy, ten ten ten. Eddie Cole, Uzbekistan for now for you. Here is another name, ABC call. This time, Uzbekistan for goalkeeper. Ono Anna Obe Fabono. The Pianso Eddie Abane Nim Kakasa. The Amane Mlanteno. Boom ten ten ten. Eddie Abe Pium El Portugal for now for now to defenders no. Ejina Omananso. Kakito Ebin Kasem Air for Masi. But Uzbekistan for Eguso Ejina Omananso for you. Uzbekistan. Woma and a APP born son Kakaka, Omana Fono, a resident Nema, ABC, I call this time, or the Amar Branton, and Samu Costa, Omo Piansu, the Abba Center Circle, Uzbekistan for Mantino, and a Egusu 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Womo, and a Ashe two goes, Ewano, where Uzbekistan. It's a still not been counted.
0: So yes, yes, yes. Referee Nanji. 32 minutes played in the first half. It's Portugal 2, Uzbekistan 0.
1: Bono, Abipimu, Ewo, Uzbekistan 4, Anna, Ebeto Bono, Nti, Omutimi Chekura, Wachiro, oh, as I say, FIFA Amrano, M-Pesa, Ebeto delay time, but players not so as I improvise it, I can be on Fasua. Omo timi delay time na kakra
0: Players ni antics no one. You can't take it out of the game. FIFA bet me aye nuhu bibia. Omo ni the technical committee led by Asiwanga and one Asifo Nina. Omo bet me a control magic bia be se. Omo bet me a yes as top over, you know. And it's any man if you game, but prof. It will be extremely difficult. Of course. So as you say,
1: 33 minutes of play gone. Uzbekistan form right now for the ball net be do. Uzbekistan, even you bet here. Oma Edibon won the cheche. Oma Kasama now for. Abo Ediaba ne chika krasa. Uzbekistan, we beat him aka beautifully now. So now kasa, if you are nothing, I go cano. Inti wada oboko ya Felix. Adama.
0: But this season, he had a bad season with energy. It was Saudi Arabia. He was the main man, the maestro of Saudi Arabian club, FN Nigeria. And more with me, Saudi Pro League. Or me copy Asian UEFA Champions League grand finale. Or me lose to Gamba Osaka.
1: Bono, Abedi, Uzbekistan for Mantino, Bion, Sapiens, Bion, Sadeko, Uzbekistan. 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Now so yeve omo tia komani mana opia subio esa de court. Now so that was no problem for a goalkeeper itini Diego Costa. Costa sobo ni mse kama Uzbekistan ama brantia wo share 22 jersey. 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Bo Eddie Ako, Uzbekistan for now for still Portugal for Martin Egusu Gita. Portugal for no. Womo Enya infringement. Well, if it's in the tempo, so the above center circle, Portugal. Abo short Eddie Ako, and the far right. Portugal. Portugal, Martin, Asante Praga, Bureau, and you bet your side, you, Portugal, Portugal. Now, so they be. Abrantin, G, and Abdulev. Antian Fabo Nanko, Bona Sabi, Uzbekistan for Mantino, Uzbekistan for no. Womo Edimri Kantente, a pastor say, come on, house there be. Defenders say, Jinemu Edema, Air Portugal. A branded Jinni Vitia, a Beckler Bonifuci.
2: 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Big 3 All-Star Dwight Howard and the LA Riot take on Greg Monroe and the Dallas Power. Then Coach Rick Mahorn, Sensation Nasir Khor, and the Detroit Amps look to protect home court against back-to-back MVP Michael Beasley and the defending champs Miami 305. The game played the way you love. 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
1: Oh, yay, yay! Kama Eddie Ama Air Portugal. Betia defense no air solid. Opian subiu esade ko. We betia ay hu Eddie Tia ay Uzbekistan. Omo Eddie Ali pass na nasle bi Tia sanko. Oh, Cristiano Ronaldo. We hear goals from Vasebe Obetia. We can betia count on among men. No World Cup na say. Goals we hear yeah, pa Tia Uzbekistan fuji jamu.
0: Prof. Say na ilinja Cristiano Ronaldo. Onye exceptional talent in terms of holding on, dribbling, skillful, and he's good, no doubt about that. But Cristiano Ronaldo, there you need more, will be at the kind of goal scoring. So, as I say, and then only that is the most important out of football in the course of 90 minutes. You know, so one more share now it means two goals, crampoa. So, as I say, on our main man, and zero walk up with why an adventure will be proven the doubters wrong. And the first game, no, and could you second game? We're starting.
1: I got to fam say, boom, me pan a pigeon.
0: But, prof, we should all know says Cristiano Ronaldo is 41 years old. So, I just
1: say, man, so much. Football is played by men,
0: but I'm impressed with him.
1: 14 years, I feel why I'm a cry. 37 minutes of play, Portugal 2, Uzbekistan 0. Uzbekistan format and I bet you born of you. Oh, there be. Bonetti and Sanko Tashibu. Bonaqua Cotashi, through in a Kodiama Ubekistan for Mantin. Ubekistan. My Branton, D. N. A. Karimov. Ono Anna, Indian South, through in the moment, Major Bonato. Say, Omo Emia Bakumbefa, Obefan and Tempasso, Pianso, you send the corner so. Asadania Prapri Ubu, oh, Portugal. Omo 800 treble, so you born a Kama, Nansu born as I be Ubekistan for Branton. Ubekistan. We can so pass it down, one pass it. I'm a airport to the front of the cross. No, a you born a man as a contrast here. No, I did papa. Rima Nessa Roberto Martinez. One on Anikita airport to give Nessa team the coach. Obo 4-2-3-1. Anna Afi, so Fabio Cannavaro. Metipen Pano, and I should lose the casting with San Suyo Coochie. Rima Nessa, also bought 3-4-2-1. Ewa Kinsey.
0: I try a pumping 3 center backs.
3: Oh, Cristiano Ronaldo! Hey, where do you want to know? My dear, you might mess your name and wife your Samsung, Nimoja, Ninti, Mimunkra, Cristiano Ronaldo. This is the only work you stand for.
0: Prof,
3: I better take a
0: Oh, my prof, sir, the other counterpart, and also, so in Iraq, I'm not sure, my name is football in the country, be as he say, there is no small country in this world.
3: No,
0: football, moon, be as he say, oh, be yes, that is him. Cristiano Ronaldo, one of the greatest players the world have ever seen, even in his generation. Prof, I must say, Lionel Messi is gifted, Cristiano Ronaldo is hard work. So, I say, hard work, no, wait me a catch a young player, be all but say, we are say. Say, open so your footballer now working harder. You can be like Cristiano Ronaldo. So, I just say, Lionel Messi is a gift from God. Or that no sorry, Grandpa Baba Bobo. So, I just say, but Ronaldo have to go to the gym, he have to run, he have to do so many things. Nebia ni dimu, and then near my yemu, and he said, you are the baby Ginano prof, and then the Mac Cristiano Ronaldo, no, or yes, Uncle. So, I just say, in the whole wide world. Yeah, who great players, Marco Van Basten, Luis Ronaldo, Van Nistelrooy, and I'm gonna see for you now. This guy has defined what is called football.
3: Asempa 94.7 FM, Adum 106.3 FM. Winti Portugal 4 and goal number 3 against Uzbekistan. Winti Mpusu Atinani Biye. Uzbekistan 4 man, Tenabo long shot, carpet pass, not the man on Aso. Uzbekistan beating the marker beautifully, Osan Kobna Slebi. Wim any a defender. Portugal phone assets and Yasem Ketua Kra, Ukuma, Nessa, Diego Costa, the Ponim, Nafirubin Diaz, Onum, Na Yao Cancelo, and Sujinao, Nan Lumendesmo, Ewa, Nessa Tims and Pachino, I didn't, Asempa 94.7 FM, I hit the 40th minute mark, and Portugal 3, Uzbekistan 0. It might delay, it might say, it might nika ye, papa. Bono Etiabedi Airport to go for Mountain Obu. Bono Abedi Portugal for Mountain Obu. Portugal, the end of it. Hey. About center, second pepper. So Portugal. Omo Anikita Bono. Omo Bo Pass. It's a when you three goes in John Pecro, Metia Kofasu, you have one Tiabeda. First half, when you three goals against Uzbekistan, he said, no, or probably Jacket, Grandfi coach, no, not Amanda Kakra. Bono, a guitar, Cristiano Ronaldo, be on a sample shot, not to be.
0: No,
3: Cristiano Ronaldo, and Kayapa, all your personal, but Rima, there's a Nimiano,
0: Jao Felix, or Bobo, the boom,
3: yes, or no, I'm a born at
0: the
3: end.
0: Oh, baby,
3: I'm born, and your bad.
0: Baby, I'm born, eh, but don't you mean from my room? What's a born a pound so, yeah? Prof, I agree with you, but born a pound so, you know. And I born a pounce and bounce back, a pounce forward. Difference I born a bounce away and a bar back. But when I'm bounce, I pounce on a corner him. So I say, and your corner him no, only other option be as a try so volley from the left hand side. So volley need your volley, but direction no. And I'm going Portugal are total in control of the game in terms of passing, movement of the ball, on the ball. Interpositional play.
3: Cristiano Ronaldo passing, come on, now so that be oh, Uzbekistan. I want better ball now. And the from Osembio. Cristiano Ronaldo in the blue. It was a so she 10 goals now, so I can see now for the preparatory. Now for when you be on Shebi Ukraine, Uruma,
0: the counterpart say hat trick. On your hat trick.
1: In
0: the first half, no so person record the hat trick. Okay, first half, kebab ye history. One of the greatest history about World Cup, Musa Cristiano Ronaldo.
1: Cristiano Ronaldo, be honest, Levy. One asabi dube Cristiano for Mantino. I bought it in Tintin, Nanka Ube Cristiano for Nifes, Omit me the counter attack at your finance uncle ye, Emma Bono. At me asabi the goalkeeper at the Emma Airport to your home. The Pian Bono so come out at the corner name, Portugal for Mantino. I say, Omo, anybody bomb a chicken cran, I say, Omo the Homeka cra. To go and say, Diago Costanzo to your massy. The insure will so much Diago, it's your cra. Uber Kistan, Erin Obitian, Uber Kistan for Mantinas up, Tebraga view. Uber Kistan, yee. Beating a marker beautifully. Short, now so that be, yee. And Namni Penny baby cra. To say, the girlfriend beat you on our sport to know the bottom man, so when you found goofy. Now, over Betty. 43 minutes of play gone so far. Hey! If you need a view, send a name at ACL call. Bono. 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Inti additional time of 6 and the account is as well still 45 minutes of the first half. Inti minutes kaka account is here. Inti we minister nema is here because out of the 6 minutes, no, as well still best 22 seconds. Here is an anima ABC Akwe Bono, I will feel fair now for Cristiano Ronaldo, which is not a Uzbekistan for on penalty that can move. I'm Pesabu Biabe Fano, Cristiano Ronaldo, yes. The Chino Habeji Bono say, come on. My passe, Cristiano Ronaldo. Cristiano Ronaldo. Pass passe, do ya dear pa. Nemo, Pinion Queen India. Anna, a welcome care, and I don't know. Bona chance I've been with you. My name called Rantis, I can't remember Cristiano Habeji Bono, now so. Portugal for Mantino. As I have a former dear. Portugal Pianso Bio Sandy Conanim. Uzbekistan for now for you go so bono. I bought short time I be new center second pepper so Uzbekistan for Mantino. Omo a skillful power, but I can't say I'm very productive.
0: You are right. Omo a skillful, but omo nye effective, or do I say efficient on the field of play? That's a pass pass and about nechimo. Instead of omo move what a final third. No more creative space. No more move into Portugal for the vital area, no. So I just say, I'm on the ball on the edge, check your home. Oh, one castle on one half. Oh, sir, Portugal defensive setup, no. Prof, and yet easy network, no. Oh, Ruben Dias. So I just say, I'm not quite a dear moon. Ruben Dias, Castelo, Renato Viega, and Nuno Mendes, no.
1: Yes. Oh, Pakistan phoning your Kenyan answer, US in Mexico, Kokelin, and I own you, born a few other dada. Oh, Pakistan. Referee Jayed.
0: Yes.
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0: Roberto Martinez, the man in charge of the Portuguese national team, he was a former coach of the golden generation of Belgium side, you know. So I just said, when to me, I'm former and you be papa be the best record of Belgium was 2018 almost called semi-final. So okay, and he's in charge of Portugal. Yeah, if I say and the club league competition, you know. And the answer is a World Cup, you know. The Monday Bono, a bit me as well. He's a former coach of Everton. Technically, or a sound. Tactically, no, or a good. But that experience now, they call edge, you know. A winning cup, you know. And no naka. And the answer is a waiting here for Nations Cup, you know. Or waiting here for Portugal. I'm on my World Cup for the first time in the country history, you know.
3: And the Bono, MPMU, Evo, Eye, Uzbekistan Final Four, sir. 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
0: it was a f fine penetrating pass, but on a concentration, you know, as I know, or share a change one share the time pass in the field or a buyer. Portugal, once in a more control tempo, no, once in a more detective pace, you know, or move jive balls in easily. Wrong, Uzbekistan, I show too much respect.
3: It's the Portugal once again, Cristiano Ronaldo. Yeah, you born if you pull. Cristiano Ronaldo.
0: Oh, back here, no. Oh, flake, no. Hey, you only get Ronaldo. This from Cristiano Ronaldo. You can only get this from Cristiano Ronaldo. So, yes, you can only get this from Cristiano Ronaldo. So, yes, Puff, the presence, oh. The presence.
3: Yeah.
0: And yes, Bibia. Well, you see the flake. Number one, she's win playback, no. She flake, no. One flake no. One yak connection no. Or diamond no flaky ball no. With the side foot no. Nanko or flaky the ababa she the right hand side of the net. And a center back musu look smart and a clear ball.
3: Yeah, just stay 6 minutes of additional time no. And you find the kind of abandonary Cristiano Ronaldo. Cristiano Ronaldo. Portugal 3 Uzbekistan 0. FIFA World Cup 2026, first half battle between Portugal and Uzbekistan. And now, Yadia Badawiro. I have Sempa 94.7 FM, Adum 106.3 FM. Medi and the Prof. Ike Walasa, good year catch back up here. Mene Ken Reginald, and Yasin Kunya, na Yadi Jumadi, Etienne Sabreo. Sabre, dear, my king, Pensu Kakra, Namaka said, Menyan Kansu Bianma, na say, Mesumeti Abedi Gio, and me Abduma, if I send your friend, toss me,
0: Remember statistics.
3: Philip Tua.
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0: for prof first 45 minutes statistically Portugal omu lead the ball possession with 69 point so we share omo no the ball ne di agro mo omo nya 69 point omo nya 6 shot on target omo nya 6 shot 2 on 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tell you say statistically no Portugal omo ye far ahead in terms of dictating the game controlling the tempo of the game and Uzbekistan lost it in the first game against Colombia by 3-1 so I just say and before so omo lose so much we dey ah in kania ye say om group no om wo mu no na om ye yi om ho adi se om no om ye team a om ko fi anisa in fact this is true reflection of the game Portugal have been fantastic from the blasting of the referee was stop to the last 45 minutes in the first half
1: okay intino ya the offer di kan AC and afi offer toss me le besa ba ya den komobia enso etiansa bre wa chi a lot of messages am for dia ba obi say prof you do all kwasi konedu from abosu kan god 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cristiano ronaldo too much eno ene nkoma omo so e de eba obi say wale no no say wale I'm taking one club beer to cool my temper down before the Ghana match. I'm Baba from Media. Baba, I say we're in Mexico, so I'm prepared to say when you know when I match, it's never a good bar. We go reference this year. Now you better know. It's me, I ain't me sell Baba. Me ain't prepared. Baba, we prepared the air hoopa. I was saying, I'm a city. I'm a hammy. And see, no problem. So I'm so next step. Must say Omuti and I feel Angola. And so new towns will rise. Also, a beautiful tafa.
2: 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Big 3 All-Star Dwight Howard and the LA Riot take on Greg Monroe and the Dallas Power. Then Coach Rick Mahorn, Sensation Nazir Kaur, and the Detroit Amps look to protect home court against back-to-back MVP Michael Beasley and the defending champs Miami 305. 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
1: Yay! 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

0: 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And now Nasco Smart TV. 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

0: 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Ukita sika krebi akwa azar for her. Ubinya painter. Ubitfindi akwa countdown. And far kadun countdown hun yenti. Ukwa azar for nchen. Everyone him yama paint papa. Whether you are painting your home, office or commercial air property. 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Azar, or say a number 1, and Chibianes of Fetos Munu, Esha, Sianesa, Mamuse, a Portugania Brantia, or say 2GC, or no Anna Obem, right near Onusu Ebitia Baye, Shannosmam Se Kwan's Estate, also Abba, na or say Western and Emmacity. As a team up at ya na open 90 and satwa omo eto over 108,000 US dollars e wo kuntina se e dan ye ton sa no na on bi e bitia ye odia nti website na om city chairman te nana ebo me honum side so bitia 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floors and modern fittings, now feel comfortable, ready to move in living spaces. El Honoma, a bit of boa, a mania, a tia quid, a maquans, so bit of friend 0553133978. Quans Estate, we build your dreams. We more any sponsors, so much actually, a boa, a ma edi life comment to no etia sample. We'll find a toss me, no, asha see, and sa, bono, etmi, abidi, emanati. Si akan ede ema Portugal Portugal for Martin Akalabona and my brother Etas and the PM and Pinfinal for me and Elko Register Martin and Bechibora. And this year, we see a live comment to us and 94.7 FM and 106.3 FM. We do any prof, EK Wallace, and we do catch my pepe, Ghana's most exciting commentator. And I had a live comment to meet us and bro. We were a UTA as a part FM and do my FM. They will cook a mini and can you find farm of first street and me. For Nimu Yalti Street, my name HR Senka Metiko, HR Asa Eko Alajo, now for Mesabu Kunso, HR Asa Eko Nima, and I'm from Sandy Faso, and my new HR Sanchin or Carfax. And then I know I can say, dear, and until Sir Kandima Ubekistani, I'm not able to get a fee, a asset, a Venmo, a Carfax, Shesso, and I become Oku Kuruma, and the money HR Sanchin Nima. Sanchin of Portugal for Mantana, Ebo, and the fee, a Nima Shesso, and the Kumu TTC. Oh, over the bar, yo fellas. 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
1: Drive.
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1: Drive. 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Pakistan are yet two changes, so our game we. I'm about second half now. Na Fabio Cannavaro, I had two changes. 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
0: Portugal 3, Uzbekistan 0. World Cup fixture. We air can see back with my 3 year perfect toss me runny gusumu. A piabono so any ama air Portugal for Mantino. One more Anna Ikitabon, Omakasamana, Fomunyantra, Center Sekene. I fee Anna or Tribe, Center Sek, Watra, a remote Kubaki Sanfakana for Naslebi, Ubakistan for defenders, not Clebono, Ama Abedi Portugal for Nafovio Portugal, Umbabia, one Fabon and Fa. When they can crank us, I say, as one share Tonoso into the born at Yaguja, Diago Costa, the safest pro fans for Portugal. Bono, I born in Tempa. Nasu Bekistan, Baje Bono, Emma Bono, Etienne Contrache, Adom 106.3 FM, Sempa 94.7 FM, a live commentary, Anna Yadibro, Yao Felix, Orane, Okobe Kunkunifa, Equana Fokwetifi, Ignada, Eba, Echesebe, and Emma Bitian Sakuidia, Nema Portugal, Nasu, Boydia Cotano, Emma Ni, Western Assetani City, Dia, Nessa, it's me, Etwa Kinsin, so. The more I didn't papa, here I say, look, it's time for my between us and pull even one back. And better no say, believing makes it real. Now, for Vena Mineral Water, I see changing people's life. As I pay, say, number one since 1925. Bigo Energy, say, big refreshing moments. And I'm at the mount. UMB Bank, say, UMB proudly serving Ghana with speed since 1972. Official banking partners for GFE and then the Blasters. One more, I know, actually. Bono Ekita Portugal for Mountain Center Circle Bono and Abiduo. Nanso, oh, Uzbekistan Bejie, Nanso, Ekita Swanche, Emma Bono Chesa Apomosem, Bono Apomosem, Jose E. Refino, and a Mountain Egusu Ekasa, Uzbekistan, my brand here by Quality, and a Shukrov, Wono Eda Fema, Wabi and Sam H. Refin, Sam Muja, and Jere say, Ubetian Santoswa, Uso Etifemo, Efren, Sam Mabitia Quidia Mano. I will see a Pep student said, do the two. Pep student said, brush it every evening and then every morning. Yeah, they change the part. Now, what's that you say? A bit fit if it is a switch. The man, the money and that work up with your matches. You're born on a junk one. To be real, no. Now, I say, oh, no, baby. And I say, oh, baby, ta free, baby, bye, bye, baby. Eddie, I shall kiss you. You pay. You super Pep student. Brush your center camera. A bit fit as a switch. The man, I'm a knee. In the nation, no part. You be to your sister. Hey, Pep student. Rush energy drink. Say, be bold and be you. Now, for sports water. We need to say water. Now, so America for said they be teeny and put now so into sports water. Into myself, open super tier sound. Don't just air play. Omsi dominate sports water. And now, I'm going to come on so a tier saban. Bono ABD, aye, Nimato for. Now, so a piano view as a corner in Kakasa. A goalkeeper, I don't know, Adam Edema Ubekistan Bukuno. 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As I just want to finish and now, so on an area we are equal, Debia. 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One and a Chiboro Boshock, not there be that was no problem for Diago Costa, the safest pair of hands for Portugal. He saves it beautifully with every bit of energy and agility in him. A Chiboro say, come on, Emma and A. One more A. Shoshia Sadi, a few also. Diago Costa. Wono ana eda gunum kama kama pa edi ema air Portugal for emrantino neni abriye papa se saves ye ene obebi edi amane mai isan se omadi kan a recordo air 3 goals da ye ka Diago Costa dia. He was born on the 19th September 1989 with 26 years and something 43 caps and awada we see a kan edema FC Porto bono abedi mrantin see a kan edi ema air Portugal view Portugal air work bono our center circle, a piano view, and the court, the man, and so many fan comedy. And Antena Tina Sajiboni view, or beating the market beautifully, and so crying here, Uncle. A tough MC, bam, Emma, or San Sori. Oh, Yao Felix.
1: One of the reasons here, Omade Yao Felix, a bar given to shut the opponent and cut spaces. So, I just say, move into the final third. And why ye adjuma no to perfection? No? Main reason why intia Martinez emanibe starti game no aye say obe short opening no create space no push Portugal team no ako final third. And you see why ye adjuma no why ye amana bro sokra first 45 minutes they got three goals. So as I say before say he's an enterprising player who really understand the game to the core level. The basic

0: Ice Cube's Big 3 is back. The most competitive basketball league on earth is on CBS this Saturday. Big 3 All-Star Dwight Howard and the LA Riot take on Greg Monroe and the Dallas Power. Then Coach Rick Mahorn, Sensation Nasir Khor, and the Detroit Amps look to protect home court against back-to-back MVP Michael Beasley and the defending champs Miami 305. The game played the way you love. 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
2: fantastic chip from Bruno Fernandes this is well rehearsed team play well rehearsed team play a flick and how the flick was done and how Cristiano Ronaldo did the connection. So as you say, that is a superb telepathic understanding between Bruno Fernandes, the skipper of Manchester United, and Cristiano Ronaldo. Before some of you know me, I'm not sure. And I'm not sure, I'm not sure. I'm not sure. I'm not sure. And
3: see, Bruno Fernandes was in your corner, kicker. Obey fetid ye tiam rantie si akan de ma eye Uzbekistan. Owe Cristiano Ronaldo oto fem no ke kempa. 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Bo na ko to atina we go. Eye go. Oh Uzbekistan. O ma chance ama Portugal for ashe go number 4. Go number 4 ana Uzbekistan for ashe. Bo no ase menye menye ase be kwa ase nko sa na to atina no. Emma NA Portugal for your goal number 4 against Uzbekistan. Uzbekistan for team San Park, Korea for ni China for ni Japan for Kuala Binamu. We go bless you anymore.

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0: 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One H Rombo Briye Papa Wagensini. Born Abedi Center Second Pempenso. Portugal for Mantena. Womo A Ana Edi Born Wedding Chichi. Opianso Eddie Ama Brantia the Dean and Nelson Semedu. You see Academy Fenabachi Bubukuno. On also Pianso Bion Sande Kone Nim Kakasa. Portugal or the Trust Center Circle. Or the Eko Aye Bukumana Fornum. Aaron Sena Nima Bisiako Portugal. Womo Ana Aitimi Apia. Now Slebi Born Abedi Aye. Emanti Sia Kama Uzbekistan. Emma Aye Uhima. There's a Brant Bruno Fernandez. Yet me abonnes and the Venezuela. Ama Oshon Hene Eres Muja Fimuba. You soon you never be from my bar in Tinia Botre. Now, where's the name? Is your question? I can't see him. The movie is in the
1: sea. Pinche Abem. Uzbekistan, Oma resort to physical. Oma, we say Portugal for only a skillful. And Omi technically sound. So I just say, in the Omon Pesha, Omoni Omo be bop. Ball now Portugal for ne bono. Into master style of play no. So I just say once I quickly omo Yao Felix because he is the master play and he's the master maker and no what contributed to four goals now. Portugal asking you now on the field of play. Do you see sir in their last game no? They felt his absence. And today, why a difference, you know? Just of injury bow. But then 60 second minute of boy a game no no watch a difference so as you say quality by all standard and then young one was a player of Barbara Shannon and we should be Bernardo Silva
0: and see yao Felix a free moon Harrison and substitution of BCA Cobon IBD Air Portugal for Manteno a piano Eddie Amat Nelson Semado view on also a piano de Conechica Casa Mantisia Academy of Portugal Om any abriye papa. Om any bon echo Uzbekistan fana for Nyaman Chedan to 2 years. Say the Atom 106.3 FM, you sure said them. We sure said them come out. Anafi Asempa 94.7 FM. A live commentary, World Cup AA coverage, and a multimedia. Can cluster group near the Ebramo. We didn't add the prof EK Wallace. I could catch back up a Ghana's most exciting commentator. Oko Atom 106.3 FM. Aisha. And I tell one mouth to Sampa, Omo Extra Boa, and Monitor Tins, Aisha, or too much. Slim Model Gilady, or Newsroom, or Trust Stories, Menya, Omina, Elboy Kuma Bumpa, Oba Eya Sempa dia Filippo 2 AK 47 the gun shot man. 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Opinion so say come on Bekistan. Beautiful and classical football display but to no effect. Omo entime fan she go bia e. Opinion so you send kwa mabona kwa trash e. 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Omo A Liga. Any omo A Liga ina no. Omo na FA live commentary. O internet ne so abuchi a. Otim sampa. Uko Air Londoner, Mafuti, the Dende Padua, Nitian Sanchim, oh, United States of America, Mafuti, Western and Yama, Asia, World Cup, and Yadia Niachasin. World Cup is hosted by three countries America, Canada, and Mexico. And so, near King City, Western and Yama, Asia, Portugal, and Uzbekistan for the Yakins and the Pimso. 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
0: 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And so he painter.
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0: 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Yeah, hydration break.
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0: As a player, any coaches, no commentators, you can be. It's a hydration break commentators, any producers, any hydration break. 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Interesting. It's a way air period. Teams, no, Obia, any of Kenya. Now, SNU, baby. And they replenish air lost energy. Room and the cinema is here. Qua Nessa Bibia air boko. Our hydration break now say coaches no. And your quina and the any more place near Casa. And the rumor Nessa Sofopeni air coffee of Riata body. Babia Sofopeni coffee of Riata body will be a fantastic air evening and come out. We are too much and Chibia and I'll see you, Papa. me nso abodie ne menim se emba die ba me sure se enchenche wona fe da bi da bi e be yi enti so fu e bro odo enti ne aba no no afi eye menu akuma na 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Journalism the only specialized institution for communication in Ghana and e omo friend say Unimark ewo ana Benjamin Edu Baju ekoy o say ane eye classmate fo ina omo bo chenko radio no a omo eti it's Benjamin Edu Baju bibia wo bia Baju fantastic evening and come out press na nema asia kwa Nese Daniel Ado and so my driver Daniel Ado said good evening. I say I'm listening to you boss Daniel Ado. Me sumo de da da nyene be se ko 3 months ni unfa mai. Ana wo ma me good evening already so. Ah Dani o se ma pa pa pa pa pa pa pa pa pa pa. Enti a hydration break and you still egusi wo. Cristiano Ronaldo I say referee na down for the da. I say ne pempa ano ma be share World Cup. Inti kakra no na kobon kumo no masere. Ya hit the 71st minute mark and Portugal 4 Uzbekistan 0.
1: Fantastic play from the Portuguese. They've dominated possession from first half into the second half. And they are totally in control of the game. Possession of the ball on the ball. Before say in Kamukta 5-6 goals kampua and ya dia mwanga. I'm out play them. I'm out class them. They are on top of the game. They are doing everything all right. So I just say, Uzbekistan boys in the crowd chasing almost shadows. So I just say, I'ma say Roberto Martinez and then you mean the tactics, no? I can't. I'm ano and a koi and so at the mano. Prof, I'm just going to your book room. Mr. Lesin Tiamwa. CEO. Yes, CEO of box office. And a Clyde Nina Tete.
0: Wow.
1: Clyde and so say we
0: tell you. I'm
1: the WO election. You did it point to me, Mario, prof.
0: Okay, World Cup time. 72 minutes of play gone. Portugal versus Uzbekistan. I'm here to my boxing. I'm here to my match. When the World Cup period, I just said, okay, I'm going to go to a new point. And you're going to go to a new point. And you're going to go to a new point. And you're going to go to a new point. Yebeka World Cup hun komo sa. Uduzika ba ni akama o. 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O chepu bo ba ku bi sisi anka. O de e ya santo atenem ama nyama e tia kwe dia ma no. Bo kense ni mu ai dine pa pa pa pa pa pa pa pa pa ti na ke krodi. Onu de o ntie radio ntie tan bia wo radio so no kra no ofre okra o mai. Na ke. The dad down fat you go to the man or go to the mile. Into Western and Yama AC of Kosha. A better just say, Eddie, I comment to this. Portugal 4, Uzbekistan 0.
1: Another substitution for
0: Uzbekistan for Nasa substitution.
1: Sure.
0: One more action himself from Bia Sombeti Akonka. Aka, a 73rd minute, Mu and Yoguso Awono. Wofa, a year, a tossum yunumuni, oh, goalkeeper, and a dean, any. Nematov, Oya Dia Kakra, is answer, and you know, and Carbon Bibrina, Tomatin Adida, Mono Ekita, Rantisia, Kandima, Portugal, Portugal, Asia, Clank, out opportunity to appear to the corner of the Uzbekistan. What me, Abeji, want to say, come on, one, ten, ten, ten, but that was nobody in particular. Run for the ball, and we have Uzbekistan. Ye, when Tianji Bono, Emma, Aya Cristiano Ronaldo, the captain for the Portuguese side. Person and Emma Asia Kosha. Then you have Paya Bobo Nama Nabo Cristiano Ronaldo. Cristiano Ronaldo. Oh, Cristiano Ronaldo. Oh, Cristiano Ronaldo. Yeah. Where are you commenting? I slow motion and I'm a day amount. Bonetia Sabi Pimubu. Why are you commenting? I kind of my Portugal. A piano de Abetica Cabusa. Portugal for Martino. Woman and a swing passes not together. Portugal. But the about air center, air cycle, pepper, so on. A moon, I didn't, Here is an animal, Vesiaco, Portuguese team, no, Omania Bre, O Piazzo, Edema, Abrante, and Ossessa, Ossia Candima, Uvam Train Wonders, Wabo, AF 5 matches, Edia Manima, Pussat Nebia, 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It's here, send a name, ABC, I call our hand this time. The move I did, Ediama, Ubakistan, 4 months and slow motion, your Saba. Kakitua, we now come a summer or slow machine. Now all send a name, ACL call, our Akinsim.
1: But Prof,
0: Portugal 4, Ubakistan 0.
1: I think Cristiano Ronaldo should have done better. El Sabon, the position, no, Gina. And it will be a born if we buy it. And then senior or anticipate ye and son a born if we do ninja. You should have drive the ball one time. Like I say, minimia now, peso oye. It was a clear goal scoring opportunity for Portugal to increase their tally. But Cristiano Ronaldo, before say, I don't know, so when you focus our game, that's why I didn't have my born for phone kakra. What me born is Abu Hunu now. Portugal almost control game, no, prof. And in terms of controlling, detecting the pace, and I'm they are on top of it.
0: In Tibono, Abedi Mantesia can edit Emma Air Portugal. Woman up for Nabonetia Sabedu. In Tierra Sena Nema Bessia Copio Naso de Bibakistan for Manteno. 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Portugal for Mantena intercepted middle. Honor and Amadi Bonetia and Pier Portugal once again. Naso de Bibakistan. They were right there on that occasion. Over and crap, Mesa Kadia. Naja say Iman. Iman say Omo Etia the Dending Power was painted. Electroland for Omakache. Electroland for Ebimutafa. I was painted. Spainters. 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Spinters, yes, I'm a lateral and four face. And I'm on Kenny now, Muti, come up. I've a senior most Benghazi, so say, Olegon campus, Benghazi, or Silicon campus also, a man, Olegon, nah, Mesa Sabaho. And you're careful of it, Bia, Ubia, Ebia Mutafa, Womo 18, Benghazi, one man, with him saying, the numbers be ever. Ajasenina, Ebwa, Emmanuel, Etia, Kui, Edia, mine. Clement Ajma, so Wallace, you will kill us, but we won't die. Clement Ajma, former athlete. Ah, Utumi Kaba Saba Saba Saba Saba Saba Saba. Clement Ajma, fantastic guy. Last Christmas, or then Saka Krabbe Champ, and you're not a this year, the Antenna, can you move in case you're coaching the B? And so you're being to Clement and Adia Chain. Was a good evening, the King of Sports. I'm back from India, and I'm doing the listening. Ras Jupiter from Adenta, and Ras Jupiter, so I'm also Echo India. I mean, pay we, mama, aye, bakuno, ha, we, I mean, pay energy, no, mama, bakuno, Roma wano, ah, why, ah, I mean, pay we, it's the only drug, mudi, and yamuka, you know, 78 minutes of play gone so far. Bono, Abedi, Mranti, Siaka, Edema, aye, Portugal, Akotrashe, Asempa 94.7 FM, Adrom 106.3 FM, baby, I will be, I'm in a money, 0244483290. Over to your Senate WhatsApp comments now. Only about air comment to meet your can't kind of more come up into way interactivity. Area names a bit here. Sako Sabea owner. Maybe I will be ano Frank AJ Chum, mini papa. No, no, or say good to hear your voice. I haven't listened in a while. Oh, Frank AJ Chum, near the Nana Juma Hanum or office of the former vice president, Dr. Mahmoud Bamiani office. Frank AJ Chum, very decent guy, credible guy. When I say on camera, on Se wo hon kwan dia.
1: Obetwea ba.
0: Yeah, be come.
1: Ah, Frank.
0: Until 79 minutes of play gone. 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
1: from those days of Kanija, Edomadeba, Marco Van Basten, Edeba, top strikers in Nano, striker Bia Pekotobidi. So, as you say, Cristiano Ronaldo, in the age we are sour, at 41, playing like this, at the biggest stage, 82 minutes, the guy have done a yeoman job, prof. Yamana Basso, Nayamfa Cristiano Ronaldo, and Yamfa Tomo, and my young upcoming players from Ghana, and he say, so if you train hard, you work hard, you get the best out of yourself.
0: It's the essence of, or no, if you move, come on, Emma, AH 17th, third player, Rafael Liu, or no, an album, will see a kind of Milan. About 44 matches, said the name my Portugal, I said just 5 goals, he's 27 years and something. We be on exactly the age, oh yeah, we age, you know, any something.
1: Yes.
0: And it's the same thing, because I brought to Rafael Liu, we know, 27 years and something. Takara AKHD.
1: Fantastic player by all standard. A typical natural right winger who play for AC Milan, technically sound, but then Rafael Leo a grow on in the soccer crowd. So if she baby a ufiba, so any club or obo, any consistency with the Portugal national team, even with AC Milan, season we on no kun AC Milan, no, not AC Milan they need the Rafael Leo so. But then yeah, she said with Portugal national team, no, oba responding to the taxa.
0: Enti uyomudia. Next will be the Abasa Wallace. Hi, my name is Espoir De from Tema Awushi. Please, I've never my name is Opache. I say players course they are not a nationalist, just a business boys. Anonym Kuma on also Eddie Abba. Na one fa neutral junior and your kind so unkind ye. I say I'm listening to you. I'm waiting for CR7's third goal. We fee a priori and on also Eddie Win Etia Saba. Minutes of play gone so far. Emu aye she. Inti messages in here. I'm a four bar na Ede Eba. Sofu aye Kofi Boadi. Baby a ubiya. Sofu Kofi Boadi ofori ata. We too much. We too much. Muti live commentary. So if we na ne mu na at the comment in muti. And then there's no Sunday school. It will also be a live commentary. So good evening, Prof. The whole crew at Akese Logistics, Aguna Nyakrum, is tuned in and locked in on your commentary. In see Aguna Nyakrum and however,
2: no kaso chi me bewo a center region okay ese wetwe mo kaso akra odiso wetwe mo kaso akra na
0: so we say good evening professor. I'm doing the listening here with my air customers in my barbering shop at Ashama Lebanon second step. Was a great commentary ti we eye Charles Tewia and also Edia Bija Charles Tewia afisom fan to sududumba and ti eres na ma bi si akọ emu ai de wa ai Charles Tewia mini papa and I say ai me bom pai man 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
1: Francesco Tricao
0: a brandy the team
1: Francesco Tricao
0: wow ono Juventus
1: a Juventus player and over 23 years of age skillful technically sound technically gifted take on opponent, create space, and was our eye for goal and penetrating pass.
0: Bono ABPM Uzbekistan former Tenana Fobio. Why an echo Uzbekistan one more ana abeji bono say kama. 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I was any bekasa gudan guda. Into PMP and so sad, they call him Nimsa, Bejiri Bayaru.
1: Okay, yeah, Guda Guda.
0: Bejiri Bayaru, but as a woony patitia, and just so mutia.
1: Just so ya kora.
0: Mutia, and you patitia, and you mutia.
1: Bayaruba.
0: Bejiri Bayaruba.
1: Bayaruba, Kidari.
0: Well, light a lie. It is 6 minutes of flaking. Was it Kuriba the kill? If you want a soul, Christian,
1: a
0: chance, go!
1: Rafaelio!
0: Oh! Oh, Portugal!
1: Rafaelio!
0: Oh, my brand, tell the dinner, Rafaelio! Bamuchel, see, I can't my Milan!
1: Rafaelio!
0: Wash your hand, since go, Eddie, my Portugal, national team, no! Fantastic goal!
1: Great goal!
0: And I'm a Pusuatina, no!
1: Great goal!
0: It's Portugal, and goal number 5 again, Uzbekistan! It's Portugal 5, Uzbekistan 0. Asempa 94.7 FM, Adum 106.3 FM. 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
1: Quality goal! Quality goal! Quality play! Sweet pass! Great movement! Excellent interception! The drive, the power, the power, one power, no, and how ball, no, it me a roof into net, no,
0: wow, wow.
1: I see, no, so on technically gifted, now on sound, now on tactically good, such goals you can score. She position in our ball if you buy, you know, and if she a connected ball, no, also he was at the right place at the right time, and the connection too was excellent by all standard. I must say, magnificent goal by all standard.
0: And in your ABPM, Rafaelio, Osia Kandema Milan, was in the 6th goal, Edema Portugal, way and the 45th cap, Edema Nemai, he's just 27 years and something. Well, no, and I'm supposed to go number 5, Edema Portugal, Sanamidi can catch on. Bejere Bayaruba. Mu aya kwala tete ni patete ya no jese.
1: Oh for so ya kra.
0: Debre be onyemotia. 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Ai so kase ba kuri. Ose kuri ba de kill. It's in Yaman. Ah, the idea of a set idea as a coolie by the kill. I was on a bar coolie cake.
1: Probably I'll take Munir Tanguka.
0: Tanku Munir Machon across and present in the age of Malcolm teaching you a crack.
1: Gabe Buta Munir Tanku.
0: Ah, it's an animal is your question. Yeah, there's a Portugal mountain and Zungo boys and go.
1: No, God, the Mohammed Mubarak account.
0: Nelson Semadu and Ivia Bonso, Edia Linia, I was saying, 24 Jesse, so many Fanco, why an echo coming off appears to be a Sandy Cobra, Matisse Academy, Uber Christian, wɔn ɛnhwɛ ɛma wɔn hyɛ goals 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master ha but o say Fanny Frank e dia ono so e dia banono o say wale wale doing the listening inside eye a best block at eye Adom Adom Robe near Uibi Adom Robe oh Adom Robe aha Adom Robe near Uibi into Ghana is winning 3-2 Adams from Air Gumwa Oyobi I can see no draw the other movie. In the real minister, the man is a cause of boss. I'll surprise you one of these days with Charles Tavia. Oh, Charles Tavia, your surprise has kept too long. It's long overdue. That's just 90 minutes of soccer fiesta. Yeah, the air 5 minutes. I can home. They are hitting the 90th minute mark of the 90 minutes of soccer fiesta being played by association football. In the 5 minutes, I count 5 minutes now. Your ball bears a year 46 seconds already. You're wrestling the name ABC Coastal, Portugal 5, Uber Christian Zio, and no any witness ever. You might detend the mu I can ye papa shall swami. Savim energy drink or savim day inside. And if it's sports water, say don't just play dominate. Warm energy rush energy drink, say be bold and be you. A live soup, say a feel fresh. Sigma appliance, create possibilities. Fortune spread, say you me delicious, always on point. Lawson, say. Unase aye in kind. Nothing so focus technologies focus on your quality life. Tabia Takum, the key to male vitality. And if you rant lottery, or say at rant lottery, we put you first. Kiss condom and strawberry gel. Or say start with kiss condom and go smooth with kiss strawberry gel. And I feel so Quans Energy Estates. Quans Estate. Or say we built your dream homes. And I feel Electroland Ghana Limited. Or say home of electronics and affordable luxury. And Star Cement Limited. Say building a stronger nation. Now if you would like to say Kaketwa Nedi Kesie. Womo ene aya buafwa. Womo ete chiama World Cup coverage. Etimi aye aye krabeche. Into your own pa beating the marker beautifully. A Portuguese, a Brandon Nelson Semedo. Or no, Anna, a yes, I double, no, very interesting one. Or chess set with noble footed player, Piambion Sumio Sandia Banachi, Portugal for Manteno, Anna, Wom Ebo Bono, Ebo Macassa, Omanafo, Diago Costa, the Ponum Cole, so far, dear, a holiday, Anna Owo, Minim's holiday, could say 6 March, say 1st July, or no, Egusuda Punma, Winyan Sobubia, Emuese, the Humbiasa, Bono Abidi Rafael Liu, the air goal scorer. 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
0: 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Let's say 5,000. Let's say, "Hey, let's jump so here." ti bo no yeah 5 minutes of added time no ya bo 4 minutes about 29 seconds nti aka eye any tete kakra bi na akensi ni na akona wie ni nyina akogye ho me emu ai de 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
1: Greatest player in his generation, that is my view. Obi a person who argument be a bit media about on board. And the reality on the ground say so we prove at the biggest stage at the age of 41 years. So that is here. Who else again? Football, ya share from way. You who big stage say FIFA tournament, the biggest of all. Now you're age 41 years. No way display total 90 minutes. Obi Kase Roger Miller did it in 1990, USA 94. No, Roger Miller no on start the game, you know. No, but second half at that age. You know. But this is Cristiano Ronaldo at the age of 41 years, starting the game. Ah, what me a bo 90 minutes, prof. We extraordinary way and our old show, no. So I just here. Me fool, sir. And then you know, the Portugal national team in general, as I say, I catch up, say big congratulations. Their first game, they were found wanting, they could not possess the ball, they could not distribute the ball, they could not take on opponent, and they were stuck. So I just say, and today's game, you know, I'm going to display what is being called total football. Control the tempo, dictate the pace of the game, shift to the flank, crisscross the field, hold on to the ball. Then make sure, say, you catch your opponent at the final third, enter the penalty ball, bang in the goal. Scoring 5 goals, I will walk up, you know, it's not a fluke.
0: Another goal!
1: This is a true reflection.
0: It's a way slow motion.
1: This is a true reflection of the game. this is Cristiano Ronaldo for you, a fantastic player. From goalkeeper Costa to Nelson Samedo, Nuno Mendes, Abrantie Aoshe, number 13 jersey. Abrantie Aoshe, number 13 jersey. Your friend Renato Viega, Neba Rubin Diaz, Neba Shea. After Rubin Diaz, now what's our Baba Beshe, Omo Vettina, Jao Neves, Bruno Fernandes, the anchor of the team. Who said, and you're quiet? Do you know why he distributed the ball? When he said, I'm getting much involved, Uzbekistan, final 10, we have been restricted. Most of the time, they are not one kasa peso no kose go. So I know here you know creating space at the toho and my Democratic Republic of Congo. Omudinya said they needed equalizing goal now. Omne Portugal ball 1-1. So you could see in today's game, he has been instructed to play according to the game plan. And or play according to game plan, no, omunya total victory. So I just say Fabio Cannavaro also came into the game with a typical 3-4-2-1 with Abrantie Efeno Shamadov, their skipper of the side, leading the line, and a ball via Lezev and Ganif or Nechi as 2 loose ball pickers. Omo entimi am picking loose balls no. O she say Abrantie Efeno Shamado obo no mo di yie e koso problem e de ma Portugal center backs no. But na support no Emma. Emma center of the midfield. Karimov Onsne Abrantie Efeno Karabekov. made a yeoman job, but then you see the strength of Yao Neves and Vitinha with Bruno Fernandes controlling the tempo, massaging them forward. You know, it will be difficult for him. And before say Obono Homode, but then Okona no Mujina Anono, Okono Sasayom, I think they played better against Colombia in their last game than today. And I must say, in fact, the reality on the ground is Portugal winning by that margin is through reflection from the blasting of the referees whistle. They were in total control and they did make sure say Uzbekistan will not come into the party. They won the game hands down, and big congratulations to Cristiano Ronaldo and coach Roberto Martinez.
0: The referee Cesar Otoro Ramos won the third World Cup ni. Now, ono referee France vs Argentina final Qatar 2022. Now, we have been saying that Neymar is here for no abandoni. We know that said that we have been saying that Neymar is here for to Boston. Oh, I just say ho. And England, and Ghana, and the case we have some people. So, about 8 people. Now, say a case no. Ebe she Asia Nessa. But you may know. And also, so in between St. John, so Adum TV, since baby, I will be ano, or best of any finny Gaduchi, Uninam in India, Adum TV, Kobe Discovery, Jabisin Kunya, Nafi, on any panel, and so it is and the Abra Semper FM, and Adum Aye 106.3 FM, so you be genuine, na yet the air live commentary, no so at me as I to also Eddie Abra, meeting the profi, Kiwalas, a good year catch back up, and Meneken Reginald, Yadichu Medini, it is Abra, more support, no, if you fell up to Iki for the seven, the gun shot man, and Afin Sukrano, Aye Udi for. What I say, Udi for the Kasua Nigga, the humble commentator, no, and I watch you so mammy, was a vital milk at the account. But first one, idea, my reject because me name near a bit me a kugumitino, where's an enema is it here, Bibia, eh, come on, Hanuma, Udi for Ebwa, Emmanuel, etia to 2 years. See, Mr. Mike Bones who say, ah, Wallace, you will kill me, you kill me, die. Mr. Mike Bones in Kuma, one also at the Abanoniti, where's an enema is it here, England versus Ghana. What I say, England versus Ghana. She knows me say England any Ghana akinsi no. Akinsi ba kwe umube din din din din pe umube shipa. But England any Ghana akinsi no. Oh, Ghana endu suye. Ewo World Cup second matches that.
3: No.
0: What I say? Ha. And a Ghana second half game bia yebe bubia. And a second second match yebe bubia World Cup bia ni she go. Ewo game nim. Into Western and Yama is it here? Nan wada. UK phone your ball, a year 1-1. Oh, ha, Samojan, and a TM say, stop it time, and a Samojan tears a canoe, Edmund Wembley. So I say, in Tianum, and she didn't need a own. And Omonia a craft for me, colonial masters. What I say, Nigeria for the air, and Yanum a tricra, but UK for the Omi, colonial masters. Born Om, come and Yomi, no, Epionim, and on a yen, a fin years, you cry. So I say, ha, to Batuche, you coach in a media and coach in a bantam cacrabia, because coach in the defense, no, and in the second half, no, no, boy, no, Nanya bad, or bantam cacrabia, committing us taking my neck out to sell game with me. But a year so, what I say. Person name is Kosna, a bad draw. Oh, Saki, the Jiruswa, a bit in a draw. The place more money down.
1: Well, it's a different ballgame altogether. Once, as far as history is concerned, you know, Senior Di Kanka, you know, England, you send a new Munsia or major tournament at the biggest stage. They are yes, and a youth side. So, Obeka, Australia 93, Yachiomutra, with 3 goals to nil. Our youth side, that was youth championship. And after that, you know, more friendly matches me, you know, so, Niaoka, you know, any gold codes time. Ah, yes, sir, Eko Shaw more. Cardiff, Ewo Honomono. Into share comparing results, you know. I say, yeah, Saddam was so kakra, so I say. But I had no saying it's different ball game altogether. Oh, share almost squat, almost their back tournament way, and your technical bench, almost their back tournament way, one of the finest Ewo tournament way. Untimi, Uyi Portugal, Uyi Spain, Uyi England. No, Argentina defending champion. When we have 4 countries, the donor for say, I'm going to have 4 teams, so we need World Cup. No? Apart from that, over Africa, so I'm going to be Morocco. So I say, Eddie Diomachi. Morocco performance has been superb. So I say, England have a core team. team we have been there consistently for the past 3 good years. Jordan Pickford on one or more than bar the last World Cup. So I say Ewo Qatar 2022. And also I'm right back. And so Ricky James has always been there. Oko Nikoreali is the only young chapa. Team. And on Okrampo with Manchester City, he has been consistent this season. Matches were boning in and big game be obo. So Nico really is not a bad player. Oh bomb central defense and so you have Ije Kosa or John Stone or Sawa Magoyi. That three guys who wait me a picky or mumubia. From a central midfield, that is where their strength is. Declan Rice for Arsenal. Declan Rice is a quality player by all standard. On another last season, it Thomas Partey a ball Arsenal, you know? And he's a ball carrier, a typical physical central midfielder who have seen it all. So I'll show you UEFA Champions League grand finale. Omni Paris Saint Germain, he did a yeoman job. Omu Bobo on a Paris Saint Germain, they slide Webby and a BT Arsenal. After that, he Bukayo Saka. A great player who can change a game at any given time. So I just say quality by all standard. After Bukayo Saka, come to Morgan Rogers, share Elliot Anderson, share Ivan Toney, share the key man, the maestro of the team, or my talisman Nankasa, Hurricane of Bayern Munich. Season where our Europe striker Ben Ashe goes in Hurricane, our Europe football. Mo. He has seen it all at this age, our side experience. No, if they're going get tougher, or be coming boys, net down, I catch them say, Yanko Akensi, no, Nakensi, near Gusu Koso. He has seen it all, Marcus Rashford, and Gordon Taylor was signed the Amma Barcelona. What's our confidence? Nobody bad game. No, no. Before say player to player, they are far ahead of us, prof. Okay. But that's all by your side. And then so are where you are, dear Yensrukra. So we share a record. Our World Cup against Germany. We share a record against USA, against Uruguay. Send your can kaya. No, yes, you have big guns now. You will play better. You are just before say Qatar. And you lose your guard to Portugal. And mom, yeah, sa nyanduano. But prof, I must say, in today's game, no, if it's a different ball game altogether. Discipline side from Ghana with defensive mind setup. So I just say, Benjamin Asare will be imposed. Senyamia Adom, Naniyama Kuyye, and the Benjamin Asare will be imposed. Marvin Sanaya, quality. So I just say, our physical presence, our sir, run, ne energy, obeti me ye juman wo flanks, oni Bukayo Saka. By a left back, Gideon Mensah, quality, experience. Jerome Opoku, ene Jona Ajete, sa omu partnership, no. Ana mefo se, sa telepathic understanding, no. Omu se de nyan, yeah. But if you watch our last game against Panama, they were not bad. The way they were able to keep that clean sheet, you know, before say, be more confidence, and so I bash them. Thomas Tepate, Kwasi Zibo, Elisha Owusu, and your central midfielders, you know, before so almost so perfectly prepared. They've sent it a season way. Thomas Tepate, no one said they ain't a minute here, but our side experience now, where you're big game, or be per se, or be so class, you know, against Declan Rice, and omane Elliot Anderson, na Dodo na Abubo Mudi, £100 million, £120 million for Elliot Anderson, Manchester. Thomas Tepate will show, say, or your Villarreal player, and what boy EPL, DB, so, Ejai, so what you say? If you want my brother striking force, you know, today, me, I wish, say, Carlos Cruz was that Prince Edu Kwabena. Prof, that guy is a typical out and out striker. No more thing. On him send a kita ball, no. And on him send a ball one top, no. Those days of Asamoah, once in a no ball one top, no. She did you drug by no style of play, no. She has some no style of play, no ball one top near park center of the midfield. So I just here. And as Niama, solid. The last game, now or your jittery kakra. But before say, Sasu Yehunu no onya ye, last game, no. A best Senegal, at their back. Sad game we the reality on the ground, you know. Prof, it's going to be a different ball game altogether. And I must say, Blasters of Ghana, Ejina Konano, and a different ball game altogether, prof. enye easy and farmer the three lions of England say o me tia fire so sa
2: okay say na yen dey say me sade bo me hunti no twentwen so kakra na manfo say na messages kakra so na yen kenken kakra na fi ehwe into our message bi abetian so de aba 0244483290 0244483290 me personal line to ba we dey huni e WhatsApp comments nko a ana me fa obi dey aba say great job keep it up say enyame ko pepiase ana the message no e free e ba e ton ti ko pepiase for almost 88 and 10 10 10 pa enye asemwa e wujumedia yegusu 18 obama also Wallace I'm taking one club beer to control my temper down before the Ghana match I'm baba from media hey baba Mr. I say Wallace please I need one air Ghana jersey from you personally if Ghana wins today I'm baba from air media oh baba epe jersey edia fimo for nearly jersey no so where's the name is it here there's a rara boy oton oton jersey no ti ubeko na wakoto had a check jersey waha press na kwa enyum nam komu en check jersey hi prof today is my twin air birthday and they are Dennis and Benis upoku in tiamwa kwache tell them I love them Bismarck Kwabena Kwache Kasua Office Town and on also the message we Abija as well as I like the Ohema Messi song hey anytime I listen to your commentary be at the laughs and any comma on also Eddie Eba Ewaha and the a lot of messages among for Eddie Eba Ewaha obese prof Jordan should be dropped because he slows the game and do not add any creativity to the game my name is Ike from Anbel Awushi and I also add the message we if you are eating a sabai and see baby I will be ano also bet me add your message no at me abba 0244483290 WhatsApp comments no the bar major break near tiens I can add the amount my catch all the that says sponsor said touching the betano or say believing makes it real and I om a touch up one and my edison she says on queen at your sabba now om a touch lipa ana ye bua e ma hye so kuno atimi akoyi e wotumadi a ye gusu edinim tino bibia e ko kama Azaf was looking for quality paints at affordable prices. They look no further. I'm saying Pazar Painter. Ebwa Emaniama Etia Kuyi Edi Amount. Azaf Chemical Industry. So many paint paper painting Sabedrama. So Obetia from 055-533-3888. 055-533-3888. Na only Azaf. I say number one. And I om Etia Bwa Emaniama Etia Kuyi. In your short, but we say Blasters of Ghana Place. No. And so Eguso. Ehwe Nim Sem Kwenbi Asno. Niama Ebetia Tutuyi Edi Amount. Shaudwa, almost Egusu Dinitino, Fi Ochinako, Ochinako, the moon said Naki Kludi, Omaya, dear Papa, to Miss Ampod and Taliaba. Last year, my budget, and see half an ass in the woman, each year, but you should say, a cardi be by any Evicia, any eka, Naki Kludi, open Tadapa, Papa, walk up here, Udochina, Ubusan, and Nema, Evicia coach, media, yet Naki Kludi. 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Now only Bigo Energy Drink was a big refreshing moment. And I'm at the my Betano, my catch on that football biggest air tournament is on. In 2% with DC Cardia. Bonus no air up to 2,000 on your first air deposit. I'll be here enjoy World Cup now. There's a Queen and Abba Edia Moy. But more than that, say only Betano. Everything said this house. So, Mr. Make bet no air plus 18 years and above, and I omdio mu 18 years and gym conditions may apply. O gambola fajonica craton na fi a veteran and approved by the Gaming Commission of Ghana. Betano and no any chacha beating a catcher. So, from gym this time, Nemo Emina Yasum 18 entry and which media Yugusu 80 mu. Now, Obam, a resident of the city, hey, almost asana. And the Pep student, or say, Pep student say in football, West and Messi Tia, World Cup ready, and I draw Ocean match in Oconia, but Pep student say, you choose it. Oh, Oko, and a pass, and what you choose, Oko Dansua, not what you treat, intimacy. Oh, more than that, say, Pep student to World Cup idea, or don't be to your side, Jim. Omo, and a ball, single by a few cavities, nothing so crano, air plaques, a hoodra, and send them for them. Pep student, Omo, at a chilipa, and a day age with the Ebro. Rant lottery. And so at the Pedro to Bakwa, 3 daily draws and omoye. Now feel morning draws, Ebasu mid a day draws, and I feel so and I just star draw. And also 18 Sambasu diary. *806#. *806#. Now also found Jim at the Rand Lottery. We put you first. Omo etechi and I edit you Ebro. Kings Condom say not every champion and as a chairman is chairman. And your chairman be a ne chairman. Chairman be a woku firo or the ante anti sana diachin. Being a chairman is more than just a title. But more than that, chairman be a de, we have seen the Mexico swa, or the swa, or papa.

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The Los Angeles Herbal Center. Womo so NSC Sun Kron ATS Aba. Ah, we're saying Yama ACL Kwa Los Angeles Herbal Center. I was a virgin doctor. Omo techi ana yadi jumedi ATS bro. And the Los Angeles Herbal. Obiti a friend was 0242-133-577. 0242-133-577. 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I'm a virgin doctor. 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Aukuma Osabiti Akabi. I'm a Lawson Herbal Mixture, Lawson Law Care Mixture, and the Lawson Delay Man Capsule. 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Now, punto and answer blaster 7 year, you know. Yet the edgy and 0249-71-7777. 0249-71-7777. Now, on MPM 4, 18 cent, entry and cool. Near Shamwa, Emmanuel, 18 and queer, FMR. Would if you're bringing Obekasa in the team, Uzita, so FAE, you're sitting, bringing no, and one walk a crowd. It's here, no, I can't add the amount. Rush energy drink was to be bold and be you. Oh, at the chili pa 0249-71-7777. And I edit you, Medino, a bit me as Vim Energy say enjoy the exciting taste and a vibrant spirit of Vim Energy. Messel Upper Vim Energy be a tian santa 0249-71-7777. Vim Energy was a Vim Day inside. Also at the chili, a digital media, a tian sabro. UMB proudly banking air Ghana. 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UMB was a probably serving Ghana with speed since 1972. 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So now boy, I'm only UMB for it's me. I could not crana. I'm on number 0302-633-988. I'm on my blaster is going to me. So yeah, now only on my 0302-633-988. Now, UMB. UMB. Eshemwa emanyama into 2 year. Now Vena mineral water medical catcher that is made from everyday refreshment. And Vena bring a clean and enjoyable air drinking experience to every moment. Yeah, whether you are to work home or you are watching the Blasters game, myself Vena mineral water so refreshing lives every day. And I'm actually and I edit you 18 as a bro, and also 18 as a piano. Internal 0249-71-7777. Now on the Vena, it's me entry train and come on. After my cap, better no one's a match. That's a football tournament, you know. I'm going to pay the amount 2,000 Ghana cedis on your first deposit in team.

0: na onium etia sahwe abom tabia herbal mixture for malaria treatment take tabia herbal no and the mixture no male vitality na take tabia takum and also with no alcohol and made with only 100% organic into immune system booster and a tabia zone care eboa into conspiration take tabia herbal air capsules na bitia boa for tabia for 0243 686861 0243 686861 na on a tabia herbal mixture ya 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dream home, school and our office, net churches, commercial projects. Biawibia Star Cement, the strength and quality are we betting a trust in no patcho block making plastering and after brick lean. Nano, Bomodianda say on Sabitia Castar Cement 52.5 AR and on Sabitia a reliable, a workable and durable for every day. 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I just sent the Gold Filling Station. Sabeka Star Cement. Now only on entry endings also. Who lucky? Almost so at a chipa World Cup A Sika Pudu and the Ebron. Into Lucky Sika Pudu World Cup promo. Into by a minimum Lotto ticket no for just 10 Ghana cedis. Now get an opportunity to be given a second chance. Whether you stick a numbers no. Oh, and I say we win you, and I say when we need crown, you can be part of the 20 lucky people who are meeting we need a 1,000 Ghana cedis each from 11th June and confirm 31st of July 2026. Also, cherished agents you know, are not left out. Until Huma, there's a scar, a 32k weekly jackpot. On Sabitian Sanka for the top 10 selling agents, no, Yama Ebitian Quid, Yama terms and conditions near applied. Who lucky? Also, World Cup Sikapudu, one man. No chop. Omo enso techi ana yede eye World Cup no live eye matches no ene eye coverage no 18 bro. In your short un eye Jordan Pierre Ayew already tin kwabu kwabu kwabu kwabu asin su to ho enti omo so egusu na msuni ma omo ewo mo app asuji a Jordan watwini wo to bi sa no ana ogusu ewo mo app kamak 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
1: minister England first match even the first half of Croatia Korea CP no they dominate and then the second 45 no they were excellent anything can happen but in football terms no dey for all the 10 African countries na maka no apart from maybe Tunisia they cut their performance was maybe off no Ghana na dey so but apart from that no all the African countries are doing very well excellent instead one thing England are not doing well at the show more year well keep the ball the engineer more point men keep the ball na you bet me and they are also good in counter attack and they are much dominate with possession na also in their favor. So, in all, no, I hope so we are about to stand out. As a head footballer, as a maybe coach, no, who analyze the games now, maybe the next draw to be the best for us.
0: Ni coach, Jay Sapon, Sapiro, and I do want to have one running every son as a coach, and I be Ghana and England, no, saying any BC Ako.
2: Okay, any Parama match, no, Ghana, Kakabi, the name say, Bono, and yet approach the same. You should move away from how we played against Panama. I sit back, a teacher man, for already ball piano. Because English for no woman Boba now is ahead of us. And you know, and said we will have to mark them in the middle. No, now we put them on the flanks. I also dangerous because also on pull out very dangerous. You say match and Casano. And say Saturday the corner might be different from what we played against Panama. If we're able to do that now, I think we'll be able to hold our best.
0: Ghana bedding quinim draw and nurse England ever say Ghana over
3: action after match. Nah. And then we're supporter Abe PMO Award Electroland Ghana Limited Asia. And that's from Kra Ewa Hanom.

0: Try to. General Ghana Anthem no na echi guo no. Benjamin Asare na ne wada po ni mo. And so Benjamin Asare Gideon, Jonas Achete Gideon, Mensa Jerome Opoku, Marvin Sanaya, Caleb Yirenchi, Thomas Partey Kwasi Zibo, Antoine Semenyo, Jordan Ayuni, Nyambi Williams. Womana Ejinemo Adiama, the Blasters of Ghana. And Oshe Jordan Pickford, SG Konsa, Magwehi, na Rich James, Sanso Era Branches Spence, Declan Rice, Elliot Henderson, Jude Bellingham, Hurricane, Anthony Gordon, and Afe Noni Madueke. Women and Rantia Monso, a Jimmo, a Concordin, a de Ama England, Bobo Kuono, and South America, kind of Boston Stadium, Shago Pamana, a Boston Bay, you know, Yahese, Senna, Ebekro Andy.
1: Come here, Abu Badi, and then where they are, this is the match. FIFA for na kasa kwa e kense e baso na e yesa England for no enim Ghana capabilities e for enim na Ghana for betumi aye era Ghana nso e ye naive of England on the tactics e ji game ni there people try to make technical sense say England to Ghana players one we enim we ye di we ye chi. Still, people also want to make patriotic sense. Say the players echo on kaiche on my way no. Still, ne maya or one no or fimo no. I say otumi di ukunim. Others will also come up with religious sense. Say ne maya or woman or ojidi say. I say otu or some no. Ne sebi ogu no. I say ne maya otumi di ukunim. Now we are kobe. Here England ne Ghana na. What do we say? Ghana share England pay you. Ghana share England pay. 14th May 1950. Next Sunday, Ghana share England by 2-1. It's Ghana a poor place. You see, I know.
0: It was friendly game.
1: A friendly game, but where World Cup?
0: First competitive game.
1: And I say a competitive game. And I say a competitive game. Yeah. I say a can. But for us, 14th. You know, 35.7 million people, 59 million.
0: Right, so Thomas Tepate and then Inyaki Williams. To where my name runs here, one more AGM was here, kind of the Blasters of Ghana. And said, if you are a pop in or sap a pepper, Boston Stadium. And also, Etime Apope Thomas Tuchel, one only coach Asabri Wukita England NFA Carlos Kuresh Kaiser. The last summer, England Asia coach, you know, England Asia in 6-2. They said that time no coach Iran, and yeah, the last World Cup 2022. Carlos Kuresh and now with Jinemo. Say head coach Edma Iran, Emma England, a born a car ACA. I just say, what team me, you know? And the entry say, Saina, and Oma Betime Ako, Hurricane, any papa, and England in Yinani, that's all. I don't know. We are in the 10 World Cup. Washer so bitch me, I said. goals ni bi e dia peso na fei ye hu sampa wo konkode akonani jino enche referee wo jinemo Said Martinez wono efri Honduras jino ebe kan na England abo jino mama yan kan bi 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fita I was wrong and I see no a blue black and a de coco actually come out yao super sanogo our hanum sanso and anti quack one also a genemo and I'm out if you say your program director of a doom 106.3 FM Mr. Joshua Tigo and the one a lead production attack no Edema team ni nyina wa hanom. Yen tu aso concerning kitapono. A piano tempaso Magway. England omo bowo mo chire wa nemom. E center second abonenam. 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
1: yakobe no know thyself who dey say England for na one omo bo no the players no e was speed they have both technical and pure speed wo ye she game na se a no ko to ho entum sa technical steady omo na Oshe counter attack by Kubi, while you were Williams, you want twice a man, or better with the ball. Kumika, Sana said, you have the stadium of first 15 minutes. No, nothing, Yanka say, I want our sleeve. No, not a yippee.
0: You're too soon on him, Matuake. One num, do what she had a can in Tabel Musano. Nesso, woman to me for Pon Uncle, Sima Bayami and Sa England, Nekita Ponisa. What upon El Ramo, Pono, Ayahu, and Sidapi. Ya chipempi mama Ghana and ya throwing the black stars of Ghana and said if you are popping up me ya sure say me

0: 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Neso Abogu Baby. Inaki Williams. Inaki Williams. Abogu Baby.
1: I think that Anoa Hussein was offside, so now we can slow down. But then it's a good move. Said the Aya and the Kayano. And one thing, so him Carlos Cruz here, power from the days at Real Madrid, he's a defensive oriented coach who would want to catch an opponent our counter breaks. And Tina, all boy, this is Antoine Semenyo and Inaki Williams, who are very fast and then Ombe Timi are breaking off quicker. In this particular game, we would the vision. And then the passing sequence of Thomas Partey very well. Once Caleb will be doing a lot of the tackling. No? Partey ni turn and then the quick transitional play. No, idea it will come to bear. Let's do it.
0: Yes, we are so questioning for Kuchama. A free kick here, Papa. Eddie Tia, the Blasters of Ghana. Questioning. And now, when your card is the other, so your card on the carrier mubiem. And now, in the question is, send when your red card, there's a red card be any homano.
2: Come here, and the fact, Nassi. Now, no matter when I ask Martin or so, and I'm ready.
0: When you're sorry now, what's the same, Rantiano? What's the woman you know? A free kick here, I said it here. But free kick, your money and rest of it here.
1: Your okay free kick, I said, no, one thing.
0: You pick up on it, it's your two home at the it's not cool, you're my point up here. Bono, and a swag. Jordan, are you? Jordan, a Pierre, your man, Antoine, as it be. Antoine, 7 and 10 for Bono. Jordan, are you? Up.

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1: Oh, any chinachiro. Ya club one dear front one seven yo. Naso referee. Wachi foul. Wachi Adiama. A branch here, Jerome Opoku. Jerome Opoku Sinakai. Adiama, the Blasters of Ghana. And they Uremo Ewo Istanbul Basaksel and Owateki Ewona Jerome Opoku Wusina Kai. So far away and the 13th game. Our Bodiama Blasters Thomas Wickel Wano and the head coach Adima England. We and the first national team Wo Kochi Walusu Pono Neso. Beautiful Ghana Blasters. That's all. Bono, your piano shifoma. A branch here, Senaya, Marvin. We are branch here, Bakwa. Ghana for Abaya Dani Yipa, Marvin Senaya. And a hockey car, Ewa Kinsinimono, the piano. Watch us say for a very long time they the right back and then they were by you papa Marvin Senaya Yantuaso Magui change up on us all the bottom of Spence the Channing Tempasso England woman and you say Bunyuri Kente Neso beautiful your club on a fresh Jordan in the chapel ponemo. My back pass across Jordan Pickford. Jordan Pickford. Oh, a very experienced goalkeeper. So far, so very good. And my Jordan Pickford. 86 games. And Awada Adiama England. Wusina Kai Adiama Everton. 32 years. It is Jordan Pickford, our experience. Yen Tuaso. England. A chance for England. Hurricane. A chance in Asunabi. The club on FRO. Jirenchi. Was he born in the Atuman Asunabi? Gideon Mensen Timianko. Emma. Oshe. Experience. I'm on for a Yusu. Our game with Mua. And Yamuawa. It's answer. Match way. And your match beer. Yeah, what that England connection on Ewomo. Uko Manchester City ya. John Stones one amunyinano. Eya dia omo England. And then Magui. There's a four players from Man City. NFA Antoine Semenyon so from Man City. Ujine Muma Ghana. Uko Lesa Femua. 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
2: 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I ne say Omo air preventi English. They umbe locate hurricane. So simple. 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
1: 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Blasters of Ghana. And he brain up on a nan in there. A drawing. Yeto Aditya, the Blasters of Ghana. James Saturn in Tempasso de Ama. Consa Bonapa Magui. 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And Consa San Chelsea. Yenche Sedetia. And Oshe. Gideon Mensah, Debiano, Wojina Osama, resumes in your poor no answer a panel and a tifasua nasubashi referee what you foul Aditya Marvin Senaya Isanse Wonunu Abrantiano Esampon in Emukrakaho 89 foul Etia de Plaza of Ghana Ejabese 32 yards and Utu se baby a Janus no Ehukakra
3: one of the things I try to avoid the free kicks around the 18-yard box and then corner kicks. England from error, kickers are made very good. Gordon, Rhys James, around here friend said Declan Rice, about corner kicker. Either Declan Rice and I said no need my any of them no, a very good kicker of the corner. So I say I try to avoid it, and yes, sir, they can cause trouble for us.
1: And yes, sir, I won't meet me. I cause trouble, dear Magana. A free kick in the upper Betano Sima Edumian San free kick in a corner so Abono Naponesro Betano believing makes it real. Vanna Water changing people's lives as our paint number one since 1925. Big Go Energy, big refreshing moment. UMB Bank, a proud sponsor of Blasters of Ghana and Ghana Football Association. Pep student do the two. Rush energy drink. Sansuana. And sports water. Vim energy drink. 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Sigma appliances. Sigma appliances. 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Lawson Heber. Focus Technology, Tabia Takum, Round Lottery, Case Condoms Strawberry, Rocket Adwisimila Kaku, FA President,
2: FIFA President,
1: what if FIFA President in chain? Tachi, and as Sami Kufonso, one of the John Terry, and so Atimo Hawk,
2: Kabi, a legend of Club How,
1: so Bahasa Bostigo, and so they bossed it.
4: 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Then Coach Rick Mahorn, Sensation Nazir Kaur, and the Detroit Amps look to protect home court against back-to-back MVP Michael Beasley and the defending champs Miami 305. 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
1: Hurricane Eguso, SSO Bitimi, and Yago, Ewa KC Mua, Sanso Anna, Blasa Sanso He, Sima Eduna and Yapono, England, Omra saw the born El Radu, Chada Kanwa, Satio, Wan Epo, Nasuda B, so Giri Omensa, Waklapon in the French law.
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2: 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I say jina by nichi.
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1: 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About four girls. About four girls.
2: About four girls.
1: Corner kick here, Paul. Eddie Tiakana. 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be PMO and World Cup Yasia 14 goals involvement and a Jordan are you here yeah was a 7 goals and my 7 assists 18 experience no order my Jordan are you Iñaki Williams Iñaki Williams do something before you die. Hey, anybody on your idea, my young say.
2: And
1: I say,
2: and a basic form.
1: Oh, Debbie.
2: And I knock a basic form.
1: Iñaki Williams. As was the form. Sima, I watch in your ball. 18 minutes. Ghana is shabby, England is shabby. And the blasters, I say yellow. England, I say white. 18, you know, Rich James, Jason Echi, Konsa, Germany, Amama, Gwey, Gwey, Chabon, Intempaso, England, Oma, Usa, Ghana, Ma, your bomb half, Echi, Oma, Super Ba, Wendy, Awang, Rebecca, say, everybody say, yeah, Thomas Partey, Abba, Club, on Efriol,

0: Ice Cube's Big 3 is back. The most competitive basketball league on earth is on CBS this Saturday. Big 3 All-Star Dwight Howard and the LA Riot take on Greg Monroe and the Dallas Power. Then Coach Rick Mahorn, Sensation Nasir Khor, and the Detroit Amps look to protect home court against back-to-back MVP Michael Beasley and the defending champs Miami 305. 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
3: right, itino, ye huse Jordan ayu ebiana wanjimi antu aso Isense netiko no said our kind no
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2: Now, what Kures?
3: Coach Carlos Kures. The last time I was here in England, I was 2022 World Cup. Now, on the coach Iran, England, SN is 6-2. Carlos Kures. Jordan, Netiquano. And they had the idea, hey, Brady Trujina. Yadi adia ebrani tiruunyina. 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Ya po 22 minutes. 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
4: Kobi, ya po 22 minutes. England 4 and Enya born. But then, the game is being controlled by Ghanaians. And Maniaji Hawa, aye blasters, Emma, England 4 no. Enya omo redeem in the game. The moment you allow them to have a lot of the ball and then they are redeem, no, omo tima cause a problem at the amount. Omunya ball now. We make sure we destroy their flow and then they are redeem. And so far, so good. It is working for Omaya. Your friend is a Ghana. The Akano, eh, how are you betting me? Enya that quick transitional play and then you bet me break you off on a counter attack. And una Aka, you ain't me Enya. But then, so far, so good. I think that is good. If we are able to get a draw out of this game, we are gone.
3: See to me. And your draw, you queen him. Yen to a case in so. Thomas Sepate. But trouble on us, come on. Hey. Move a concert in Indian Jane.
2: You're not blue here, sir. You're not blue.
3: But trouble on Intel Paso. Ma. Etro. 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
1: You qualify for about 10 matches in nyina. 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About 10 matches in nyina na so. Na edine Edema Antoine Semenyo andi.
2: Sawohia
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2: Hydration break na se ko bi hunim se FIFA World Cup 2026 hydration break no. But se ama play bia. Say your break here so we must show. Just mama. Na FIFA edi se ese obi a enu musio na odre replenish fluid that we feed the mono. Ohia ato asemeyo ensema na o kana. Se Our ne football club Manchester City. Kwanya the coach Pep Guardiola efforts to AU time and now a different. So about Ghana mostly or both to support midfield no HSA on Ebekwa go. And it goes in the automation per the position at Albono and say or contributed to goal scoring. However, well who say Sir Obua Netim no defender and Ebua Ghana Pebble Bree and I'm out to wish a go Emma Ghana by Nedia so see for ma or Safata.
1: When is a man, Sir Andy? What did a tutor and Osha said, and Emma Tia Wahama the Pia tutor team. Makacho said, Electroland Ghana Limited. Ewa said, you be ready, Mao. So far, you could be more a walk up here. Say, please say, and then yellow card. I'm a blasters. As a ultimate, number Tom microwave. Number the Achao free bonto. Number Tom pressing iron. Number the Achao free bonto. When I say Ghana go, our your first game. No, acha. Number Tom microwave. Number the Achao free bonto. 80. You're a child here, pa. Woo lucky. Unim say, woo lucky, so, and this is a song kwaba. 10 Ghana cities, and our day top ticket, you know. Oh, top tickets, 10 Ghana cities, oh, Akwenya, or Sitcha. Shia Ketuabi, Nadi, Kasia with woo lucky. A star 288 hash. Now, what's Sunday? 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Enche ye tuwa kisi ni so ye free hydration breaking up. Sabri, referee say Yen Tuaso, referee Martinez. And you know, Yen Tuaso na yen here. So far, ya ball 28 minutes to BNT me. And she go, England. A possessive pony in yina an so. Go to your moon to me, and she be. Gordon. Gordon. Wano. Ejinemo Edema England where Newcastle United player Sabri Oremo Ewo FC Barcelona Oko FC Barcelona Akorese Senebe Kodiamano Yentuaso Jordan Pickford with German Tempaso Rich James Change upon us all concert. We're just here, the money goalkeeper, Pickford. and your players no so mo abro set say yo England biemu so mo timi take o mo de ban so na mo kwa chiri wa sori mo na so antimi ama na kwan wa dawo de 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
2: abi e mo de na ho he sa
1: eh
2: papa ko ne England defenders for premier so dia
1: oh masa
2: e mo de
1: oh asa
2: gameplay na
1: so na tia he Gideon Mensah na so refugee foul ria majora na you
2: be so far the Honduran no referee Said Martinez the performance eh yeah bad say of course you say ade a guard e betu ye chafa papa e wojume die nim unsa bro for na no mo suba na sesa sa bro chire weda but ye bo person suba dey say but ko be benefit na case ni so match no benefit na so
1: ye he
2: atem open race si
1: ye nto aso na ye she 31 minutes Jordan are you we pretty born tin dia tumo etira ko wiem na so da bi kalabirenchi Rafi Neso Utuse Jerome Opoku Noa offside itino Yachidi Atia Ghana Electroland Ghana Limited ni edit live commentary free pro I was Pintes runabout Coca-Cola runabout wope Enipa Apope Ewa Hano Minkan Finjawaso Electroland Ghana Limited home of electronics and affordable luxury aha apope blasters of Ghana and Timmy Shabby Sansona England and Timmy and Shabby ya bought 32 minutes Sima Adiasam Yenu Yetwaso England Wamuguso Ebusan Semino and Yanan and Maya. Now, why be here? I know the amount. And no, I have a big question.
2: Copy a Yana Joe.
1: Yan to us a chance for England. Next to that, be parted in one to Bono. Marcel Bono, I am who the Ama Blasters. That's why Kita Branch and Noni Madueke. Do a chat that can let you a Pedro Bono. It's in a Korean. Ya Pimon Ama Bono Pie. Gideon Mensah. That's what you
2: have. Excellent.
1: Hey. When you fall.
2: Ghana. Hey.
1: Gideon Mensah. Wonderful display by Gideon Mensah. And so far, so very good. Edema Gideon Mensah. Jordan Ayu. A goal kick. Benjamin Asara boom tin ya tumu. Antoine Semenyo Huri. 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Wanda Yanu Abutu. Bonatia Faso. England Nenya Kwenyano. Neso Sanaya and Gordon. Gordon Achimako. Wakrosabon Sudapi. Yapimon Epi. Ma Obie Niho Jordan Pickford our holiday
3: football na yebono it's not about the wabono wotrim but it's actually about what is actually happening on the pitch so where the yebono always be a yebejibo na ese ya attack bia no ye nipa wanim 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play to our strength and then make sure sɛ we probably walk away with a point
1: were sɛma yao super sano ogori atuja 35 minutes ne yɛbɔ sema aduasa yɛn to aso and England ɔmo akyirɛ wɔ deɛ Jordan Pickford wakɔ holidays ate sɛ ɛteki malam go ɛne bɛtumi de ahyɛ sɛ nyɛ malam go 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Amani coach Thomas Tuchel, a bonse mad man. Young to us were born as I aquache. Ama England, Ashasia, or much in opium. England, Ashasia, or much in opium. Sabri, born up, Rich James, James, Nikita, born a piano in Tempaso. Rebona pre konsa. 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Onu se jeje apone so. O piano de mama konsa e wa chira o England. O mu na popono. Akonya pa ne so kwasi sibo. Sibo jemo de mama Gideon. O bom sentum. Ma bona ntimi ankosiaka referee. Watch the infringement at the Amar Blasters of Ghana.
3: Kobe, take them for Nebo Bono. Ghana, Ebo Bono. So, where the entire attack on we are just using Thomas Tepa to block every passing lane. Bia, Eden Ingan itself, Abribia Ingan for Kitabono. Look at Partey in the body placement. Anytime, and he's just trying to make sure, say, England will not get any access to Hurricane. It forces them to go wide. And the moment they go wide and then upwards, you know, your Jerome any Abrantia, they are able to pick their air balls now, airbending now, which is well. So technically, England playing the ball tactically, Ghana never won. You're coach now, but so far, so good.
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0: 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Zelo Kadako Diama declare rise. Zelo Okada. 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Say Enebe Kro. 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And referee Eko Hebiema. Ube Timi. Achia Blanche Anason. Ube Timi Achia Blanche Anason. 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Antoine Semenyo, Semenyo Fapono, Semenyo Chibako, Antoine Semenyo, Opa Bibi Atai, Nesunepi. Jordan Ayu, Jordan Ayu, Jordan Ayu, waiting upon us, so. Jaw, captain of the side, waiting upon us, so. Jordan, Jordan, Wachibako, Jordan, Wachimienu, Jordan, Jordan Nesunepi. Bonat Russia, Ayatro in Aquadiama Blasters. Hey, you know, call the Amma Blasters. Ghana, Ghana, Ghana, Ghana, Ghana. Oh, say, yeah. Hey, hey, hey.
1: Speaker, this is your name, Kabetini.
0: Antoine Semenyo. 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Blasters of Ghana. Naso a corner kick.
2: Hey!
0: Corner
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0: Kick a Koryama Blasters.
2: Hey!
0: Corner kick a Koryama Blasters. Corner kick a Koryama Blasters. Wey! Aye! The first corner kick for the Blasters of Ghana. The first corner kick for the Blasters of Ghana. The first corner kick for the Blasters of Ghana. 43 minutes in upon all. Corner kick. Yeah, penalty. It's a good game. That should be. Born into me, Uncle Siaka. And Sibo Apimano, Kalemi Renchi. Renchi, the born outside Nechi. Born Abedi. Thomas Pate, Wajemu Diamajeti. Pate. Wachibako, Wachasia Chen Chen Chen, Barabedi Jordan Ayu, Neso, Join Timia Fapono, Mapono, Atrasia. Bono, na, Wahio Bekasa Atrasia Neso.
3: Look, come friends of the ball. At Reno, Saka, at Tra, goal line now. Bekasa, yes, yes, yes. Goal line technology, no, and we'll prove it. In doubt, no, referee Jim and ISR, wow, but far advantage, you know, we're different situational for home. And England for the area in 20 years, or more in the year.
0: But BOT and Capiano, yes, I can choose live from Letroland Ghana Limited. A chance for England, Neso, yeah, you born referee Gordon. A branch here, Jude Bellingham. Naka, Eyayihu.
3: Kwame, what will pass England for about two touches? Say, share bonus, the Ghana, Emma Kwame, England, Eddie Techie Pesa. These are the ball and come on here, Bebo. And your coach, you know, and I'm mapping up strategy, Eketeli, or more influence, in na Ashe. And it's a good game for Ghana. Yebeko, races, Yeba.
0: Corner kick at Tosumi Rodema. England, Declan Rice. One engine up, one engine up.
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0: 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A goal kick. A goal kick. 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
0: what the point of the Blasters? And we, hey, Benjamin Asari, Nakesia Etoso, Adria Sabako, ne 31 game, our for the Ama Blasters. Devin Idiano, hey, Edu Miensa, 12 games. The second game, our World Cup in here. Name on for Blasters of Ghana, way here. The 13th game, Hurricane, Nelson Debi. Corner kick. Hurricane, a branch of Bakua. The one hit it. The one hit it here. Papa, papa, papa, papa, papa, papa, papa, papa. Way here. The 115 caps. To where the Atoso Edu Ensia Hurricane so far was 81 international goals. Ama England 10 World Cup goals and was 80 EFS Saint Energia. A corner kick. You pay down the chain. So a head of one. I'm a born up here. Sima Miensane Yapo, I was Sima Ancianimo. Sima Miensane Yapo, Sima Ancianimo. England, Wamu de Taria Nawai. Wamu Chichira, Nia Sane. Wamu Shisha, Najiri. And Utuse, Borua, El Koso, Ewahano. A chance for England, a chance for England. Noni Madue Kones Rabi. Antoine Semenyo, Semenyo, when you're poor, now I am here. Oh, Etrowin, Inyaki Williams, and Oshie Noni Madueke, Borono, defenders, Ninina, Chani Weshia, Chira Semasa, Etumano, Utimi, Okwa, Utiminye.
3: Of course, Rosa, or you're very quick and then still continue. Sir, yeah, to me, I'm for in the where it is simple pass, so better split your defense in the open. I like how your defense man, no, or when you know, defending in bulk and then attack in bulk. Very good so far, so good. Your game, media, the minimum in the DM. I am very much impressed with but any way I'm expecting the ball and the airborne.
0: Xiao Sano going out to the Nkano. 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Now, Machani Yamakakra, Andy. We are score master.
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6: Okay.
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6: Ah.
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6: Free.
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6: Wabroso.
1: Wabroso. Benjamin Asari ne jina po na jino. Wapopo ni mche chen chen ya tumu. Referee. Wapona pa hindi ya Fedika na pana wye. And the Black Stars of Ghana. Ahodu. England. Awa the first 45 minutes. Obia intime anshebi. Ghana Ahodu England. The first 45 minutes. Obia intime anshebi. And I know aye. Akeba ku out to say Ghana nyina asro any bachie sense game where you come no not to do na no e doubt to say Ghana e betime a holding England ame ya po abedru and pompo so to say yaw sanogo
6: ma ye nyame na baso for e set up na wire no ye boys ni nyina the best player movement and positioning, and the fact that for 45 minutes he has been able to single-handedly cover a lot of zones and then make a lot of runners and we are blocking all the passing lanes that England episode one year two about TFS are okay no I am very happy anytime be a born record God in Hobiano you see him drifting and then making sure say Ojina Hurricane and him and then say what they do either Jubilee and I said he just drifting and became the fifth central defender for Ghana. You see that all that Sibo for Sibo to double up Gideon Pate was not in and cover us and sure and some of course is a bit pumped up to say a bit make a case for himself. Yep, so we can do the same thing, but the only thing is that I'm from Benja the first game almost and a winning game at the moment. Amu Abantia, your friend said Bukayo Saka L bench for the L bench. And it's in your coach also should be able to also bring in the light of attack. Amu that with Amu play no. Said they be the light of Inaki Williams also no will go and sit down. But so far so good. Yemo coach Carlos Correa Sabasu. Coach the so philosophy. Now stick it to philosophy. Now philosophy Aya Juma. It works for you so far. Ghana has been the best side. Kali. Oh no. Kali.
1: All right. Ejino. Ma yankumna yembuse busa questions no Andy. Andy why crowd?
6: Kwame.
1: Andy why crowd?
6: Oh my crowd, my crowd.
1: Me see you watch it you how own near msimanim.
6: Okay.
1: Ninyi na dey beche.
6: Which you hoodie na what the hoodie?
1: Ejidi kind fa and crowfobe 5.
6: Okay.
1: Na yenikan funny pa bear 5 mami musa
6: mami
1: bi yenikan yen prediction no no microwave siwo
6: eh
1: why play a ban o jidi said no bet me say go
6: radio
1: ba Ghana I don't pick any pa 5 finance mi we are the kan o hanum
6: okay
1: eh ano bi say dinna mami
6: mami bra we do odi
1: eh ano bi say dinna mami
6: na
1: me atira dia to
6: chama ya fe o say
1: e ti e bobo ya e pa mu pe
6: Kwame
1: over time o microwave now the coffee.
6: Kwame what make am? Yeah, if you say.
7: Your friend Marty, Marty.
6: Marty who for him?
7: Ashaman.
6: Oh, Ashaman boga. And wa ba no. Kwame, akwa do crowd o. I say World Cup no. Just say pin the crowd for ma or take. Eh dey no. And then assembly and we be sano a, o to be here no.
1: Okay. Eti me fa we anyone won. Okay, mami fa we anyone. 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
0: group A na Ghana wo.
8: Ghana wo group L.
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8: England, Ghana, ana Panama, ana Croatia.
0: Ani wacha.
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3: 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Obi na wedi
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3: 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Wedi ni dia no so simple. Oh, wacha don wo. What the here? Oh, cha for acha de.
0: Fanaria mano, fanaria mano.
3: For acha de bread.
0: Ah, fanaria mano.
3: Aha, o jira ye je. Wacha post some pictures. Post some pictures. Aye. Ano we ana dia no. Oh no, anyway, I'm not here. Oh no, anyway, I'm not here. A joke. A fluke. Wow, when me near. My mum is on your wedding. Now I'm going to the headquarters of Ghana Sports Enteronka. You can say we are as a missed a year. You better watch the end of Cry One Saka. Then I was Saka.
8: Oh, me, I'm a kettle. Your friends are kettle. Nasco kettle, Barco.
3: Canada.
8: Go kettle.
3: I see where you are, Nasco Kettle. Yeah, the other
8: day. Oh, yeah, the eating soon.
3: Oh, sir, now say so. No. Sunday, I want to see about it. Over here. Over here. Over here, sir. Over here, it is so. Maybe I come. Yeah, first, yeah, first, say, yeah, but
9: Abraham,
3: I will feel the buy.
9: I'm every vote origin.
3: Hey, vote and what
9: ba me wala
3: oh vote at na game no so there.
9: Yes,
3: oh
9: mo there and the board we there me say na abey gutu
3: na the kettle there na worker
9: abran ti abey
10: on the
9: ground o si there
10: o si wedi
9: wedi there
10: wedi ni ade ade ni osuo
9: ah o be di because there eh nigie and one goal and eri be pon yes she two one goal. Other Miss can say oh Merevi.
3: Oh, we have to go.
9: Oh Merevi.
3: Hey. Oh Bia, our baby shall go after we have to go Nipano. And I walk Ayana Waba. Now Emmanuel. My member the side, Now measure world capital. World capital. Dead unim in fact. World Cup, that one in fact. There was some about me. World Cup, no. One question, pet. One. One question. Member, would you hoodie? The old Kafra. And Kobe, Kobe, I tell another one. Kobe, I tell another one. Yeah, I tell another one. Iron. Hey! Electric iron. Electric iron, patch up, blow him. Electric iron. Yeah, to be aba. Yeah, for us, eh?
11: Smith. Elibo.
3: Hey, Elibo, Western Region, Elibo. Border town. Anyway, Jawan, Waba. Aquia heavy. Mr. Stone. Kwabi. Me patch up, question number two. I bet you know already, Ishmael from Elibo. So deep are the core elbow. Hey, for flight, over for quite a
0: while. And you said,
11: and I just
3: okay, come here, Mr. Question. Then after
0: Mimusa question, no,
3: I Ishmael Akado.
0: Mimusa question, no,
3: I Ishmael Akado.
0: When Japan move to the next place because a question, as all the Ben and Waucha.
3: Okay,
0: as all the Ben and Waucha.
3: Okay,
0: Ocha say, It's Yabusa, sir. Black Stars head coach, country man of free,
11: Portugal.
3: Come on, my question in Brazil.
11: Portugal.
0: What's the name?
11: Portugal.
0: Ah, one time, Mr. Samanana.
3: Okay, I don't know. I don't know. We're doing a simple crowd. Come I don't know yet. Bimu, eh, dear, I'm a bread, but I call on you. Simple cry. Oh, what the hell? Okay, cut it as a so. cattle. Cattle is whatever. Okay, let me tell you, sir. Sir, you have a World Cup here. Sir, you have a Ghana jersey. It's one criteria. I qualify to answer a question. You have a World Cup. And you support that. Oh, blah, blah, blah, blah, blah, blah, blah. Bra, Obanye. Obanye. Yeah. You go here, sir.
1: Obanye.
3: Yeah, yeah, Obaba, Kobaya Santua.
1: Ah, open so Busano question.
3: Who don't miss Sano?
1: Mimusano.
3: I have one of Sano. The first
1: Mimusano.
12: I found don't
3: see. Oh, Pedro Pedro Munacasa.
1: Eighty don't see. Medasujina Blasas head coach now. Apart from Portugano, country Ben or San Free. You also free two countries.
3: Yes, I miss Anasaba, maybe. I say, sir, Black Stars coach, you know.
1: Well, who?
3: Who say, be what, dual citizenship? Oh. Apart from South Africa, Portugal, no? Country, bang.
1: Well, who?
3: This one.
12: Portugal, now.
1: Hey.
3: Kobe.
1: Huh?
3: What's your name?
1: What's your name?
3: So, sir, Ghana, coach, you know, head coach, you know. Ne ma me ne papa yin afi Portugal ti Portugal wono
1: e ba le bi ofri ba bi ba ko so ka ho ofri ba bi ba ko ka ho
3: o se
1: me wa wanelim
3: o ba se sa wan sa na na
1: ofri ba bi ba ko ka ni
3: ma me no opportunity o ba se sa question na wan sa na
1: are unim
12: o se sa question
1: ani
3: kobi ye bi sa se wo betu bi
1: ofri ba bi ba ko ka ho
3: response
1: ene na unim
3: Some
1: of you, some of your name.
3: Come here,
1: some of your name.
3: One of them.
1: Formano, maybe anonym. Oh, boy, best of you, maybe anonym, Formano. You got your Portugal pen of free.
3: Come here, Biaba.
1: Huh?
3: Come here, Biaba.
1: What's your name?
3: Oh, Biaba, your fellow, sir.
13: Gabriel.
1: What's your free?
13: It's the region.
1: Huh? What's your region? It's the region, sir.
13: South Africa.
3: Kobe,
1: come on, Ani,
3: sir.
1: Eti, who went to me and tell Sophie?
13: South Africa.
1: Debbie. Ah, Ghana coach, you know, of Portugal, any another African country.
3: Kobe,
1: unless you don't know.
3: Ah, Daniel.
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0: 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Now we share one monitor one now. Now we dey tell you. Corey.
1: Okay, it's here.
0: Kafra, Kafra.
1: You hear that to us so. I said you be bring ho.
0: You be chamo.
2: Come sir, I'm on for bebre nim. Won sir, citizen be bi e be won ka ho. Na be bi kasa ka. Ne ma me ne papa Portugal for by Mozambique.
1: Yeah, Mozambique.
2: By birth no. Oh, citizen of Mozambique.
1: Yes.
2: Aha, yeah, won Africa, yeah, answer.
1: It's no, yeah na. Why? Why?
0: Aha. Come na education kakra won sir. Wutie sport. Our radio station no na what you see. The headquarters of Ghana Sports as a preferred station. I mean, wouldn't you look at? And everybody, I say, to me, is here our headquarters of Ghana Sports. For two team or Portuguese, as a Mozambique, I want to know what they tell you in the Awoga, Mozambique, or coach, that's not to me.
1: Nani, Unim, the ultimate one, the middle better.
0: Never here.
1: Once I can say, are you?
0: Are
1: you for an Odo San Abo Blasters?
0: Are you?
1: Dodo Asan Abo Blasters.
0: Are you?
1: Where? What a catch it all. Where? What's it today? Where?
0: Are you for?
1: Are you for Abo Blasters?
0: Are you for?
1: Abo Blasters.
0: Come here.
1: Emo be another. So me two and Omo three, Debbie. Emo be another. So me five and Omo six, Debbie. Are you brothers? Omo said Abo Blasters. Is he ever sad, baby?
0: More.
1: Are you brothers? I'm a dog, Papa. Yeah. I'm a dog now.
0: Yes, are you?
1: Are you, Fuano? Right, yes, I'm a baby. I'm a person. You see me at the association so Blasters of Ghana to me Jordan Nitiania was here Yansisano Jordan Asigna said Yansisano and Nitino I want to go Jordan are you Yabo qualifies was just 7 goals. Thomas Partey, SA3 goals. Alexander Jiku, SMENU. Kurus Mohamed, SMENU. And Asuniyama, SMENU. Mohamed Salisu, SMENU. Inyaki Williams, SMENU. Jordan, and a topo. Ewa, World Cup qualifies, say your boy, you know.
0: Yeah, Kobe.
1: It's a new free, you know. Ebe had you, pa.
0: Me name Bia, Ufri Eba. But, and that's Jordan, and to me, so. I fair to me no
1: e be hajire papa
0: England for no any
1: more big group
0: eh atoyen chem kese pa sanegu o man konkro Ghana so aka mesre asan a chepeni for ni asofo ho ne se amode ko mo fa e pa bo konje enter na chi
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1: yeah to a game na so supporters no Abo be e o honum Ghana kora na ni wo fe se
0: ah
1: ne wo fe papa
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0: e kwa fo fo blasters ho
1: England ani abre se baby e dro no what was the second 45 minutes in the Bay of Juma, our Ghana. And Benjamin Asari, and a leading Paibono. Jordan, captain, and Wom 18, come on. Nafei. 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
0: Akaba bua pa. 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
0: Sa ne ya hwa ne se second half ni omo ye o Friday kan no. 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Se ya frustrate England omo play. send a year na ebeko ye.
1: Yeah, to our king say so. Bono Abedi England Echo and Declan Rice. Elusha Efia Donti. Super Donti. Super Donti. NFA International Ima. And on me and them.
2: And no way do
1: it. And in
2: there. Draw it dino.
1: And on in there. And a James Sanchez Coulson in an Ama and an Am.
2: Rastaman.
1: And on in there. Yeah, to us all. Sima. Adjanai Enum
2: and a Kromono.
1: And a Yura Simajanai Sianimanisa. A Chassia Tin Tin Tin. They are 24 Saturn and so. So far, England and Sakraya Bia. Sanso and the Blasters of Ghana. Ghana so Enya and Sakraya Bia. 18 Ghana supporters in the drone, I say Ghana, your money say, Refrati, Aditya, Marvin Sanaya, Refrati, Aditya, Marvin Sanaya, Usina Kai, Edema, Oxe, Awo, French League Animal. So far, we are in Akensia Toso and I, our Podiama, the senior national soccer team, the Blasters of Ghana, Marvin Sanaya, 25 years. Obonoma Diye, papa. Yentuaso, England, Bonapa, Infini, Echasia, Tintin, and so, our dear, the Atrasia. Tato ya to the ATR Blasters. Gordon at Tuborn in Tempaso. Majemo, the Bonama, Spence. Machadia Quetri, Magui. Wasan in the Tintin, Kunsa. One Kitabono, England. Pate Chabona City Atuo. Antoine Semenyo. Antoine Semenyo. 101. Neso. Ah, Jude Bellingham. What you put on every Antoine Semenyo now? No, come on. Antoine Semenyo. What's on your queen now? Antoine, what put me the bonama now? What's your bonama the abetri? Bonama the Jordan. What's on your man? Patty. Patty, send him ten, Marvin Sanaya. Sanaya across the bono. Jordan in the tier bonus, Rebby. Jordan in the tier, also Boba for him. Jordan in the tier, also Boba for him, the Amano. Yan Tuaso, Blasters of Ghana, Bonnie Kita Jetty, Wajamini Ama Sanaya, Nancy Debi, Atrasia, live commentary free, Electroland Ghana Limited Asia, yeah, our Spintes, Coca-Cola Runabout, and one year day, live commentary free, Yadi Ebro. Kalem Yirenchi, Jeremy Diama Pate, Pate Sanimo Kama, Jerome Opoku, Opoku Achasia Tintin, Sanaya Betimia for Sanaya Marvin, oh! Marvin Sanaya, Jerome Mani Passini Yipa, Neso, Marvin Sanaya, Kosi, Kwanan, wait to me for Bonan to watch them. Yo, Super Sanogo.
2: It was bad anticipation from him. Once one of the traits of every good attacker, no, I your ability to anticipate opportunities and then stay for chances. Born Ebano, I am sure, sir, he never anticipated, sir, Gordon, Ebe Lucy Body, time of call, or then a control board. No. It went a bit far away from him. But I had the defender said instant start to move forward like that as a defender now. Yeah, so the more we get such opportunities now, you better not punish England from our home.
1: Yeah, man, so coach Carlos Cruz one Desmond Offer wo wo kikani amesi ni amani James Sancheco wo wo kikani amesi ni amani wo wo kikani amesi ni amani and Ocean City tia enye ise kura enye ise kura 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
1: Two try.
0: SM for life.
1: Two try.
0: SM for life. Yeah, to us all, Spence. We're Germany, I'm a Gordon. We're Chelsea and Tempasso. Bonnie Guitar, Declan Rice. We're Chelsea and I'm a Kane. We're Germany, I'm a Spence. So, England, Omo Possessi. Nesso, Jerome Poku. Where you born out to throwing? Throwing. That's what I'm passing. So, England, and Yapim Aquari, Caleb Renchi, Renchi Achipono, Wamaturu Pass, Inaki Williams, Wabratam, Inaki Williams, Wabratam, Inaki, Nasuban Abedi Caleb, Yapiana Shua. Rough is a play must continue. Inaki Williams says, so we free. What Bretham? Inaki Williams. What Bretham?
1: Cop. No credit, sir. Now, what can I me for so.
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0: England, I hear you, man.
1: You need to call me. You need to call
0: me. Bono. Hey, Akunya. Hey, Kodiyama. Inyaki Williams, and your yellow card.
1: And the many are in the film, you know.
0: Inyaki Williams, and your yellow card. Bono, your free kick. Yeah, ball at the Ghana. Declan Rice in the Bonetti. Jude Bellingham, April inside. Hurricane, April inside. Jude Bellingham, the Ginetti. Bellingham, Pedro Pono. It's not going to be a recipe. Yeah. Bona, England, Pono. She said, I'm going to be Sebo adene bona jia to corner kick. Corner kick aya body etia blasters. Kwasi sipo. Wasodi etia nanso. Corner kick atoso and nine fourth corner kick. For England. Declan Rice in etine etine. Declan Rice in etine etine. Declan Rice. Yeah, what pay your corner? Obi Obobo Obeti ni Samia. And then the England, Eti Omo Samia. It's answer, your mom frustrations, pa. Yen to us all, Gordon.

0: Neso Boro Atrasie Edwin Gordon Intiasie Omre Bona Koche Neso Yapiri Bonama Rafi Watifao Edietia Party Watifao Edietia Thomas Party Isanse Nenaya Wadiko Hurricane Suno Anuadine Rafi Martinez What you say, a foul. Patents on the nine carbono. Patents on the nine carbono. That's so Debbie. On the anchor ball.
1: Yeah, call it a nine anchor, but there are snow behind. No. And I'm a referee. I call for such an incident. Can't you know that captain for England? So, no. You, or maybe today, I mean, I was protecting.
0: 62 minutes in the airport. England. When you free kick airport, you see Ghana. I was 18 years old. Way back, I said 25 years. You play the TTT in Serbia. Born in Serbia, shot in Asaba. A time for England. Born in Serbia. England has taken it to Kenya in Serbia.
1: Maduke,
0: Nani Madueke. Nani Madueke.
1: Contribute to England success as zero after there or go home by Seba Englander. He always want to create and make relevant in the game. But a Manasa is a Ghana, yeah, but we should tread on a caution. Who says this year, no England for ever anymore? We are not containing them. Send this is no braba, but we have to manage the game.
0: Seboy Japon, Mediama, refs at What is here, Ghana? Carlos Correa say, oh, Debbie, where are you? Neso, are you pushing? Uncle Shana say, hello, piano. Edu Kwabena, Epem. Prince Edu Kwabena, Kaluwiri Nchi, Neniwo Efrimoja. Kaluwiri Nchi. England is so Saka, yeah. Uroka Sahuquada Obi Bukayo Saka, boom. England Abaya Saka, Ghana so Abaya Saka, yeah. And what did it? Hamas Sancheco Mamifana said in Fama Tano. Verna Water, as Paint, Bigo Energy, UMB Bank, Pepsodent, Rush Energy Drink, Sports Water, Vim Energy Drink, Alive Soap, Sigma Appliances, Fortune Spread, Lawson Heber, Focus Technology, and then England Iron Sakayano. England Ayan Sakayano. Echino Saka Ene O'Reilly Abam. Ghana so Ayan Sakaye. Fatao Ishahaku. 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
1: Super.
0: Wachakura.
1: Super.
0: Wachakura. Wa yi jada na yusu afrimu Edu kwabna ene fata isha akuna abam Wache kura Wache, wache Changes in a chedudu
2: A good change And our coach, I friend say Carlos Correa's iron Wa yi na Aki Williams Ede fata waba It means that Obeko direct and with quick air play And then wa yi Jordan Ede Edu kwabna ba So only the run and Jordan airborne The best play, best number sa aru no I do come because on a physical and then on a robot, I'll bet you in the vast up and pimp. So I caught the fouls around the center line at the disruptor of the play. No, so you have a color square about a life for life changes. NYN,
0: a life for life changes. 66 minutes in the airport. England is here, began and say because it's simple. Simple now, corner. Simple, simple, simple. What Jamo Antoine Pierre Atomo. A time for Ghana. National B. Ruffy. referee bono na yakunya kase pare ma blasters naso and osha said ya gana ni no etu ni na no bono na mbabi krana prince aduko abnawe and kawa he obetime nya card kura free game
1: kobe this incident to be me wa adwe fo men wait sir you could have forgo it what's me ma game na to aso
0: because sponsorship
1: goalkeeper na u protect no see ne hate box ni mo aba bontin protection say enjoy say say na buy a game no e be call yeti game na chance sir ya to aso
0: England into me say we blast us into me say we are born 67 minutes 67 minutes in the airport. England born with a Swakita Magui was sending the Amar Anderson the born of Ramona so Pate what you born of the super session shot in a corner so
1: hey!
0: Benjamin Asari
1: hey!
0: Benjamin Asari Benjamin Asari Benjamin Asari SM for life
1: yeah,
0: or say SM SM SM SM our fans too Benjamin Asari our fans were gonna hurt you a man in your budget so it's you know you're right Blasters into me, Sebi. England is so into me, Sebi. Anderson, Nikita, Bona, Jamo. And Bona, Kita. Madueke, Sanimri, Ama, Magui. Bukayo, Saka. Saka. What about Bona, Sainachi? Rwana Sainachi, so England Eguso, Ebusa and Samuel.
1: Kobe, much better England, yeah, the Mokaka. Now, coach, you know, everyone said, their inability to locate a better area for Hurricane, no, and Cosiomo.
0: It was in our corner, so short in our next navy.
1: It was the second, yeah, no, about locating Hurricane, but Sir Hurricane, and click here, England, Timon Bepeja, and also there, as defense a war abroad from Hurricane who are coming say give them the way
0: we are hydration break yako akopensu anum yako akopensu anum tino mame so menna enmekwe yase esanse omo ada roma betano Betting company can see a papa bako. Believing makes it real. Betano. Verna water. Changing people's life. Ensure papa. Azar paint. Number one. Since 1925. Bigo energy. Big refreshing moment. UMB Bank. UMB. Proud sponsor of Blasters and the Ghana Football Association. Pepsodent do the two. Pepsodent. What's it to Sierra Park? Any anumre? Rush energy drink. Rush energy drink. Be bold. Be you. Sports water. Ensure papa. Don't just dominate. Sports water. Come up. Vim energy drink. Vim day inside. 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One metals come in the bay, Lotto Agenta, Muncha, our wool lucky, Womusika Samso, Aya, come on, come on, come on, come on, come on. England, Aya Sakraye, Womay Jubele, I'm a free moon. Womay Anderson Fimo. Changes row, Akodiama England. And you're here. And Fasodia, Ababa, Ewomo.
3: Asempa FE.
0: Sansa. Sima. Edja saw me and Sani Apoa KC Mono. When you are set up upon that tomorrow, Rafa Jifau. Wache Edietia Antoine Semenyon. Bukayo Saka Akopim Kwesi Sibo. Nesu Rafa Jifau Dietia Ghana. Yeah, to us, Noni Madueke. And Ose Manin Kodimu, Nese, Pemini Ye, England. 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It's here, I see you want to home. Hurricane, Eguso, Ebusan Sam, Epego, a corner kick for England. 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So, Neso, Bona Trash here. Bona trash here. Ma Noni Madueke. What about no atuachini baby no? What's our copre? Benjamin Asari.
4: I will be able to pray.
0: Utuze. Obit time no. Akasima Edunum. And easy. 15 minutes. Ghana is Ebi, England is Ebi. Aka 15 minutes. The Chelsea NSO. So, Benjamin Asara for Pono. Hurricane Apo, Ghana, Brantian in their mama. What a form, NSO. Refino. Wanye he. Marvin Sanaya, Hurricane, and yet you hear me, Copa Gosha, Copa Gosha, On se ya se o ma bufu o. 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
2: On se bo na ya mo bo no. 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
0: Born in Tlaku, we have now saw Jonas Ajete, Wapom Sentum, Blasters, communication, you know, you're poor. Gideon Mesadiama, Jerome Opoku, Opoku, Chassia Tum, the Atumo. Ma Boro Yama Akomumu 77 minutes in the airport. England Apopo Ninina Ghana TV Mo Visa
2: Madika catches on
0: board. England Apo Ninina.
2: I say, I remind to that penetration.
0: Tipon every nano. Fatal Shark with one at all. A sound for the blasters. A chance for the Blasters. Wakwati Ahri. Neso. 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A outside. Fatah Shankumani Konimu. Neso. Oh.
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0: Prince Kwabredu. Was sanka. Yan Tuaso. 79 minutes in the airport. Ghana TV Sebi. Magway, what also they are saying at you? America, Neko, England, Timmy Shabby, Ghana, Timmy Shabby, Magway, Wapeja Bona, the Atumo, Etira Koyim, Gideon Mesa, Wapimwa Napier, and outside it's here, England. Hey, outside it here, England. Akasima Edu.
2: Kobe Yama,
0: coach, Carlos Cruz.
2: Ghana, still no. Yeah, that's what.
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2: Second game, we don't lose. 2006, yeah, second game against Czech Republic, we didn't lose. 2010, we didn't lose. 2014, we didn't lose. 2022, and Kobe, but 2022, our Qatar, yeah, in second game, yeah, Lucy, and now we're on the verge of walking away with at least 1 point. Our in second game, our in fifth World Cup appearance against England. Yeah, sir, said 10 minutes, and I said 9 minutes plus at the time, I referee the count on. If the players can hold on, I think, sir, we will all be proud of the boys and what they've done so far.
0: Electroland Ghana Limited, a bossy B. And Nipe Guano, as when he saw Katrina, and Nipadoma, a goo, Electroland Ghana Limited Hano, as when he saw Katrina, Coca-Cola runabout, Ewa Sprinters, and when he did live commentary in Free Upper, Yao Super Sanogo wa Hanum.
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0: Say Andy, kwe kwe kwe kwe kwe kwe. 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Ghana Epo BB.
2: But
0: Akadiaka.
2: Kobe Calabria and Chira Stadia. A man of a twisted twist in the movie. We will choose an anonym beauty pipa.
0: Marcus Rush for the bum. 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Marcus Rashford
2: Obi bench a crier
0: and
2: Obi start.
0: Interestingly, Marcus Rashford aye me boss Joshua Tigo ne player kasiye pa ne player ba ko penance pa
2: na when we say
0: aye Marcus Rashford
2: when we say Marcus Rashford
0: and a boss Tigo wa ha or say Marcus Rashford
2: when we say Marcus Rashford no I a chemist. Just the course I was university, you know, or a chemistry.
0: Oh, okay.
2: Yes, it was a chemist. Of a friend, Romana, they are Emma England for no. But genuinely, changes now, but no, eh, also, Madweke, no, I had a bubble England, so you know, Rashford.
0: Yeah, so also, Jordan Pickford. But Germany, I'm a Magui. Declan Rice. I bet you born a free gray sano. Pimpia born a querimo. Rich James, a Pia born in Tempasso. 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A done in a way, Chabona Tumaneso. Bono and say, said Asukita England. Marcus Rashford, the first touch. Wajina born a Sachina Sudebi. 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Fatao Shahaku. 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The Piana show out referee. But you found the Tia England. Fatao Ishahaku. 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Waka Emrantia England. 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Yeah, to us all. Wow. 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
2: Comic.
0: Ah.
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2: For me, ya dia, ebe ma wako ya bowe ya chances ni bebre. 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
0: afo. 85 minutes ni apono. Rush for the pick up on SDP. The head of one MNP. Jerome Mopoku. Our height, you know. That's all. SM for life. SM for life. SM for life. Benjamin Asari. That was a super save. Nassau, so England. Womo Busan Seminole. And Yanomaya. Pick up on the TTT. SDP. So England. Hurricane, Wajamu Tempasso, England, Yapena Bono, Bona Pimgopos, Nasunabi, Hurricane, Hurricane, Hurricane, Nico O'Reilly, Adiniti Popo, Bona Pimgopos, Nasu Hurricane, Epia Bonama, Bonina Mabikra. Benjamin Asari, what a save. Tony who save upon the camera. Peri Bono. am I to say house of a goalkeeper I shock you it shock you
2: it shock you
0: Benjamin Asare Ghana Ayan Sakraye Senaya Fimo Marvin Senaya Fimo Marvin Senaya Fimo
2: Kobe
0: Emma Wade Abranche Kojo Pepra Opon and Abom
2: Kobe on the pitch Marvin Senaya has been our best player undoubtedly but and yami mwangwa once ne mame if you togo and papa free Ghana it's not acquire atasi atasi between Ghana and Togo obi a friend then he decided say obebo adama Ghana such people no obo you can see say he puts all his heart into the jersey and then onto the field for Omano so far so good I am sure say we announce the presence for areas in there to see say perfect now one enye fluke
0: yentu aso kwajo pepra upon apam kale yirenji opia dia to we upo bia pass the ball away ah
2: Kobe your comment raja eya comment
0: upo bia pass na o se ai kwajo upon ho awai ah
1: na ka kwajo so die ka kwajo be se so e bon ho made kama sa na kwajo we
0: what's up Prince Kobenadu. Utuse, Obemu Batuwa Mabuwa Ghana. 88 minutes in the airport. 88 minutes in the airport. England is Shabi, Ghana is Shabi. Maguire in the Kitaporo. Marcus Rashford. Rashford. Wa cross the ball at you. 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
1: air. 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
1: Ole The homes are high
0: Ole A chance for England. 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
0: 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Electrolyte Ghana Limited. I say I am dead. I am the year. 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

0: 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England fani abre. Ghana rade. 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
1: Eti a good thing. Babi aduno. Ye ye players a wa. Ombe. Diama ye. And you see. Mane babu. Everything that we came to do tactically has worked for Ghana, and Yamo cannot correct any man in Abaso. The shift that they've put in today, we are sure that everybody will be very much proud of the boys and what they have done. For me personally, I am very happy. Tactically, Ghana in the better side.
0: Rafi Martinez. Ghana for you now, tell. Rafi Martinez. Ghana for you now, tell. Rafi Martinez. Ghana for you now, tell. Yabo said to.
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0: And of course, Ghana, Eniachi, Ghana, Nyina, Eniachi, Ghana, Nyina, Eniachi, Ghana, Nyina, Eniachi, Ghana, Nyina, Eniachi, Blast us of Ghana, Nyatro, Eni, Oko, Yasia, Fane, Nyina, England, FIFA ranking, Wabutoso, Eni, fourth position. And bless us, and warm up.
1: Okay. My young Twasso, now you're there, support us, ready, come on. You're the first one.
0: And.
2: So what do you know?
1: Come on. You're the first one.
0: And young Twasso, sir, next year.
1: Electoral.
0: And of course, any supporters in the
1: room,
0: come on.
1: Papa.
0: Many supporters in the building come on.
1: Many supporters
0: in the building come on.
1: Bra. You know come on. Now first say.
0: Nothing. Yeah, say.
1: Carlos, you feel the bar.
0: Send here. As far as this game, I am concerned. It's Munchen Chanso.
1: Who is that?
0: Munso Mboko. I will see you. Munchen. Munchen Swesanse.
1: But
0: you can afford to do an everything come on. Support us, no, any age. It's no, your banner, you need support us, no. General Abba Abedin, come on. Do do an age. It's your banner, you need support us, no. General Abedin, come on. Tino, you have said, say, and it's here. Jumedia, your day, April 1. Live on Asampa 94.7. I don't want a 6.3 FM. And no, be Pierre Moha. Papa. And it's here, no, Etemo. And it's here, no, Etemo. Duduana, Jinise, Coach Otuaro. When to me, Anya, to my papa. It's a nay. Carlos Cures. Why are you money in our dear Magana? Why are you money in our dear Magana? Coach Carlos Cures. Why are you money in our dear Magana? Tiro. Tiro, Mamrani. Tiro, Maya Mrana, your name come on. All right, so. Manager, Minim Sao Suaniati, Minim Sao Suaniati, Pa, oh, Oscar Samoa, and yourself. Manager, Waniati, Senate,
3: oh, Pasha Maniati, Pa, because my England dreams, sir, Omubasha Ghana, but we stood on our grounds and I assure him, sir, Ghana, we are Ghana, and our boys, you know, ball, and see, yet the first Nancy, yet the Joy FM, I say, yet the all the sponsors, Asempa FM, Adom FM, Adom TV, Adamuni Nasi, and Electroland Ghana Limited. Yeah, we are the best electronics band in Ghana. And we brought this to you, and we'll continue showing the live matches. Thank you, Asempa FM. Thank you.
0: What is your name again? Your name?
3: Theophilus Osayasibe.
0: Okay. Eti, you are Theophilus Osayasibe, Electroland Ghana Limited manager. And I don't know, Eddie, come on. Electroland Ghana Limited manager. And I don't know, Eddie, and come on. And you know, you have said, you bet me, and ya. Waba. Nothing. You to me, Eddie, come on. Me, I said, say that here. They don't know, I'm Pesano, Kofom. Nothing, you must have questions, you know. Me and Fancher, Andy. Hey, you know, Mami Musa questions, you know. Mami and Mani Kasa, Udini saying.

0: Okay. 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Nti verse say ya baba say corner say 4 if you want. Nti baby a wo bia ma kwa baba asempa 94.7 FM adom 106.3 FM so ana yesin kunya e de bro. Blasters of Ghana game. MC say e be kono mo ana omutie asempa ni adom no. Me ka chere me say Ghana e timi she England ana England so timi she Ghana e wo sarkis nti be draw. E wo jumedi e bitin say pimiti no ni aba na ana aba mrante na ya dey too much. Na na se kesebo baby dia na ko e de ama e coach no oya dey too much. Hey, defense no. On obe put defense onko shego, but defense de obe bossa. And you know, maybe your phone line sorry at all. Na webi a ubi a with me biano. Also wa jwe ni kakra. So I say, I'm say drone I gonna for this. Hey, ini ye victory again ni ve. Briefly,
1: professional easy to play against three lions.
0: Oh, okay,
1: they have the squad. They have
0: three lions. Yes, you over.
1: They have quality.
0: 35 million lions.
1: but that is that
0: is three penny buy.
1: Yeah. But prof. Send your dick and car, you know. You be ball Carlos Correa Sabaso. We manage game ni ye papa. We chess or experience coach. And we deep. Yeah? Playing against this English side, you know. And yet better home. We holding on 90 minutes. Yang concede one goal. First half, England ball on my ball, you know. On my ball 73% out of ball possession. Not Ghana about 23. I'm going to me and one shot on target. Compact. Discipline. First to the ball. Men man in for second ball, no. Men man men lose ball easily. Prof, you see, people were saying, say, game are a ball game, see Panama, no. Panama, England override us. Now, me catch and grow for say, meeting England, no. It's a different ball game altogether. And you're about 90 minutes, now we are my best shocking crow for. So Ghana, ni ya unjin di se ye beti miya ye no. 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Ewa World Cup. After ya boye first match no. E bin si da. And when will England ball on ball yeah, against Croatia? Say it to me. Any game management. Now your psyche, your boy, is up. Send your ball game, we are, prof. We have what it takes to beat Croatia. Unjindi.
0: Okay. It's the Enrena Emma Mavoso Emra Movie. Odi for say, Bibia Kosokama. And see, MCC, Ras Sports Night time, wahu. And see, Sports Night still at the World Cup time. And you did you didn't eat and some bro. But Odi for you not my proper way, Chemami. Well, my, yeah. Na Star Cement. Star Cement. Oh, ha. Star Cement. Minim. Open Cement, Papa Pass, see, our Ghana, ha. Oh. Star Cement. Star Cement. One more estimate, you know, any papa, oh, and on any ubia, what's the make out? Sir, I said microphone, and see me what you sir, okay. It's a star cement, or so building your dream home, and I feel so person who see school, die, who see office, who see a church building, and as a commercial project, be our ubia, star cement, a jumapa, now choose star cement, the strength, you know, and the quality, you know, will be as a trusting at any time, any day. Na uhima nese blocks na peso ye oye plastering oye brick lane and I say general air machinery na peso ya nese missing for you may be a peso ye biano choose to star cement 32.5R a bit ya sabwa a reliable a workable a durable for everyday air construction needs but more than that say open cement ya boy juma a star cement for concrete work foundation afe oye aye beams a hudro no slabs na peso ye dien kran na peso ye oye cement ye choose to Star Cement 42.5R specially engineered for air superior strength and a long lasting air performance. You might wear per se cheaper yet it's botano Star Cement in the day. Every bag of Star Cement Biano is produced to high quality standards. After a summer, the confident structure no in here remaining strong for generation. Until human, they say whether you are home, you are a business person, you are a nation's a future, and I say also who choose to Star Cement, I'm sorry, where you cry. Star Cement, someone number 0531 0238877 0531 028877. Nti ko pum barrier adjacent the gold filling station. Star cement, star cement. What I say, where star cement are, cement are, I will gala zinim ni adia basa si so dia brain yo. 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World Cup yi, wamo techili befu, ana, yade, aye, World Cup coverage of the Adom Brands no, iti ya sabre, kwa Sempe FM, Adom FM, and then Adom TV ya, umkite mu, ani yadi jumedie kese, iti ya sabre, iti 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the bench out no more extra blasters give nana anyka maybe a TT Brothers will be a belated a happy birthday for me Professor Ike Wallace and a Philip II and a fi King Reginald and a fi would you also come on a Tibodes young council, Tiwe Cinema Square, MCA Kakrea, and a happy belated birthday at the MRT Tibodes and Ra. Now a birthday western and MC Cosa Blasters for a Bodro, Ama, and the Ubesapon Kakra, what I say, Uncle T. A Mortono, in your beer, if it's a celebrity blaster drone. In a drone, you have only a genius, and you need the Ankevedi and the Tibodes fantastic evening, and come up, maybe also Ovia, Tiana, Washington, so Eddie Mammy. But actually, that say a sports night time, ye. This is first night there, and all night. My chance is, you know, see what's for paying for the chilipa. See what's upay coolant and your good come a CS ultra cool coolant a bit yabwa say a car no a private car a year commercial vehicle and I say a truck and I say bus or more than that heavy duty and light air duty air engines no Seahorse warm at a chili power bit your face Seahorse a year ultra cool coolant for not pay coolant be for good come never wow 0244 577 559 0244 577 559 now only Seahorse ultra cool coolant and you can come on after power specialist about hospital in the hepatitis say I didn't know only A, B, C, D, and copy me. Nina, a couple of specialists about hospital catcher, warm essa, sciatica, arthritis, nafi gonorrhea, syphilis, and nafi broken bones, dumpeno, or more dumpemu super glue, or the cow dumpena, senna 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abo, e du, anya, herba tonic, loss of appetite, and also sabitia kabina, Power Specialist Herbal Hospital on the Diaba. Obetia friend 0244 544 422 0244 544 422. Now on a Power Specialist Herbal Hospital. Yes, you can come on, Yamwa, Emmanuel, and to you, and Famo. Electroland Air World Cup in Eddie Hunkumo, bro. 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I was as you soon. Now, because Electroland from paying for green, Munti, on the South Soccer promotion official on the bar with massive discounts. Now, for amazing FBs on the bar. 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No, meeting about among credible deals, air conditioners, and Nafi air coolers. 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SOBT your friend 0503159739 0503159739. 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Yes, you can come over state

so grab o club beer today. Na check it under the crown cork no. Na obetin at the next winner. Club beer or si social media pages no. More details was only updates. One of my five genica craton is and say, Yenton Farmer and Kola, Omunimu Film Watry. I've been recommended for pregnant women. And at this advert, no so FDA from paying for a year food and dashboard. Omaja to say, Adriane, it's obetin anon. Na boa emaniama etia kuye ediama. Food and dashboard for Omaja to say, Club beer, Adriane. Into between a normal bomb of Fashi Kutu Nina, Ebeboa, Emaniama, Etian Quid, Machadia, Osania, Kano Crano, Anna, Eye, Edutrim, O Hintiana, Washington, Eddie, Amame, Ewo, Eshisha, Yedi, Ebenim. Inti, yes, I returning to Siko Sika, Adrum FM, Ufio Kansujumedin, Siko Sika, Siko Sika, Nami Adrum, Jumedin, Etian Sanko, Susia, Jerry Justin, Papa, *281#, *281#, or select option 1. Adrum FM, now follow prompt, no, now you can be the next big winner. But more than that, so don't be ten sa Jim Siko Sika and the Engineer Assassa Sikano Ubidin Pufunabwa Emma was a chance to etia kuye at the amount in the Ayana or Suakai na Odo etia sa Jim Nabwa Emma Yama etia to 2 years their mind. Na Ukumu Bima, me, where are you? Sir, you've been a film, why? In the official a notice note from a okay, and the commodity be brina and I'm say banty we a valued viewers. Oh, valued viewers. Osumbo my pa Adum TV. Yeah, pleased to announce that we have secured the rights to broadcast 34 matches of the FIFA World Cup, including all matches involving Ghana Blasters. We wish to inform our cherished viewers that in line with FIFA's international broadcasting regulations, satellite signals carrying World Cup matches will be encrypted. This is a requirement placed on all right holders to ensure that the broadcast signal remains within the licensed territory and complies with FIFA's distribution and content protection obligations. We would like to assure viewers, however, that this measure will not prevent you from enjoying the World Cup on Adum TV. Our coverage will remain available through the following platforms: into DTT, Air Digital, Terrestrial Television, DSTV, and the Unimdeda, Go TV, and also Atenenka, and Afi HD Plus TV. And also you also and I feel so quite no new TV Plus and also between any coverage also and to contact your installer for assistance. Now ensure say between you don't miss a second of the World Cup air biggest air fiesta. Adum FM and Adum TV remains committed to bringing you every moment of excitement, including all Blasters matches, expert analysis, match highlights, and then comprehensive air tournament coverage. We look forward to sharing the passion, drama, unforgettable moment of FIFA World Cup with you. Ghana Blasters, Yewo Aza Oye. Ghana, Yewo Aza Oye. Adum TV, Yewo Aza Oye. Inti Aza Oye ne die. Ya wa bepemine. Yewo suwo. Inti misel. Yana onso do wajim nabwa. Ema niyama eti yankuyi edi amaye. Inti ni abanono. Ewa sana niyama isi yankosono. But as I'm maybe phone line is not too crano, my main ensign cow view. So World Cup coverage, you know, Betano, one more attached possibility makes it real. And I feel Vena Water said changing people's life as that paint said number one since 1925. Bigo Energy said big refreshing moment. UMB Bank said UMB proudly serving Ghana with speed since 1972. Official banking partners of the GFA and the Black Stars. I feel Pepsodent said do the two with Pepsodent brush every morning and every evening. I feel Rush Energy drink said be bold and be you. Now if it's sports water, don't just play, dominate. Vim energy drink, Vim day inside. Alive soup say feel fresh. Sigma appliance say create possibilities. Fortune spread say you'll be delicious, always on point. Now if it Lawson say in kind. Now if it focus technology say focus on your quality life. Tabia Tycoon, the key to male vitality. Now feel so Rant Lottery. Or say at Rant Lottery, we put you first. Yeah, you know who? 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Say kaketwa nedi kesie inti wemu nada ana techi bwa ema yadi chumedi

0: se enso etime sabrew amen bi phone line sne fanto on fama wasana makoda kra 0548955947 0548955947 and 0302216545 0302216546 obetin aba live coverage of the blaster schema and money England the times no and ya de ebrew e wa no me we say hello hello, my phone. Hello.
1: Hello, bro.
0: Hey, Jose, your room.
1: Hello, Pebo. Where
0: are you? Where's your phone? Hello. Okay. Yes. 0302216545 0302216546 Hello.
2: Hello.
0: Hello. Yeah, good evening. It's saying.
2: Yeah,
0: me other one I'm sure. Ah, Boko, any why?
2: We say football, any coach. You come out to our brother can you get a book? Yeah, when see, who say new coach by the tactics I did play against Panama is different from this one. Me hope line up on them no boy. England on best I draw. The army has to say, you're the second, and they are qualified. They didn't be first because every cup comes to 22.
0: Okay, me da sepa enti 0548955947 0302216545 0302216546 Yeah, hey. Hello.
3: Yeah.
0: Hola. Macho wendi.
3: Macho Timothy de Kaneshi. Chef lo kawa.
0: Timothy, enkwe.
3: Oh, when I get a match,
0: okay, me pa, why? Okay, it's no Obiso and a day named Como Abano. Tio Cinema is your cosso and a man for Eddie Blasters, a chimney. So, Babia Ubiano, Obi to me at Cahon. Mamma, in your money back way, Blasters, you know, back in Femina, Infa, and pick your course, no, Edu Daniel, and so a tear the day, Babia will be a fantastic evening and come out. A war, a baby will be a tea, a woos, Babia will be a fantastic. Afi Kwamla J. Dibala, also we thank God for this wonderful air score line he is giving us into we, if he justice Kwamla J. Dibala, and also Eddie Abba. So for a Kufi, a body of Furiata. So for Penny, no, no. So for Penny, said there is also a selfishness on the part of your strikers. No, or so we will give. We will not get a Asamoah's kind of a striker. I have missed Asamoah and Tiwi and Nkuma, so for Penny and so Eddie Abija Ewahanum and Ti Eversen and Yama is Yoko, Ewo, Eye, Jumedia, Yugusudim. I mean, every you. Hello,
4: Prof.
0: Yes, I'm Bacho. Any
4: Prof, good evening.
0: Good evening,
4: yeah, Prof. Obama.
0: Hey, Obama, young Kwe.
4: Prof, the message is a radio station article. Matias, if you have players, so now more coach, no, and a technical team, so now presenters are most of the commentary brain, so now we some pass by the time of the night, Ghana would do it, you know, but the commentary brain, I go once in some name, because it won't be a country with a coin in my mom. So I'm going to send you to us,
0: me da sepa enti obetia ba 0548955947 or say prof the coach has really done well with this tactical brilliance and a very big thanks also goes to the players for such a superb performance. Benjamin Asare is blessed from Power Kwesi Kwachi inside Achimotwere. So yes, in my opinion, I think that but it's a three players bia omo team nim no omo na nyame enwo sa hwehwe omachi kwen ama enei yego so ekwe nim e osana nyama ac ekoso ne ka ye mpenfo no kwa dia nka I'm in the Senate. I'm here. Hello,
5: Prof.
0: Bajo ani.
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0: 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Interesting remark. 0548955947. 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
6: Hello. 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
0: Yeah, bacho ni.
6: Bacho bravo for the government bomb.
0: Okay, bacho en ka se.
6: Ayo, wala se. Na ba ma ka se.
0: I'm going to go to the next one.
7: Hello.
0: Yeah, Bachoani.
7: Blind Moses today.
0: Blind Moses, how are you?
7: Yeah, by the grace of God, how are you too?
0: Oh, okay. Yanka say.
7: Yeah, the young mercy. The good year be true. While young boys are our prediction, India, I'm not the papa. Fish up when I'm sure a prophet. The prophet looking with him. The mission blessed I team name. Anga na kwenye nyama fa ya kumwe ni nyama supporti wamu, tena mizee ombe timu kwa elimu, na England fasi dia, wamu kashinga kudu, baadhi ya besa sio mbia ya besho, bye bye.
0: Okay, may that's Blind Moses. Thank you very much for calling. Obi said tonight, I'm sure England have understood why bold to defend forever is a national anthem. TNA, we my appropriate defense in Kwa. The defense is solid than a can ago police war. Now, our problem is a sharp striker like a giant and a stable midfield. We, if he's signing Abebu, and also Eddie Abija. Hello.
8: Hello.
0: Maybe I'm going to go.
8: But I'm going to say something with him.
0: Okay, he might say.
8: Pristia.
0: Oh, okay, any uncle, Ekasa?
8: Pristia, he might.
0: But your he might say.
8: Boko, by the way, I'm for you.
0: Oh, Kafra, Kafra, Kafra, Kafra.
8: I'm going to go to the house.
0: It's 0548955947. Course na na mefa o mefa course na kopi mo channel pa ene no my madwen se me na blasters abodro dia en na indidi enom e be phone lines na also aka madwen
9: wale wale
0: hello
9: eh wale
0: eh bacha wani
9: ah baba ni o una mtata se dia ya me text you see want to be a cool me temper so na match na start if you have a sack of Jimaka, we said, I'm really an Indian. Benjamin Asari, I wasn't called the man of the match. No.
0: Okay, so yeah, also what if you know, if you're saying, so I stop what any year in the 0548955947. Hello,
10: hello, Today we burn the Man London Bridge. It's a year strike up any measure. And I can be a blame player via the Bessin. I see your bomb by a crucial and a Panama to go through. Now you crucial, your mamma train you. Mamma Fago, Biache, Yatra.
0: Okay, Mr. Medasepa, thank you very much for joining us.
11: 0548955947.
0: Okay, 0548955947. We're sending blasters, draw no, and I'm off for the Germany. What's across the phone? Oh, my Germany didn't the answer. Get to Accra. Hello,
12: hello,
0: Pacho. When you
12: the country must do good in Yangwa.
11: Me katafi aguna fedu sabu zongu. Ya fem Satibu Muhammad Cho. Tambia fire for fire, yana ya fire. Ya yesi, se eya, ya bebka, what I say. They put us wrong, kakra. Because how the tournament is going, Ghana, ya, oh, I'm not going to say, ya in the door. What I say, ah, we'll be able to match here. What I say. Yanenam kwanchen kwanchen kwanchen sa ya di kwa ubeti ane ya yedu finals. I'm telling you, chat dana team we wo, ye somi ya wo, ya boko ye nim, wale, men da dao. 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Because Ghana di ye pese, if ya time you are on a ye for play ya, following season, na ya season, ane ya mbuwa team. And to when you keep them on their toes for so many years, the whole world will be able to my share of my Hong Kong Ghana. Goalkeeper, no, so, me, I'm missing goalkeeper. One born, no, one born, pa. I'm a penny, so, Nankupo, Oshirano. Nankupo, good animal, sit down. Then, five one, you have to put that right to the boys. But that is, Ghana, five one, no, so. What I say, when you are monks, I'm sorry, they are papa, but one be woman, why I say, I'm a mako didi, or change the color we are, now trust we change the color. But they will
0: okay,
11: come back.
0: Okay. And see, we change the color. We change the color. I mean, you see, now Obi so Mrebi. Adia san na san so ho. Nti mame san ma mafo aso nti se share with TV so ni address come up na K Clothings. What I say, ha, na K Clothings fa number na mame na me ma mafo hu na K Clothings, ha. One of your brands no. Ha. 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we are radio station o patade e dia ye radio na TV oh na K Clothing oh blasters dia dia oh we midi ne boy na FIFA World Cup no FIFA from pain for a shira e badge ne so ama no ana ono so edia man kama 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Yeah, that's a pass. Oh my, mum. Coverage here and I do. Yeah, you call a chili pa, but also for today with rice. 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
12: Hello. 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

0: Ice Cube's Big 3 is back. The most competitive basketball league on earth is on CBS this Saturday. Big 3 All-Star Dwight Howard and the LA Riot take on Greg Monroe and the Dallas Power. Then Coach Rick Mahorn, Sensation Nasir Khor, and the Detroit Amps look to protect home court against back-to-back MVP Michael Beasley and the defending champs Miami 305. The game played the way you love. 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
1: Yay, yay!

wa open game Croatia favorite Panama won se obefo se omo ni experience ana omo se dan ba world cup no so dodo anisa but then ohwe ob game omo ni Ghana ball e wo first game na omo ye solid side as a team omo se dan ni individual talent bia omo ti me showcase sa individual brilliance no but then as a team no omo ye competent so ana omo ye technically sound Ghana against Panama no omo bobo possession dey say just say yen yisu on the field of play tactics no and e dey winning game no so as you here and in fact so oh ni omo compare Croatia player to player Croatia is far ahead of them Croatia kita Luka Modric so as you here and other star players are omo ehu football no to the highest level so what they are saying it's a different ball game altogether it's a very compact team with a team on why consistent that was 2018 grand finale 2022 omu be PMU and 2026 you know so your squad across your dear banner omu your squad and easy say Panama make me a cheer for almost so so we say find a bit we need game we are make me a catch or say Panama Croatia standing as favorite to clinch the three maximum points. Right.

0: Panama 0, Croatia 0. What's your place of more estati and ma Afanumia say and a city? Goalkeeper Mascara Etemo Edema Panama Osha Justin 122 Sansuana Morello wearing the Justin 123 Ramos Urada Andardi Blackman Martinez Happy Rodriguez Fajardo Lenny Place Duba Kwamu Stati and the Ama Aya 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virginity of the game is yet to be broken. Atom 1013 Asampa 94.7 FM. A 2026 FIFA World Cup. Referee Acho. No other handed game. No. Head coach Edema. On my Panama. Hey. Reggie. NFO. The Musa coach. No. Also Reggie Nassau.
1: Yes, they lost their first game. So as you see, Croatia soon lose the first game. And it is all play for all. And I'm all bono. And Nienti, I was sorry to say, when we say game we, so on lose game we are, then possibility say on the tournament in early stage, you know, a possible the mau. So as you see, and your name and Ranty and El Kwanko then, I be BBA say, on me nya at least. Point at the feet game room. So ocean instruction anything you know why then we do not touch line now or per se at the end of 90 minutes no umunya solid results a free kick dead ball and that dangerous position at the Macrucia yeah if you say Panama bet me utilize a ball no it will be a dana
0: maybe a ball dano and we yeah pop the ma fresh your four atom 106.3 SMP and 4.7 FM by 20 years Bono Epain Croatia 18 papa ehudi ma Croatia for no chefa so bono baby about to dey to be a player or serious
1: it's not about he being serious.
0: Look at the position of the ball.
1: Yes, the position was a way on say Enubina so we share earlier game now. Nuno Mendes ball ni Cristiano Ronaldo eye no. The same antics no more here, you know. But then guy no and a one flicky ball ni. Na baby all flicky ball na corner die. the players ne agina ho dodo na ntina nko otwa e dia si omochi but then before said direction no ana wenya ni
0: 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Bigco Energy, big refreshing moment. UMB Bank, proudly serving Ghana with species 1972. And don't forget, UMB is the official partner for GFA and the Black Stars. Pep student, do the two. Pep student, do the two. We are not far. Now for where they do bread. Treat you see, defend, we see. Ma we see your pumpy. Fouls and misconduct going in favor of Panama. It was a hard tackle. Luka Modric. And Eko Disa Yamuna Samu. Luka Modric. Eko try it. Luka Modric. And Eko try Yayaji infringement. Edema, Panama. Still deadlock 0-0 Group L encounter Atom 106.3 Asampa 94.7 FM Now who said Luka Modric Wapan is some I say I'm sorry Film energy drink Film day inside Sports water Don't just play Terminate Rush energy drink Be bold Be you Love soap, feel fresh, Sigma appliances, crisp portability. 14 spread, show me delicious, always on point. The trouble is in our bottom. Aqua Kodi, Croatians in Hope. Sama Etu Miasinabo. Panama NCB, Samson of Croatia NCB. Two teams in Nano, Omo first game, Obia Lusuye. Kahusa, England, Etra, Croatia 4-2. And a Ghana, Asia, Panama 1-0. And a Ghana against England, Aya 0-0. Baby, a Ghana, Yane, Panama, Asia, Kano. Juana Sakemi, Ekosu. Still 0-0 center circle. Nice pass from Modric. Bet me a hum a yama Panama for a cross and as soon as I be a club on the floor. Panama for an A Utumusa Christiansen Thomas Christiansen head coach Edema Panama for Nenya Briepa. Panama Fono about 5-4-1 formation. Sansu Anna Croatia football 4-2-3-1 formation. Atom 106.3 Asampa 94.7. Dear Pad Nego Comensa, the Dortmund. And he can read that. And I did live coverage way at the Abramo. Lawson Herbert Center, Ehu NRC, your in kind. 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Goalkeeper. Masobon Zetriam. Goalkeeper Edema Croatia. Dominic Libakovic. Osaka Edema Dynamo Zagreb. Our Serbia. Dominic Libakovic. 31 years of age. Ono Anabon Kutanisisia. Germany Aba Benkum Afamo. Gracious no and ya briye papa. Kovacic. Madrid now so many supersession. Bono Kwedi Panama for 10 year box no center circle. Avana Bonanam. Sama etu in senior ball. Panama 0, Croatia 0. Atom 106.3, Asempa 94.7 FM. A chance for Panama, across the border, Bona Chebo, a Rumwell Widima, Croatia, and Sonoma, so that be a Yibone Fuho, Bona say it. Naya Quenya Cassia Panaso, and Yasam Ketokra, a bet me a Widima Panama for year, papa, papa, papa. Cross in a soon, Naso, a Yibone Fuho. And Uramu Award Sprinters Ghana Award Drado na Omo any HSR Kemia Basui Omo any DHL Alex Kobina Stone Kobi Stone Ono ne Kutra comment from your poll Alex Kobi Stone Kwe And I'm for Yao Sanogo Eric Sweden Wedi King Kanija on a Doom TV, Professor Ike Wallace, Wale, Philippe Otro, on radio, Naya Sam Kitwakra. Gemino Ayahu Adama, Croatia 4, Atom 106.3, Asampa 94.7 FM, 18 minutes in the airball. Obia Shebi. Messi and Ness, Osha, Atom, Aquapia Moore, Sprinters, Electroland, Kana Limited. Wabrana, Alas, Kobina Stone, Kobi Stone, Okumankra. And they comment on the Epa, Nanwati, Papa, Papa, Papa, Kobi Stone, Jao Sanako, Kwe, Atom, and in the Pebino, Nesweni. Sabrina, Professor Ike Wallace, Etimutin Tinti with Philip Otto, De Popo Moti on TV, Eric Eserubwedi, Eriko on Atum TV, King Kalija, Solid, and Monet Feno, Aya Bruta, Samuel Kwarade Irenchi, Sky, Luka Modric, Watani, Edwana Kotni Fafamo. And now, Croatia Seneco, which you would want to see Monaso to be a club on the free hall. We share the partnership between Kovacic and then Luka Modric. Equayababa, Ken Reginald.
1: Solid central midfield pairing. Omumia Yinoma Bomuache, almost 8-10 years, consistently, they've been with the national team. And Omoti Omuasi, when you baby SSO Gina Maui, when you Juma SSO Yedima Wee, and also must stabilize the midfield now. They are ɔma carry ball no ɛde akɔ Panama owner half area hɔ ana ɔmo pass ball ne around the control tempo of the game before so ɔmo understanding no is beyond reasonable doubt to say so I just say ɔmo ayɛ consistently for the past 10 good years ɛde ama Croatian national team no.
0: For the past 10 years, Omo are very consistent. Panama Fono and Echo across the face of goal. Thomas Christensen, a manager, Edema Panama. Was on the international who's a Panama supporters. Omo Power Manumo. Kemono are very catchy and epic encounter. Panama Fono. A team will come up by one echo across the snow to goalkeeper. Wasobon Musequia. Goalkeeper Dominic Likovic. Tenemo Sacre goalkeeper. Wachimboro. 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Oma in Croatia. 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

0: Yantua adwumade ne so 21 minutes. 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And still Panama 0, Croatia 0. Adom 106.3. 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Panama enhyebi, Sansuna Croatia Fonso entumi enhyebi. Cross ne su header. Panama. Can Reginald.
1: What perfect strike. It should have been the first goal for Panama.
0: Born about crossbar.
1: Oh, he took crossbar. No? And this was a great strike. Oshia interpositional play, no? Interpassing, no? Before La Oko Damien, center back, no? And Sana ball on the bay. And he said, your pimp ball, no? And in the position now, Ojinana. This guy is the main man for the Panaman team. He was the man and not tormented the blasters of Ghana, he defenders, no? And I was starting with Croatia. Our moms are briefing space, no? And our moms are room, no? One-on-one situation, Biano, he is ahead. So I say, no, so a thing. Our physical presence, no? So I say, he's a quality player, no doubt about him.
0: Oh, yeah, quality player. Adom 106.3 Asempa 94.7 FM. Betano, believe in make Israel. Vena Water, changing people's lives. Azar Paint, number one since 1925. Pico Energy, big refreshing moment. UMB Bank, proudly serving Ghana with speed since 1972. And don't forget, UMB, they are the official banking partner for the Ghana Football Association and the Black Stars. Pep Student, 2-2. Pep Student, 2-2. World Cup, no, Obia defense, aye solid. Wama, we defense, no, emuaya dia, wasubayashi, sansu, eno wama, wasi, anya pampia, ube huwa, wadu usaka usia, wadi baye 50 years, 40 years, 30, unkwara brem, wasi tutu ye, in penny brebus who see to two, nan day. With the Pep Student, a choose here, Abribia, Osino, aye, ding, ding, ding. And a gun and Susha go, Wabrana Cobby Stone, Okuman cry, Yasano go. And a quack, quack, quack, Eddie, commentary, every sprinters, Electroland, Asoya Bano, Obiasi go. Now, so be a new mayor, come, aye, Pep Student, da Roma. And a Utiamu goa. And Kano Elfiam Amu Ewa hydration break. Natum 106.3 Asempa 94.7 FM 2026 FIFA World Cup Group L encounter between Panama and then Croatia. 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And the commentary no na for the agrocra. I was Pintis. Emuya the papa wapa. Kobe Stone, Ejogum, Ewa, Atum, Efemina, Sampe, Fabrana, Professor Ike Wallace, Etia Konyomono. Na wale to Tunamina, say, Atum TV, Electroland, and your sponsor, Slada Roma, Eric Serbu, Edin, King Kanija, and Timono, and so Ejimu Atum TV. And to World Cup with you. Atum TV, Asempa FM, Atum FM, and then all the multimedia platforms. Yeah, and then we'll be at Debbie. 26 minutes in the airball. Panama 0, Croatia 0. and group no are very tricky. Ken Reginald.
1: Yeah. England of four, Ghana of four. Croatia any points be a Panama no any points be a. And the game will be dependent, be determined. And you know so be win you know. So I just say, and the best table, you know, see the best stand. Ghana have a last game against Croatia. Panama have their last game against England. So I just say, and Osha senior group now open now. So Croatia win the game, we are only Ghana do or die. So I just say, but Ghana the 4 points are winning. I won the first two games. You know, I qualify to the next round, a round of 32.
0: Ghana Black Stars. And they 48 nations and the airball Karenanka 32. But FIFA has expanded the number of countries on Pataki our World Cup. No African Kwakuta 10 slots. And Uti Yabo Aya group stage matches. No free matches. Rina we are. And Karenanka first two qualify, but now because of the expansion, no, yeshe amanya hudua musu enya aba pointer point accumulated a koye to win a 4 pointer over the north to qualify to the next race.
1: It has always been like that. That was how we qualify South African 2010. So be kaya South Africa in the third away group new. And then the qualifier, you could see United States of America.
0: So now, yeah, 32, no?
1: Yes, that is right.
0: You bought 32 a year, we know.
1: Yes.
0: You bought 32 now, you first and second.
1: Yes.
0: Now you're 16.
1: Yes.
0: So automatically, first and second qualify to the run of 16. But this time around, 48, you know. And this is a new format into 48, you know.
1: Yeah, there is a new format. Yes, yeah, 64.
0: Into 48, you know, about a year group stage matches. New year, first and second automatically they qualify.
1: Yes.
0: They pick the best third place teams, you know, to join those who have automatically qualified to make it 32.
1: Yes, yeah. You are right.
0: 29 minutes in the ball, Panama 0, Croatia 0. Atom 106.3. Now who said Luka Modric and a jump on a chisisia? Santa referee no aye Gabonese referee, Africa born, African energy gameway, Pierre Acho, 33 years of age. Oni players in a casa referee Pierre Gaslam Acho, 33 years of age. Yawono, 10th October 1992. On a place like I say, we have one SMO. It's a Korean one echo. Croatia force no money, Breno. Already no money, Mr. Ghana. And the England game no AND 0-0. And Croatia Elusu 4-2, Adema England, and Panama, Elusu 1-0, KTC, Kalip Irenchi, and Utino, two countries of Uboy, Obi any points, Croatia any points, and Afay, Panama, almost any points, Naosha Bua, Panama for Elboa, Elhuyepa. Panama for way at the Tosumi and one more airball wet cap in the BA. Dedicia Panama, airball wet cap on 2018. Omo about 2018. Omo Elusu, Omo group stage matches in England, airball almost 6-1. And they Ghana Shomo, first game 1-0, second game against Croatia. Tiana Bekwe Kwesi. Goalkeeper Edema Croatia. Livakovic, Ochemu Diama, Stanovic, Nusu Jemu Edema, Vidal, now Ebedi, Matfodor, Kovacic Modric, Bonukuta Modric, Luka Modric, long range pass, our right flank so Romo 18 mo so Panama defender Morello Yibone Fruho referee Pierre Gaslan Acho from Gabon Upon in some ball possession possession control 43 for Panama 47 for Croatia. Very close, epic and titanic encounter. Atom 106.3 Asempa 94.7 FM. As that air come a press sponsor, so no bono ever 10 year boss Luka Modric. Wapasi Betano, Betano, believing make it real. Vernal water changing people's life. Azar paint number one since 1925. Big go energy, big refreshing moment. UMB Bank, UMB proudly serving Ghana with speed since 1972, and they are the official banking partner for Ghana Football Association and the Black Stars. Pep student, do the two. Pep student, do the two. What can play away? Obia a defender ye. Wow, and defending ye no. Ye be urum. Penetration no. Aye easy. When your defense are weak. So we chill wo and ya dia ye be urum. To pep sudden air wow. A chance for Panama. Ya dunno how to form. Panama for any abre. Sutalo. Sutalo Edimri Kasia Papa Papa Papa Papa Nankaya Kwenya Kasia Padma Sutalo Soba Panishi Croatia Fono Nansuya Manakwain Kovacic Eko Chanu to form Kovacic, one of the experienced players Uban Fimfrua. Oh yeah, Juma Papa Papa Kovacic on it, Luka Modric. 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Nansuda be Panama for Club Alliance of Fefe. Kiss condoms and strawberry gel. 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Kovacic. A turn for the man, Luka Modric. Juan Eko Perisic. Asambechle. Gabon Wire, she papa, papa, papa. Me who say head coach, Panama Thomas Christensen. Or born in some Edema, the place, no. Thomas Christensen, a manager, Edema Panama, or Boninsem. Na Panama, before Omubelusu, Edema Ghana, 1-0 no. World Cup, Omoba Money, Bosnia and Herzegovina, Asia, Omoba 1-1. Omusan Enwini against Dominican Republic, near a friendly match. And also, I'm a woman winning 4-2. And I'm a woman who go. Well, bro, we share Brazil. Brazil, HMO 6-2. And a South Africa for your goalkeeper Williams. A Chebuana defense in the NTI. I don't know. I'm a chief South Africa. HMO 2-1. Into Panama. African countries, me no musho muinano Ghana and a yom wedge because South Africa mu no mu bought twice. First one, a draw, second one, muni 2-1. Atia Faso Panama for Neko Bode Hudima, a Croatia and Panama for Shia Croatia for the group room. And I say, Ebaye who papa, papa, papa, but still. Croatia for near Brise almost went to a moho. And Minim say, oh, what boa, Panama for boa, Ken Reginald.
1: Well, what was a Panama? No, omo ye solid in terms of playing as a team ana omo wo sa talent no ade ba ko me hu sa omo nya well exposed majority of omo players no omo si aka e wo panama league ni so ade as here inti ama Croatia boys need take advantage of omo entimi en steady up passes no e wo center of the midfield ho na omo ji ball no so up Croatia for no so mistake omo ye say omo be say at all cost no omo kwose so ade as here instead of possessing the ball controlling the game no mun pie bia mfa nko final third no mun create space mfa mo mu no omo ya ye te say from Panama for no nyi team omo be so mutwi form so sa keke Panama no for no so mpane ana ma game no sa ye keji e wo center of the midfield born into me a move in Panama for no that match and shut down some ma Croatia for no that match. But anytime be a Croatia be a movement be a no a dangerous in Panama.
0: Anytime be a and I say previa on my Panama and Sabaka Bono and Yahu at his Sanya Croatia for so born more Amoyano and we are bro for Ken Regional Kaya Mitch the Mamamo. Atom 106.3 Asampa 94.7 FM Luka Modric Apanisem Antiasye I think so ne referee no ene kasa Bono ewa Medford 38 minutes it's still 0-0 a chance for Croatia and also Weibo ne profefefe player your friend no Cordoba no actually just number free edema on my Panama we he born a throw for fefe have a trouble as the bonnet demo edema ninia Morello Panama and also Dabi hey Croatia for so we are very careful. And so Croatia for the after year, papa. Head coach Zlatko Dalic. Coach Dalic. And so in the place in the Kasia Pesan Sabua, Panama for Bono. Since here Croatia for no Astati defending. Emma Panama. And the pressure is almost 39 minutes. Panama 0. Croatia 0 cross the Suo Bianu Juan Echo. Goalkeeper Piaqua Sabon Sequiam. Libakovic ono ana akwase bu situation no pressure eda Croatia forces is here game no mu ayati papa ma Croatia for sana mi di kakai no amai mirin wein ye di kanya omu Asia enunti ama enibre abaye pa. And Panama for a more deep papa. Chabone Simon. A chance for Panama now, so according to goalkeeper Libakovic. Ujemu Diama Stanovic. Onosu Diama Stanovic. Nasa Chichifono de Nadia. And Yasam Kitokra. O Tekramaya. A baby commentary. Let's end the with the Kolebu. Betano believe in make Israel. Verna Water changes people's lives. Azza Paint, number one since 1925. Pigo Energy, pick refreshing moment. And look at our supporters. Croatia fans, you know, El Pomu, 7 year, papa, my place, you know, Suli, be a Koso. UMB Punk. Proudly serving Ghana with speed since 1972. And I'm your official banking partner, the GFA, NFA, Ghana Black Stars. And now, Ekromu Ayedeja. Pep student, do the two. Trichosi, Anapa, any bread. And yet for the Agrocra, wet cap, Romu Ayashipa. Rush energy drink, be bold, be you. Game on, I am very tight and close. Cross and upper, Panama. Hey, King Richard,
2: Aye huo. Boa Panama for bono.
1: Panama, oh, sir, do do not expect you, I'm saying. Because you say, against Ghana, Krampu, they outplayed us. Yes, you take a chance, you know. And totally, no, oh, 42 minutes in the first half, no, I'm outplay crucial. All department of the game, all round field, they have outplayed crucial. We said, no, not much momentum, no, any idea, but no. They've displayed total football. So, as you say, our first half, we won. It's just that Omuti me ain't utilize chances now. Abom Aquemuno. So, as you say, and in fact, Croatia are finding it extremely difficult to even pass the ball around 2-3 times. That should tell you, say, Panama is playing low block and very compact.
2: Panama for no, I'm going to hold the. Croatia 4 year pa FN Kano Atom 106.3 Asempa 94.7 FM Bonabedi Croatia 4 Afamo Kovacic Vigenema Luka Modric Luka Modric Nymphiano Equenwe pa Nanso Ochicha Pasa Sinisa Luka Modric 40 years, and I look at Madrid with 40 years. 9 September 1985, and I won 40 years. Look at Madrid, AC Milan, and they Ogusu Ejim with the man of mine. Orchicha passes, you know, long red pass, ya pimbo on the floor, Andrea. And a ye body ma Panama and Mehuse Sutalo defender the ma Croatia wearing the jersey number 6. And the referee no akokasa because tackle because wawa na a very part and untano a fouls and misconducts. 44 minute played 0-0. Panama 0. Croatia 0, Obian Shevi, goalkeeper Libakovic. I'm banning some as a supporter, so no, and Tetiamo, Amon Chante, Omekoswa Chantiana, Tabia Takum, Tabia Takum, the key to male vitality. So when ya Tabia Takum, dia, Neso Asuba, she, papa. The key to male vitality. Safwa ekita emema. 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O beti dende. Pasho. Run lottery. At run lottery, we put you first. Ya chin hokane. Would you trap it? Naya dream was already run lottery. And they look to know a who do we bring an abba? Ube chonoma area, yasi a bananopa. Hey, I am who run lottery there. Omobi want to walk on a catch us a massa no mano. Single 2:35 for no ever bought 6 p.m. into the abo tray. It's no my amabu, so we can coach. Now, who did you agree? And my sending message said, Mommy, my mouth too sure. I run lottery. Kiss condoms and strawberry gel. I think Kanye Bruta, Jenna Kra, and the Kumye. Now, long gray shorts. Na short, no, I know I think, papa. Now, so I know who I'm from, my goalkeeper. Musquera. It was a powerful drive from Baturina. Nasu goalkeeper no actually some aye corner kick. Yeah, babo editia Panama. 45 minutes no. Abewe ye yeah disemami ansa. Anatoso. Live on Atom 106.3 Asempa 94.7 FM Corner Kick Equatia Panama Chobola Sibona Chemu Fafe Heda and a chance for Crash of Guana Metum was another be a club on the Bonnet through hall. Straight to touch Atrasia Etro Atomon and Tampaso Crashia Bunkuma Faso with Chobola Sibona Chemu. 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
1: Super display from both teams. Before say Panama, on the first 45 minutes, no, o indicate say unya 3 maximum points na obeje. Croatia kita squad.
2: Yeah.
1: Om kita individual players no.
2: Yeah.
1: But then Panama I take total control of the game. Om ne Ghana say ano mo ye you.
2: Yeah.
1: Emma Ghana beje sa 1-0 no in the last dying minute of the game. No.
2: Yeah.
1: So we share statistic na. All round no. Ball possession no. Panama abo 38.
2: Mm-hmm.
1: Croatia abo 64. So Oshie shot on target. Croatia enya one.
2: Mm-hmm.
1: Panama inye bi off target. Croatia enya one. Blocked. Panama enya one. Corner kicks. Croatia enya one. Offside. Ubiya enye bi foul. Panama enya 8. Croatia enya 5. Throw in. Panama enya 6. Croatia enya 5. Oh, statistic nature say ball possession Croatia lead. So I say,
2: which but Boa Panama for boy there.
1: Onsa Panama no.
2: I say,
1: Omo
2: hold the Croatia.
1: Omo the ball lead there grow.
2: Omo the ball there.
1: Panama Omo the ball ne dani dani Omo. Omo he said that he's match effective, but Croatia far ball ni team ya no Omo tak Omo ball Omo anima. Omo he much more dangerous. SM Panama team, no.
2: That's a Croatia for their purpose.
1: Yes, I mean a much more purposeful, effective on the field.
2: Yeah.
1: But Panama and the ball need the agro they one more. Omon cast on one half area. Ho. Ah, Omon said I'm buying Croatia for no that match. Also shot off target call. Omon said any be. That should tell you say, though they are in possession, you know, Croatia mean business much more than them. That was the same thing that happened against the Blasters of Ghana in their last game. And Omo and Shea Yena Croatia nya one goal, it will be difficult for them to come back into the game.
2: But their man game way, your interest, they were the same group. And now, England 4 points, Ghana 4 points. I may know more boy Obia ne a babia an appoint bia. But the money ye trick ni se and a money ye muka crani se ne pe FIFA 4 sending our my way betrim ye be a betrim a maya Ghana a bit me sure mo because it's very important after Serbia ya qualify no se etosu mienu ana etosu miansa aman ya Ghana ana oman ya Ghana be share omo no ni na ada ho because Ghana ye ni chere group K group K wunya wini group L for no group K and then third place second place teams no ye ko group K group E and then group H intino se ba masa aman ni na Ghana fo hu because with 4 points the possibilities of qualify no are huge ana eso but after the qualification hotness and in competition like this you know sometimes I say utimi swerve other opponent sene baya ken obeko enum ken kan Reginald a very important
1: yes. So say o call when more competition more so on say there are some countries be our more competition we
2: you have to avoid them
1: yes ebinum ne France
2: yeah
1: ebinum ne Argentina
2: Portugal
1: ebinum ne Portugal
2: yeah
1: Spain
2: yeah
1: so as you see we have a class
2: yes
1: a permanent
2: yeah
1: omo no class no omo no so usie o e wo group stage a obetimi no omo abo ba e do knockout stage na ye move nko ye ni mu a omo show sa class no
2: yeah
1: so as you see ntini all can dey you are perfectly right say ye betimi anya countries bi an ke be avoid e omo a nke no be fine e dey amay but football anya ne awpe ana wunya so as you see and in fact Croatia ne Panama no Croatia ball or boy anwumri no enye bo bi e kire so bia
2: enye hu
1: en se da nye bibi bia eye extraordinary bia sa so as you see me fo se Panama no mo ntimi take your chances e so nko mo take your chances ba ku mienu bi e ba o mo akwan mu a ka mo fo se they should be leading Croatia so as you see or play all no me fo se Croatia e much more effective on the field as in Panama
2: Bibia mono sanya etere die pe the records ah Croatia for kutare die yebeka san ko mutwi Panama for di but say the city we wey group stage na e hona samo wono and now Ghana say yadwene hwa kwan sanya infant pim fo omo moto no etia na say omo emblem no e ka no we wey group stage na enye easy and enu ti ama countries are who don't be brave enye abrese kwa bia so no so an top no group kura na sa uko detailed na so for no person mo avoid kin Reginald yes be brave na person mo avoid it no come stage re die be brave na person mo avoid because your group no Ghana die kwane die kwa bia so ye betu akwa for but this is the FIFA or more format I did but this year World Cup and after qualifying from the group room now run of 32 no per first half resort yensaka Panama and Shebina Croatia Fonsu Shebino run 32 runners up group A Ebeshia runners up group B but what I say
1: sure
2: runners up group B you hear comment now yebe wo boni na momo then a winner group C will meet yes over coffee is say yeah do bra bra we dey o busy dey agro I got you right how say da yeah na no be adebi into winner group C carriage ebe share runners up group F now Germany are qualify the Ghana for be hu omo omo share omo ene and then after say qualify no Germany a qualify now Germany be share third place team our group A group B group C group D and then group F now winner group F a share runners up group C runners up group E a share runners up group I winner group I a share third place team group C group D, group F, group G, and then group H. Mexico are qualified. And to Ghana, the enemy Mexico ni asam. Since you have been Ghana, you share Mexico a run of 32. You share Germany a run of 32 because you know I'm a lay mukra. To Mexico, Omunu ebeshia third place team e group C, group E, group F, group H, group I. Now I had na interest in wo. Winner group L. Winner group L. E ho na Ghana da. Dobe top group L group no. E ye Ghana group no beshia third group and as a third place team e wo group E, group H, group I, group J, group K. Now, US a qualify Ghana run of 32. Ye ni US any asem. Because US air train third group and as a third place team. E wo group B, group E, group F, group I, group J. Hey, very interesting. Welcome, Bafi. So ya I'm sure sa ye ya over one end and mwa. Baby I got an interest with the K Reginald.
3: Sure.
2: Runners up group K. Runners up group K. Ebe share runners up group L. And ahano sebi bian sasan Ghana ebe to me the second away group no. And Ghana e di second away group na group K. Ebe to me kushia Portugal, Colombia. Other Portugal or Colombia. To Ghana form fan show with them between Portugal and Colombia. Hona interest no a way pa pa pa pa pa pa pa pa. To Ghana, see a passe avoid a year Portugal. I see a top of your group.
1: And
2: I see a top of group. No. So Ghana for passe a nay. And we are okay with Portugal after drawing with England. Are we okay with Portugal? Are you okay? Say you could share Portugal, you could do second.
1: On the last World Cup, I bought Qatar. No cry. Once any Portugal new group,
2: yes.
1: Portugal say, yeah, and yeah, yeah, beat me as a Portugal football day on the day of the match. You know, be beer to me. See, Portugal were quality, I'm with team, individual players, with a solid bench. But say, them they can carry and fit you know, bench now. Ghana, you know, Kunanwa. It's a different ball game altogether.
2: Okay.
1: Yes, no, Obia.
2: Yes, Obia.
1: Ah. Now, I say Ghana, but why is no? The Pacono create Ghana, no panic. Say England, with all their qualities, their stars, no Musro Ghana. Team men own Sro Ghana. Team men are also own Sro Ghana.
2: England, Sro Ghana.
1: Ah. Now, England wants some more distracting and near my baby. Thomas Tepatinum near my name, of course, Winnano. Other way around, no. Maybe I'm a year football, they do. And maybe I'm the footballer, but make me actually say England hand was in it. So there's no person frustrated here. But the reality is, and you're not
2: yeah.
1: And you're coaching, and so no. Obantemwa before say in England kwa be show
2: intino are we okay
1: we are what's okay to meeting anything
2: Ghana is okay meeting
1: we are anything. Okay meeting anything
2: see ano in sohwe
1: abe
2: minia
1: football won the uncertainty aspect of part
2: because